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Midpoint above 2,000 meters, no change. Stop and above 2,000 meters, no change. Runway 34 right. RVR touchdown 2,000 meters, no change. Stop and above 2,000 meters, no change. Light rain. Mist. Broken 300 feet stratus. Broken 400 feet stratus. Temperature 20. Dew point 19er. QNH 1009er hectopascals 2982 inches. Advise you have information, Juliet. Nalitra International Airport information, Kilo. 0000. ILS Zulu runway 34 right approach. Landing runway 34 right. Departure runway 34 left. Departure frequency 124.2. Taxiway Alpha 2 closed. Observe gear down operation procedure on final. Wind 030 degrees 11 knots. Visibility 6 kilometers. Light rain. Scattered 300 feet stratus. Broken 400 feet stratus. Temperature 20. Dew point 20. QNH 1008 hectopascals 2979 inches. Advise you have information, Kilo. Nalitra International Airport information, Kilo. 0000. ILS Zulu runway 34 right approach. Landing runway 34 right. Departure runway 34 left. Departure frequency 124.2. Taxiway Alpha 2 closed. Observe gear down operation procedure on final. Wind 030 degrees 11 knots. Visibility 6 kilometers. Light rain. Scattered 300 feet stratus. Broken 400 feet stratus. Temperature 20. Dew point 20. QNH 1008 hectopascals 2979 inches. 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ILS Zulu runway 34 right approach. Landing runway 34 right. Departure runway 34 left. Departure frequency 124.2. 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Observe gear down operation procedure on final. Wind 030 degrees 11 knots. Visibility 6 kilometers. Light rain. Scattered 300 feet stratus. Broken 400 feet stratus. Temperature 20. Dew point 20. QNH 1008 hectopascals 2979 inches. 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ILS Zulu runway 34 right approach. Landing runway 34 right. Departure runway 34 left. Departure frequency 124.2. 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Observe gear down operation procedure on final. Wind 030 degrees 11 knots. Visibility 6 kilometers. Light rain. Scattered 300 feet stratus. Broken 400 feet stratus. Temperature 20. Dew point 20. QNH 1008 hectopascals 2979 inches. 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ILS Zulu runway 34 right approach. Landing runway 34 right. Departure runway 34 left. Departure frequency 124.2. 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Observe gear down operation procedure on final. Wind 030 degrees 11 knots. Visibility 6 kilometers. Light rain. Scattered 300 feet stratus. Broken 400 feet stratus.

degrees 1-1 knots. Visibility 6 kilometers. Light rain. Scattered 300 feet stratus. Broken 400 feet stratus. Temperature 20. Dew point 20. QNH1008 hectopascals 2979 inches. Advise you have information kilo. Nalitra International Airport information kilo. 0000. ILS Zulu runway 34 right approach. Landing runway 34 right. Departure runway 34 left. Departure frequency 124.2. Taxiway Alpha 2 closed. Observe gear down operation procedure on final. Wind 030 degrees 11 knots. Visibility 6 kilometers. Light rain. Scattered 300 feet stratus. Broken 400 feet stratus. Temperature 20. Dew point 20. QNH1008 hectopascals 2979 inches. Advise you have information kilo. Nalitra International Airport information kilo. 0000. ILS Zulu runway 34 right approach. Landing runway 34 right. Departure runway 34 left. Departure frequency 124.2. Taxiway Alpha 2 closed. Observe gear down operation procedure on final. Wind 030 degrees 11 knots. Visibility 6 kilometers. Light rain. Scattered 300 feet stratus. Broken 400 feet stratus. Temperature 20. Dew point 20. QNH1008 hectopascals 2979 inches. Advise you have information kilo. Nalitra International Airport information kilo. 0000. ILS Zulu runway 34 right approach. Landing runway 34 right. Departure runway 34 left. Departure frequency 124.2. Taxiway Alpha 2 closed. Observe gear down operation procedure on final. Wind 030 degrees 11 knots. Visibility 6 kilometers. Light rain. Scattered 300 feet stratus. Broken 400 feet stratus. Temperature 20. Dew point 20. QNH1008 hectopascals 2979 inches. Advise you have information kilo. Nalitra International Airport information kilo. 0000. ILS Zulu runway 34 right approach. Landing runway 34 right. Departure runway 34 left. Departure frequency 124.2. Taxiway Alpha 2 closed. Observe gear down operation procedure on final. Wind 030 degrees 11 knots. Visibility 6 kilometers. Light rain. Scattered 300 feet stratus. Broken 400 feet stratus. Temperature 20. Dew point 20. QNH1008 hectopascals 2979 inches. Advise you have information kilo. Nalitra International Airport information kilo. 0000. ILS Zulu runway 34 right approach. Landing runway 34 right. Departure runway 34 left. Departure frequency 124.2. Taxiway Alpha 2 closed. Observe gear down operation procedure on final. Wind 030 degrees 11 knots. Visibility 6 kilometers. Light rain. Scattered 300 feet stratus. Broken 400 feet stratus. Temperature 20. Dew point 20. QNH1008 hectopascals 2979 inches. Advise you have information kilo.
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Visibility 9 kilometers. Few 300 feet stratus. Broken 500 feet stratus. Temperature 21. Dew point 20. QNH 1008 hectopascals 2979 inches. Advise you have information Lima. 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ILS Zulu Runway 34 Right Approach Landing Runway 34 Right Departure Runway 34 Left Departure Frequency 124.2 Taxiway Alpha 2 Closed Observe Gear Down Operation Procedure on Final Wind 040 degrees 10 knots Visibility 9 kilometers Few 300 feet stratus Broken 500 feet stratus. Temperature 21. Dew point 20. QNH 1008 hectopascals 2979 inches. Advise you have information Lima. 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ILS Zulu runway 34 right approach. Landing runway 34 right. Departure runway 34 left. Departure frequency 124.2. Taxiway Alpha 2 closed. Observe gear down operation procedure on final. Wind 040 degrees 10 knots. Visibility 9 kilometers. 300 feet stratus. Broken 500 feet stratus. Temperature 21. Dew point 20. QNH 1008 hectopascals 2979 inches. Advise you have information Lima. Nalita International Airport information Lima. 0010. ILS Zulu runway 34 right approach. Landing runway 34 right. Departure runway 34 left. Departure frequency 124.2. Closed. Observe gear down operation procedure on final. Wind 040 degrees 10 knots. Visibility 9 kilometers. Few 300 feet stratus. Broken 500 feet stratus. Temperature 21. Dew point 20. QNH 1008 hectopascals 2979 inches. Advise you have information Lima. Nalita International Airport Information Lima 0010 ILS Zulu Runway 34 Right Approach Landing Runway 34 Right Departure Runway 34 Left Departure Frequency 124.2 Taxiway Alpha 2 Closed Observe Gear Down Operation Procedure on Final Wind 040 degrees 10 knots. Visibility 9 kilometers. Few 300 feet stratus. Broken 500 feet stratus. Temperature 21. Dew point 20. QNH 1008 hectopascals 2979 inches. Advise you have information Lima. 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ILS Zulu Runway 34 Right Approach Landing Runway 34 Right Departure Runway 34 Left Departure Frequency 124.2 Taxiway Alpha 2 Closed Observe Gear Down Operation Procedure on Final Wind 040 degrees 10 knots Visibility 9 kilometers Few 300 feet stratus
Broken 500 feet stratus. Temperature 21. Dew point 20. QNH1008 hectopascals 2979 inches. Advise you have information Lima. Nalita International Airport information Lima. 0010. ILS Zulu runway 34 right approach. Landing runway 34 right. Departure runway 34 left. Departure frequency 124.2. Taxiway Alpha 2 closed. Observe gear down operation procedure on final. Wind 040 degrees 10 knots. Visibility 9 kilometers. Few 300 feet stratus. Broken 500 feet stratus. Temperature 21. Dew point 20. QNH1008 hectopascals 2979 inches. Advise you have information Lima. Nalita International Airport information Lima. 0010. ILS Zulu runway 34 right approach. Landing runway 34 right. Departure runway 34 left. Departure frequency 124.2. Taxiway Alpha 2 closed. Observe gear down operation procedure on final. Wind 040 degrees 10 knots. Visibility 9 kilometers. Few 300 feet stratus. Broken 500 feet stratus. Temperature 21. Dew point 20. QNH1008 hectopascals 2979 inches. Advise you have information Lima. Nalita International Airport information Lima. 0010. ILS Zulu runway 34 right approach. Landing runway 34 right. Departure runway 34 left. Departure frequency 124.2. Taxiway Alpha 2 closed. Observe gear down operation procedure on final. Wind 040 degrees 10 knots. Visibility 9 kilometers. Few 300 feet stratus. Broken 500 feet stratus. Temperature 21. Dew point 20. QNH1008 hectopascals 2979 inches. Advise you have information Lima. Nalita International Airport information Lima. 0010. ILS Zulu runway 34 right approach. Landing runway 34 right. Departure runway 34 left. Departure frequency 124.2. Taxiway Alpha 2 closed. Observe gear down operation procedure on final. Wind 040 degrees 10 knots. Visibility 9 kilometers. Few 300 feet stratus. Broken 500 feet stratus. Temperature 21. Dew point 20. QNH1008 hectopascals 2979 inches. Advise you have information Lima. Nalita International Airport information Lima. 0010. ILS Zulu runway 34 right approach. Landing runway 34 right. Departure runway 34 left. Departure frequency 124.2. Taxiway Alpha 2 closed. Observe gear down operation procedure on final. Wind 040 degrees 10 knots. Visibility 9 kilometers. Few 300 feet stratus. Broken 500 feet stratus. Temperature 21. Dew point 20. QNH1008 hectopascals 2979 inches. Advise you have information Lima. Nalita International Airport information Lima. 0010. ILS Zulu runway 34 right approach. Landing runway 34 right. Departure runway 34 left. Departure frequency 124.2.
Taxiway Alpha 2 closed. Observe gear down operation procedure on final. Wind 040 degrees 10 knots. Visibility 9 kilometers. Few 300 feet stratus. Broken 500 feet stratus. Temperature 21. Dew point 20. QNH 1008 hectopascals 2979 inches. Advise you have information Lima. Nalita International Airport information Lima. 0010. ILS Zulu runway 34 right approach. Landing runway 34 right. Departure runway 34 left. Departure frequency 124.2. Taxiway Alpha 2 closed. Observe gear down operation procedure on final. Wind 040 degrees 10 knots. Visibility 9 kilometers. Few 300 feet stratus. Broken 500 feet stratus. Temperature 21. Dew point 20. QNH 1008 hectopascals 2979 inches. Advise you have information Lima. Nalita International Airport information Lima. 0010. ILS Zulu runway 34 right approach. Landing runway 34 right. Departure runway 34 left. Departure frequency 124.2. Taxiway Alpha 2 closed. Observe gear down operation procedure on final. Wind 040 degrees 10 knots. Visibility 9 kilometers. Few 300 feet stratus. Broken 500 feet stratus. Temperature 21. Dew point 20. QNH 1008 hectopascals 2979 inches. Advise you have information Lima. Nalita International Airport information Lima. 0010. ILS Zulu runway 34 right approach. Landing runway 34 right. Departure runway 34 left. Departure frequency 124.2. Taxiway Alpha 2 closed. Observe gear down operation procedure on final. Wind 040 degrees 10 knots. Visibility 9 kilometers. Few 300 feet stratus. Broken 500 feet stratus. Temperature 21. Dew point 20. QNH 1008 hectopascals 2979 inches. Advise you have information Lima. Nalita International Airport information Lima. 0010. ILS Zulu runway 34 right approach. Landing runway 34 right. Departure runway 34 left. Departure frequency 124.2. Taxiway Alpha 2 closed. Observe gear down operation procedure on final. Wind 040 degrees 10 knots. Visibility 9 kilometers. Few 300 feet stratus. Broken 500 feet stratus. Temperature 21. Dew point 20. QNH 1008 hectopascals 2979 inches. Advise you have information Lima. Nalita International Airport information Lima. 0010. ILS Zulu runway 34 right approach. Landing runway 34 right. Departure runway 34 left. Departure frequency 124.2. Taxiway Alpha 2 closed. Observe gear down operation procedure on final. Wind 040 degrees 10 knots. Visibility 9 kilometers. Few 300 feet stratus. Broken 500 feet stratus. Temperature 21. Dew point 20. QNH 1008 hectopascals 2979 inches. Advise you have information Lima. Nalita International Airport information Lima. 0010.
ILS Zulu runway 34 right approach. Landing runway 34 right. Departure runway 34 left. Departure frequency 124.2. Taxiway Alpha 2 closed. Observe gear down operation procedure on final. Wind 040 degrees 10 knots. Visibility 9 kilometers. Few 300 feet stratus. Broken 500 feet stratus. Temperature 21. Dew point 20. QNH 1008 hectopascals 2979 inches. Advise you have information Lima. Nalitra International Airport information Lima. 0010. ILS Zulu runway 34 right approach. Landing runway 34 right. Departure runway 34 left. Departure frequency 124.2. Taxiway Alpha 2 closed. Observe gear down operation procedure on final. Wind 040 degrees 10 knots. Visibility 9 kilometers. Few 300 feet stratus. Broken 500 feet stratus. Temperature 21. Dew point 20. QNH 1008 hectopascals 2979 inches. Advise you have information Lima. Nalitra International Airport information Lima. 0010. ILS Zulu runway 34 right approach. Landing runway 34 right. Departure runway 34 left. Departure frequency 124.2. Taxiway Alpha 2 closed. Observe gear down operation procedure on final. Wind 040 degrees 10 knots. Visibility 9 kilometers. Few 300 feet stratus. Broken 500 feet stratus. Temperature 21. Dew point 20. QNH 1008 hectopascals 2979 inches. Advise you have information Lima. Nalitra International Airport information Lima. 0010. ILS Zulu runway 34 right approach. Landing runway 34 right. Departure runway 34 left. Departure frequency 124.2. Taxiway Alpha 2 closed. Observe gear down operation procedure on final. Wind 040 degrees 10 knots. Visibility 9 kilometers. Few 300 feet stratus. Broken 500 feet stratus. Temperature 21. Dew point 20. QNH 1008 hectopascals 2979 inches. Advise you have information Lima. Nalitra International Airport information Lima. 0010. ILS Zulu runway 34 right approach. Landing runway 34 right. Departure runway 34 left. Departure frequency 124.2. Taxiway Alpha 2 closed. Observe gear down operation procedure on final. Wind 040 degrees 10 knots. Visibility 9 kilometers. Few 300 feet stratus. Broken 500 feet stratus. Temperature 21. Dew point 20. QNH 1008 hectopascals 2979 inches. Advise you have information Lima. Nalitra International Airport information Mike. 0030. ILS Zulu runway 34 right approach. Landing runway 34 right. Departure runway 34 left. Departure frequency 124.2. Taxiway Alpha 2 closed. Observe gear down operation procedure on final. Wind 020 degrees 12 knots. Visibility 10 kilometers. Few 300 feet stratus. Broken 600 feet stratus. Temperature 21. Dew point 20.
QNH1008 hectopascals 2979 inches. Advise you have information mic. Nalitra International Airport information mic. 0030. ILS Zulu runway 34 right approach. Landing runway 34 right. Departure runway 34 left. Departure frequency 124.2. Taxiway Alpha 2 closed. Observe gear down operation procedure on final. Wind 020 degrees 12 knots. Visibility 10 kilometers. Few 300 feet stratus. Broken 600 feet stratus. Temperature 21. Dew point 20. QNH1008 hectopascals 2979 inches. Advise you have information mic. Nalitra International Airport information mic. 0030. ILS Zulu runway 34 right approach. Landing runway 34 right. Departure runway 34 left. Departure frequency 124.2. Taxiway Alpha 2 closed. Observe gear down operation procedure on final. Wind 020 degrees 12 knots. Visibility 10 kilometers. Few 300 feet stratus. Broken 600 feet stratus. Temperature 21. Dew point 20. QNH1008 hectopascals 2979 inches. Advise you have information mic. Nalitra International Airport information mic. 0030. ILS Zulu runway 34 right approach. Landing runway 34 right. Departure runway 34 left. Departure frequency 124.2. Taxiway Alpha 2 closed. Observe gear down operation procedure on final. Wind 020 degrees 12 knots. Visibility 10 kilometers. Few 300 feet stratus. Broken 600 feet stratus. Temperature 21. Dew point 20. QNH1008 hectopascals 2979 inches. Advise you have information mic. Nalitra International Airport information mic. 0030. ILS Zulu runway 34 right approach. Landing runway 34 right. Departure runway 34 left. Departure frequency 124.2. Taxiway Alpha 2 closed. Observe gear down operation procedure on final. Wind 020 degrees 12 knots. Visibility 10 kilometers. Few 300 feet stratus. Broken 600 feet stratus. Temperature 21. Dew point 20. QNH1008 hectopascals 2979 inches. Advise you have information mic. Nalitra International Airport information mic. 0030. ILS Zulu runway 34 right approach. Landing runway 34 right. Departure runway 34 left. Departure frequency 124.2. Taxiway Alpha 2 closed. Observe gear down operation procedure on final. Wind 020 degrees 12 knots. Visibility 10 kilometers. Few 300 feet stratus. Broken 600 feet stratus. Temperature 21. Dew point 20. QNH1008 hectopascals 2979 inches. Advise you have information mic. Nalitra International Airport information mic. 0030. ILS Zulu runway 34 right approach. Landing runway 34 right. Departure runway 34 left. Departure frequency 124.2. Taxiway Alpha 2 closed. Observe gear down operation procedure on final.
Wind 020 degrees 12 knots. Visibility 10 kilometers. Few 300 feet stratus. Broken 600 feet stratus. Temperature 21. Dew point 20. QNH1008 hectopascals 2979 inches. Advise you have information mic. Nalitra International Airport information mic. 0030. ILS Zulu runway 34 right approach. Landing runway 34 right. Departure runway 34 left. Departure frequency 124.2. Taxiway Alpha 2 closed. Observe gear down operation procedure on final. Wind 020 degrees 12 knots. Visibility 10 kilometers. Few 300 feet stratus. Broken 600 feet stratus. Temperature 21. Dew point 20. QNH1008 hectopascals 2979 inches. Advise you have information mic. Nalitra International Airport information mic. 0030. ILS Zulu runway 34 right approach. Landing runway 34 right. Departure runway 34 left. Departure frequency 124.2. Taxiway Alpha 2 closed. Observe gear down operation procedure on final. Wind 020 degrees 12 knots. Visibility 10 kilometers. Few 300 feet stratus. Broken 600 feet stratus. Temperature 21. Dew point 20. QNH1008 hectopascals 2979 inches. Advise you have information mic. Nalitra International Airport information mic. 0030. ILS Zulu runway 34 right approach. Landing runway 34 right. Departure runway 34 left. Departure frequency 124.2. Taxiway Alpha 2 closed. Observe gear down operation procedure on final. Wind 020 degrees 12 knots. Visibility 10 kilometers. Few 300 feet stratus. Broken 600 feet stratus. Temperature 21. Dew point 20. QNH1008 hectopascals 2979 inches. Advise you have information mic. Nalitra International Airport information mic. 0030. ILS Zulu runway 34 right approach. Landing runway 34 right. Departure runway 34 left. Departure frequency 124.2. Taxiway Alpha 2 closed. Observe gear down operation procedure on final. Wind 020 degrees 12 knots. Visibility 10 kilometers. Few 300 feet stratus. Broken 600 feet stratus. Temperature 21. Dew point 20. QNH1008 hectopascals 2979 inches. Advise you have information mic. Nalitra International Airport information mic. 0030. ILS Zulu runway 34 right approach. Landing runway 34 right. Departure runway 34 left. Departure frequency 124.2. Taxiway Alpha 2 closed. Observe gear down operation procedure on final. Wind 020 degrees 12 knots. Visibility 10 kilometers. Few 300 feet stratus. Broken 600 feet stratus. Temperature 21. Dew point 20. QNH1008 hectopascals 2979 inches. Advise you have information mic. Nalitra International Airport information mic. 0030. ILS Zulu runway 34 right approach. Landing runway 34 right.
Departure runway 34 left. Departure frequency 124.2. Taxiway Alpha 2 closed. Observe gear down operation procedure on final. Wind 020 degrees 12 knots. Visibility 10 kilometers. Few 300 feet stratus. Broken 600 feet stratus. Temperature 21. Dew point 20. QNH 1008 hectopascals 2979 inches. Advise you have information mic. Nalitra International Airport information mic. 0030. ILS Zulu runway 34 right approach. Landing runway 34 right. Departure runway 34 left. Departure frequency 124.2. Taxiway Alpha 2 closed. Observe gear down operation procedure on final. Wind 020 degrees 12 knots. Visibility 10 kilometers. Few 300 feet stratus. Broken 600 feet stratus. Temperature 21. Dew point 20. QNH 1008 hectopascals 2979 inches. Advise you have information mic. Nalitra International Airport information mic. 0030. ILS Zulu runway 34 right approach. Landing runway 34 right. Departure runway 34 left. Departure frequency 124.2. Taxiway Alpha 2 closed. Observe gear down operation procedure on final. Wind 020 degrees 12 knots. Visibility 10 kilometers. Few 300 feet stratus. Broken 600 feet stratus. Temperature 21. Dew point 20. QNH 1008 hectopascals 2979 inches. Advise you have information mic. Nalitra International Airport information mic. 0030. ILS Zulu runway 34 right approach. Landing runway 34 right. Departure runway 34 left. Departure frequency 124.2. Taxiway Alpha 2 closed. Observe gear down operation procedure on final. Wind 020 degrees 12 knots. Visibility 10 kilometers. Few 300 feet stratus. Broken 600 feet stratus. Temperature 21. Dew point 20. QNH 1008 hectopascals 2979 inches. Advise you have information mic. Nalitra International Airport information mic. 0030. ILS Zulu runway 34 right approach. Landing runway 34 right. Departure runway 34 left. Departure frequency 124.2. Taxiway Alpha 2 closed. Observe gear down operation procedure on final. Wind 020 degrees 12 knots. Visibility 10 kilometers. Few 300 feet stratus. Broken 600 feet stratus. Temperature 21. Dew point 20. QNH 1008 hectopascals 2979 inches. Advise you have information mic. Nalitra International Airport information mic. 0030. ILS Zulu runway 34 right approach. Landing runway 34 right. Departure runway 34 left. Departure frequency 124.2. Taxiway Alpha 2 closed. Observe gear down operation procedure on final. Wind 020 degrees 12 knots. Visibility 10 kilometers. Few 300 feet stratus. Broken 600 feet stratus. Temperature 21. Dew point 20. QNH 1008 hectopascals 2979 inches. Advise you have information mic.
Nalita International Airport Information Mike. 0030. ILS Zulu Runway 34 right approach. Landing runway 34 right. Departure runway 34 left. Departure frequency 124.2. Taxiway Alpha 2 closed. Observe gear down operation procedure on final. Wind 020 degrees 12 knots. Visibility 10 kilometers. Few 300 feet stratus. Broken 600 feet stratus. Temperature 21. Dew point 20. QNH 1008 hectopascals 2979 inches. Advise you have information mic. Nalita International Airport information mic. 0030. ILS Zulu runway 34 right approach. Landing runway 34 right. Departure runway 34 left. Departure frequency 124.2. Taxiway Alpha 2 closed. Observe gear down operation procedure on final. Wind 020 degrees 12 knots. Visibility 10 kilometers. Few 300 feet stratus. Broken 600 feet stratus. Temperature 21. Dew point 20. QNH 1008 hectopascals 2979 inches. Advise you have information mic. Nalita International Airport information mic. 0030. ILS Zulu runway 34 right approach. Landing runway 34 right. Departure runway 34 left. Departure frequency 124.2. Taxiway Alpha 2 closed. Observe gear down operation procedure on final. Wind 020 degrees 12 knots. Visibility 10 kilometers. Few 300 feet stratus. Broken 600 feet stratus. Temperature 21. Dew point 20. QNH 1008 hectopascals 2979 inches. Advise you have information mic. Nalita International Airport information mic. 0030. ILS Zulu runway 34 right approach. Landing runway 34 right. Departure runway 34 left. Departure frequency 124.2. Taxiway Alpha 2 closed. Observe gear down operation procedure on final. Wind 020 degrees 12 knots. Visibility 10 kilometers. Few 300 feet stratus. Broken 600 feet stratus. Temperature 21. Dew point 20. QNH 1008 hectopascals 2979 inches. Advise you have information mic. Nalita International Airport information mic. 0030. ILS Zulu runway 34 right approach. Landing runway 34 right. Departure runway 34 left. Departure frequency 124.2. Taxiway Alpha 2 closed. Observe gear down operation procedure on final. Wind 020 degrees 12 knots. Visibility 10 kilometers. Few 300 feet stratus. Broken 600 feet stratus. Temperature 21. Dew point 20. QNH 1008 hectopascals 2979 inches. Advise you have information mic. Nalita International Airport information mic. 0030. ILS Zulu runway 34 right approach. Landing runway 34 right. Departure runway 34 left. Departure frequency 124.2. Taxiway Alpha 2 closed. Observe gear down operation procedure on final. Wind 020 degrees 12 knots. Visibility 10 kilometers. Few 300 feet stratus.
Broken 600 feet stratus. Temperature 21. Dew point 20. QN 81008 hectopascals 2979 inches. 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ILS Zulu runway 34 right approach. Landing runway 34 right. Departure runway 34 left. Departure frequency 124.2. Taxiway Alpha 2 closed. Observe gear down operation procedure on final. Wind 020 degrees 12 knots. Visibility 10 kilometers. Few 300 feet stratus. Broken 600 feet stratus. Temperature 21. Dew point 20. QN 81008 hectopascals 2979 inches. Advise you have information mic. Nalitra International Airport information mic. 0030. ILS Zulu runway 34 right approach. Landing runway 34 right. Departure runway 34 left. Departure frequency 124.2. Taxiway Alpha 2 closed. Observe gear down operation procedure on final. Wind 020 degrees 12 knots. Visibility 10 kilometers. Few 300 feet stratus. Broken 600 feet stratus. Temperature 21. Dew point 20. QN 81008 hectopascals 2979 inches. Advise you have information mic. Nalitra International Airport information mic. 0030. ILS Zulu runway 34 right approach. Landing runway 34 right. Departure runway 34 left. Departure frequency 124.2. Taxiway Alpha 2 closed. Observe gear down operation procedure on final. Wind 020 degrees 12 knots. Visibility 10 kilometers. Few 300 feet stratus. Broken 600 feet stratus. Temperature 21. Dew point 20. QN 81008 hectopascals 2979 inches. Advise you have information mic. Nalitra International Airport information mic. 0030. ILS Zulu runway 34 right approach. Landing runway 34 right. Departure runway 34 left. Departure frequency 124.2. Taxiway Alpha 2 closed. Observe gear down operation procedure on final. Wind 020 degrees 12 knots. Visibility 10 kilometers. Few 300 feet stratus. Broken 600 feet stratus. Temperature 21. Dew point 20. QN 81008 hectopascals 2979 inches. Advise you have information mic. Nalitra International Airport information mic. 0030. ILS Zulu runway 34 right approach. Landing runway 34 right. Departure runway 34 left. Departure frequency 124.2. Taxiway Alpha 2 closed. Observe gear down operation procedure on final. Wind 020 degrees 12 knots. Visibility 10 kilometers. Few 300 feet stratus. Broken 600 feet stratus. Temperature 21. Dew point 20. QN 81008 hectopascals 2979 inches. Advise you have information mic. Nalitra International Airport information mic. 0030. ILS Zulu runway 34 right approach. Landing runway 34 right. Departure runway 34 left. Departure frequency 124.2.
Taxiway Alpha 2 closed. Observe gear down operation procedure on final. Wind 020 degrees 12 knots. Visibility 10 kilometers. Few 300 feet stratus. Broken 600 feet stratus. Temperature 21. Dew point 20. QNH 1008 hectopascals 2979 inches. Advise you have information mic. Nalita International Airport information mic. 0030. ILS Zulu runway 34 right approach. Landing runway 34 right. Departure runway 34 left. Departure frequency 124.2. Taxiway Alpha 2 closed. Observe gear down operation procedure on final. Wind 020 degrees 12 knots. Visibility 10 kilometers. Few 300 feet stratus. Broken 600 feet stratus. Temperature 21. Dew point 20. QNH 1008 hectopascals 2979 inches. Advise you have information mic. Nalita International Airport information mic. 0030. ILS Zulu runway 34 right approach. Landing runway 34 right. Departure runway 34 left. Departure frequency 124.2. Taxiway Alpha 2 closed. Observe gear down operation procedure on final. Wind 020 degrees 12 knots. Visibility 10 kilometers. Few 300 feet stratus. Broken 600 feet stratus. Temperature 21. Dew point 20. QNH 1008 hectopascals 2979 inches. Advise you have information mic. Nalita International Airport information mic. 0030. ILS Zulu runway 34 right approach. Landing runway 34 right. Departure runway 34 left. Departure frequency 124.2. Taxiway Alpha 2 closed. Observe gear down operation procedure on final. Wind 020 degrees 12 knots. Visibility 10 kilometers. Few 300 feet stratus. Broken 600 feet stratus. Temperature 21. Dew point 20. QNH 1008 hectopascals 2979 inches. Advise you have information mic. Nalita International Airport information mic. 0030. ILS Zulu runway 34 right approach. Landing runway 34 right. Departure runway 34 left. Departure frequency 124.2. Taxiway Alpha 2 closed. Observe gear down operation procedure on final. Wind 020 degrees 12 knots. Visibility 10 kilometers. Few 300 feet stratus. Broken 600 feet stratus. Temperature 21. Dew point 20. QNH 1008 hectopascals 2979 inches. Advise you have information mic. Nalita International Airport information mic. 0030. ILS Zulu runway 34 right approach. Landing runway 34 right. Departure runway 34 left. Departure frequency 124.2. Taxiway Alpha 2 closed. Observe gear down operation procedure on final. Wind 020 degrees 12 knots. Visibility 10 kilometers. Few 300 feet stratus. Broken 600 feet stratus. Temperature 21. Dew point 20. QNH 1008 hectopascals 2979 inches. Advise you have information mic. Nalita International Airport information November
0100. ILS Zulu runway 34 right approach. Landing runway 34 right. Departure runway 34 left. Departure frequency 124.2. Taxiway Alpha 2 closed. Observe gear down operation procedure on final. Wind 020 degrees 11 knots. Visibility 10 kilometers. Shower in the vicinity. Few 300 feet stratus. Broken 600 feet stratus. Temperature 21. Dew point 20. QNH 1008 hectopascals 2979. Advise you have information November. Nalita International Airport information November. 0100. ILS Zulu runway 34 right approach. Landing runway 34 right. Departure runway 34 left. Departure frequency 124.2. Taxiway Alpha 2 closed. Observe gear down operation procedure on final. Wind 020 degrees 11 knots. Visibility 10 kilometers. Shower in the vicinity. Few 300 feet stratus. Broken 600 feet stratus. Temperature 21. Dew point 20. QNH 1008 hectopascals 2979 inches. Advise you have information November. Nalita International Airport information November. 0100. ILS Zulu runway 34 right approach. Landing runway 34 right. Departure runway 34 left. Departure frequency 124.2. Taxiway Alpha 2 closed. Observe gear down operation procedure on final. Wind 020 degrees 11 knots. Visibility 10 kilometers. Shower in the vicinity. Few 300 feet stratus. Broken 600 feet stratus. Temperature 21. Dew point 20. QNH 1008 hectopascals 2979 inches. Advise you have information November. Nalita International Airport information November. 0100. ILS Zulu runway 34 right approach. Landing runway 34 right. Departure runway 34 left. Departure frequency 124.2. Taxiway Alpha 2 closed. Observe gear down operation procedure on final. Wind 020 degrees 11 knots. Visibility 10 kilometers. Shower in the vicinity. Few 300 feet stratus. Broken 600 feet stratus. Temperature 21. Dew point 20. QNH 1008 hectopascals 2979 inches. Advise you have information November. Nalita International Airport information November. 0100. ILS Zulu runway 34 right approach. Landing runway 34 right. Departure runway 34 left. Departure frequency 124.2. Taxiway Alpha 2 closed. Observe gear down operation procedure on final. Wind 020 degrees 11 knots. Visibility 10 kilometers. Shower in the vicinity. Few 300 feet stratus. Broken 600 feet stratus. Temperature 21. Dew point 20. QNH 1008 hectopascals 2979 inches. Advise you have information November. Nalita International Airport information November. 0100. ILS Zulu runway 34 right approach. Landing runway 34 right. Departure runway 34 left. Departure frequency 124.2. Taxiway Alpha 2 closed. Observe gear down operation procedure on final. Wind 020 degrees 11 knots.
Visibility 10 kilometers. Shower in the vicinity. Few 300 feet stratus. Broken 600 feet stratus.

0: Wind 020 degrees 11 knots. Visibility 10 kilometers. Shower in the vicinity. Few 300 feet stratus.
1: Over.
0: Broken 600 feet stratus. Temperature 21. Dew point 20. QNH 1008 hectopascals 2979 inches. Advise you have information November. Nalitra International Airport information November. 0100. ILS Zulu runway 34 right approach. Landing runway 34 right. Departure runway 34 left. Departure frequency 124.2. Taxiway Alpha 2 closed. Observe gear down operation procedure on final. Wind 020 degrees 11 knots. Visibility 10 kilometers. Shower in the vicinity. Few 300 feet stratus. Broken 600 feet stratus. Temperature 21. Dew point 20. QNH 1008 hectopascals 2979 inches. Advise you have information November. Nalitra International Airport information November. 0100. ILS Zulu runway 34 right approach. Landing runway 34 right. Departure runway 34 left. Departure frequency 124.2. Taxiway Alpha 2 closed. Observe gear down operation procedure on final. Wind 020 degrees 11 knots. Visibility 10 kilometers. Shower in the vicinity. Few 300 feet stratus. Broken 600 feet stratus. Temperature 21. Dew point 20. QNH 1008 hectopascals 2979 inches. Advise you have information November. Nalitra International Airport information November. 0100. ILS Zulu runway 34 right approach. Landing runway 34 right. Departure runway 34 left. Departure frequency 124.2. Taxiway Alpha 2 closed. Observe gear down operation procedure on final. Wind 020 degrees 11 knots. Visibility 10 kilometers. Shower in the vicinity. Few 300 feet stratus. Broken 600 feet stratus. Temperature 21. Dew point 20. QNH 1008 hectopascals 2979 inches. Advise you have information November. Nalitra International Airport information November. 0100. ILS Zulu runway 34 right approach. Landing runway 34 right. Departure runway 34 left. Departure frequency 124.2. Taxiway Alpha 2 closed. Observe gear down operation procedure on final. Wind 020 degrees 11 knots. Visibility 10 kilometers. Shower in the vicinity. Few 300 feet stratus. Broken 600 feet stratus. Temperature 21. Dew point 20. QNH 1008 hectopascals 2979 inches. Advise you have information November. Nalitra International Airport information Oscar. 0130. ILS Zulu runway 34 right approach. Landing runway 34 right. Departure runway 34 left. Departure frequency 124.2. Taxiway Alpha 2 closed. Observe gear down operation procedure on final. Wind 010 degrees 10 knots. Visibility 30 kilometers. Shower in the vicinity. Few 500 feet stratus. Broken 800 feet stratus. Temperature 22. Dew point 20. QNH 1008 hectopascals 2978 inches. Advise you have information Oscar. Nalita International Airport Information Officer. 0130. ILS Zulu Runway 34 right approach. Landing runway 34 right. Departure runway 34 left. Departure frequency 124.2. Taxiway Alpha 2 closed. Observe gear down operation procedure on final. Wind 010 degrees 10 knots. Visibility 30 kilometers. Shower in the vicinity. T500 feet stratus. Broken 800 feet stratus. Temperature 22. Dew point 20. QNH 1008 hectopascals 2978 inches. Advise you have information, Oscar. Nalita International Airport information, Oscar. 0130. ILS Zulu runway 34 right approach. Landing runway 34 right. Departure runway 34 left. Departure frequency 124.2. Taxiway Alpha 2 closed. Observe gear down operation procedure on final. Wind 010 degrees 10 knots. Visibility 30 kilometers. Shower in the vicinity. Few 500 feet stratus. Broken 800 feet stratus. Temperature 22. Dew point 20. QNH 1008 hectopascals 2978 inches. Advise you have information, Oscar. Nalita International Airport information, Oscar. 0130. ILS Zulu runway 34 right approach. Landing runway 34 right. Departure runway 34 left. Departure frequency 124.2. Taxiway Alpha 2 closed. Observe gear down operation procedure on final. Wind 010 degrees 10 knots. Visibility 30 kilometers. Shower in the vicinity. Few 500 feet stratus. Broken 800 feet stratus. Temperature 22. Dew point 20. QNH 1008 hectopascals 2978 inches. Advise you have information, Oscar. Nalita International Airport information, Oscar. 0130. ILS Zulu runway 34 right approach. Landing runway 34 right. Departure runway 34 left. Departure frequency 124.2. Taxiway Alpha 2 closed. Observe gear down operation procedure on final. Wind 010 degrees 10 knots. Visibility 30 kilometers. Shower in the vicinity. Few 500 feet stratus. Broken 800 feet stratus. Temperature 22. Dew point 20. QNH 1008 hectopascals 2978 inches. Advise you have information, Oscar. Nalita International Airport information, Oscar. 0130. ILS Zulu runway 34 right approach. Landing runway 34 right. Departure runway 34 left. Departure frequency 124.2. Taxiway Alpha 2 closed. Observe gear down operation procedure on final. Wind 010 degrees 10 knots. Visibility 30 kilometers. Shower in the vicinity. Few 500 feet stratus. Broken 800 feet stratus. Temperature 22. Dew point 20. QNH 1008 hectopascals 2978 inches. Advise you have information, Oscar. Nalita International Airport information, Oscar. 0130. ILS Zulu runway 34 right approach. Landing runway 34 right. Departure runway 34 left. Departure frequency 124.2. Taxiway Alpha 2 closed. Observe gear down operation procedure on final. Wind 010 degrees 10 knots. Visibility tree 0 kilometers. Shower in the vicinity. Few 500 feet stratus. Broken 800 feet stratus. Temperature 22. Dew point 20. QNH1008 hectopascals 29.78 inches. Advise you have information, Oscar. Nalitra International Airport information, Oscar. 0130. ILS Zulu runway 34 right approach. Landing runway 34 right. Departure runway 34 left. Departure frequency 124.2. Taxiway Alpha 2 closed. Observe gear down operation procedure on final. Wind 010 degrees 10 knots. Visibility tree 0 kilometers. Shower in the vicinity. Few 500 feet stratus. Broken 800 feet stratus. Temperature 22. Dew point 20. QNH1008 hectopascals 29.78 inches. Advise you have information, Oscar. Nalitra International Airport information, Oscar. 0130. ILS Zulu runway 34 right approach. Landing runway 34 right. Departure runway 34 left. Departure frequency 124.2. Taxiway Alpha 2 closed. Observe gear down operation procedure on final. Wind 010 degrees 10 knots. Visibility tree 0 kilometers. Shower in the vicinity. Few 500 feet stratus. Broken 800 feet stratus. Temperature 22. Dew point 20. QNH1008 hectopascals 29.78 inches. Advise you have information, Oscar. Nalitra International Airport information, Oscar. 0130. ILS Zulu runway 34 right approach. Landing runway 34 right. Departure runway 34 left. Departure frequency 124.2. Taxiway Alpha 2 closed. Observe gear down operation procedure on final. Wind 010 degrees 10 knots. Visibility tree 0 kilometers. Shower in the vicinity. Few 500 feet stratus. Broken 800 feet stratus. Temperature 22. Dew point 20. QNH1008 hectopascals 29.78 inches. Advise you have information, Oscar. Nalitra International Airport information, Oscar. 0130. ILS Zulu runway 34 right approach. Landing runway 34 right. Departure runway 34 left. Departure frequency 124.2. Taxiway Alpha 2 closed. Observe gear down operation procedure on final. Wind 010 degrees 10 knots. Visibility tree 0 kilometers. Shower in the vicinity. Few 500 feet stratus. Broken 800 feet stratus. Temperature 22. Dew point 20. QNH1008 hectopascals 29.78 inches. Advise you have information, Oscar. Nalitra International Airport information, Oscar. 0130. ILS Zulu runway 34 right approach. Landing runway 34 right. Departure runway 34 left. Departure frequency 124.2. Taxiway Alpha 2 closed. Observe gear down operation procedure on final. Wind 010 degrees 10 knots. Visibility tree 0 kilometers. Shower in the vicinity. Few 500 feet stratus. Broken 800 feet stratus. Temperature 22. Dew point 20. QNH1008 hectopascals 29.78 inches. Advise you have information, Oscar. Nalitra International Airport Information Oscar 0130 ILS Zulu Runway 34 right approach Landing Runway 34 right Departure Runway 34 left Departure Frequency 124.2 Taxiway Alpha 2 closed Observe Gear Down Operation Procedure on Final Wind 010 degrees 10 knots Visibility 30 kilometers Shower in the vicinity Few 500 feet stratus Broken 800 feet stratus Temperature 22 Dew point 20 QNH 1008 hectopascals 29.78 inches Advise you have information Oscar Nalitra International Airport Information Oscar 0130 ILS Zulu Runway 34 right approach Landing Runway 34 right Departure Runway 34 left Departure Frequency 124.2 Taxiway Alpha 2 closed Observe Gear Down Operation Procedure on Final Wind 010 degrees 10 knots Visibility 30 kilometers Shower in the vicinity Few 500 feet stratus Broken 800 feet stratus Temperature 22 Dew point 20 QNH 1008 hectopascals 29.78 inches Advise you have information Oscar Nalitra International Airport Information Oscar 0130 ILS Zulu Runway 34 right approach Landing Runway 34 right Departure Runway 34 left Departure Frequency 124.2 Taxiway Alpha 2 closed Observe Gear Down Operation Procedure on Final Wind 010 degrees 10 knots Visibility 30 kilometers Shower in the vicinity Few 500 feet stratus Broken 800 feet stratus Temperature 22 Dew point 20 QNH 1008 hectopascals 29.78 inches Advise you have information Oscar Nalitra International Airport Information Oscar 0130 ILS Zulu Runway 34 right approach Landing Runway 34 right Departure Runway 34 left Departure Frequency 124.2 Taxiway Alpha 2 closed Observe Gear Down Operation Procedure on Final Wind 010 degrees 10 knots Visibility 30 kilometers Shower in the vicinity Few 500 feet stratus Broken 800 feet stratus Temperature 22 Dew point 20 QNH 1008 hectopascals 29.78 inches Advise you have information Oscar Nalitra International Airport Information Oscar 0130 ILS Zulu Runway 34 right approach Landing Runway 34 right Departure Runway 34 left Departure Frequency 124.2 Taxiway Alpha 2 closed Observe Gear Down Operation Procedure on Final Wind 010 degrees 10 knots Visibility 30 kilometers Shower in the vicinity Few 500 feet stratus Broken 800 feet stratus Temperature 22 Dew point 20 QNH 1008 hectopascals 29.78 inches Advise you have information Oscar Nalitra International Airport Information Oscar 0130 ILS Zulu Runway 34 right approach Landing Runway 34 right Departure Runway 34 left Departure Frequency 124.2 Taxiway Alpha 2 closed Observe Gear Down Operation Procedure on Final Wind 010 degrees 10 knots.
1: Okay.
0: Visibility tree 0 kilometers. 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View 500 feet stratus. Broken 800 feet stratus. Temperature 22. Dew point 20. QNH1008 hectopascals 29078 inches. Advise you have information, Oscar. Nalitra International Airport information, Oscar. 0130. ILS Zulu runway 34 right approach. Landing runway 34 right. Departure runway 34 left. Departure frequency 124.2. Taxiway Alpha 2 closed. Observe gear down operation procedure on final. Wind 010 degrees 10 knots. Visibility tree 0 kilometers. Shower in the vicinity. View 500 feet stratus. Broken 800 feet stratus. Temperature 22. Dew point 20. QNH1008 hectopascals 29078 inches. Advise you have information, Oscar. Nalitra International Airport information, Oscar. 0130. ILS Zulu runway 34 right approach. Landing runway 34 right. Departure runway 34 left. Departure frequency 124.2. Taxiway Alpha 2 closed. Observe gear down operation procedure on final. Wind 010 degrees 10 knots. Visibility tree 0 kilometers. Shower in the vicinity. View 500 feet stratus. Broken 800 feet stratus. Temperature 22. Dew point 20. QNH1008 hectopascals 29078 inches. Advise you have information, Oscar. Nalitra International Airport information, Oscar. 0130. ILS Zulu runway 34 right approach. Landing runway 34 right. Departure runway 34 left. Departure frequency 124.2. Taxiway Alpha 2 closed. Observe gear down operation procedure on final. Wind 010 degrees 10 knots. Visibility tree 0 kilometers. Shower in the vicinity. View 500 feet stratus. Broken 800 feet stratus. Temperature 22. Dew point 20. QNH1008 hectopascals 29078 inches. Advise you have information, Oscar. Nalitra International Airport information, Oscar. 0130. ILS Zulu runway 34 right approach. Landing runway 34 right. Departure runway 34 left. Departure frequency 124.2. Taxiway Alpha 2 closed. Observe gear down operation procedure on final. Wind 010 degrees 10 knots. Visibility tree 0 kilometers. Shower in the vicinity. View 500 feet stratus. Broken 800 feet stratus. Temperature 22. Dew point 20. QNH1008 hectopascals 29078 inches. Advise you have information, Oscar. Nalitra International Airport information, Oscar. 0130. ILS Zulu runway 34 right approach. Landing runway 34 right. Departure runway 34 left. Departure frequency 124.2. Taxiway Alpha 2 closed. Observe gear down operation procedure on final. Wind 010 degrees 10 knots. Visibility tree 0 kilometers. Shower in the vicinity. View 500 feet stratus. Broken 800 feet stratus. Temperature 22. Dew point 20. QNH1008 hectopascals 29078 inches. Advise you have information, Oscar. Nalita International Airport Information Oscar 0130 ILS Zulu Runway 34 right approach Landing Runway 34 right Departure Runway 34 left Departure Frequency 124.2 Taxiway Altitude closed Observe Gear Down Operation Procedure on Final Wind 010 degrees 10 knots Visibility Tree 0 kilometers Shower in the vicinity Few 500 feet stratus Broken 800 feet stratus Temperature T2 Dew point 20 QNH1008 hectopascals 29.78 inches Advise you have information Oscar Nalita International Airport Information Oscar 0130 ILS Zulu Runway 34 right approach Landing Runway 34 right Departure Runway 34 left Departure Frequency 124.2 Taxiway Alpha 2 closed Observe Gear Down Operation Procedure on Final Wind 010 degrees 10 knots Visibility Tree 0 kilometers Shower in the vicinity Few 500 feet stratus Broken 800 feet stratus Temperature T2 Dew point 20 QNH1008 hectopascals 29.78 inches Advise you have information Oscar Nalita International Airport Information Oscar 0130 ILS Zulu Runway 34 right approach Landing Runway 34 right Departure Runway 34 left Departure Frequency 124.2 Taxiway Alpha 2 closed Observe Gear Down Operation Procedure on Final Wind 010 degrees 10 knots Visibility 30 kilometers Shower in the vicinity Few 500 feet stratus Broken 800 feet stratus Temperature 22 Dew point 20 QNH1008 hectopascals 29.78 inches Advise you have information Oscar Nalita International Airport Information Oscar 0130 ILS Zulu Runway 34 right approach Landing Runway 34 right Departure Runway 34 left Departure Frequency 124.2 Taxiway Alpha 2 closed Observe Gear Down Operation Procedure on Final Wind 010 degrees 10 knots Visibility Tree 0 kilometers Shower in the vicinity Few 500 feet stratus Broken 800 feet stratus Temperature 22 Dew point 20 QNH1008 hectopascals 29.78 inches Advise you have information Oscar Nalita International Airport Information Oscar 0130 ILS Zulu Runway 34 right approach Landing Runway 34 right Departure Runway 34 left Departure Frequency 124.2 Taxiway Alpha 2 closed Observe Gear Down Operation Procedure on Final Wind 010 degrees 10 knots Visibility Tree 0 kilometers Shower in the vicinity Few 500 feet stratus Broken 800 feet stratus Temperature 22 Dew point 20 QNH1008 hectopascals 29.78 inches Advise you have information Oscar Nalita International Airport Information Oscar 0130 ILS Zulu Runway 34 right approach Landing Runway 34 right Departure Runway 34 left Departure Frequency 124.2 Taxiway Alpha 2 closed Observe Gear Down Operation Procedure on Final Wind 010 degrees 10 knots. Visibility tree 0 kilometers. Shower in the vicinity. View 500 feet stratus. Broken 800 feet stratus. Temperature 22. Dew point 20. QNH 1008 hectopascals 2978 inches. Advise you have information, Oscar. Nalitra International Airport information, Oscar. 0130. ILS Zulu runway 34 right approach. Landing runway 34 right. Departure runway 34 left. Departure frequency 124.2. Taxiway Alpha 2 closed. Observe gear down operation procedure on final. Wind 010 degrees 10 knots. Visibility tree 0 kilometers. Shower in the vicinity. View 500 feet stratus. Broken 800 feet stratus. Temperature 22. Dew point 20. QNH 1008 hectopascals 2978 inches. Advise you have information, Oscar. Nalitra International Airport information, Oscar. 0130. ILS Zulu runway 34 right approach. Landing runway 34 right. Departure runway 34 left. Departure frequency 124.2. Taxiway Alpha 2 closed. Observe gear down operation procedure on final. Wind 010 degrees 10 knots. Visibility tree 0 kilometers. Shower in the vicinity. View 500 feet stratus. Broken 800 feet stratus. Temperature 22. Dew point 20. QNH 1008 hectopascals 2978 inches. Advise you have information, Oscar. Nalitra International Airport information, Oscar. 0130. ILS Zulu runway 34 right approach. Landing runway 34 right. Departure runway 34 left. Departure frequency 124.2. Taxiway Alpha 2 closed. Observe gear down operation procedure on final. Wind 010 degrees 10 knots. Visibility tree 0 kilometers. Shower in the vicinity. View 500 feet stratus. Broken 800 feet stratus. Temperature 22. Dew point 20. QNH 1008 hectopascals 2978 inches. Advise you have information, Oscar. Nalitra International Airport information, Oscar. 0130. ILS Zulu runway 34 right approach. Landing runway 34 right. Departure runway 34 left. Departure frequency 124.2. Taxiway Alpha 2 closed. Observe gear down operation procedure on final. Wind 010 degrees 10 knots. Visibility tree 0 kilometers. Shower in the vicinity. View 500 feet stratus. Broken 800 feet stratus. Temperature 22. Dew point 20. QNH 1008 hectopascals 2978 inches. Advise you have information, Oscar. Nalitra International Airport information, Papa. 0200. ILS Zulu runway 34 right approach. Landing runway 34 right. Departure runway 34 left. Departure frequency 124.2. Taxiway Alpha 2 closed. Observe gear down operation procedure on final. Wind 010 degrees 10 knots. Visibility 40 kilometers. View 600 feet stratus. Broken 900 feet stratus. Temperature 22. Dew point 21. QNH 1008 hectopascals 2977 inches. Advise you have information, Papa. Nalita International Airport information pop on. 0200. ILS Zulu runway 34 right approach. Landing runway 34 right. Departure runway 34 left. Departure frequency 124.2. Taxiway Alpha 2 closed. Observe gear down operation procedure on final. Wind 010 degrees 10 knots. Visibility 40 kilometers. Fuse 600 feet stratus. Broken 900 feet stratus. Temperature 22. Dew point 21. QNH 1008 hectopascals 2977 inches. Advise you have information pop on. Nalita International Airport information pop on. 0200. ILS Zulu runway 34 right approach. Landing runway 34 right. Departure runway 34 left. Departure frequency 124.2. Taxiway Alpha 2 closed. Observe gear down operation procedure on final. Wind 010 degrees 10 knots. Visibility 40 kilometers. Fuse 600 feet stratus. Broken 900 feet stratus. Temperature 22. Dew point 21. QNH 1008 hectopascals 2977 inches. Advise you have information pop on. Nalita International Airport information pop on. 0200. ILS Zulu runway 34 right approach. Landing runway 34 right. Departure runway 34 left. Departure frequency 124.2. Taxiway Alpha 2 closed. Observe gear down operation procedure on final. Wind 010 degrees 10 knots. Visibility 40 kilometers. Fuse 600 feet stratus. Broken 900 feet stratus. Temperature 22. Dew point 21. QNH 1008 hectopascals 2977 inches. 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Nalita International Airport information pop on. 0200. ILS Zulu runway 34 right approach. Landing runway 34 right. Departure runway 34 left. Departure frequency 124.2. Taxiway Alpha 2 closed. Observe gear down operation procedure on final. Wind 010 degrees 10 knots. Visibility 40 kilometers. Fuse 600 feet stratus. Broken 900 feet stratus. Temperature 22. Dew point 21. QNH 1008 hectopascals 2977 inches. 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ILS Zulu runway 34 right approach. Landing runway 34 right. Departure runway 34 left. Departure frequency 124.2. Taxiway Alpha 2 closed. Observe gear down operation procedure on final. Wind 010 degrees 10 knots. Visibility 40 kilometers. Fuse 600 feet stratus. Broken 900 feet stratus. Temperature 22. Dew point 21. QNH 1008 hectopascals 2977 inches. Advise you have information pop on. Nalita International Airport information pop on. 0200. ILS Zulu runway 34 right approach. Landing runway 34 right. Departure runway 34 left. Departure frequency 124.2. Taxiway Alpha 2 closed. Observe gear down operation procedure on final. Wind 010 degrees 10 knots. Visibility 40 kilometers. Fuse 600 feet stratus. Broken 900 feet stratus.

Fuse 600 feet stratus. Broken 900 feet stratus. Temperature 22. Dew point 21. QNH1008 hectopascals 2977 inches. 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ILS Zulu runway 34 right approach. Landing runway 34 right. Departure runway 34 left. Departure frequency 124.2. Taxiway Alpha 2 closed. Observe gear down operation procedure on final. Wind 010 degrees 10 knots. Visibility 40 kilometers. Fuse 600 feet stratus. Broken 900 feet stratus. Temperature 22. Dew point 21. QNH1008 hectopascals 2977 inches. 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ILS Zulu runway 34 right approach. Landing runway 34 right. Departure runway 34 left. Departure frequency 124.2. Taxiway Alpha 2 closed. Observe gear down operation procedure on final. Wind 010 degrees 10 knots. Visibility 40 kilometers. Fuse 600 feet stratus. Broken 900 feet stratus. Temperature 22. Dew point 21. QNH1008 hectopascals 2977 inches. 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ILS Zulu runway 34 right approach. Landing runway 34 right. Departure runway 34 left. Departure frequency 124.2. Taxiway Alpha 2 closed. Observe gear down operation procedure on final. Wind 010 degrees 10 knots. Visibility 40 kilometers. Fuse 600 feet stratus. Broken 900 feet stratus. Temperature 22. Dew point 21. QNH1008 hectopascals 2977 inches. Advise you have information pop-up. Nalitra International Airport information pop-up. 0200. ILS Zulu runway 34 right approach. Landing runway 34 right. Departure runway 34 left. Departure frequency 124.2. Taxiway Alpha 2 closed. Observe gear down operation procedure on final. Wind 010 degrees 10 knots. Visibility 40 kilometers. Fuse 600 feet stratus. Broken 900 feet stratus. Temperature 22. Dew point 21. QNH1008 hectopascals 2977 inches. Advise you have information pop-up. Nalitra International Airport information pop-up. 0200. ILS Zulu runway 34 right approach. Landing runway 34 right. Departure runway 34 left. Departure frequency 124.2. Taxiway Alpha 2 closed. Observe gear down operation procedure on final. Wind 010 degrees 10 knots. Visibility 40 kilometers. Fuse 600 feet stratus. Broken 900 feet stratus. Temperature 22. Dew point 21. QNH1008 hectopascals 2977 inches. Advise you have information pop-up. Nalitra International Airport information pop-up. 0200. ILS Zulu runway 34 right approach. Landing runway 34 right. Departure runway 34 left.
Departure frequency 124.2. Taxiway Alpha 2 closed. Observe gear down operation procedure on final. Wind 010 degrees 10 knots. Visibility 40 kilometers. Fuse 600 feet stratus. Broken 900 feet stratus. Temperature 22. Dew point 21. QNH 1008 hectopascals 2977 inches. Advise you have information Papa. Nalitra International Airport information Papa. 0200. ILS Zulu runway 34 right approach. Landing runway 34 right. Departure runway 34 left. Departure frequency 124.2. Taxiway Alpha 2 closed. Observe gear down operation procedure on final. Wind 010 degrees 10 knots. Visibility 40 kilometers. Fuse 600 feet stratus. Broken 900 feet stratus. Temperature 22. Dew point 21. QNH 1008 hectopascals 2977 inches. Advise you have information Papa. Nalitra International Airport information Papa. 0200. ILS Zulu runway 34 right approach. Landing runway 34 right. Departure runway 34 left. Departure frequency 124.2. Taxiway Alpha 2 closed. Observe gear down operation procedure on final. Wind 010 degrees 10 knots. Visibility 40 kilometers. Fuse 600 feet stratus. Broken 900 feet stratus. Temperature 22. 2.21. QNH 1008 hectopascals 2977 inches. Advise you have information Papa. Nalitra International Airport information Papa. 0200. ILS Zulu runway 34 right approach. Landing runway 34 right. Departure runway 34 left. Departure frequency 124.2. Taxiway Alpha 2 closed. Observe gear down operation procedure on final. Wind 010 degrees 10 knots. Visibility 40 kilometers. Fuse 600 feet stratus. Broken 900 feet stratus. Temperature 22. Dew point 21. QNH 1008 hectopascals 2977 inches. Advise you have information Papa. Nalitra International Airport information Papa. 0200. ILS Zulu runway 34 right approach. Landing runway 34 right. Departure runway 34 left. Departure frequency 124.2. Taxiway Alpha 2 closed. Observe gear down operation procedure on final. Wind 010 degrees 10 knots. Visibility 40 kilometers. Fuse 600 feet stratus. Broken 900 feet stratus. Temperature 22. Dew point 21. QNH 1008 hectopascals 2977 inches. Advise you have information Papa. Nalitra International Airport information Papa. 0200. ILS Zulu runway 34 right approach. Landing runway 34 right. Departure runway 34 left. Departure frequency 124.2. Taxiway Alpha 2 closed. Observe gear down operation procedure on final. Wind 010 degrees 10 knots. Visibility 40 kilometers. Fuse 600 feet stratus. Broken 900 feet stratus. Temperature 22. 2.21. QNH 1008 hectopascals 2977 inches. Advise you have information Papa.
Alitra International Airport information pop off. 0200. ILS Zulu runway 34 right approach. Landing runway 34 right. Departure runway 34 left. Departure frequency 124.2. Taxiway altitude closed. Observe gear down operation procedure on final. Wind 010 degrees 10 knots. Visibility 40 kilometers. Fuse 600 feet stratus. Broken 900 feet stratus. Temperature 22. Dew point 21. QNH 1008 hectopascals 2977 inches. Advise you have information pop off. Nalitra International Airport information pop off. 0200. ILS Zulu runway 34 right approach. Landing runway 34 right. Departure runway 34 left. Departure frequency 124.2. Taxiway Alpha 2 closed. Observe gear down operation procedure on final. Wind 010 degrees 10 knots. Visibility 40 kilometers. Fuse 600 feet stratus. Broken 900 feet stratus. Temperature 22. Dew point 21. QNH 1008 hectopascals 2977 inches. Advise you have information pop off. Nalitra International Airport information pop off. 0200. ILS Zulu runway 34 right approach. Landing runway 34 right. Departure runway 34 left. Departure frequency 124.2. Taxiway Alpha 2 closed. Observe gear down operation procedure on final. Wind 010 degrees 10 knots. Visibility 40 kilometers. Fuse 600 feet stratus. Broken 900 feet stratus. Temperature 22. Dew point 21. QNH 1008 hectopascals 2977 inches. Advise you have information pop off. Nalitra International Airport information pop off. 0200. ILS Zulu runway 34 right approach. Landing runway 34 right. Departure runway 34 left. Departure frequency 124.2. Taxiway Alpha 2 closed. Observe gear down operation procedure on final. Wind 010 degrees 10 knots. Visibility 40 kilometers. Fuse 600 feet stratus. Broken 900 feet stratus. Temperature 22. Dew point 21. QNH 1008 hectopascals 2977 inches. Advise you have information pop off. Nalitra International Airport information pop off. 0200. ILS Zulu runway 34 right approach. Landing runway 34 right. Departure runway 34 left. Departure frequency 124.2. Taxiway Alpha 2 closed. Observe gear down operation procedure on final. Wind 010 degrees 10 knots. Visibility 40 kilometers. Fuse 600 feet stratus. Broken 900 feet stratus. Temperature 22. Dew point 21. QNH 1008 hectopascals 2977 inches. Advise you have information pop off. Nalitra International Airport information pop off. 0200. ILS Zulu runway 34 right approach. Landing runway 34 right. Departure runway 34 left. Departure frequency 124.2. Taxiway Alpha 2 closed. Observe gear down operation procedure on final. Wind 010 degrees 10 knots. Visibility 40 kilometers. Fuse 600 feet.
stratus. Broken 900 feet stratus. Temperature 22. Dew point 21. QNH1008 hectopascals 2977 inches. Advise you have information pop off. Nalita International Airport information pop off. 0200. ILS Zulu runway 34 right approach. Landing runway 34 right. Departure runway 34 left. Departure frequency 124.2. Taxiway Alpha 2 closed. Observe gear down operation procedure on final. Wind 010 degrees 10 knots. Visibility 40 kilometers. View 600 feet stratus. Broken 900 feet stratus. Temperature 22. Dew point 21. QNH1008 hectopascals 2977 inches. Advising health information pop off. Nalita International Airport information pop off. 0200. ILS Zulu runway 34 right approach. Landing runway 34 right. Departure runway 34 left. Departure frequency 124.2. Taxiway Alpha 2 closed. Observe gear down operation procedure on final. Wind 010 degrees 10 knots. Visibility 40 kilometers. View 600 feet stratus. Broken 900 feet stratus. Temperature 22. Dew point 21. QNH1008 hectopascals 2977 inches. Advise you have information pop off. Nalita International Airport information pop off. 0200. ILS Zulu runway 34 right approach. Landing runway 34 right. Departure runway 34 left. Departure frequency 124.2. Taxiway Alpha 2 closed. Observe gear down operation procedure on final. Wind 010 degrees 10 knots. Visibility 40 kilometers. View 600 feet stratus. Broken 900 feet stratus. Temperature 22. Dew point 21. QNH1008 hectopascals 2977 inches. Advise you have information pop off. Nalita International Airport information pop off. 0200. ILS Zulu runway 34 right approach. Landing runway 34 right. Departure runway 34 left. Departure frequency 124.2. Taxiway Alpha 2 closed. Observe gear down operation procedure on final. Wind 010 degrees 10 knots. Visibility 40 kilometers. View 600 feet stratus. Broken 900 feet stratus. Temperature 22. Dew point 21. QNH1008 hectopascals 2977 inches. Advise you have information pop off. Nalita International Airport information pop off. 0200. ILS Zulu runway 34 right approach. Landing runway 34 right. Departure runway 34 left. Departure frequency 124.2. Taxiway Alpha 2 closed. Observe gear down operation procedure on final. Wind 010 degrees 10 knots. Visibility 40 kilometers. View 600 feet stratus. Broken 900 feet stratus. Temperature 22. Dew point 21. QNH1008 hectopascals 2977 inches. Advise you have information pop off. Nalita International Airport information pop off. 0200. ILS Zulu runway 34 right approach. Landing runway 34 right. Departure runway 34 left.
Departure frequency 124.2. Taxiway Alpha 2 closed. Observe gear down operation procedure on final. Wind 010 degrees 10 knots. Visibility 40 kilometers. Fuse 600 feet stratus. Broken 900 feet stratus. Temperature 22. Dew point 21. QNH 1008 hectopascals 2977 inches. Advise you have information Papa. Nalitra International Airport information Papa. 0200. ILS Zulu runway 34 right approach. Landing runway 34 right. Departure runway 34 left. Departure frequency 124.2. Taxiway Alpha 2 closed. Observe gear down operation procedure on final. Wind 010 degrees 10 knots. Visibility 40 kilometers. Fuse 600 feet stratus. Broken 900 feet stratus. Temperature 22. Dew point 21. QNH 1008 hectopascals 2977 inches. Advise you have information Papa. Nalita International Airport information Papa. 0200. ILS Zulu runway 34 right approach. Landing runway 34 right. Departure runway 34 left. Departure frequency 124.2. Taxiway Alpha 2 closed. Observe gear down operation procedure on final. Wind 010 degrees 10 knots. Visibility 40 kilometers. Fuse 600 feet stratus. Broken 900 feet stratus. Temperature 22. Dew point 21. QNH 1008 hectopascals 2977 inches. Advise you have information Papa. Nalita International Airport information Papa. 0200. ILS Zulu runway 34 right approach. Landing runway 34 right. Departure runway 34 left. Departure frequency 124.2. Taxiway Alpha 2 closed. Observe gear down operation procedure on final. Wind 010 degrees 10 knots. Visibility 40 kilometers. Fuse 600 feet stratus. Broken 900 feet stratus. Temperature 22. Dew point 21. QNH 1008 hectopascals 2977 inches. Advise you have information Papa. Nalitra International Airport information Quebec. 0230. ILS Zulu runway 34 right approach. Landing runway 34 right. Departure runway 34 left. Departure frequency 124.2. Taxiway Alpha 2 closed. Observe gear down operation procedure on final. Wind 020 degrees 10 knots. Visibility 40 kilometers. Fuse 800 feet stratus. Broken 1000 feet stratocumulus. Temperature 23. Dew point 21. QNH 1007 hectopascals 2976 inches. Advise you have information Quebec. Nalita International Airport information Quebec. 0230. ILS Zulu runway 34 right approach. Landing runway 34 right. Departure runway 34 left. Departure frequency 124.2. Taxiway Alpha 2 closed. Observe gear down operation procedure on final. Wind 020 degrees 10 knots. Visibility 40 kilometers. Fuse 800 feet stratus. Broken 1000 feet stratocumulus. Temperature 23. Dew point 21. QNH 1007 hectopascals 2976 inches.
advise you have information Quebec. Nalita International Airport information Quebec. 0230. ILS Zulu runway 34 right approach. Landing runway 34 right. Departure runway 34 left. Departure frequency 124.2. Taxiway Alpha 2 closed. Observe gear down operation procedure on final. Wind 020 degrees 10 knots. Visibility 40 kilometers. View 800 feet stratus. Broken 1000 feet stratocumulus. Temperature 23. Dew point 21. QNH 1007 hectopascals 2976 inches. Advise you have information Quebec. Nalita International Airport information Quebec. 0230. ILS Zulu runway 34 right approach. Landing runway 34 right. Departure runway 34 left. Departure frequency 124.2. Taxiway Alpha 2 closed. Observe gear down operation procedure on final. Wind 020 degrees 10 knots. Visibility 40 kilometers. View 800 feet stratus. Broken 1000 feet stratocumulus. Temperature 23. Dew point 21. QNH 1007 hectopascals 2976 inches. Advise you have information Quebec. Nalita International Airport information Quebec. 0230. ILS Zulu runway 34 right approach. Landing runway 34 right. Departure runway 34 left. Departure frequency 124.2. Taxiway Alpha 2 closed. Observe gear down operation procedure on final. Wind 020 degrees 10 knots. Visibility 40 kilometers. View 800 feet stratus. Broken 1000 feet stratocumulus. Temperature 23. Dew point 21. QNH 1007 hectopascals 2976 inches. Advise you have information Quebec. Nalita International Airport information Quebec. 0230. ILS Zulu runway 34 right approach. Landing runway 34 right. Departure runway 34 left. Departure frequency 124.2. Taxiway Alpha 2 closed. Observe gear down operation procedure on final. Wind 020 degrees 10 knots. Visibility 40 kilometers. View 800 feet stratus. Broken 1000 feet stratocumulus. Temperature 23. Dew point 21. QNH 1007 hectopascals 2976 inches. Advise you have information Quebec. Nalita International Airport information Quebec. 0230. ILS Zulu runway 34 right approach. Landing runway 34 right. Departure runway 34 left. Departure frequency 124.2. Taxiway Alpha 2 closed. Observe gear down operation procedure on final. Wind 020 degrees 10 knots. Visibility 40 kilometers. View 800 feet stratus. Broken 1000 feet stratocumulus. Temperature 23. Dew point 21. QNH 1007 hectopascals 2976 inches. Advise you have information Quebec. Nalita International Airport information Quebec. 0230. ILS Zulu runway 34 right approach. Landing runway 34 right. Departure runway 34 left. Departure frequency 124.2. Taxiway Alpha 2 closed. Observe gear down operation procedure on final.
Wind 020 degrees 10 knots. Visibility 40 kilometers. View 800 feet stratus. Broken 1,000 feet stratocumulus. Temperature 23. Dew point 21. QNH 1007 hectopascals 2976 inches. Advise you have information Quebec. Nalitra International Airport information Quebec. 0230. ILS Zulu runway 34 right approach. Landing runway 34 right. Departure runway 34 left. Departure frequency 124.2. Taxiway Alpha 2 closed. Observe gear down operation procedure on final. Wind 020 degrees 10 knots. Visibility 40 kilometers. View 800 feet stratus. Broken 1,000 feet stratocumulus. Temperature 23. Dew point 21. QNH 1007 hectopascals 2976 inches. Advise you have information Quebec. Nalitra International Airport information Quebec. 0230. ILS Zulu runway 34 right approach. Landing runway 34 right. Departure runway 34 left. Departure frequency 124.2. Taxiway Alpha 2 closed. Observe gear down operation procedure on final. Wind 020 degrees 10 knots. Visibility 40 kilometers. View 800 feet stratus. Broken 1,000 feet stratocumulus. Temperature 23. Dew point 21. QNH 1007 hectopascals 2976 inches. Advise you have information Quebec. Nalitra International Airport information Quebec. 0230. ILS Zulu runway 34 right approach. Landing runway 34 right. Departure runway 34 left. Departure frequency 124.2. Taxiway Alpha 2 closed. Observe gear down operation procedure on final. Wind 020 degrees 10 knots. Visibility 40 kilometers. View 800 feet stratus. Broken 1,000 feet stratocumulus. Temperature 23. Dew point 21. QNH 1007 hectopascals 2976 inches. Advise you have information Quebec. Nalitra International Airport information Quebec. 0230. ILS Zulu runway 34 right approach. Landing runway 34 right. Departure runway 34 left. Departure frequency 124.2. Taxiway Alpha 2 closed. Observe gear down operation procedure on final. Wind 020 degrees 10 knots. Visibility 40 kilometers. View 800 feet stratus. Broken 1,000 feet stratocumulus. Temperature 23. Dew point 21. QNH 1007 hectopascals 2976 inches. Advise you have information Quebec. Nalitra International Airport information Quebec. 0230. ILS Zulu runway 34 right approach. Landing runway 34 right. Departure runway 34 left. Departure frequency 124.2. Taxiway Alpha 2 closed. Observe gear down operation procedure on final. Wind 020 degrees 10 knots. Visibility 40 kilometers. View 800 feet stratus. Broken 1,000 feet stratocumulus. Temperature 23. Dew point 21. QNH 1007 hectopascals 2976 inches. Advise you have information Quebec. Nalitra International Airport information Quebec. 0230. ILS Zulu runway 34 right approach.
Landing runway 34 right. Departure runway 34 left. Departure frequency 124.2. Taxiway Alpha 2 closed. Observe gear down operation procedure on final. Wind 020 degrees 10 knots. Visibility 40 kilometers. View 800 feet stratus. Broken 1000 feet stratocumulus. Temperature 23. Dew point 21. QNH 1007 hectopascals 2976 inches. Advise you have information Quebec. Now Litra International Airport information Quebec. 0230. ILS Zulu runway 34 right approach. Landing runway 34 right. Departure runway 34 left. Departure frequency 124.2. Taxiway Alpha 2 closed. Observe gear down operation procedure on final. Wind 020 degrees 10 knots. Visibility 40 kilometers. View 800 feet stratus. Broken 1000 feet stratocumulus. Temperature 23. Dew point 21. QNH 1007 hectopascals 2976 inches. Advise you have information Quebec. Now Litra International Airport information Quebec. 0230. ILS Zulu runway 34 right approach. Landing runway 34 right. Departure runway 34 left. Departure frequency 124.2. Taxiway Alpha 2 closed. Observe gear down operation procedure on final. Wind 020 degrees 10 knots. Visibility 40 kilometers. View 800 feet stratus. Broken 1000 feet stratocumulus. Temperature 23. Dew point 21. QNH 1007 hectopascals 2976 inches. Advise you have information Quebec. Now Litra International Airport information Quebec. 0230. ILS Zulu runway 34 right approach. Landing runway 34 right. Departure runway 34 left. Departure frequency 124.2. Taxiway Alpha 2 closed. Observe gear down operation procedure on final. Wind 020 degrees 10 knots. Visibility 40 kilometers. View 800 feet stratus. Broken 1000 feet stratocumulus. Temperature 23. Dew point 21. QNH 1007 hectopascals 2976 inches. Advise you have information Quebec. Now Litra International Airport information Quebec. 0230. ILS Zulu runway 34 right approach. Landing runway 34 right. Departure runway 34 left. Departure frequency 124.2. Taxiway Alpha 2 closed. Observe gear down operation procedure on final. Wind 020 degrees 10 knots. Visibility 40 kilometers. View 800 feet stratus. Broken 1000 feet stratocumulus. Temperature 23. Dew point 21. QNH 1007 hectopascals 2976 inches. Advise you have information Quebec. Now Litra International Airport information Quebec. 0230. ILS Zulu runway 34 right approach. Landing runway 34 right. Departure runway 34 left. Departure frequency 124.2. Taxiway Alpha 2 closed. Observe gear down operation procedure on final. Wind 020 degrees 10 knots. Visibility 40 kilometers. View 800 feet stratus. Broken 1000 feet stratocumulus. Temperature 23. Dew point 21. Q
QNH1007 hectopascals 2976 inches. Advise you have information Quebec. Nalitra International Airport information Quebec. 0230. ILS Zulu runway 34 right approach. Landing runway 34 right. Departure runway 34 left. Departure frequency 124.2. Taxiway Alpha 2 closed. Observe gear down operation procedure on final. Wind 020 degrees 10 knots. Visibility 40 kilometers. View 800 feet stratus. Broken 1000 feet stratocumulus. Temperature 23. Dew point 21. QNH1007 hectopascals 2976 inches. Advise you have information Quebec. Nalitra International Airport information Quebec. 0230. ILS Zulu runway 34 right approach. Landing runway 34 right. Departure runway 34 left. Departure frequency 124.2. Taxiway Alpha 2 closed. Observe gear down operation procedure on final. Wind 020 degrees 10 knots. Visibility 40 kilometers. View 800 feet stratus. Broken 1000 feet stratocumulus. Temperature 23. Dew point 21. QNH1007 hectopascals 2976 inches. Advise you have information Quebec. Nalitra International Airport information Quebec. 0230. ILS Zulu runway 34 right approach. Landing runway 34 right. Departure runway 34 left. Departure frequency 124.2. Taxiway Alpha 2 closed. Observe gear down operation procedure on final. Wind 020 degrees 10 knots. Visibility 40 kilometers. View 800 feet stratus. Broken 1000 feet stratocumulus. Temperature 23. Dew point 21. QNH1007 hectopascals 2976 inches. Advise you have information Quebec. Nalitra International Airport information Quebec. 0230. ILS Zulu runway 34 right approach. Landing runway 34 right. Departure runway 34 left. Departure frequency 124.2. Taxiway Alpha 2 closed. Observe gear down operation procedure on final. Wind 020 degrees 10 knots. Visibility 40 kilometers. View 800 feet stratus. Broken 1000 feet stratocumulus. Temperature 23. Dew point 21. QNH1007 hectopascals 2976 inches. Advise you have information Quebec. Nalitra International Airport information Quebec. 0230. ILS Zulu runway 34 right approach. Landing runway 34 right. Departure runway 34 left. Departure frequency 124.2. Taxiway Alpha 2 closed. Observe gear down operation procedure on final. Wind 020 degrees 10 knots. Visibility 40 kilometers. View 800 feet stratus. Broken 1000 feet stratocumulus. Temperature 23. Dew point 21. QNH1007 hectopascals 2976 inches. Advise you have information Quebec. Nalitra International Airport information Quebec. 0230. ILS Zulu runway 34 right approach. Landing runway 34 right. Departure runway 34 left. Departure frequency 124.2. Taxiway Alpha 2 closed.
Observe gear down operation procedure on final. Wind 020 degrees 10 knots. Visibility 40 kilometers. View 800 feet stratus. Broken 1000 feet stratocumulus. Temperature 23. Dew point 21. QNH 1007 hectopascals 2976 inches. Advise you have information Quebec. Nalitra International Airport information Quebec. 0230. ILS Zulu runway 34 right approach. Landing runway 34 right. Departure runway 34 left. Departure frequency 124.2. Taxiway Alpha 2 closed. Observe gear down operation procedure on final. Wind 020 degrees 10 knots. Visibility 40 kilometers. View 800 feet stratus. Broken 1000 feet stratocumulus. Temperature 23. Dew point 21. QNH 1007 hectopascals 2976 inches. Advise you have information Quebec. Nalitra International Airport information Quebec. 0230. ILS Zulu runway 34 right approach. Landing runway 34 right. Departure runway 34 left. Departure frequency 124.2. Taxiway Alpha 2 closed. Observe gear down operation procedure on final. Wind 020 degrees 10 knots. Visibility 40 kilometers. View 800 feet stratus. Broken 1000 feet stratocumulus. Temperature 23. Dew point 21. QNH 1007 hectopascals 2976 inches. Advise you have information Quebec. Nalitra International Airport information Quebec. 0230. ILS Zulu runway 34 right approach. Landing runway 34 right. Departure runway 34 left. Departure frequency 124.2. Taxiway Alpha 2 closed. Observe gear down operation procedure on final. Wind 020 degrees 10 knots. Visibility 40 kilometers. View 800 feet stratus. Broken 1000 feet stratocumulus. Temperature 23. Dew point 21. QNH 1007 hectopascals 2976 inches. Advise you have information Quebec. Nalitra International Airport information Quebec. 0230. ILS Zulu runway 34 right approach. Landing runway 34 right. Departure runway 34 left. Departure frequency 124.2. Taxiway Alpha 2 closed. Observe gear down operation procedure on final. Wind 020 degrees 10 knots. Visibility 40 kilometers. View 800 feet stratus. Broken 1000 feet stratocumulus. Temperature 23. Dew point 21. QNH 1007 hectopascals 2976 inches. Advise you have information Quebec. Nalitra International Airport information Quebec. 0230. ILS Zulu runway 34 right approach. Landing runway 34 right. Departure runway 34 left. Departure frequency 124.2. Taxiway Alpha 2 closed. Observe gear down operation procedure on final. Wind 020 degrees 10 knots. Visibility 40 kilometers. View 800 feet stratus. Broken 1000 feet stratocumulus. Temperature 23. Dew point 21. QNH 1007 hectopascals 2976 inches. Advise you have information Quebec. Nalitra International Airport information Quebec. 0230.
ILS Zulu runway 34 right approach. Landing runway 34 right. Departure runway 34 left. Departure frequency 124.2. Taxiway Alpha 2 closed. Observe gear down operation procedure on final. Wind 020 degrees 10 knots. Visibility 40 kilometers. View 800 feet stratus. Broken 1000 feet stratocumulus. Temperature 23. Dew point 21. QNH 1007 hectopascals 2976 inches. Advise you have information Quebec. Nalitra International Airport information Quebec. 0230. ILS Zulu runway 34 right approach. Landing runway 34 right. Departure runway 34 left. Departure frequency 124.2. Taxiway Alpha 2 closed. Observe gear down operation procedure on final. Wind 020 degrees 10 knots. Visibility 40 kilometers. View 800 feet stratus. Broken 1000 feet stratocumulus. Temperature 23. Dew point 21. QNH 1007 hectopascals 2976 inches. Advise you have information Quebec. Now International Airport information Quebec. 0230. ILS Zulu runway 34 right approach. Landing runway 34 right. Departure runway 34 left. Departure frequency 124.2. Taxiway Alpha 2 closed. Observe gear down operation procedure on final. Wind 020 degrees 10 knots. Visibility 40 kilometers. View 800 feet stratus. Broken 1000 feet stratocumulus. Temperature 23. Dew point 21. QNH 1007 hectopascals 2976 inches. Advise you have information Quebec. Nalitra International Airport information Romeo. 0300. ILS Zulu runway 34 right approach. Landing runway 34 right. Departure runway 34 left. Departure frequency 124.2. Taxiway Alpha 2 closed. Observe gear down operation procedure on final. Wind 010 degrees 11 knots. Visibility 40 kilometers. Broken 1000 feet stratocumulus. Temperature 23. Dew point 21. QNH 1007 hectopascals 2975 inches. Advise you have information Romeo. Nalitra International Airport information Romeo. 0300. ILS Zulu runway 34 right approach. Landing runway 34 right. Departure runway 34 left. Departure frequency 124.2. Taxiway Alpha 2 closed. Observe gear down operation procedure on final. Wind 010 degrees 11 knots. Visibility 40 kilometers. Broken 1000 feet stratocumulus. Temperature 23. Dew point 21. QNH 1007 hectopascals 2975 inches. Advise you have information Romeo. Nalitra International Airport information Romeo. 0300. ILS Zulu runway 34 right approach. Landing runway 34 right. Departure runway 34 left. Departure frequency 124.2. Taxiway Alpha 2 closed. Observe gear down operation procedure on final. Wind 010 degrees 11 knots. Visibility 40 kilometers. Broken 1000 feet stratocumulus. Temperature 23. Dew point 21.
QNH1007 hectopascals 2975 inches. Advise you have information, Romeo. Nalita International Airport information, Romeo. 0300. ILS Zulu runway 34 right approach. Landing runway 34 right. Departure runway 34 left. Departure frequency 124.2. Taxiway Alpha 2 closed. Observe gear down operation procedure on final. Wind 010 degrees 11 knots. Visibility 40 kilometers. Broken 1,000 feet stratocumulus. Temperature 23. Dew point 21. QNH1007 hectopascals 2975 inches. Advise you have information, Romeo. Nalita International Airport information, Romeo. 0300. ILS Zulu runway 34 right approach. Landing runway 34 right. Departure runway 34 left. Departure frequency 124.2. Taxiway Alpha 2 closed. Observe gear down operation procedure on final. Wind 010 degrees 11 knots. Visibility 40 kilometers. Broken 1,000 feet stratocumulus. Temperature 23. Dew point 21. QNH1007 hectopascals 2975 inches. Advise you have information, Romeo. Nalita International Airport information, Romeo. 0300. ILS Zulu runway 34 right approach. Landing runway 34 right. Departure runway 34 left. Departure frequency 124.2. Taxiway Alpha 2 closed. Observe gear down operation procedure on final. Wind 010 degrees 11 knots. Visibility 40 kilometers. Broken 1,000 feet stratocumulus. Temperature 23. Dew point 21. QNH1007 hectopascals 2975 inches. Advise you have information, Romeo. Nalita International Airport information, Romeo. 0300. ILS Zulu runway 34 right approach. Landing runway 34 right. Departure runway 34 left. Departure frequency 124.2. Taxiway Alpha 2 closed. Observe gear down operation procedure on final. Wind 010 degrees 11 knots. Visibility 40 kilometers. Broken 1,000 feet stratocumulus. Temperature 23. Dew point 21. QNH1007 hectopascals 2975 inches. Advise you have information, Romeo. Nalita International Airport information, Romeo. 0300. ILS Zulu runway 34 right approach. Landing runway 34 right. Departure runway 34 left. Departure frequency 124.2. Taxiway Alpha 2 closed. Observe gear down operation procedure on final. Wind 010 degrees 11 knots. Visibility 40 kilometers. Broken 1,000 feet stratocumulus. Temperature 23. Dew point 21. QNH1007 hectopascals 2975 inches. Advise you have information, Romeo. Nalita International Airport information, Romeo. 0300. ILS Zulu runway 34 right approach. Landing runway 34 right. Departure runway 34 left. Departure frequency 124.2. Taxiway Alpha 2 closed. Observe gear down operation procedure on final. Wind 010 degrees 11 knots. Visibility 40 kilometers.
Broken 1,000 feet stratocumulus. Temperature 2 degrees. Dew point 21. QNH 1.

0: degrees 11 knots. Visibility 40 kilometers. Broken 1,000 feet stratocumulus. Temperature 23. Dew point 21. QNH 1007 hectopascals 2975 inches. Advise you have information, Romeo. Na Litra International Airport information, Romeo. 0300. ILS Zulu runway 34 right approach. Landing runway 34 right. Departure runway 34 left. Departure frequency 124.2. Taxiway altitude close. Observe gear down operation procedure on final. Wind 010 degrees 11 knots. Visibility 40 kilometers. Broken 1,000 feet stratocumulus. Temperature 23. Dew point 21. QNH 1007 hectopascals 2975 inches. Advise you have information, Romeo. Na Litra International Airport information, Romeo. 0300. ILS Zulu runway 34 right approach. Landing runway 34 right. Departure runway 34 left. Departure frequency 124.2. Taxiway Alpha 2 closed. Observe gear down operation procedure on final. Wind 010 degrees 11 knots. Visibility 40 kilometers. Broken 1,000 feet stratocumulus. Temperature 23. Dew point 21. QNH 1007 hectopascals 2975 inches. 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Na Litra International Airport information, Romeo. 0300. ILS Zulu runway 34 right approach. Landing runway 34 right. Departure runway 34 left. Departure frequency 124.2. Taxiway Alpha 2 closed. Observe gear down operation procedure on final. Wind 010 degrees 11 knots. Visibility 40 kilometers. Broken 1,000 feet stratocumulus. Temperature 23. Dew point 21. QNH 1007 hectopascals 2975 inches. 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Na Litra International Airport information, Romeo. 0300. ILS Zulu runway 34 right approach. Landing runway 34 right. Departure runway 34 left. Departure frequency 124.2. Taxiway Alpha 2 closed. Observe gear down operation procedure on final. Wind 010 degrees 11 knots. Visibility 40 kilometers. Broken 1,000 feet stratocumulus. Temperature 23. Dew point 21. QNH 1007 hectopascals 2975 inches. 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Na Litra International Airport information, Romeo. 0300. ILS Zulu runway 34 right approach. Landing runway 34 right. Departure runway 34 left. Departure frequency 124.2. Taxiway Alpha 2 closed. Observe gear down operation procedure on final. Wind 010 degrees 11 knots. Visibility 40 kilometers. Broken 1,000 feet stratocumulus. Temperature 23. Dew point 21. QNH 1007 hectopascals 2975 inches. Advise you have information, Romeo. Na Litra International Airport information, Romeo. 0300. ILS Zulu runway 34 right approach. Landing runway 34 right. Departure runway 34 left. Departure frequency 124.2. Taxiway Alpha 2 closed. Observe gear down operation procedure on final. Wind 010 degrees 11 knots. Visibility 40 kilometers. Broken 1,000 feet stratocumulus. Temperature 23. Dew point 21. QNH 1007 hectopascals 2975 inches. Advise you have information Romeo. Nalita International Airport information Romeo. 0300. ILS Zulu runway 34 right approach. Landing runway 34 right. Departure runway 34 left. Departure frequency 124.2. Taxiway Alpha 2 closed. Observe gear down operation procedure on final. Wind 010 degrees 11 knots. Visibility 40 kilometers. Broken 1,000 feet stratocumulus. Temperature 23. Dew point 21. QNH 1007 hectopascals 2975 inches. Advise you have information Romeo. Nalita International Airport information Romeo. 0300. ILS Zulu runway 34 right approach. Landing runway 34 right. Departure runway 34 left. Departure frequency 124.2. Taxiway Alpha 2 closed. Observe gear down operation procedure on final. Wind 010 degrees 11 knots. Visibility 40 kilometers. Broken 1,000 feet stratocumulus. Temperature 23. Dew point 21. QNH 1007 hectopascals 2975 inches. Advise you have information Romeo. Nalita International Airport information Romeo. 0300. ILS Zulu runway 34 right approach. Landing runway 34 right. Departure runway 34 left. Departure frequency 124.2. Taxiway Alpha 2 closed. Observe gear down operation procedure on final. Wind 010 degrees 11 knots. Visibility 40 kilometers. Broken 1,000 feet stratocumulus. Temperature 23. Dew point 21. QNH 1007 hectopascals 2975 inches. Advise you have information Romeo. Nalita International Airport information Romeo. 0300. ILS Zulu runway 34 right approach. Landing runway 34 right. Departure runway 34 left. Departure frequency 124.2. Taxiway Alpha 2 closed. Observe gear down operation procedure on final. Wind 010 degrees 11 knots. Visibility 40 kilometers. Broken 1,000 feet stratocumulus. Temperature 23. Dew point 21. QNH 1007 hectopascals 2975 inches. Advise you have information Romeo. Nalita International Airport information Romeo. 0300. ILS Zulu runway 34 right approach. Landing runway 34 right. Departure runway 34 left. Departure frequency 124.2. Taxiway Alpha 2 closed. Observe gear down operation procedure on final. Wind 010 degrees 11 knots. Visibility 40 kilometers. Broken 1,000 feet stratocumulus. Temperature 23. Dew point 21. QNH 1007 hectopascals 2975 inches. Advise you have information Romeo. Nalita International Airport information Romeo. 0300. ILS Zulu runway 34 right approach. Landing runway 34 right. Departure runway 34 left. Departure frequency 124.2. Taxiway altitude closed. Observe gear down operation procedure on final. Wind 010 degrees 11 knots. Visibility 40 kilometers. Broken 1,000 feet stratocumulus. Temperature 23. Dew point 21. QNH 1007 hectopascals 2975 inches. Advise you have information, Romeo. Nalitra International Airport information, Romeo. 0300. ILS Zulu runway 34 right approach. Landing runway 34 right. Departure runway 34 left. Departure frequency 124.2. Taxiway Alpha 2 closed. Observe gear down operation procedure on final. Wind 010 degrees 11 knots. Visibility 40 kilometers. Broken 1,000 feet stratocumulus. Temperature 23. Dew point 21. QNH 1007 hectopascals 2975 inches. 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Nalitra International Airport information, Romeo. 0300. ILS Zulu runway 34 right approach. Landing runway 34 right. Departure runway 34 left. Departure frequency 124.2. Taxiway Alpha 2 closed. Observe gear down operation procedure on final. Wind 010 degrees 11 knots. Visibility 40 kilometers. Broken 1,000 feet stratocumulus. Temperature 23. Dew point 21. QNH 1007 hectopascals 2975 inches. 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ILS Zulu runway 34 right approach. Landing runway 34 right. Departure runway 34 left. Departure frequency 124.2. Taxiway Alpha 2 closed. Observe gear down operation procedure on final. Wind 010 degrees 11 knots. Visibility 40 kilometers. Broken 1,000 feet stratocumulus. Temperature 23. Dew point 21. QNH 1007 hectopascals 2975 inches. 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ILS Zulu runway 34 right approach. Landing runway 34 right. Departure runway 34 left. Departure frequency 124.2. Taxiway Alpha 2 closed. Observe gear down operation procedure on final. Wind 010 degrees 11 knots. Visibility 40 kilometers. Broken 1,000 feet stratocumulus. Temperature 23. Dew point 21. QNH 1007 hectopascals 2975 inches. 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Nalitra International Airport information, Romeo. 0300. ILS Zulu runway 34 right approach. Landing runway 34 right. Departure runway 34 left. Departure frequency 124.2. Taxiway Alpha 2 closed. Observe gear down operation procedure on final. Wind 010 degrees 11 knots. Visibility 40 kilometers. Broken 1,000 feet stratocumulus. Temperature 23. Dew point 21. QNH 1007 hectopascals 2975 inches. 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Nalitra International Airport information, Romeo. 0300. ILS Zulu runway 34 right approach. Landing runway 34 right. Departure runway 34 left. Departure frequency 124.2. Taxiway Alpha 2 closed. Observe gear down operation procedure on final. Wind 010 degrees 11 knots. Visibility 40 kilometers. Broken 1,000 feet stratocumulus. Temperature 23. Dew point 21. QNH 1007 hectopascals 29.75 inches. 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Nalitra International Airport information, Romeo. 0300. ILS Zulu runway 34 right approach. Landing runway 34 right. Departure runway 34 left. Departure frequency 124.2. Taxiway Alpha 2 closed. Observe gear down operation procedure on final. Wind 010 degrees 11 knots. Visibility 40 kilometers. Broken 1,000 feet stratocumulus. Temperature 23. Dew point 21. QNH 1007 hectopascals 29.75 inches. 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Nalitra International Airport information, Romeo. 0300. ILS Zulu runway 34 right approach. Landing runway 34 right. Departure runway 34 left. Departure frequency 124.2. Taxiway Alpha 2 closed. Observe gear down operation procedure on final. Wind 010 degrees 11 knots. Visibility 40 kilometers. Broken 1,000 feet stratocumulus. Temperature 23. Dew point 21. QNH 1007 hectopascals 29.75 inches. Advise you have information, Romeo. Nalita International Airport information, Sierra. 0330. ILS Zulu runway 34 right approach. Landing runway 34 right. Departure runway 34 left. Departure frequency 124.2. Taxiway Alpha 2 closed. Observe gear down operation procedure on final. Wind 020 degrees 12 knots. Visibility 40 kilometers. View 900 feet stratus. Broken 1,300 feet stratocumulus. Temperature 24. Dew point 21. QNH 1007 hectopascals 29.74 inches. Advise you have information, Sierra. Nalitra International Airport information, Sierra. 0330. ILS Zulu runway 34 right approach. Landing runway 34 right. Departure runway 34 left. Departure frequency 124.2. Taxiway Alpha 2 closed. Observe gear down operation procedure on final. Wind 020 degrees 12 knots. Visibility 40 kilometers. View 900 feet stratus. Broken 1,300 feet stratocumulus. Temperature 24. Dew point 21. QNH 1007 hectopascals 29.74 inches. Advise you have information, Sierra. Nalitra International Airport information, Sierra. 0330. ILS Zulu runway 34 right approach. Landing runway 34 right. Departure runway 34 left. Departure frequency 124.2. Taxiway Alpha 2 closed. Observe gear down operation procedure on final. Wind 020 degrees 12 knots. Visibility 40 kilometers. View 900 feet stratus. Broken 1,300 feet stratocumulus. Temperature 24. Dew point 21. QNH 1007 hectopascals 29.74 inches. Advise you have information, Sierra. Alitra International Airport Information Sierra 0330 ILS Zulu Runway 34 right approach Landing Runway 34 right Departure Runway 34 left Departure Frequency 124.2 Taxiway Alpha 2 closed Observe gear down operation procedure on final Wind 020 degrees 12 knots Visibility 40 kilometers View 900 feet stratus Broken 1300 feet stratocumulus Temperature 24 Dew point 21 QNH 1007 hectopascals 2974 inches Advise you have information Sierra Nalitra International Airport Information Sierra 0330 ILS Zulu Runway 34 right approach Landing Runway 34 right Departure Runway 34 left Departure Frequency 124.2 Taxiway Alpha 2 closed Observe gear down operation procedure on final Wind 020 degrees 12 knots Visibility 40 kilometers View 900 feet stratus Broken 1300 feet stratocumulus Temperature 24 Dew point 21 QNH 1007 hectopascals 2974 inches Advise you have information Sierra Nalitra International Airport Information Sierra 0330 ILS Zulu Runway 34 right approach Landing Runway 34 right Departure Runway 34 left Departure Frequency 124.2 Taxiway Alpha 2 closed Observe gear down operation procedure on final Wind 020 degrees 12 knots Visibility 40 kilometers View 900 feet stratus Broken 1300 feet stratocumulus Temperature 24 Dew point 21 QNH 1007 hectopascals 2974 inches Advise you have information Sierra Nalitra International Airport Information Sierra 0330 ILS Zulu Runway 34 right approach Landing Runway 34 right Departure Runway 34 left Departure Frequency 124.2 Taxiway Alpha 2 closed Observe gear down operation procedure on final Wind 020 degrees 12 knots Visibility 40 kilometers View 900 feet stratus Broken 1300 feet stratocumulus Temperature 24 Dew point 21 QNH 1007 hectopascals 2974 inches Advise you have information Sierra Nalitra International Airport Information Sierra 0330 ILS Zulu Runway 34 right approach Landing Runway 34 right Departure Runway 34 left Departure Frequency 124.2 Taxiway Alpha 2 closed Observe gear down operation procedure on final Wind 020 degrees 12 knots Visibility 40 kilometers View 900 feet stratus Broken 1300 feet stratocumulus Temperature 24 Dew point 21 QNH 1007 hectopascals 2974 inches Advise you have information Sierra Nalitra International Airport Information Sierra 0330 ILS Zulu Runway 34 right approach Landing Runway 34 right Departure Runway 34 left Departure Frequency 124.2 Taxiway Alpha 2 closed Observe gear down operation procedure on final Wind 020 degrees 12 knots Visibility 40 kilometers. View 900 feet stratus. Broken 1,300 feet stratocumulus. Temperature 24. Dew point 21. QNH 1007 hectopascals 29.74 inches. Advise you have information Sierra. Nalitra International Airport information Sierra. 0330. ILS Zulu runway 34 right approach. Landing runway 34 right. Departure runway 34 left. Departure frequency 124.2. Taxiway Alpha 2 closed. Observe gear down operation procedure on final. Wind 020 degrees 12 knots. Visibility 40 kilometers. View 900 feet stratus. Broken 1,300 feet stratocumulus. Temperature 24. Dew point 21. QNH 1007 hectopascals 29.74 inches. Advise you have information Sierra. Nalitra International Airport information Sierra. 0330. ILS Zulu runway 34 right approach. Landing runway 34 right. Departure runway 34 left. Departure frequency 124.2. Taxiway Alpha 2 closed. Observe gear down operation procedure on final. Wind 020 degrees 12 knots. Visibility 40 kilometers. View 900 feet stratus. Broken 1,300 feet stratocumulus. Temperature 24. Dew point 21. QNH 1007 hectopascals 29.74 inches. Advise you have information Sierra. Nalitra International Airport information Sierra. 0330. ILS Zulu runway 34 right approach. Landing runway 34 right. Departure runway 34 left. Departure frequency 124.2. Taxiway Alpha 2 closed. Observe gear down operation procedure on final. Wind 020 degrees 12 knots. Visibility 40 kilometers. View 900 feet stratus. Broken 1,300 feet stratocumulus. Temperature 24. Dew point 21. QNH 1007 hectopascals 29.74 inches. Advise you have information Sierra. Nalitra International Airport information Sierra. 0330. ILS Zulu runway 34 right approach. Landing runway 34 right. Departure runway 34 left. Departure frequency 124.2. Taxiway Alpha 2 closed. Observe gear down operation procedure on final. Wind 020 degrees 12 knots. Visibility 40 kilometers. View 900 feet stratus. Broken 1,300 feet stratocumulus. Temperature 24. Dew point 21. QNH 1007 hectopascals 29.74 inches. Advise you have information Sierra. Nalitra International Airport information Sierra. 0330. ILS Zulu runway 34 right approach. Landing runway 34 right. Departure runway 34 left. Departure frequency 124.2. Taxiway Alpha 2 closed. Observe gear down operation procedure on final. Wind 020 degrees 12 knots. Visibility 40 kilometers. View 900 feet stratus. Broken 1,300 feet stratocumulus. Temperature 24. Dew point 21. QNH 1007 hectopascals 29.74 inches. Advise you have information Sierra. Nalitra International Airport information Sierra. 0330. ILS Zulu runway 34 right approach. Landing runway 34 right. Departure runway 34 left. Departure frequency 124.2. Taxiway alpha 2 closed. Observe gear down operation procedure on final. Wind 020 degrees 12 knots. Visibility 40 kilometers. View 900 feet stratus. Broken 1,300 feet stratocumulus. Temperature 24. Dew point 21. QNH 1007 hexapascals 2974 inches. Advise you have information Sierra. Nalitra International Airport information Sierra. 0330. ILS Zulu runway 34 right approach. Landing runway 34 right. Departure runway 34 left. Departure frequency 124.2. Taxiway Alpha 2 closed. Observe gear down operation procedure on final. Wind 020 degrees 12 knots. Visibility 40 kilometers. View 900 feet stratus. Broken 1,300 feet stratocumulus. Temperature 24. Dew point 21. QNH 1007 hectopascals 2974 inches. Advise you have information Sierra. Nalitra International Airport information Sierra. 0330. ILS Zulu runway 34 right approach. Landing runway 34 right. Departure runway 34 left. Departure frequency 124.2. Taxiway Alpha 2 closed. Observe gear down operation procedure on final. Wind 020 degrees 12 knots. Visibility 40 kilometers. View 900 feet stratus. Broken 1,300 feet stratocumulus. Temperature 24. Dew point 21. QNH 1007 hectopascals 2974 inches. Advise you have information Sierra. Nalitra International Airport information Sierra. 0330. ILS Zulu runway 34 right approach. Landing runway 34 right. Departure runway 34 left. Departure frequency 124.2. Taxiway Alpha 2 closed. Observe gear down operation procedure on final. Wind 020 degrees 12 knots. Visibility 40 kilometers. View 900 feet stratus. Broken 1,300 feet stratocumulus. Temperature 24. Dew point 21. QNH 1007 hectopascals 2974 inches. Advise you have information Sierra. Nalitra International Airport information Sierra. 0330. ILS Zulu runway 34 right approach. Landing runway 34 right. Departure runway 34 left. Departure frequency 124.2. Taxiway Alpha 2 closed. Observe gear down operation procedure on final. Wind 020 degrees 12 knots. Visibility 40 kilometers. View 900 feet stratus. Broken 1,300 feet stratocumulus. Temperature 24. Dew point 21. QNH 1007 hectopascals 2974 inches. Advise you have information Sierra. Nalitra International Airport information Sierra. 0330. ILS Zulu runway 34 right approach. Landing runway 34 right. Departure runway 34 left. Departure frequency 124.2. Taxiway Alpha 2 closed. Observe gear down operation procedure on final. Wind 020 degrees 12 knots. Visibility 40 kilometers. View 900 feet stratus. Broken 1,300 feet stratocumulus. Temperature 24. Dew point 21. QNH1007 hectopascals 2974 inches. Advise you have information Sierra. Nalitra International Airport information Sierra. 0330. ILS Zulu runway 34 right approach. Landing runway 34 right. Departure runway 34 left. Departure frequency 124.2. Taxiway Alpha 2 closed. Observe gear down operation procedure on final. Wind 020 degrees 12 knots. Visibility 40 kilometers. View 900 feet stratus. Broken 1300 feet stratocumulus. Temperature 24. Dew point 21. QNH1007 hectopascals 2974 inches. Advise you have information Sierra. Nalitra International Airport information Sierra. 0330. ILS Zulu runway 34 right approach. Landing runway 34 right. Departure runway 34 left. Departure frequency 124.2. Taxiway Alpha 2 closed. Observe gear down operation procedure on final. Wind 020 degrees 12 knots. Visibility 40 kilometers. View 900 feet stratus. Broken 1300 feet stratocumulus. Temperature 24. Dew point 21. QNH1007 hectopascals 2974 inches. Advise you have information Sierra. Nalitra International Airport information Sierra. 0330. ILS Zulu runway 34 right approach. Landing runway 34 right. Departure runway 34 left. Departure frequency 124.2. Taxiway Alpha 2 closed. Observe gear down operation procedure on final. Wind 020 degrees 12 knots. Visibility 40 kilometers. View 900 feet stratus. Broken 1300 feet stratocumulus. Temperature 24. Dew point 21. QNH1007 hectopascals 2974 inches. Advise you have information Sierra. Nalitra International Airport information Sierra. 0330. ILS Zulu runway 34 right approach. Landing runway 34 right.
1: 30 copy.
0: Departure runway 34 left.
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0: Departure frequency 124.2. Taxiway Alpha 2 closed. Observe gear down operation procedure on final. Wind 020 degrees 12 knots. Visibility 40 kilometers. View 900 feet stratus. Broken 1300 feet stratocumulus. Temperature 24. Dew point 21. QNH1007 hectopascals 2974 inches. Advise you have information Sierra. Nalitra International Airport information Sierra. 0330. ILS Zulu runway 34 right approach. Landing runway 34 right. Departure runway 34 left. Departure frequency 124.2. Taxiway Alpha 2 closed. Observe gear down operation procedure on final. Wind 020 degrees 12 knots. Visibility 40 kilometers. View 900 feet stratus. Broken 1300 feet stratocumulus. Temperature 24. Dew point 21. QNH1007 hectopascals 2974 inches. Advise you have information Sierra. Nalitra International Airport information Sierra. 0330. ILS Zulu runway 34 right approach. Landing runway 34 right. Departure runway 34 left. Departure frequency 124.2. Taxiway Alpha 2 closed. Observe gear down operation procedure on final. Wind 020 degrees 12 knots. Visibility 40 kilometers. View 900 feet stratus. Broken 1,300 feet stratocumulus. Temperature 24. Dew point 21. QNH 1007 hectopascals 2974 inches. Advise you have information Sierra. Nalitra International Airport information Sierra. 0330. ILS Zulu runway 34 right approach. Landing runway 34 right. Departure runway 34 left. Departure frequency 124.2. Taxiway Alpha 2 closed. Observe gear down operation procedure on final. Wind 020 degrees 12 knots. Visibility 40 kilometers. View 900 feet stratus. Broken 1,300 feet stratocumulus. Temperature 24. Dew point 21. QNH 1007 hectopascals 2974 inches. Advise you have information Sierra. Nalitra International Airport information Sierra. 0330. ILS Zulu runway 34 right approach. Landing runway 34 right. Departure runway 34 left. Departure frequency 124.2. Taxiway Alpha 2 closed. Observe gear down operation procedure on final. Wind 020 degrees 12 knots. Visibility 40 kilometers. View 900 feet stratus. Broken 1,300 feet stratocumulus. Temperature 24. Dew point 21. QNH 1007 hectopascals 2974 inches. Advise you have information Sierra. Nalitra International Airport information Sierra. 0330. ILS Zulu runway 34 right approach. Landing runway 34 right. Departure runway 34 left. Departure frequency 124.2. Taxiway Alpha 2 closed. Observe gear down operation procedure on final. Wind 020 degrees 12 knots. Visibility 40 kilometers. View 900 feet stratus. Broken 1,300 feet stratocumulus. Temperature 24. Dew point 21. QNH 1007 hectopascals 2974 inches. Advise you have information Sierra. Nalitra International Airport information Sierra. 0330. ILS Zulu runway 34 right approach. Landing runway 34 right. Departure runway 34 left. Departure frequency 124.2. Taxiway Alpha 2 closed. Observe gear down operation procedure on final. Wind 020 degrees 12 knots. Visibility 40 kilometers. View 900 feet stratus. Broken 1,300 feet stratocumulus. Temperature 24. Dew point 21. QNH 1007 hectopascals 2974 inches. Advise you have information Sierra. Nalitra International Airport information Sierra. 0330. ILS Zulu runway 34 right approach. Landing runway 34 right. Departure runway 34 left. Departure frequency 124.2. Taxiway Alpha 2 closed. Observe gear down operation procedure on final. Wind 020 degrees 12 knots. Visibility 40 kilometers. View 900 feet stratus. Broken 1,300 feet stratocumulus. Temperature 24. Dew point 21. QNH 1007 hectopascals 2974 inches. Advise you have information Sierra. Nalitra International Airport information Sierra. 0330. ILS Zulu runway 34 right approach. Landing runway 34 right. Departure runway 34 left. Departure frequency 124.2. Taxiway Alpha 2 closed. Observe gear down operation procedure on final. Wind 020 degrees 12 knots. Visibility 40 kilometers. View 900 feet stratus. Broken 1,300 feet stratocumulus. Temperature 24. Dew point 21. QNH 1007 hectopascals 2974 inches. Advise you have information Sierra. Nalitra International Airport information Sierra. 0330. ILS Zulu runway 34 right approach. Landing runway 34 right. Departure runway 34 left. Departure frequency 124.2. Taxiway Alpha 2 closed. Observe gear down operation procedure on final. Wind 020 degrees 12 knots. Visibility 40 kilometers. View 900 feet stratus. Broken 1,300 feet stratocumulus. Temperature 24. Dew point 21. QNH 1007 hectopascals 2974 inches. Advise you have information Sierra. Nalitra International Airport information Tango. 0400. ILS Zulu runway 34 right approach. Landing runway 34 right. Departure runway 34 left. Departure frequency 124.2. Taxiway Alpha 2 closed. Observe gear down operation procedure on final. Wind 020 degrees 10 knots. Visibility 40 kilometers. View 1,200 feet stratocumulus. Broken 1,500 feet stratocumulus. Temperature 24. Dew point 21. QNH 1006 hectopascals 2973 inches. Advise you have information Tango. Nalitra International Airport information Tango. 0400. ILS Zulu runway 34 right approach. Landing runway 34 right. Departure runway 34 left. Departure frequency 124.2. Taxiway Alpha 2 closed. Observe gear down operation procedure on final. Wind 020 degrees 10 knots. Visibility 40 kilometers. View 1,200 feet stratocumulus. Broken 1,500 feet stratocumulus. Temperature 24. Dew point 21. QNH 1006 hectopascals 2973 inches. Advise you have information Tango. Nalitra International Airport information Tango. 0400. ILS Zulu runway 34 right approach. Landing runway 34 right. Departure runway 34 left. Departure frequency 124.2. Taxiway Alpha 2 closed. Observe gear down operation procedure on final. Wind 020 degrees 10 knots. Visibility 40 kilometers. View 1,200 feet stratocumulus. Broken 1,500 feet stratocumulus. Temperature 24. Dew point 21. QNH 1006 hectopascals 2973 inches. Advise you have information Tango. Nalitra International Airport information Tango. 0400. ILS Zulu runway 34 right approach. Landing runway 34 right. Departure runway 34 left. Departure frequency 124.2. Taxiway Alpha 2 closed. Observe gear down operation procedure on final. Wind 020 degrees 10 knots. Visibility 40 kilometers. View 1,200 feet stratocumulus. Broken 1,500 feet stratocumulus. Temperature 24. Dew point 21. QNH1006 hectopascals 2973 inches. Advise you have information tango. Now leave for International Airport information tango. 0400. ILS Zulu runway 34 right approach. Landing runway 34 right. Departure runway 34 left. Departure frequency 124.2. Taxiway Alpha 2 closed. Observe gear down operation procedure on final. Wind 020 degrees 10 knots. Visibility 40 kilometers. View 1,200 feet stratocumulus. Broken 1,500 feet stratocumulus. Temperature 24. Dew point 21. QNH1006 hectopascals 2973 inches. Advise you have information tango. Nalitra International Airport information tango. 0400. ILS Zulu runway 34 right approach. Landing runway 34 right. Departure runway 34 left. Departure frequency 124.2. Taxiway Alpha 2 closed. Observe gear down operation procedure on final. Wind 020 degrees 10 knots. Visibility 40 kilometers. View 1,200 feet stratocumulus. Broken 1,500 feet stratocumulus. Temperature 24. Dew point 21. QNH1006 hectopascals 2973 inches. Advise you have information tango. Nalitra International Airport information tango. 0400. ILS Zulu runway 34 right approach. Landing runway 34 right. Departure runway 34 left. Departure frequency 124.2. Taxiway Alpha 2 closed. Observe gear down operation procedure on final. Wind 020 degrees 10 knots. Visibility 40 kilometers. View 1,200 feet stratocumulus. Broken 1,500 feet stratocumulus. Temperature 24. Dew point 21. QNH1006 hectopascals 2973 inches. Advise you have information tango. Nalitra International Airport information tango. 0400. ILS Zulu runway 34 right approach. Landing runway 34 right. Departure runway 34 left. Departure frequency 124.2. Taxiway Alpha 2 closed. Observe gear down operation procedure on final. Wind 020 degrees 10 knots. Visibility 40 kilometers. View 1,200 feet stratocumulus. Broken 1,500 feet stratocumulus. Temperature 24. Dew point 21. QNH1006 hectopascals 2973 inches. Advise you have information tango. Nalitra International Airport information tango. 0400. ILS Zulu runway 34 right approach. Landing runway 34 right. Departure runway 34 left. Departure frequency 124.2. Taxiway Alpha 2 closed. Observe gear down operation procedure on final. Wind 020 degrees 10 knots. Visibility 40 kilometers. View 1,200 feet stratocumulus. Broken 1,500 feet stratocumulus. Temperature 24. Dew point 21. QNH1006 hectopascals 2973 inches. Advise you have information tango. 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

0: on operation procedure on final. Wind 020 degrees 10 knots. Visibility 40 kilometers. Few 1,200 feet stratocumulus. Broken 1,500 feet stratocumulus. Temperature 24. Dew point 21. QNH 1006 hectopascals 2973 inches. 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ILS Zulu runway 34 right approach. Landing runway 34 right. Departure runway 34 left. Departure frequency 124.2. Taxiway Alpha 2 closed. Observe gear down operation procedure on final. Wind 020 degrees 10 knots. Visibility 40 kilometers. Few 1,200 feet stratocumulus. Broken 1,500 feet stratocumulus. Temperature 24. Dew point 21. QNH 1006 hectopascals 2973 inches. Advise you have information tango. Nalitra International Airport information tango. 0400. ILS Zulu runway 34 right approach. Landing runway 34 right. Departure runway 34 left. Departure frequency 124.2. Taxiway Alpha 2 closed. Observe gear down operation procedure on final. Wind 020 degrees 10 knots. Visibility 40 kilometers. Few 1,200 feet stratocumulus. Broken 1,500 feet stratocumulus. Temperature 24. Dew point 21. QNH 1006 hectopascals 2973 inches. 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Nalitra International Airport information tango. 0400. ILS Zulu runway 34 right approach. Landing runway 34 right. Departure runway 34 left. Departure frequency 124.2. Taxiway Alpha 2 closed. Observe gear down operation procedure on final. Wind 020 degrees 10 knots. Visibility 40 kilometers. Few 1,200 feet stratocumulus. Broken 1,500 feet stratocumulus. Temperature 24. Dew point 21. QNH 1006 hectopascals 2973 inches. Advise you have information tango. Nalitra International Airport information tango. 0400. ILS Zulu runway 34 right approach. Landing runway 34 right. Departure runway 34 left. Departure frequency 124.2. Taxiway Alpha 2 closed. Observe gear down operation procedure on final. Wind 020 degrees 10 knots. Visibility 40 kilometers. Few 1,200 feet stratocumulus. Broken 1,500 feet stratocumulus. Temperature 24. Dew point 21. QNH 1006 hectopascals 2973 inches. 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Nalitra International Airport information tango. 0400.
1: Do you hear me?
0: ILS Zulu runway 34 right approach. Landing runway 34 right. Departure runway 34 left. Departure frequency 124.2. Taxiway Alpha 2 closed. Observe gear down operation procedure on final. Wind 020 degrees 10 knots. Visibility 40 kilometers. Few 1,200 feet stratocumulus. Broken 1,500 feet stratocumulus. Temperature 24. Dew point 21. QNH 1006 hectopascals 2973 inches. Advise you have information tango. Nalitra International Airport Information Tango 0400 ILS Zulu Runway 34 right approach Landing Runway 34 right Departure Runway 34 left Departure Frequency 124.2 Taxiway Alpha 2 closed Observe gear down operation procedure on final Wind 020 degrees 10 knots Visibility 40 kilometers Few 1200 feet stratocumulus Broken 1500 feet stratocumulus Temperature 24 Dew point 21 QNH 1006 hectopascals 2973 inches Advise you have information tango Nalitra International Airport Information Tango 0400 ILS Zulu Runway 34 right approach Landing Runway 34 right Departure Runway 34 left Departure Frequency 124.2 Taxiway Alpha 2 closed Observe Gear Down Operation Procedure on final Wind 020 degrees 10 knots Visibility 40 kilometers Few 1200 feet stratocumulus Broken 1500 feet stratocumulus Temperature 24 Dew point 21 QNH 1006 hectopascals 2973 inches Advise you have information tango Nalitra International Airport Information Tango 0400 ILS Zulu Runway 34 right approach Landing Runway 34 right Departure Runway 34 left Departure Frequency 124.2 Taxiway Alpha 2 closed Observe Gear Down Operation Procedure on final Wind 020 degrees 10 knots Visibility 40 kilometers Few 1,200 feet stratocumulus Broken 1,500 feet stratocumulus Temperature 24 Dew point 21 QNH 1006 hectopascals 2973 inches Advise you have information tango Nalitra International Airport Information Tango 0400 ILS Zulu Runway 34 right approach Landing Runway 34 right Departure Runway 34 left Departure Frequency 124.2 Taxiway Alpha 2 closed Observe Gear Down Operation Procedure on final Wind 020 degrees 10 knots Visibility 40 kilometers Few 1200 feet stratocumulus Broken 1500 feet stratocumulus Temperature 24 Dew point 21 QNH 1006 hectopascals 2973 inches Advise you have information tango Nalitra International Airport Information Tango 0400 ILS Zulu Runway 34 right approach Landing Runway 34 right Departure Runway 34 left Departure Frequency 124.2 Taxiway Alpha 2 closed Observe Gear Down Operation Procedure on final Wind 020 degrees 10 knots Visibility 40 kilometers Few 1200 feet stratocumulus Broken 1500 feet stratocumulus Temperature 24 D.21 QNH 1006 hectopascals 2973 inches Advise you have information 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Gear Down Operation Procedure on final Wind 020 degrees 10 knots. Visibility 40 kilometers. Few 1,200 feet stratocumulus. Broken 1,500 feet stratocumulus. Temperature 24. Dew point 21. QNH 1006 hectopascals 2973 inches. Advise you have information Tango. Nalitra International Airport information Tango. 0400. ILS Zulu runway 34 right approach. Landing runway 34 right. Departure runway 34 left. Departure frequency 124.2. Taxiway altitude closed. Observe gear down operation procedure on final. Wind 020 degrees 10 knots.
1: 1103.
0: Visibility 40 kilometers. Few 1,200 feet stratocumulus. Broken 1,500 feet stratocumulus. Temperature 24. Dew point 21. QNH 1006 hectopascals 2973 inches. Advise you have information Tango. Nalitra International Airport information Tango. 0400. ILS Zulu runway 34 right approach. Landing runway 34 right. Departure runway 34 left. Departure frequency 124.2. Taxiway Alpha 2 closed. Observe gear down operation procedure on final. Wind 020 degrees 10 knots. Visibility 40 kilometers. Few 1,200 feet stratocumulus. Broken 1,500 feet stratocumulus. Temperature 24. Dew point 21. QNH 1006 hectopascals 2973 inches. Advise you have information Tango. Nalitra International Airport information Tango. 0400. ILS Zulu runway 34 right approach. Landing runway 34 right. Departure runway 34 left. Departure frequency 124.2. Taxiway Alpha 2 closed. Observe gear down operation procedure on final. Wind 020 degrees 10 knots. Visibility 40 kilometers. Few 1,200 feet stratocumulus. Broken 1,500 feet stratocumulus. Temperature 24. Dew point 21. QNH 1006 hectopascals 2973 inches. Advise you have information Tango. Nalitra International Airport information Tango. 0400. ILS Zulu runway 34 right approach. Landing runway 34 right. Departure runway 34 left. Departure frequency 124.2. Taxiway Alpha 2 closed. Observe gear down operation procedure on final. Wind 020 degrees 10 knots. Visibility 40 kilometers. Few 1,200 feet stratocumulus. Broken 1,500 feet stratocumulus. Temperature 24. Dew point 21. QNH 1006 hectopascals 2973 inches. Advise you have information Tango. Nalitra International Airport information Tango. 0400. ILS Zulu runway 34 right approach. Landing runway 34 right. Departure runway 34 left. Departure frequency 124.2. Taxiway Alpha 2 closed. Observe gear down operation procedure on final. Wind 020 degrees 10 knots. Visibility 40 kilometers. Few 1,200 feet stratocumulus. Broken 1,500 feet stratocumulus. Temperature 24. Dew point 21. QNH 1006 hectopascals 2973 inches. Advise you have information Tango. Nalita International Airport Information Tango 0400 ILS Zulu Runway 34 right approach Landing Runway 34 right Departure Runway 34 left Departure Frequency 124.2 Taxiway Alpha 2 closed Observe gear down operation procedure on final Wind 020 degrees 10 knots Visibility 40 kilometers View 1200 feet stratocumulus Broken 1500 feet stratocumulus Temperature 24 Dew point 21 QNH1006 hectopascals 2973 inches Advise you have information tango Nalita International Airport information tango 0400 ILS Zulu runway 34 right approach Landing runway 34 right Departure runway 34 left Departure frequency 124.2 Taxiway Alpha 2 closed Observe gear down operation procedure on final Wind 020 degrees 10 knots Visibility 40 kilometers View 1200 feet stratocumulus Broken 1500 feet stratocumulus Temperature 24 Dew point 21 QNH1006 hectopascals 2973 inches Advise you have information tango Nalita International Airport Information Uniform 0430 ILS Zulu Runway 34 right approach Landing Runway 34 right Departure Runway 34 left Departure Frequency 124.2 Taxiway Alpha 2 closed Observe gear down operation procedure on final Wind 030 degrees 8 knots Direction variable between 360 and 060 degrees Visibility 40 kilometers Scattered 1500 feet stratocumulus Temperature 25 Dew point 21 QNH1006 hectopascals 2972 inches Advise you have information uniform Nalita International Airport Information Uniform 0430 ILS Zulu Runway 34 right approach Landing Runway 34 right Departure Runway 34 left Departure Frequency 124.2 Taxiway Alpha 2 closed Observe gear down operation procedure on final Wind 030 degrees 8 knots Direction variable between 360 and 060 degrees Visibility 40 kilometers Scattered 1500 feet stratocumulus Temperature 25 Dew point 21 QNH1006 hectopascals 2972 inches Advise you have information uniform Nalita International Airport Information Uniform 0430 ILS Zulu Runway 34 right approach Landing Runway 34 right Departure Runway 34 left Departure Frequency 124.2 Taxiway Alpha 2 closed Observe gear down operation procedure on final Wind 030 degrees 8 knots Direction variable between 360 and 060 degrees Visibility 40 kilometers Scattered 1500 feet stratocumulus Temperature 25 Dew point 21 QNH1006 hectopascals 2972 inches Advise you have information uniform Nalita International Airport Information Uniform 0430 ILS Zulu Runway 34 right approach Landing Runway 34 right Departure Runway 34 left Departure Frequency 124.2 Taxiway Alpha 2 closed Observe gear down operation procedure on final. Wind 030 degrees 8 knots. Direction variable between 360 and 060 degrees. Visibility 40 kilometers. Scattered 1,500 feet stratocumulus. Temperature 25. Dew point 21. QNH1006 hectopascals 2972 inches. Advise you have information uniform. Nalita International Airport information uniform. 0430. ILS Zulu runway 34 right approach. Landing runway 34 right. Departure runway 34 left. Departure frequency 124.2. Taxiway Alpha 2 closed. Observe gear down operation procedure on final. Wind 030 degrees 8 knots. Direction variable between 360 and 060 degrees. Visibility 40 kilometers. Scattered 1,500 feet stratocumulus. Temperature 25. Dew point 21. QNH1006 hectopascals 2972 inches. Advise you have information uniform. Nalita International Airport information uniform. 0430. ILS Zulu runway 34 right approach. Landing runway 34 right. Departure runway 34 left. Departure frequency 124.2. Taxiway Alpha 2 closed. Observe gear down operation procedure on final. Wind 030 degrees 8 knots. Direction variable between 360 and 060 degrees. Visibility 40 kilometers. Scattered 1,500 feet stratocumulus. Temperature 25. Dew point 21. QNH1006 hectopascals 2972 inches. Advise you have information uniform. Nalita International Airport information uniform. 0430. ILS Zulu runway 34 right approach. Landing runway 34 right. Departure runway 34 left. Departure frequency 124.2. Taxiway Alpha 2 closed. Observe gear down operation procedure on final. Wind 030 degrees 8 knots. Direction variable between 360 and 060 degrees. Visibility 40 kilometers. Scattered 1,500 feet stratocumulus. Temperature 25. Dew point 21. QNH1006 hectopascals 2972 inches. Advise you have information uniform. Nalita International Airport information uniform. 0430. ILS Zulu runway 34 right approach. Landing runway 34 right. Departure runway 34 left. Departure frequency 124.2. Taxiway Alpha 2 closed. Observe gear down operation procedure on final. Wind 030 degrees 8 knots. Direction variable between 360 and 060 degrees. Visibility 40 kilometers. Scattered 1,500 feet stratocumulus. Temperature 25. Dew point 21. QNH1006 hectopascals 2972 inches. Advise you have information uniform. Nalita International Airport information uniform. 0430. ILS Zulu runway 34 right approach. Landing runway 34 right. Departure runway 34 left. Departure frequency 124.2. Taxiway Alpha 2 closed. Observe gear down operation procedure on final. Wind 030 degrees 8 knots. Direction variable between 360 and 060 degrees. Visibility 40 kilometers. Scattered 1,500 feet stratocumulus. Temperature 25. Dew point 21. QNH1006 hectopascals 2972 inches. Advise you have information uniform. Nalita International Airport information uniform. 0430. ILS Zulu runway 34 right approach. Landing runway 34 right. Departure runway 34 left. Departure frequency 124.2. Taxiway Alpha 2 closed. Observe gear down operation procedure on final. Wind 030 degrees 8 knots. Direction variable between 360 and 060 degrees. Visibility 40 kilometers. Scattered 1,500 feet stratocumulus. Temperature 25. Dew point 21. QNH1006 hectopascals 2972 inches. Advise you have information uniform. Nalita International Airport information uniform. 0430. ILS Zulu runway 34 right approach. Landing runway 34 right. Departure runway 34 left. Departure frequency 124.2. Taxiway Alpha 2 closed. Observe gear down operation procedure on final. Wind 030 degrees 8 knots. Direction variable between 360 and 060 degrees. Visibility 40 kilometers. Scattered 1,500 feet stratocumulus. Temperature 25. Dew point 21. QNH1006 hectopascals 2972 inches. Advise you have information uniform. Nalita International Airport information uniform. 0430. ILS Zulu runway 34 right approach. Landing runway 34 right. Departure runway 34 left. Departure frequency 124.2. Taxiway Alpha 2 closed. Observe gear down operation procedure on final. Wind 030 degrees 8 knots. Direction variable between 360 and 060 degrees. Visibility 40 kilometers. Scattered 1,500 feet stratocumulus. Temperature 25. Dew point 21. QNH1006 hectopascals 2972 inches. Advise you have information uniform. Nalita International Airport information uniform. 0430. ILS Zulu runway 34 right approach. Landing runway 34 right. Departure runway 34 left. Departure frequency 124.2. Taxiway Alpha 2 closed. Observe gear down operation procedure on final. Wind 030 degrees 8 knots. Direction variable between 360 and 060 degrees. Visibility 40 kilometers. Scattered 1,500 feet stratocumulus. Temperature 25. Dew point 21. QNH1006 hectopascals 2972 inches. Advise you have information uniform. Nalita International Airport information uniform. 0430. ILS Zulu runway 34 right approach. Landing runway 34 right. Departure runway 34 left. Departure frequency 124.2. Taxiway Alpha 2 closed. Observe gear down operation procedure on final. Wind 030 degrees 8 knots. Direction variable between 360 and 060 degrees. Visibility 40 kilometers. Scattered 1,500 feet stratocumulus. Temperature 25. Dew point 21. QNH1006 hectopascals 2972 inches. Advise you have information uniform. Nalita International Airport information uniform. 0430. ILS Zulu runway 34 right approach. Landing runway 34 right. Departure runway 34 left. Departure frequency 124.2. Taxiway Alpha 2 closed. Observe gear down operation procedure on final. Wind 030 degrees 8 knots. Direction variable between 360 and 060 degrees. Visibility 40 kilometers. Scattered 1,500 feet stratocumulus. Temperature 25. Dew point 21. QNH 1006 hectopascals 2972 inches. Advise you have information uniform. Nalitra International Airport information uniform. 0430. ILS Zulu runway 34 right approach. Landing runway 34 right. Departure runway 34 left. Departure frequency 124.2. Taxiway Alpha 2 closed. Observe gear down operation procedure on final. Wind 030 degrees 8 knots. Direction variable between 360 and 060 degrees. Visibility 40 kilometers. Scattered 1,500 feet stratocumulus. Temperature 25. Dew point 21. QNH 1006 hectopascals 2972 inches. 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ILS Zulu runway 34 right approach. Landing runway 34 right. Departure runway 34 left. Departure frequency 124.2. Taxiway Alpha 2 closed. Observe gear down operation procedure on final. Wind 030 degrees 8 knots. Direction variable between 360 and 060 degrees. Visibility 40 kilometers. Scattered 1,500 feet stratocumulus. Temperature 25. Dew point 21. QNH 1006 hectopascals 2972 inches. Advise you have information uniform. Nalitra International Airport information uniform. 0430. ILS Zulu runway 34 right approach. Landing runway 34 right. Departure runway 34 left. Departure frequency 124.2. Taxiway Alpha 2 closed. Observe gear down operation procedure on final. Wind 030 degrees 8 knots. Direction variable between 360 and 060 degrees. Visibility 40 kilometers. Scattered 1,500 feet stratocumulus. Temperature 25. Dew point 21. QNH 1006 hectopascals 2972 inches. Advise you have information uniform. Nalitra International Airport information uniform. 0430. ILS Zulu runway 34 right approach. Landing runway 34 right. Departure runway 34 left. Departure frequency 124.2. Taxiway Alpha 2 closed. Observe gear down operation procedure on final. Wind 030 degrees 8 knots. Direction variable between 360 and 060 degrees. Visibility 40 kilometers. Scattered 1,500 feet stratocumulus. Temperature 25. Dew point 21. QNH 1006 hectopascals 2972 inches. Advise you have information uniform. Nalitra International Airport information uniform. 0430. ILS Zulu runway 34 right approach. Landing runway 34 right. Departure runway 34 left. Departure frequency 124.2. Taxiway Alpha 2 closed. Observe gear down operation procedure on final. Wind 030 degrees 8 knots. Direction variable between 360 and 060 degrees. visibility 40 kilometers. Scattered 1,500 feet stratocumulus. Temperature 25. Dew point 21. QNH1006 hectopascals 2972 inches. Advise you have information uniform. Nalitra International Airport information uniform. 0430. ILS Zulu runway 34 right approach. Landing runway 34 right. Departure runway 34 left. Departure frequency 124.2. Taxiway Alpha 2 closed. Observe gear down operation procedure on final. Wind 030 degrees 8 knots. Direction variable between 360 and 060 degrees. Visibility 40 kilometers. Scattered 1,500 feet stratocumulus. Temperature 25. Dew point 21. QNH1006 hectopascals 2972 inches. Advise you have information uniform. 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ILS Zulu runway 34 right approach. Landing runway 34 right. Departure runway 34 left. Departure frequency 124.2. Taxiway Alpha 2 closed. Observe gear down operation procedure on final. Wind 030 degrees 8 knots. Direction variable between 360 and 060 degrees. Visibility 40 kilometers. Scattered 1,500 feet stratocumulus. Temperature 25. Dew point 21. QNH1006 hectopascals 2972 inches. 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ILS Zulu runway 34 right approach. Landing runway 34 right. Departure runway 34 left. Departure frequency 124.2. Taxiway Alpha 2 closed. Observe gear down operation procedure on final. Wind 030 degrees 8 knots. Direction variable between 360 and 060 degrees. Visibility 40 kilometers. Scattered 1,500 feet stratocumulus. Temperature 25. Dew point 21. QNH1006 hectopascals 2972 inches. 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ILS Zulu runway 34 right approach. Landing runway 34 right. Departure runway 34 left. Departure frequency 124.2. Taxiway Alpha 2 closed. Observe gear down operation procedure on final. Wind 030 degrees 8 knots. Direction variable between 360 and 060 degrees. Visibility 40 kilometers. Scattered 1,500 feet stratocumulus. Temperature 25. Dew point 21. QNH1006 hectopascals 2972 inches. 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ILS Zulu runway 34 right approach. Landing runway 34 right. Departure runway 34 left. Departure frequency 124.2. Taxiway Alpha 2 closed. Observe gear down operation procedure on final. Wind 030 degrees 8 knots. Direction variable between 360 and 060 degrees. Visibility 40 kilometers. Scattered 1,500 feet stratocumulus. Temperature 25. Dew point 21. QNH1006 hectopascals 2972 inches. 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ILS Zulu runway 34 right approach. Landing runway 34 right. Departure runway 34 left. Departure frequency 124.2. Taxiway Alpha 2 closed. Observe gear down operation procedure on final. Wind 030 degrees 8 knots. Direction variable between 360 and 060 degrees. Visibility 40 kilometers. Scattered 1,500 feet stratocumulus. Temperature 25. Dew point 21. QNH1006 hectopascals 2972 inches. 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ILS Zulu runway 34 right approach. Landing runway 34 right. Departure runway 34 left. Departure frequency 124.2. Taxiway Alpha 2 closed. Observe gear down operation procedure on final. Wind 030 degrees 8 knots. Direction variable between 360 and 060 degrees. Visibility 40 kilometers. Scattered 1,500 feet stratocumulus. Temperature 25. 2.21. QNH1006 hectopascals 2972 inches. 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ILS Zulu runway 34 right approach. Landing runway 34 right. Departure runway 34 left. Departure frequency 124.2. Taxiway Alpha 2 closed. Observe gear down operation procedure on final. Wind 030 degrees 8 knots. Direction variable between 360 and 060 degrees. Visibility 40 kilometers. Scattered 1,500 feet stratocumulus. Temperature 25. Dew point 21. QNH1006 hectopascals 2972 inches. 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ILS Zulu runway 34 right approach. Landing runway 34 right. Departure runway 34 left. Departure frequency 124.2. Taxiway Alpha 2 closed. Observe gear down operation procedure on final. Wind 030 degrees 8 knots. Direction variable between 360 and 060 degrees. Visibility 40 kilometers. Scattered 1,500 feet stratocumulus. Temperature 25. Dew point 21. QNH1006 hectopascals 2972 inches. 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ILS Zulu runway 34 right approach. Landing runway 34 right. Departure runway 34 left. Departure frequency 124.2. Taxiway Alpha 2 closed. Observe gear down operation procedure on final. Wind 030 degrees 8 knots. Direction variable between 360 and 060 degrees. Visibility 40 kilometers. Scattered 1,500 feet stratocumulus. Temperature 25. Dew point 21. QNH1006 hectopascals 2972 inches. 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ILS Zulu runway 34 right approach. Landing runway 34 right. Departure runway 34 left. Departure frequency 124.2. Taxiway Alpha 2 closed. Observe gear down operation procedure on final. Wind 030 degrees 8 knots. Direction variable between 360 and 060 degrees. Visibility 40 kilometers. Scattered 1,500 feet stratocumulus. Temperature 25. Dew point 21. QN81006 hectopascals 2972 inches. 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ILS Zulu runway 34 right approach. Landing runway 34 right. Departure runway 34 left. Departure frequency 124.2. Taxiway Alpha 2 closed. Observe gear down operation procedure on final. Wind 030 degrees 8 knots. Direction variable between 360 and 060 degrees. Visibility 40 kilometers. Scattered 1,500 feet stratocumulus. Temperature 25. Dew point 21. QN81006 hectopascals 2972 inches. Advise you have information uniform. Nalitra International Airport information uniform. 0430. ILS Zulu runway 34 right approach. Landing runway 34 right. Departure runway 34 left. Departure frequency 124.2. Taxiway Alpha 2 closed. Observe gear down operation procedure on final. Wind 030 degrees 8 knots. Direction variable between 360 and 060 degrees. Visibility 40 kilometers. Scattered 1,500 feet stratocumulus. Temperature 25. Dew point 21. QN81006 hectopascals 2972 inches. Advise you have information uniform. Nalitra International Airport information uniform. 0430. ILS Zulu runway 34 right approach. Landing runway 34 right. Departure runway 34 left. Departure frequency 124.2. Taxiway Alpha 2 closed. Observe gear down operation procedure on final. Wind 030 degrees 8 knots. Direction variable between 360 and 060 degrees. Visibility 40 kilometers. Scattered 1,500 feet stratocumulus. Temperature 25. Dew point 21. QN81006 hectopascals 2972 inches. Advise you have information uniform. Nalitra International Airport information Victor. 0500. ILS runway 34 left approach and ILS Zulu runway 34 right approach. Landing runway 34 left and 34 right. Departure runway 34 left. Departure frequency 124.2. Taxiway Alpha 2 closed. Simultaneous parallel approaches in progress. Observe gear down operation procedure on final. Wind 030 degrees 7 knots. Direction variable between 360 and 070 degrees. Visibility 40 kilometers. Few 1,500 feet cumulus. Scattered heights unknown. Temperature 26. Dew point 22. QN81006 hectopascals 2972 inches. Advise you have information Victor. Nalitra International Airport information Victor. 0500. ILS runway 34 left approach and ILS Zulu runway 34 right approach. Landing runway 34 left and 34 right. Departure runway 34 left. Departure frequency 124.2. Taxiway Alpha 2 closed. Simultaneous parallel approaches in progress. Observe gear down operation procedure on final. Wind 030 degrees 7 knots. direction variable between 360 and 070 degrees. Visibility 40 kilometers. View 1,500 feet cumulus. Scattered heights unknown. Temperature 26. Dew point 22. QNH1006 hectopascals 2972 inches. Advise you have information, Victor. Nalitra International Airport information, Victor. 0500. ILS runway 34 left approach and ILS Zulu runway 34 right approach. Landing runway 34 left and 34 right. Departure runway 34 left. Departure frequency 124.2. Taxiway Alpha 2 closed. Simultaneous parallel approaches in progress. Observe gear down operation procedure on final. Wind 030 degrees 7 knots. Direction variable between 360 and 070 degrees. Visibility 40 kilometers. View 1,500 feet cumulus. Scattered heights unknown. Temperature 26. Dew point 22. QNH1006 hectopascals 2972 inches. Advise you have information, Victor. Nalitra International Airport information, Victor. 0500. ILS runway 34 left approach and ILS Zulu runway 34 right approach. Landing runway 34 left and 34 right. Departure runway 34 left. Departure frequency 124.2. Taxiway Alpha 2 closed. Simultaneous parallel approaches in progress. Observe gear down operation procedure on final. Wind 030 degrees 7 knots. Direction variable between 360 and 070 degrees. Visibility 40 kilometers. View 1,500 feet cumulus. Scattered heights unknown. Temperature 26. Dew point 22. QNH1006 hectopascals 2972 inches. Advise you have information, Victor. Nalitra International Airport information, Victor. 0500. ILS runway 34 left approach and ILS Zulu runway 34 right approach. Landing runway 34 left and 34 right. Departure runway 34 left. Departure frequency 124.2. Taxiway Alpha 2 closed. Simultaneous parallel approaches in progress. Observe gear down operation procedure on final. Wind 030 degrees 7 knots. Direction variable between 360 and 070 degrees. Visibility 40 kilometers. View 1,500 feet cumulus. Scattered heights unknown. Temperature 26. Dew point 22. QNH1006 hectopascals 2972 inches. Advise you have information, Victor. Nalitra International Airport information, Victor. 0500. ILS runway 34 left approach and ILS Zulu runway 34 right approach. Landing runway 34 left and 34 right. Departure runway 34 left. Departure frequency 124.2. Taxiway Alpha 2 closed. Simultaneous parallel approaches in progress. Observe gear down operation procedure on final. Wind 030 degrees 7 knots. Direction variable between 360 and 070 degrees. Visibility 40 kilometers. View 1,500 feet cumulus. Scattered heights unknown. Temperature 26. Dew point 22. QNH1006 hectopascals 2972 inches. Advise you have information, Victor. Nalitra International Airport information, Victor. 0500. ILS runway 34 left approach and ILS Zulu runway 34 right approach. Landing runway 34 left and 34 right. Departure runway 34 left.

0: 9.22. 0.006 hectopascals, 2972 inches. Advise you have information, Victor. Nalitra International Airport, information, Victor. 0500. ILS runway 34 left approach and ILS Zulu runway 34 right approach. Landing runway 34 left and 34 right. Departure runway 34 left. Departure frequency 124.2. Taxiway Alpha 2 closed. Simultaneous parallel approaches in progress. Observe gear down operation procedure on final. Wind 030 degrees 7 knots. Direction variable between 360 and 070 degrees. Visibility 40 kilometers. View 1,500 feet cumulus. Scattered heights unknown. Temperature 26. Dew point 22. QNH 1006 hectopascals, 2972 inches. Advise you have information, Victor. Nalitra International Airport, information, Victor. 0500. ILS runway 34 left approach and ILS Zulu runway 34 right approach. Landing runway 34 left and 34 right. Departure runway 34 left. Departure frequency 124.2. Taxiway Alpha 2 closed. Simultaneous parallel approaches in progress. Observe gear down operation procedure on final. Wind 030 degrees 7 knots. Direction variable between 360 and 070 degrees. Visibility 40 kilometers. View 1,500 feet cumulus. Scattered heights unknown. Temperature 26. Dew point 22. QNH 1006 hectopascals, 2972 inches. Advise you have information, Victor. Nalitra International Airport, information, Victor. 0500. ILS runway 34 left approach and ILS Zulu runway 34 right approach. Landing runway 34 left and 34 right. Departure runway 34 left. Departure frequency 124.2. Taxiway Alpha 2 closed. Simultaneous parallel approaches in progress. Observe gear down operation procedure on final. Wind 030 degrees 7 knots. Direction variable between 360 and 070 degrees. Visibility 40 kilometers. View 1,500 feet cumulus. Scattered heights unknown. Temperature 26. Dew point 22. QNH 1006 hectopascals, 2972 inches. Advise you have information, Victor. Nalitra International Airport, information, Victor. 0500. ILS runway 34 left approach and ILS Zulu runway 34 right approach. Landing runway 34 left and 34 right. Departure runway 34 left. Departure frequency 124.2. Taxiway Alpha 2 closed. Simultaneous parallel approaches in progress. Observe gear down operation procedure on final. Wind 030 degrees 7 knots. Direction variable between 360 and 070 degrees. Visibility 40 kilometers. View 1,500 feet cumulus. Scattered heights unknown. Temperature 26. Dew point 22. QNH 1006 hectopascals, 2972 inches. Advise you have information, Victor. Nalitra International Airport, information, Victor. 0500. ILS runway 34 left approach and ILS Zulu runway 34 right approach. Landing runway 34 left and 34 right. Departure runway 34 left. Departure frequency 124.2. Taxiway Alpha 2 closed. Simultaneous parallel approaches in progress. Observe gear down operation procedure on final. Wind 030 degrees 7 knots. Direction variable between 360 and 070 degrees. Visibility 40 kilometers. View 1,500 feet cumulus. Scattered heights unknown. Temperature 26. Dew point 22. QNH 1006 hectopascals 2972 inches. Advise you have information, Victor. Nalitra International Airport information, Victor. 0500. ILS runway 34 left approach and ILS Zulu runway 34 right approach. Landing runway 34 left and 34 right. Departure runway 34 left. Departure frequency 124.2. Taxiway Alpha 2 closed. Simultaneous parallel approaches in progress. Observe gear down operation procedure on final. Wind 030 degrees 7 knots. Direction variable between 360 and 070 degrees. Visibility 40 kilometers. View 1,500 feet cumulus. Scattered heights unknown. Temperature 26. Dew point 22. QNH 1006 hectopascals 2972 inches. Advise you have information, Victor. Nalitra International Airport information, Victor. 0500. ILS runway 34 left approach and ILS Zulu runway 34 right approach. Landing runway 34 left and 34 right. Departure runway 34 left. Departure frequency 124.2. Taxiway Alpha 2 closed. Simultaneous parallel approaches in progress. Observe gear down operation procedure on final. Wind 030 degrees 7 knots. Direction variable between 360 and 070 degrees. Visibility 40 kilometers. View 1,500 feet cumulus. Scattered heights unknown. Temperature 26. Dew point 22. QNH 1006 hectopascals 2972 inches. Advise you have information, Victor. Nalitra International Airport information, Victor. 0500. ILS runway 34 left approach and ILS Zulu runway 34 right approach. Landing runway 34 left and 34 right. Departure runway 34 left. Departure frequency 124.2. Taxiway Alpha 2 closed. Simultaneous parallel approaches in progress. Observe gear down operation procedure on final. Wind 030 degrees 7 knots. Direction variable between 360 and 070 degrees. Visibility 40 kilometers. View 1,500 feet cumulus. Scattered heights unknown. Temperature 26. Dew point 22. QNH 1006 hectopascals 2972 inches. Advise you have information, Victor. Nalitra International Airport information, Victor. 0500. ILS runway 34 left approach and ILS Zulu runway 34 right approach. Landing runway 34 left and 34 right. Departure runway 34 left. Departure frequency 124.2. Taxiway Alpha 2 closed. Simultaneous parallel approaches in progress. Observe gear down operation procedure on final. Wind 030 degrees 7 knots. Direction variable between 360 and 070 degrees. Visibility 40 kilometers. View 1,500 feet cumulus. Scattered heights unknown. Temperature 26. Dew point 22. QNH 1006 hectopascals 2972 inches. Advise you have information, Victor. Nalitra International Airport information, Victor. 0500. ILS runway 34 left approach and ILS Zulu runway 34 right approach. Landing runway 34 left and 34 right. Departure runway 34 left. Departure frequency 124.2. Taxiway Alpha 2 closed. Simultaneous parallel approaches in progress. Observe gear down operation procedure on final. Wind 030 degrees 7 knots. Direction variable between 360 and 070 degrees. Visibility 40 kilometers. View 1,500 feet cumulus. Scattered heights unknown. Temperature 26. Dew point 22. QNH1006 hectopascals 29072 inches. Advise you have information, Victor. Nalita International Airport information, Victor. 0500. ILS runway 34 left approach and ILS Zulu runway 34 right approach. Landing runway 34 left and 34 right. Departure runway 34 left. Departure frequency 124.2. Taxiway Alpha 2 closed. Simultaneous parallel approaches in progress. Observe gear down operation procedure on final. Wind 030 degrees 7 knots. Direction variable between 360 and 070 degrees. Visibility 40 kilometers. View 1,500 feet cumulus. Scattered heights unknown. Temperature 26. Dew point 22. QNH1006 hectopascals 29072 inches. Advise you have information, Victor. Nalita International Airport information, Victor. 0500. ILS runway 34 left approach and ILS Zulu runway 34 right approach. Landing runway 34 left and 34 right. Departure runway 34 left. Departure frequency 124.2. Taxiway Alpha 2 closed. Simultaneous parallel approaches in progress. Observe gear down operation procedure on final. Wind 030 degrees 7 knots. Direction variable between 360 and 070 degrees. Visibility 40 kilometers. View 1,500 feet cumulus. Scattered heights unknown. Temperature 26. Dew point 22. QNH1006 hectopascals 29072 inches. Advise you have information, Victor. Nalita International Airport information, Victor. 0500. ILS runway 34 left approach and ILS Zulu runway 34 right approach. Landing runway 34 left and 34 right. Departure runway 34 left. Departure frequency 124.2. Taxiway Alpha 2 closed. Simultaneous parallel approaches in progress. Observe gear down operation procedure on final. Wind 030 degrees 7 knots. Direction variable between 360 and 070 degrees. Visibility 40 kilometers. View 1,500 feet cumulus. Scattered heights unknown. Temperature 26. Dew point 22. QNH1006 hectopascals 29072 inches. Advise you have information, Victor. Nalita International Airport information, Victor. 0500. ILS runway 34 left approach and ILS Zulu runway 34 right approach. Landing runway 34 left and 34 right. Departure runway 34 left. Departure frequency 124.2. Taxiway Alpha 2 closed. Simultaneous parallel approaches in progress. Observe gear down operation procedure on final. Wind 030 degrees 7 knots. Direction variable between 360 and 070 degrees. Visibility 40 kilometers. View 1,500 feet cumulus. Scattered heights unknown. Temperature 26. Dew point 22. QNH1006 hectopascals 29072 inches. Advise you have information, Victor. Nalita International Airport, information, Victor. 0500. ILS runway 34 left approach and ILS Zulu runway 34 right approach. Landing runway 34 left and 34 right. Departure runway 34 left. Departure frequency 124.2. Taxiway Alpha 2 closed. Simultaneous parallel approaches in progress. Observe gear down operation procedure on final. Wind 030 degrees 7 knots. Direction variable between 360 and 070 degrees. Visibility 40 kilometers. View 1,500 feet cumulus. Scattered heights unknown. Temperature 26. Dew point 22. QNH1006 hectopascals 2972 inches. Advise you have information, Victor. Nalita International Airport, information, Whiskey. 0530. ILS runway 34 left approach and ILS Zulu runway 34 right approach. Landing runway 34 left and 34 right. Departure runway 34 left. Departure frequency 124.2. Taxiway Alpha 2 closed. Simultaneous parallel approaches in progress. Observe gear down operation procedure on final. Wind 030 degrees 7 knots. Direction variable between 350 and 060 degrees. Visibility 40 kilometers. View 1,500 feet cumulus. Scattered 6,000 feet alto cumulus. Temperature 26. Dew point 21. QNH1006 hectopascals 2972 inches. Advise you have information, Whiskey. Nalita International Airport, information, Whiskey. 0530. ILS runway 34 left approach and ILS Zulu runway 34 right approach. Landing runway 34 left and 34 right. Departure runway 34 left. Departure frequency 124.2. Taxiway Alpha 2 closed. Simultaneous parallel approaches in progress. Observe gear down operation procedure on final. Wind 030 degrees 7 knots. Direction variable between 350 and 060 degrees. Visibility 40 kilometers. View 1,500 feet cumulus. Scattered 6,000 feet alto cumulus. Temperature 26. Dew point 21. QNH1006 hectopascals 2972 inches. Advise you have information, Whiskey. Nalita International Airport, information, Whiskey. 0530. ILS runway 34 left approach and ILS Zulu runway 34 right approach. Landing runway 34 left and 34 right. Departure runway 34 left. Departure frequency 124.2. Taxiway Alpha 2 closed. Simultaneous parallel approaches in progress. Observe gear down operation procedure on final. Wind 030 degrees 7 knots. Direction variable between 350 and 060 degrees. Visibility 40 kilometers. View 1,500 feet cumulus. Scattered 6,000 feet alto cumulus. Temperature 26. Dew point 21. QNH1006 hectopascals 2972 inches. Advise you have information, Whiskey. Nalita International Airport, information, Whiskey. 0530. ILS runway 34 left approach and ILS Zulu runway 34 right approach. Landing runway 34 left and 34 right. Departure runway 34 left. Departure frequency 124.2. Taxiway Alpha 2 closed. Simultaneous parallel approaches in progress. Observe gear down operation procedure on final. Wind 030 degrees 7 knots. Direction variable between 250 and 060 degrees. Visibility 40 kilometers. View 1,500 feet cumulus. Scattered 6,000 feet alto cumulus. Temperature 26. Dew point 21. QNH1006 hectopascals 2972 inches. Advise you have information whiskey. Na Litra International Airport information whiskey. 0530. ILS runway 34 left approach and ILS Zulu runway 34 right approach. Landing runway 34 left and 34 right. Departure runway 34 left. Departure frequency 124.2. Taxiway Alpha 2 closed. Simultaneous parallel approaches in progress. Observe gear down operation procedure on final. Wind 030 degrees 7 knots. Direction variable between 350 and 060 degrees. Visibility 40 kilometers. View 1,500 feet cumulus. Scattered 6,000 feet alto cumulus. Temperature 26. Dew point 21. QNH1006 hectopascals 2972 inches. Advise you have information whiskey. Na Litra International Airport information whiskey. 0530. ILS runway 34 left approach and ILS Zulu runway 34 right approach. Landing runway 34 left and 34 right. Departure runway 34 left. Departure frequency 124.2. Taxiway Alpha 2 closed. Simultaneous parallel approaches in progress. Observe gear down operation procedure on final. Wind 030 degrees 7 knots. Direction variable between 350 and 060 degrees. Visibility 40 kilometers. View 1,500 feet cumulus. Scattered 6,000 feet alto cumulus. Temperature 26. Dew point 21. QNH1006 hectopascals 2972 inches. Advise you have information whiskey. Na Litra International Airport information whiskey. 0530. ILS runway 34 left approach and ILS Zulu runway 34 right approach. Landing runway 34 left and 34 right. Departure runway 34 left. Departure frequency 124.2. Taxiway Alpha 2 closed. Simultaneous parallel approaches in progress. Observe gear down operation procedure on final. Wind 030 degrees 7 knots. Direction variable between 350 and 060 degrees. Visibility 40 kilometers. View 1,500 feet cumulus. Scattered 6,000 feet alto cumulus. Temperature 26. Dew point 21. QNH1006 hectopascals 2972 inches. Advise you have information whiskey. Na Litra International Airport information whiskey. 0530. ILS runway 34 left approach and ILS Zulu runway 34 right approach. Landing runway 34 left and 34 right. Departure runway 34 left. Departure frequency 124.2. Taxiway Alpha 2 closed. Simultaneous parallel approaches in progress. Observe gear down operation procedure on final. Wind 030 degrees 7 knots. Direction variable between 350 and 060 degrees. Visibility 40 kilometers. View 1,500 feet cumulus. Scattered 6,000 feet alto cumulus. Temperature 26. Dew point 21. QNH1006 hectopascals 2972 inches. Advise you have information whiskey. Na Litra International Airport information whiskey. 0530. ILS runway 34 left approach and ILS Zulu runway 34 right approach. Landing runway 34 left and 34 right. Departure runway 34 left. Departure frequency 124.2. Taxiway Alpha 2 closed. Simultaneous parallel approaches in progress. Observe gear down operation procedure on final. Wind 030 degrees 7 knots. Direction variable between 350 and 060 degrees. Visibility 40 kilometers. View 1,500 feet cumulus. Scattered 6,000 feet alto cumulus. Temperature 26. Dew point 21. QNH1006 hectopascals 2972 inches. Advise you have information whiskey. Nalitra International Airport information whiskey. 0530. ILS runway 34 left approach and ILS Zulu runway 34 right approach. Landing runway 34 left and 34 right. Departure runway 34 left. Departure frequency 124.2. Taxiway Alpha 2 closed. Simultaneous parallel approaches in progress. Observe gear down operation procedure on final. Wind 030 degrees 7 knots. Direction variable between 350 and 060 degrees. Visibility 40 kilometers. View 1,500 feet cumulus. Scattered 6,000 feet alto cumulus. Temperature 26. Dew point 21. QNH1006 hectopascals 2972 inches. Advise you have information whiskey. Nalitra International Airport information whiskey. 0530. ILS runway 34 left approach and ILS Zulu runway 34 right approach. Landing runway 34 left and 34 right. Departure runway 34 left. Departure frequency 124.2. Taxiway Alpha 2 closed. Simultaneous parallel approaches in progress. Observe gear down operation procedure on final. Wind 030 degrees 7 knots. Direction variable between 350 and 060 degrees. Visibility 40 kilometers. View 1,500 feet cumulus. Scattered 6,000 feet alto cumulus. Temperature 26. Dew point 21. QNH1006 hectopascals 2972 inches. Advise you have information whiskey. Nalitra International Airport information whiskey. 0530. ILS runway 34 left approach and ILS Zulu runway 34 right approach. Landing runway 34 left and 34 right. Departure runway 34 left. Departure frequency 124.2. Taxiway Alpha 2 closed. Simultaneous parallel approaches in progress. Observe gear down operation procedure on final. Wind 030 degrees 7 knots. Direction variable between 350 and 060 degrees. Visibility 40 kilometers. View 1,500 feet cumulus. Scattered 6,000 feet alto cumulus. Temperature 26. Dew point 21. QNH1006 hectopascals 2972 inches. Advise you have information whiskey. Nalitra International Airport information whiskey. 0530. ILS runway 34 left approach and ILS Zulu runway 34 right approach. Landing runway 34 left and 34 right. Departure runway 34 left. Departure frequency 124.2. Taxiway Alpha 2 closed. Simultaneous parallel approaches in progress. Observe gear down operation procedure on final. Wind 030 degrees 7 knots. Direction variable between 350 and 060 degrees. Visibility 40 kilometers. View 1,500 feet cumulus. Scattered 6,000 feet alto cumulus. Temperature 26. Dew point 21. QNH1006 Hectopascals 2972 inches. Advise you have information whiskey. Nalitra International Airport information whiskey. 0530. ILS runway 34 left approach and ILS Zulu runway 34 right approach. Landing runway 34 left and 34 right. Departure runway 34 left. Departure frequency 124.2. Taxiway Alpha 2 closed. Simultaneous parallel approaches in progress. Observe gear down operation procedure on final. Wind 030 degrees 7 knots. Direction variable between 350 and 060 degrees. Visibility 40 kilometers. View 1,500 feet cumulus. Scattered 6,000 feet alto cumulus. Temperature 26. Dew point 21. QNH1006 hectopascals 2972 inches. Advise you have information whiskey. Nalitra International Airport information whiskey. 0530. ILS runway 34 left approach and ILS Zulu runway 34 right approach. Landing runway 34 left and 34 right. Departure runway 34 left. Departure frequency 124.2. Taxiway Alpha 2 closed. Simultaneous parallel approaches in progress. Observe gear down operation procedure on final. Wind 030 degrees 7 knots. Direction variable between 350 and 060 degrees. Visibility 40 kilometers. View 1,500 feet cumulus. Scattered 6,000 feet alto cumulus. Temperature 26. Dew point 21. QNH1006 hectopascals 2972 inches. Advise you have information whiskey. Nalitra International Airport information whiskey. 0530. ILS runway 34 left approach and ILS Zulu runway 34 right approach. Landing runway 34 left and 34 right. Departure runway 34 left. Departure frequency 124.2. Taxiway Alpha 2 closed. Simultaneous parallel approaches in progress. Observe gear down operation procedure on final. Wind 030 degrees 7 knots. Direction variable between 350 and 060 degrees. Visibility 40 kilometers. View 1,500 feet cumulus. Scattered 6,000 feet alto cumulus. Temperature 26. Dew point 21. QNH1006 hectopascals 2972 inches. Advise you have information whiskey. Nalitra International Airport information whiskey. 0530. ILS runway 34 left approach and ILS Zulu runway 34 right approach. Landing runway 34 left and 34 right. Departure runway 34 left. Departure frequency 124.2. Taxiway Alpha 2 closed. Simultaneous parallel approaches in progress. Observe gear down operation procedure on final. Wind 030 degrees 7 knots. Direction variable between 350 and 060 degrees. Visibility 40 kilometers. View 1,500 feet cumulus. Scattered 6,000 feet alto cumulus. Temperature 26. Dew point 21. QNH1006 hectopascals 2972 inches. Advise you have information whiskey. Nalitra International Airport information whiskey. 0530. ILS runway 34 left approach and ILS Zulu runway 34 right approach. Landing runway 34 left and 34 right. Departure runway 34 left. Departure frequency 124.2. Taxiway Alpha 2 closed. Simultaneous parallel approaches in progress. Observe gear down operation procedure on final. Wind 030 degrees 7 knots. Direction variable between 350 and 060 degrees. Visibility 40 kilometers. View 1,500 feet cumulus. Scattered 6,000 feet alto cumulus. Temperature 26. Dew point 21. QNH1006 hectopascals 2972 inches. Advise you have information whiskey. Nalita International Airport information whiskey. 0530. ILS runway 34 left approach and ILS Zulu runway 34 right approach. Landing runway 34 left and 34 right. Departure runway 34 left. Departure frequency 124.2. Taxiway Alpha 2 closed. Simultaneous parallel approaches in progress. Observe gear down operation procedure on final. Wind 030 degrees 7 knots. Direction variable between 350 and 060 degrees. Visibility 40 kilometers. View 1,500 feet cumulus. Scattered 6,000 feet alto cumulus. Temperature 26. Dew point 21. QNH1006 hectopascals 2972 inches. Advise you have information whiskey. Nalita International Airport information whiskey. 0530. ILS runway 34 left approach and ILS Zulu runway 34 right approach. Landing runway 34 left and 34 right. Departure runway 34 left. Departure frequency 124.2. Taxiway Alpha 2 closed. Simultaneous parallel approaches in progress. Observe gear down operation procedure on final. Wind 030 degrees 7 knots. Direction variable between 350 and 060 degrees. Visibility 40 kilometers. View 1,500 feet cumulus. Scattered 6,000 feet alto cumulus. Temperature 26. Dew point 21. QNH1006 hectopascals 2972 inches. Advise you have information whiskey. Nalita International Airport information whiskey. 0530. ILS runway 34 left approach and ILS Zulu runway 34 right approach. Landing runway 34 left and 34 right. Departure runway 34 left. Departure frequency 124.2. Taxiway Alpha 2 closed. Simultaneous parallel approaches in progress. Observe gear down operation procedure on final. Wind 030 degrees 7 knots. Direction variable between 350 and 060 degrees. Visibility 40 kilometers. View 1,500 feet cumulus. Scattered 6,000 feet alto cumulus. Temperature 26. Dew point 21. QNH1006 hectopascals 2972 inches. Advise you have information whiskey. Nalita International Airport information whiskey. 0530. ILS runway 34 left approach and ILS Zulu runway 34 right approach. Landing runway 34 left and 34 right. Departure runway 34 left. Departure frequency 124.2. Taxiway Alpha 2 closed. Simultaneous parallel approaches in progress. Observe gear down operation procedure on final. Wind 030 degrees 7 knots. Direction variable between 350 and 060 degrees. Visibility 40 kilometers. View 1,500 feet cumulus. Scattered 6,000 feet alto cumulus. Temperature 26. Dew point 21. QNH1006 hectopascals 2972 inches. Advise you have information whiskey. Nalita International Airport information whiskey. 0530. ILS runway 34 left approach and ILS Zulu runway 34 right approach. Landing runway 34 left and 34 right. Departure runway 34 left. Departure frequency 124.2. Taxiway Alpha 2 closed. Simultaneous parallel approaches in progress. Observe gear down operation procedure on final. Wind 030 degrees 7 knots. Direction variable between 350 and 060 degrees. Visibility 40 kilometers. View 1,500 feet cumulus. Scattered 6,000 feet alto cumulus. Temperature 26. Dew point 21. QNH 1006 hectopascals 2972 inches. Advise you have information whiskey. Nalitra International Airport information whiskey. 0530. ILS runway 34 left approach and ILS Zulu runway 34 right approach. Landing runway 34 left and 34 right. Departure runway 34 left. Departure frequency 124.2. Taxiway Alpha 2 closed. Simultaneous parallel approaches in progress.
1: 405, operation, go ahead.
0: Observe gear down operation procedure on final. Wind 030 degrees 7 knots. Direction variable between 350 and 060 degrees. Visibility 40 kilometers. View 1,500 feet cumulus. Scattered 6,000 feet alto cumulus. Temperature 26. Dew point 21. QNH 1006 hectopascals 2972 inches. Advise you have information whiskey. Nalitra International Airport information whiskey. 0530. ILS runway 34 left approach and ILS Zulu runway 34 right approach. Landing runway 34 left and 34 right. Departure runway 34 left. Departure frequency 124.2. Taxiway Alpha 2 closed. Simultaneous parallel approaches in progress. Observe gear down operation procedure on final. Wind 030 degrees 7 knots. Direction variable between 350 and 060 degrees. Visibility 40 kilometers. View 1,500 feet cumulus. Scattered 6,000 feet alto cumulus. Temperature 26. Dew point 21. QNH 1006 hectopascals 2972 inches. Advise you have information whiskey. Nalitra International Airport information whiskey. 0530. ILS runway 34 left approach and ILS Zulu runway 34 right approach. Landing runway 34 left and 34 right. Departure runway 34 left. Departure frequency 124.2. Taxiway Alpha 2 closed. Simultaneous parallel approaches in progress. Observe gear down operation procedure on final. Wind 030 degrees 7 knots. Direction variable between 350 and 060 degrees. Visibility 40 kilometers. View 1,500 feet cumulus. Scattered 6,000 feet alto cumulus. Temperature 26. Dew point 21. QNH 1006 hectopascals 2972 inches. Advise you have information whiskey. Nalitra International Airport information whiskey. 0530. ILS runway 34 left approach and ILS Zulu runway 34 right approach. Landing runway 34 left and 34 right. Departure runway 34 left. Departure frequency 124.2. Taxiway Alpha 2 closed. Simultaneous parallel approaches in progress. Observe gear down operation procedure on final. Wind 030 degrees 7 knots. Direction variable between 350 and 060 degrees. Visibility 40 kilometers. View 1,500 feet cumulus. Scattered 6,000 feet alto cumulus. Temperature 26. Dew point 21. QNH1006 hectopascals 2972 inches. Advise you have information whiskey. Nalitra International Airport information whiskey. 0530. ILS runway 34 left approach and ILS Zulu runway 34 right approach. Landing runway 34 left and 34 right. Departure runway 34 left. Departure frequency 124.2. Taxiway Alpha 2 closed. Simultaneous parallel approaches in progress. Observe gear down operation procedure on final. Wind 030 degrees 7 knots. Direction variable between 350 and 060 degrees. Visibility 40 kilometers. View 1,500 feet cumulus. Scattered 6,000 feet alto cumulus. Temperature 26. Dew point 21. QNH1006 hectopascals 2972 inches. Advise you have information whiskey. Nalitra International Airport information X-ray. 0600. ILS runway 34 left approach and ILS Zulu runway 34 right approach. Landing runway 34 left and 34 right. Departure runway 34 left. Departure frequency 124.2. Taxiway Alpha 2 closed. Simultaneous parallel approaches in progress. Observe gear down operation procedure on final. Wind 030 degrees 7 knots. Direction variable between 350 and 050 degrees. Visibility 40 kilometers. View 1,500 feet cumulus. Broken 6,000 feet alto cumulus. Temperature 26. Dew point 22. QNH1006 hectopascals 2973 inches. Advise you have information X-ray. Nalitra International Airport information X-ray. 0600. ILS runway 34 left approach and ILS Zulu runway 34 right approach. Landing runway 34 left and 34 right. Departure runway 34 left. Departure frequency 124.2. Taxiway Alpha 2 closed. Simultaneous parallel approaches in progress. Observe gear down operation procedure on final. Wind 030 degrees 7 knots. Direction variable between 350 and 050 degrees. Visibility 40 kilometers. View 1,500 feet cumulus. Broken 6,000 feet alto cumulus. Temperature 26. Dew point 22. QNH1006 hectopascals 2973 inches. Advise you have information X-ray. Nalitra International Airport information X-ray. 0600. ILS runway 34 left approach and ILS Zulu runway 34 right approach. Landing runway 34 left and 34 right. Departure runway 34 left. Departure frequency 124.2. Taxiway Alpha 2 closed. Simultaneous parallel approaches in progress. Observe gear down operation procedure on final. Wind 030 degrees 7 knots. Direction variable between 350 and 050 degrees. Visibility 40 kilometers. View 1,500 feet cumulus. Broken 6,000 feet alto cumulus. Temperature 26. Dew point 22. QNH1006 hectopascals 2973 inches. Advise you have information X-ray. Nalitra International Airport information X-ray. 0600. ILS runway 34 left approach and ILS Zulu runway 34 right approach. Landing runway 34 left and 34 right. Departure runway 34 left. Departure frequency 124.2. Taxiway Alpha 2 closed. Simultaneous parallel approaches in progress. Observe gear down operation procedure on final. Wind 030 degrees 7 knots. Direction variable between 350 and 050 degrees. Visibility 40 kilometers. View 1,500 feet cumulus. Broken 6,000 feet alto cumulus. Temperature 26. Dew point 22. QNH1006 hectopascals 2973 inches. Advise you have information X-ray. Nalitra International Airport information X-ray. 0600. ILS runway 34 left approach and ILS Zulu runway 34 right approach. Landing runway 34 left and 34 right. Departure runway 34 left. Departure frequency 124.2. Taxiway Alpha 2 closed. Simultaneous parallel approaches in progress. Observe gear down operation procedure on final. Wind 030 degrees 7 knots. Direction variable between 350 and 050 degrees. Visibility 40 kilometers. View 1,500 feet cumulus. Broken 6,000 feet alto cumulus. Temperature 26. Dew point 22. QNH1006 hectopascals 2973 inches. Advise you have information X-ray. Nalitra International Airport information X-ray. 0600. ILS runway 34 left approach and ILS Zulu runway 34 right approach. Landing runway 34 left and 34 right. Departure runway 34 left. Departure frequency 124.2. Taxiway Alpha 2 closed. Simultaneous parallel approaches in progress. Observe gear down operation procedure on final. Wind 030 degrees 7 knots. Direction variable between 350 and 050 degrees. Visibility 40 kilometers. View 1,500 feet cumulus. Broken 6,000 feet alto cumulus. Temperature 26. Dew point 22. QNH1006 hectopascals 2973 inches. Advise you have information X-ray. Nalitra International Airport information X-ray. 0600. ILS runway 34 left approach and ILS Zulu runway 34 right approach. Landing runway 34 left and 34 right. Departure runway 34 left. Departure frequency 124.2. Taxiway Alpha 2 closed. Simultaneous parallel approaches in progress. Observe gear down operation procedure on final. Wind 030 degrees 7 knots. Direction variable between 350 and 050 degrees. Visibility 40 kilometers. View 1,500 feet cumulus. Broken 6,000 feet alto cumulus. Temperature 26. Dew point 22. QNH1006 hectopascals 2973 inches. Advise you have information X-ray. Nalitra International Airport information X-ray. 0600. ILS runway 34 left approach and ILS Zulu runway 34 right approach. Landing runway 34 left and 34 right. Departure runway 34 left. Departure frequency 124.2. Taxiway Alpha 2 closed. Simultaneous parallel approaches in progress. Observe gear down operation procedure on final. Wind 030 degrees 7 knots. Direction variable between 350 and 050 degrees. Visibility 40 kilometers. View 1,500 feet cumulus. Broken 6,000 feet alto cumulus. Temperature 26. Dew point 22. QNH1006 hectopascals 2973 inches. 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ILS runway 34.

Temperature 26, dew point 22. QNH1006 hectopascals 2973 inches. 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ILS runway 34 left approach and ILS Zulu runway 34 right approach. Landing runway 34 left and 34 right. Departure runway 34 left. Departure frequency 124.2. Taxiway Alpha 2 closed. Simultaneous parallel approaches in progress. Observe gear down operation procedure on final. Wind 030 degrees 7 knots. Direction variable between 350 and 050 degrees. Visibility 40 kilometers. View 1,500 feet cumulus. Broken 6,000 feet alto cumulus. Temperature 26. Dew point 22. QNH1006 hectopascals 2973 inches. Advise you have information X-ray. Nalita International Airport information X-ray. 0600. ILS runway 34 left approach and ILS Zulu runway 34 right approach. Landing runway 34 left and 34 right. Departure runway 34 left. Departure frequency 124.2. Taxiway Alpha 2 closed. Simultaneous parallel approaches in progress. Observe gear down operation procedure on final. Wind 030 degrees 7 knots. Direction variable between 350 and 050 degrees. Visibility 40 kilometers. View 1,500 feet cumulus. Broken 6,000 feet alto cumulus. Temperature 26. Dew point 22. QNH1006 hectopascals 2973 inches. Advise you have information X-ray. Nalita International Airport information X-ray. 0600. ILS runway 34 left approach and ILS Zulu runway 34 right approach. Landing runway 34 left and 34 right. Departure runway 34 left. Departure frequency 124.2. Taxiway Alpha 2 closed. Simultaneous parallel approaches in progress. Observe gear down operation procedure on final. Wind 030 degrees 7 knots. Direction variable between 350 and 050 degrees. Visibility 40 kilometers. View 1,500 feet cumulus. Broken 6,000 feet alto cumulus. Temperature 26. Dew point 22. QNH1006 hectopascals 2973 inches. Advise you have information X-ray. Nalita International Airport information X-ray. 0600. ILS runway 34 left approach and ILS Zulu runway 34 right approach. Landing runway 34 left and 34 right. Departure runway 34 left. Departure frequency 124.2. Taxiway Alpha 2 closed. Simultaneous parallel approaches in progress. Observe gear down operation procedure on final. Wind 030 degrees 7 knots. Direction variable between 350 and 050 degrees. Visibility 40 kilometers. View 1,500 feet cumulus. Broken 6,000 feet alto cumulus. Temperature 26. Dew point 22. QNH1006 hectopascals 2973 inches. Advise you have information X-ray. Nalita International Airport information X-ray. 0600. ILS runway 34 left approach and ILS Zulu runway 34 right approach. Landing runway 34 left and 34 right. Departure runway 34 left. Departure frequency 124.2. Taxiway Alpha 2 closed. Simultaneous parallel approaches.

progress. Observe gear down operation procedure on final. Wind 030 degrees 7 knots. Direction variable between 350 and 050 degrees. Visibility 40 kilometers. View 1,500 feet cumulus. Broken 6,000 feet alto cumulus. Temperature 26. Dew point 22. QNH1006 hectopascals 2973 inches. Advise you have information X-ray. Nalitra International Airport information X-ray. 0600. ILS runway 34 left approach and ILS Zulu runway 34 right approach. Landing runway 34 left and 34 right. Departure runway 34 left. Departure frequency 124.2. Taxiway Alpha 2 closed. Simultaneous parallel approaches in progress. Observe gear down operation procedure on final. Wind 030 degrees 7 knots. Direction variable between 350 and 050 degrees. Visibility 40 kilometers. View 1,500 feet cumulus. Broken 6,000 feet alto cumulus. Temperature 26. Dew point 22. QNH1006 hectopascals 2973 inches. Advise you have information X-ray. Nalitra International Airport information X-ray. 0600. ILS runway 34 left approach and ILS Zulu runway 34 right approach. Landing runway 34 left and 34 right. Departure runway 34 left. Departure frequency 124.2. Taxiway Alpha 2 closed. Simultaneous parallel approaches in progress. Observe gear down operation procedure on final. Wind 030 degrees 7 knots. Direction variable between 350 and 050 degrees. Visibility 40 kilometers. View 1,500 feet cumulus. Broken 6,000 feet alto cumulus. Temperature 26. Dew point 22. QNH1006 hectopascals 2973 inches. Advise you have information X-ray. Nalitra International Airport information X-ray. 0600. ILS runway 34 left approach and ILS Zulu runway 34 right approach. Landing runway 34 left and 34 right. Departure runway 34 left. Departure frequency 124.2. Taxiway Alpha 2 closed. Simultaneous parallel approaches in progress. Observe gear down operation procedure on final. Wind 030 degrees 7 knots. Direction variable between 350 and 050 degrees. Visibility 40 kilometers. View 1,500 feet cumulus. Broken 6,000 feet alto cumulus. Temperature 26. Dew point 22. QNH1006 hectopascals 2973 inches. Advise you have information X-ray. Nalitra International Airport information X-ray. 0600. ILS runway 34 left approach and ILS Zulu runway 34 right approach. Landing runway 34 left and 34 right. Departure runway 34 left. Departure frequency 124.2. Taxiway Alpha 2 closed. Simultaneous parallel approaches in progress. Observe gear down operation procedure on final. Wind 030 degrees 7 knots. Direction variable between 350 and 050 degrees. Visibility 40 kilometers. View 1,500 feet cumulus. Broken 6,000 feet alto cumulus. Temperature 26. Dew point 22. QNH1006 hectopascals 2973 inches. Advise you have information X-ray. Nalitra International Airport information X-ray. 0600.
ILS runway 34 left approach and ILS Zulu runway 34 right approach. Landing runway 34 left and 34 right. Departure runway 34 left. Departure frequency 124.2. Taxiway Alpha 2 closed. Simultaneous parallel approaches in progress. Observe gear down operation procedure on final. Wind 030 degrees 7 knots. Direction variable between 350 and 050 degrees. Visibility 40 kilometers. View 1,500 feet cumulus. Broken 6,000 feet alto cumulus. Temperature 26. Viewpoint 22. QNH1006 test of vesicles 2973 inches. Advise you have information X-ray. Nalita International Airport information X-ray. 0600. ILS runway 34 left approach and ILS Zulu runway 34 right approach. Landing runway 34 left and 34 right. Departure runway 34 left. Departure frequency 124.2. Taxiway Alpha 2 closed. Simultaneous parallel approaches in progress. Observe gear down operation procedure on final. Wind 030 degrees 7 knots. Direction variable between 350 and 050 degrees. Visibility 40 kilometers. View 1,500 feet cumulus. Broken 6,000 feet alto cumulus. Temperature 26. Dew point 22. QNH1006 hectopascals 2973 inches. Advise you have information X-ray. Nalita International Airport information X-ray. 0600. ILS runway 34 left approach and ILS Zulu runway 34 right approach. Landing runway 34 left and 34 right. Departure runway 34 left. Departure frequency 124.2. Taxiway Alpha 2 closed. Simultaneous parallel approaches in progress. Observe gear down operation procedure on final. Wind 030 degrees 7 knots. Direction variable between 350 and 050 degrees. Visibility 40 kilometers. View 1,500 feet cumulus. Broken 6,000 feet alto cumulus. Temperature 26. Dew point 22. QNH1006 hectopascals 2973 inches. Advise you have information X-ray. Nalita International Airport information X-ray. 0600. ILS runway 34 left approach and ILS Zulu runway 34 right approach. Landing runway 34 left and 34 right. Departure runway 34 left. Departure frequency 124.2. Taxiway Alpha 2 closed. Simultaneous parallel approaches in progress. Observe gear down operation procedure on final. Wind 030 degrees 7 knots. Direction variable between 350 and 050 degrees. Visibility 40 kilometers. View 1,500 feet cumulus. Broken 6,000 feet alto cumulus. Temperature 26. Dew point 22. QNH1006 hectopascals 2973 inches. Advise you have information X-ray. Nalita International Airport information X-ray. 0600. ILS runway 34 left approach and ILS Zulu runway 34 right approach. Landing runway 34 left and 34 right. Departure runway 34 left. Departure frequency 124.2. Taxiway Alpha 2 closed. Simultaneous parallel approaches in progress. Observe gear down operation procedure on final. Wind 030 degrees 7 knots. Direction variable between 350 and 050 degrees. Visibility 40 kilometers. View 1,500 feet cumulus.
Broken 6,000 feet alto cumulus. Temperature 26. Dew point 22. QNH1006 hectopascals 2973 inches. Advise you have information X-ray. Now Litra International Airport information X-ray. 0600. ILS runway 34 left approach and ILS Zulu runway 34 right approach. Landing runway 34 left and 34 right. Departure runway 34 left. Departure frequency 124.2. Taxiway Alpha 2 closed. Simultaneous parallel approaches in progress. Observe gear down operation procedure on final. Wind 030 degrees 7 knots. Direction variable between 350 and 050 degrees. Visibility 40 kilometers. View 1,500 feet cumulus. Broken 6,000 feet alto cumulus. Temperature 26. Dew point 22. QNH1006 hectopascals 2973 inches. Advise you have information X-ray. Now Litra International Airport information X-ray. 0600. ILS runway 34 left approach and ILS Zulu runway 34 right approach. Landing runway 34 left and 34 right. Departure runway 34 left. Departure frequency 124.2. Taxiway Alpha 2 closed. Simultaneous parallel approaches in progress. Observe gear down operation procedure on final. Wind 030 degrees 7 knots. Direction variable between 350 and 050 degrees. Visibility 40 kilometers. View 1,500 feet cumulus. Broken 6,000 feet alto cumulus. Temperature 26. Dew point 22. QNH1006 hectopascals 2973 inches. Advise you have information X-ray. Now Litra International Airport information X-ray. 0600. ILS runway 34 left approach and ILS Zulu runway 34 right approach. Landing runway 34 left and 34 right. Departure runway 34 left. Departure frequency 124.2. Taxiway Alpha 2 closed. Simultaneous parallel approaches in progress. Observe gear down operation procedure on final. Wind 030 degrees 7 knots. Direction variable between 350 and 050 degrees. Visibility 40 kilometers. View 1,500 feet cumulus. Broken 6,000 feet alto cumulus. Temperature 26. Dew point 22. QNH1006 hectopascals 2973 inches. Advise you have information X-ray. Now Litra International Airport information X-ray. 0600. ILS runway 34 left approach and ILS Zulu runway 34 right approach. Landing runway 34 left and 34 right. Departure runway 34 left. Departure frequency 124.2. Taxiway Alpha 2 closed. Simultaneous parallel approaches in progress. Observe gear down operation procedure on final. Wind 030 degrees 7 knots. Direction variable between 350 and 050 degrees. Visibility 40 kilometers. View 1,500 feet cumulus. Broken 6,000 feet alto cumulus. Temperature 26. Dew point 22. QNH1006 hectopascals 2973 inches. Advise you have information X-ray. Now Litra International Airport information Yankee. 0630. ILS runway 34 left approach and ILS Zulu runway 34 right approach. Landing runway 34 left and 34 right. Departure runway 34 left. Departure frequency 124.2.
Taxiway Alpha 2 closed. Simultaneous parallel approaches in progress. Observe gear down operation procedure on final. Wind 040 degrees 7 knots. Visibility 50 kilometers. View 1,500 feet cumulus. Broken 6,000 feet alto cumulus. Temperature 26. Dew point 22. QNH 1006 hectopascals 2973 inches. Advise you have information Yankee. Nalitra International Airport information Yankee. 0630. ILS runway 34 left approach and ILS Zulu runway 34 right approach. Landing runway 34 left and 34 right. Departure runway 34 left. Departure frequency 124.2. Taxiway Alpha 2 closed. Simultaneous parallel approaches in progress. Observe gear down operation procedure on final. Wind 040 degrees 7 knots. Visibility 50 kilometers. View 1,500 feet cumulus. Broken 6,000 feet alto cumulus. Temperature 26. Dew point 22. QNH 1006 hectopascals 2973 inches. Advise you have information Yankee. Nalitra International Airport information Yankee. 0630. ILS runway 34 left approach and ILS Zulu runway 34 right approach. Landing runway 34 left and 34 right. Departure runway 34 left. Departure frequency 124.2. Taxiway Alpha 2 closed. Simultaneous parallel approaches in progress. Observe gear down operation procedure on final. Wind 040 degrees 7 knots. Visibility 50 kilometers. View 1,500 feet cumulus. Broken 6,000 feet alto cumulus. Temperature 26. Dew point 22. QNH 1006 hectopascals 2973 inches. Advise you have information Yankee. Nalitra International Airport information Yankee. 0630. ILS runway 34 left approach and ILS Zulu runway 34 right approach. Landing runway 34 left and 34 right. Departure runway 34 left. Departure frequency 124.2. Taxiway Alpha 2 closed. Simultaneous parallel approaches in progress. Observe gear down operation procedure on final. Wind 040 degrees 7 knots. Visibility 50 kilometers. View 1,500 feet cumulus. Broken 6,000 feet alto cumulus. Temperature 26. Dew point 22. QNH 1006 hectopascals 2973 inches. Advise you have information Yankee. Nalitra International Airport information Yankee. 0630. ILS runway 34 left approach and ILS Zulu runway 34 right approach. Landing runway 34 left and 34 right. Departure runway 34 left. Departure frequency 124.2. Taxiway Alpha 2 closed. Simultaneous parallel approaches in progress. Observe gear down operation procedure on final. Wind 040 degrees 7 knots. Visibility 50 kilometers. View 1,500 feet cumulus. Broken 6,000 feet alto cumulus. Temperature 26. Dew point 22. QNH 1006 hectopascals 2973 inches. Advise you have information Yankee. Nalitra International frequency 124.2. Taxiway Alpha 2 closed. Simultaneous parallel approaches in progress. Observe gear down operation procedure on final. Wind 040 degrees 7 knots. Visibility 50 kilometers. View 1,500 feet cumulus.

0: broken 6,000 feet alto cumulus. Temperature 26. Dew point 22. QNH1006 hectopascals 2973 inches. Advise you have information Yankee. Nalitra International Airport information Yankee. 0630. ILS runway 34 left approach and ILS Zulu runway 34 right approach. Landing runway 34 left and 34 right. Departure runway 34 left. Departure frequency 124.2. Taxiway Alpha 2 closed. Simultaneous parallel approaches in progress. Observe gear down operation procedure on final. Wind 040 degrees 7 knots. Visibility 50 kilometers. View 1,500 feet cumulus. Broken 6,000 feet alto cumulus. Temperature 26. Dew point 22. QNH1006 hectopascals 2973 inches. Advise you have information Yankee. Nalitra International Airport information Yankee. 0630. ILS runway 34 left approach and ILS Zulu runway 34 right approach. Landing runway 34 left and 34 right. Departure runway 34 left. Departure frequency 124.2. Taxiway Alpha 2 closed. Simultaneous parallel approaches in progress. Observe gear down operation procedure on final. Wind 040 degrees 7 knots. Visibility 50 kilometers. View 1,500 feet cumulus. Broken 6,000 feet alto cumulus. Temperature 26. Dew point 22. QNH1006 hectopascals 2973 inches. Advise you have information Yankee. Nalitra International Airport information Yankee. 0630. ILS runway 34 left approach and ILS Zulu runway 34 right approach. Landing runway 34 left and 34 right. Departure runway 34 left. Departure frequency 124.2. Taxiway Alpha 2 closed. Simultaneous parallel approaches in progress. Observe gear down operation procedure on final. Wind 040 degrees 7 knots. Visibility 50 kilometers. View 1,500 feet cumulus. Broken 6,000 feet alto cumulus. Temperature 26. Dew point 22. QNH1006 hectopascals 2973 inches. Advise you have information Yankee. Nalitra International Airport information Yankee. 0630. ILS runway 34 left approach and ILS Zulu runway 34 right approach. Landing runway 34 left and 34 right. Departure runway 34 left. Departure frequency 124.2. Taxiway Alpha 2 closed. Simultaneous parallel approaches in progress. Observe gear down operation procedure on final. Wind 040 degrees 7 knots. Visibility 50 kilometers. View 1,500 feet cumulus. Broken 6,000 feet alto cumulus. Temperature 26. Dew point 22. QNH1006 hectopascals 2973 inches. Advise you have information Yankee. Nalitra International Airport information Yankee. 0630. ILS runway 34 left approach and ILS Zulu runway 34 right approach. Landing runway 34 left and 34 right. Departure runway 34 left. Departure frequency 124.2. Taxiway Alpha 2 closed. Simultaneous parallel approaches in progress. Observe gear down operation procedure on final. Wind 040 degrees 7 knots. Visibility 50 kilometers. View 1,500 feet cumulus. Broken 6,000 feet alto cumulus. Temperature 26. Dew point 22. QNH1006 hectopascals 2973 inches. Advise you have information Yankee. Nalita International Airport information Yankee. 0630. ILS runway 34 left approach and ILS Zulu runway 34 right approach. Landing runway 34 left and 34 right. Departure runway 34 left. Departure frequency 124.2. Taxiway Alpha 2 closed. Simultaneous parallel approaches in progress. Observe gear down operation procedure on final. Wind 040 degrees 7 knots. Visibility 50 kilometers. View 1,500 feet cumulus. Broken 6,000 feet alto cumulus. Temperature 26. Dew point 22. QNH1006 hectopascals 2973 inches. Advise you have information Yankee. Nalita International Airport information Yankee. 0630. ILS runway 34 left approach and ILS Zulu runway 34 right approach. Landing runway 34 left and 34 right. Departure runway 34 left. Departure frequency 124.2. Taxiway Alpha 2 closed. Simultaneous parallel approaches in progress. Observe gear down operation procedure on final. Wind 040 degrees 7 knots. Visibility 50 kilometers. View 1,500 feet cumulus. Broken 6,000 feet alto cumulus. Temperature 26. Dew point 22. QNH1006 hectopascals 2973 inches. Advise you have information Yankee. Nalita International Airport information Yankee. 0630. ILS runway 34 left approach and ILS Zulu runway 34 right approach. Landing runway 34 left and 34 right. Departure runway 34 left. Departure frequency 124.2. Taxiway Alpha 2 closed. Simultaneous parallel approaches in progress. Observe gear down operation procedure on final. Wind 040 degrees 7 knots. Visibility 50 kilometers. View 1,500 feet cumulus. Broken 6,000 feet alto cumulus. Temperature 26. Dew point 22. QNH1006 hectopascals 2973 inches. Advise you have information Yankee. Nalita International Airport information Yankee. 0630. ILS runway 34 left approach and ILS Zulu runway 34 right approach. Landing runway 34 left and 34 right. Departure runway 34 left. Departure frequency 124.2. Taxiway Alpha 2 closed. Simultaneous parallel approaches in progress. Observe gear down operation procedure on final. Wind 040 degrees 7 knots. Visibility 50 kilometers. View 1,500 feet cumulus. Broken 6,000 feet alto cumulus. Temperature 26. Dew point 22. QNH1006 hectopascals 2973 inches. Advise you have information Yankee. Nalita International Airport information Yankee. 0630. ILS runway 34 left approach and ILS Zulu runway 34 right approach. Landing runway 34 left and 34 right. Departure runway 34 left. Departure frequency 124.2. Taxiway Alpha 2 closed. Simultaneous parallel approaches in progress. Observe gear down operation procedure on final. Wind 040 degrees 7 knots. Visibility 50 kilometers. View 1,500 feet cumulus. Broken 6,000 feet alto cumulus. Temperature 26. Dew point 22. QNH1006 hectopascals 2973 inches. Advise you have information Yankee. Nalitra International Airport information Yankee. 0630. ILS runway 34 left approach and ILS Zulu runway 34 right approach. Landing runway 34 left and 34 right. Departure runway 34 left. Departure frequency 124.2. Taxiway altitude closed. Simultaneous parallel approaches in progress. Observe gear down operation procedure on final. Wind 040 degrees 7 knots. Visibility 50 kilometers. View 1,500 feet cumulus. Broken 6,000 feet alto cumulus. Temperature 26. Dew point 22. QNH1006 hectopascals 2973 inches. Advise you have information Yankee. Nalitra International Airport information Yankee. 0630. ILS runway 34 left approach and ILS Zulu runway 34 right approach. Landing runway 34 left and 34 right. Departure runway 34 left. Departure frequency 124.2. Taxiway Alpha 2 closed. Simultaneous parallel approaches in progress. Observe gear down operation procedure on final. Wind 040 degrees 7 knots. Visibility 50 kilometers. View 1,500 feet cumulus. Broken 6,000 feet alto cumulus. Temperature 26. Dew point 22. QNH1006 hectopascals 2973 inches. Advise you have information Yankee. Nalitra International Airport information Yankee. 0630. ILS runway 34 left approach and ILS Zulu runway 34 right approach. Landing runway 34 left and 34 right. Departure runway 34 left. Departure frequency 124.2.
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0: Taxiway Alpha 2 closed. Simultaneous parallel approaches in progress. Observe gear down operation procedure on final. Wind 040 degrees 7 knots. Visibility 50 kilometers. View 1,500 feet cumulus. Broken 6,000 feet alto cumulus. Temperature 26. Dew point 22. QNH1006 hectopascals 2973 inches. Advise you have information Yankee. Nalitra International Airport information Yankee. 0630.
1: 06,
0: ILS runway 34 left approach and ILS Zulu runway 34 right approach. Landing runway 34 left and 34 right. Departure runway 34 left. Departure frequency 124.2. Taxiway Alpha 2 closed. Simultaneous parallel approaches in progress. Observe gear down operation procedure on final. Wind 040 degrees 7 knots. Visibility 50 kilometers. View 1,500 feet cumulus. Broken 6,000 feet alto cumulus. Temperature 26. Dew point 22. QNH1006 hectopascals 2973 inches. Advise you have information Yankee. Nalitra International Airport information Yankee. 0630. ILS runway 34 left approach and ILS Zulu runway 34 right approach. Landing runway 34 left and 34 right. Departure runway 34 left. Departure frequency 124.2. Taxiway Alpha 2 closed. Simultaneous parallel approaches in progress. Observe gear down operation procedure on final. Wind 040 degrees 7 knots. Visibility 50 kilometers. View 1,500 feet cumulus. Broken 6,000 feet alto cumulus. Temperature 26. Dew point 22. QNH1006 hectopascals 2973 inches. Advise you have information Yankee. Nalitra International Airport information Yankee. 0630. ILS runway 34 left approach and ILS Zulu runway 34 right approach. Landing runway 34 left and 34 right. Departure runway 34 left. Departure frequency 124.2. Taxiway Alpha 2 closed. Simultaneous parallel approaches in progress. Observe gear down operation procedure on final. Wind 040 degrees 7 knots. Visibility 50 kilometers. View 1,500 feet cumulus. Broken 6,000 feet alto cumulus. Temperature 26. Dew point 22. QNH1006 hectopascals 2973 inches. Advise you have information Yankee. Nalitra International Airport information Yankee. 0630. ILS runway 34 left approach and ILS Zulu runway 34 right approach. Landing runway 34 left and 34 right. Departure runway 34 left. Departure frequency 124.2. Taxiway Alpha 2 closed. Simultaneous parallel approaches in progress. Observe gear down operation procedure on final. Wind 040 degrees 7 knots. Visibility 50 kilometers. View 1,500 feet cumulus. Broken 6,000 feet alto cumulus. Temperature 26. Dew point 22. QNH1006 hectopascals 2973 inches. Advise you have information Yankee. Nalitra International Airport information Yankee. 0630. ILS runway 34 left approach and ILS Zulu runway 34 right approach. Landing runway 34 left and 34 right. Departure runway 34 left. Departure frequency 124.2. Taxiway Alpha 2 closed. Simultaneous parallel approaches in progress. Observe gear down operation procedure on final. Wind 040 degrees 7 knots. Visibility 50 kilometers. View 1,500 feet cumulus. Broken 6,000 feet alto cumulus. Temperature 26. Dew point 22. QNH1006 hectopascals 2973 inches. Advise you have information Yankee. Nalitra International Airport information Yankee. 0630. ILS runway 34 left approach and ILS Zulu runway 34 right approach. Landing runway 34 left and 34 right. Departure runway 34 left. Departure frequency 124.2. Taxiway Alpha 2 closed. Simultaneous parallel approaches in progress. Observe gear down operation procedure on final. Wind 040 degrees 7 knots. Visibility 50 kilometers. View 1,500 feet cumulus. Broken 6,000 feet alto cumulus. Temperature 26. Dew point 22. QNH1006 hectopascals 2973 inches. Advise you have information Yankee. Nalitra International Airport information Yankee. 0630. ILS runway 34 left approach and ILS Zulu runway 34 right approach. Landing runway 34 left and 34 right. Departure runway 34 left. Departure frequency 124.2. Taxiway Alpha 2 closed. Simultaneous parallel approaches in progress. Observe gear down operation procedure on final. Wind 040 degrees 7 knots. Visibility 50 kilometers. View 1,500 feet cumulus. Broken 6,000 feet alto cumulus. Temperature 26. Dew point 22. QNH1006 hectopascals 2973 inches. Advise you have information Yankee. Nalitra International Airport information Yankee. 0630. ILS runway 34 left approach and ILS Zulu runway 34 right approach. Landing runway 34 left and 34 right. Departure runway 34 left. Departure frequency 124.2. Taxiway Alpha 2 closed. Simultaneous parallel approaches in progress. Observe gear down operation procedure on final. Wind 040 degrees 7 knots. Visibility 50 kilometers. View 1,500 feet cumulus. Broken 6,000 feet alto cumulus. Temperature 26. Dew point 22. QNH1006 hectopascals 2973 inches. Advise you have information Yankee. Nalitra International Airport information Yankee. 0630. ILS runway 34 left approach and ILS Zulu runway 34 right approach. Landing runway 34 left and 34 right. Departure runway 34 left. Departure frequency 124.2. Taxiway Alpha 2 closed. Simultaneous parallel approaches in progress. Observe gear down operation procedure on final. Wind 040 degrees 7 knots. Visibility 50 kilometers. View 1,500 feet cumulus. Broken 6,000 feet alto cumulus. Temperature 26. Dew point 22. QNH1006 hectopascals 2973 inches. Advise you have information Yankee. Nalitra International Airport information Yankee. 0630. ILS runway 34 left approach and ILS Zulu runway 34 right approach. Landing runway 34 left and 34 right. Departure runway 34 left. Departure frequency 124.2. Taxiway Alpha 2 closed. Simultaneous parallel approaches in progress. Observe gear down operation procedure on final. Wind 040 degrees 7 knots. Visibility 50 kilometers. View 1,500 feet cumulus. Broken 6,000 feet alto cumulus. Temperature 26. Dew point 22. QNH1006 hectopascals 2973 inches. Advise you have information Yankee. Nalitra International Airport information Yankee. 0630. ILS runway 34 left approach and ILS Zulu runway 34 right approach. Landing runway 34 left and 34 right. Departure runway 34 left. Departure frequency 124.2. Taxiway Alpha 2 closed. Simultaneous parallel approaches in progress. Observe gear down operation procedure on final. Wind 040 degrees 7 knots. Visibility 50 kilometers. View 1,500 feet cumulus. Broken 6,000 feet alto cumulus. Temperature 26. Dew point 22. QNH1006 hectopascals 2973 inches. Advise you have information Yankee. Nalitra International Airport information Zulu. 0700. ILS runway 34 left approach and ILS Zulu runway 34 right approach. Landing runway 34 left and 34 right. Departure runway 34 left. Departure frequency 124.2. Taxiway Alpha 2 closed. Simultaneous parallel approaches in progress. Observe gear down operation procedure on final. Wind 050 degrees 7 knots. Direction variable between 010 and 110 degrees. Visibility 50 kilometers. View 1,500 feet cumulus. Broken 6,000 feet alto cumulus. Temperature 25. Dew point 21. QNH 1006 hectopascals 2973 inches. Advise you have information Zulu. Nalitra International Airport information Zulu. 0700. ILS runway 34 left approach and ILS Zulu runway 34 right approach. Landing runway 34 left and 34 right. Departure runway 34 left. Departure frequency 124.2. Taxiway Alpha 2 closed. Simultaneous parallel approaches in progress. Observe gear down operation procedure on final. Wind 050 degrees 7 knots. Direction variable between 010 and 110 degrees. Visibility 50 kilometers. View 1,500 feet cumulus. Broken 6,000 feet alto cumulus. Temperature 25. Dew point 21. QNH 1006 hectopascals 2973 inches. Advise you have information Zulu. Nalitra International Airport information Zulu. 0700. ILS runway 34 left approach and ILS Zulu runway 34 right approach. Landing runway 34 left and 34 right. Departure runway 34 left. Departure frequency 124.2. Taxiway Alpha 2 closed. Simultaneous parallel approaches in progress. Observe gear down operation procedure on final. Wind 050 degrees 7 knots. Direction variable between 010 and 110 degrees. Visibility 50 kilometers. View 1,500 feet cumulus. Broken 6,000 feet alto cumulus. Temperature 25. Dew point 21. QNH 1006 hectopascals 2973 inches. Advise you have information Zulu. Nalitra International Airport information Zulu. 0700. ILS runway 34 left approach and ILS Zulu runway 34 right approach. Landing runway 34 left and 34 right. Departure runway 34 left. Departure frequency 124.2. Taxiway Alpha 2 closed. Simultaneous parallel approaches in progress. Observe gear down operation procedure on final. Wind 050 degrees 7 knots. Direction variable between 010 and 110 degrees. Visibility 50 kilometers. View 1,500 feet cumulus. Broken 6,000 feet alto cumulus. Temperature 25. Dew point 21. QNH 1006 hectopascals 2973 inches. Advise you have information Zulu. Nalitra International Airport information Zulu. 0700. ILS runway 34 left approach and ILS Zulu runway 34 right approach. Landing runway 34 left and 34 right. Departure runway 34 left. Departure frequency 124.2. Taxiway Alpha 2 closed. Simultaneous parallel approaches in progress. Observe gear down operation procedure on final. Wind 050 degrees 7 knots. Direction variable between 010 and 110 degrees. Visibility 50 kilometers. View 1,500 feet cumulus. Broken 6,000 feet alto cumulus. Temperature 25. Dew point 21. QNH 1006 hectopascals 2973 inches. Advise you have information Zulu. Nalitra International Airport information Alpha. 0700. ILS Zulu runway 34 right approach. Landing runway 34 right. Departure runway 34 left. Departure frequency 124.2. Taxiway Alpha 2 closed. Observe gear down operation procedure on final. Wind 050 degrees 7 knots. Direction variable between 010 and 110 degrees. Visibility 50 kilometers. View 1,500 feet cumulus. Broken 6,000 feet alto cumulus. Temperature 25. Dew point 21. QNH1006 hectopascals 2973 inches. 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ILS Zulu runway 34 right approach. Landing runway 34 right. Departure runway 34 left. Departure frequency 124.2. Taxiway Alpha 2 closed. Observe gear down operation procedure on final. Wind 050 degrees 7 knots. Direction variable between 010 and 110 degrees. Visibility 50 kilometers. View 1,500 feet cumulus. Broken 6,000 feet alto cumulus. Temperature 25. Dew point 21. QNH1006 hectopascals 2973 inches. 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ILS Zulu runway 34 right approach. Landing runway 34 right. Departure runway 34 left. Departure frequency 124.2. Taxiway Alpha 2 closed. Observe gear down operation procedure on final. Wind 050 degrees 7 knots. Direction variable between 010 and 110 degrees. Visibility 50 kilometers. View 1,500 feet cumulus. Broken 6,000 feet alto cumulus. Temperature 25. Dew point 21. QNH1006 hectopascals 2973 inches.
1: 1171,
0: 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ILS Zulu runway 34 right approach. Landing runway 34 right. Departure runway 34 left. Departure frequency 124.2. Taxiway Alpha 2 closed. Observe gear down operation procedure on final. Wind 050 degrees 7 knots. Direction variable between 010 and 110 degrees. Visibility 50 kilometers. View 1,500 feet cumulus. Broken 6,000 feet alto cumulus. Temperature 25. Dew point 21. QNH1006 hectopascals 2973 inches. 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ILS Zulu runway 34 right approach. Landing runway 34 right. Departure runway 34 left. Departure frequency 124.2. Taxiway Alpha 2 closed. Observe gear down operation procedure on final. Wind 050 degrees 7 knots. Direction variable between 010 and 110 degrees. Visibility 50 kilometers. View 1,500 feet cumulus. Broken 6,000 feet alto cumulus. Temperature 25. Dew point 21. QN.

0700. ILS Zulu runway 34 right approach. Landing runway 34 right. Departure runway 34 left. Departure frequency 124.2. Taxiway Alpha 2 closed. Observe gear down operation procedure on final. Wind 050 degrees 7 knots. Direction variable between 010 and 110 degrees. Visibility 50 kilometers. Few 1,500 feet cumulus. Broken 6,000 feet alto cumulus. Aperture 25. Dew point 21. QNH1006 hectopascals 2973 inches. 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ILS Zulu runway 34 right approach. Landing runway 34 right. Departure runway 34 left. Departure frequency 124.2. Taxiway Alpha 2 closed. Observe gear down operation procedure on final. Wind 050 degrees 7 knots. Direction variable between 010 and 110 degrees. Visibility 50 kilometers. Few 1,500 feet cumulus. Broken 6,000 feet alto cumulus. Temperature 25. Dew point 21. QNH1006 hectopascals 2973 inches. 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ILS Zulu runway 34 right approach. Landing runway 34 right. Departure runway 34 left. Departure frequency 124.2. Taxiway Alpha 2 closed. Observe gear down operation procedure on final. Wind 050 degrees 7 knots. Direction variable between 010 and 110 degrees. Visibility 50 kilometers. Few 1,500 feet cumulus. Broken 6,000 feet alto cumulus. Temperature 25. Dew point 21. QNH1006 hectopascals 2973 inches. 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ILS Zulu runway 34 right approach. Landing runway 34 right. Departure runway 34 left. Departure frequency 124.2. Taxiway Alpha 2 closed. Observe gear down operation procedure on final. Wind 050 degrees 7 knots. Direction variable between 010 and 110 degrees. Visibility 50 kilometers. Few 1,500 feet cumulus. Broken 6,000 feet alto cumulus. Temperature 25. Dew point 21. QNH1006 hectopascals 2973 inches. 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ILS Zulu runway 34 right approach. Landing runway 34 right. Departure runway 34 left. Departure frequency 124.2. Taxiway Alpha 2 closed. Observe gear down operation procedure on final. Wind 050 degrees 7 knots. Direction variable between 010 and 110 degrees. Visibility 50 kilometers. Few 1,500 feet cumulus. Broken 6,000 feet alto cumulus. Temperature 25. Dew point 21. QNH1006 hectopascals 2973 inches. 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ILS Zulu runway 34 right approach. Landing runway 34 right.
Departure runway 34 left. Departure frequency 124.2. Taxiway altitude closed. Observe gear down operation procedure on final. Wind 050 degrees 7 knots. Direction variable between 010 and 110 degrees. Visibility 50 kilometers. View 1,500 feet cumulus. Broken 6,000 feet alto cumulus. Temperature 25. Dew point 21. QNH 1006 hectopascals 2973 inches. 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ILS Zulu runway 34 right approach. Landing runway 34 right. Departure runway 34 left. Departure frequency 124.2. Taxiway Alpha 2 closed. Observe gear down operation procedure on final. Wind 050 degrees 7 knots. Direction variable between 010 and 110 degrees. Visibility 50 kilometers. View 1,500 feet cumulus. Broken 6,000 feet alto cumulus. Temperature 25. Dew point 21. QNH 1006 hectopascals 2973 inches. 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ILS Zulu runway 34 right approach. Landing runway 34 right. Departure runway 34 left. Departure frequency 124.2. Taxiway Alpha 2 closed. Observe gear down operation procedure on final. Wind 050 degrees 7 knots. Direction variable between 010 and 110 degrees. Visibility 50 kilometers. View 1,500 feet cumulus. Broken 6,000 feet alto cumulus. Temperature 25. Dew point 21. QNH 1006 hectopascals 2973 inches. 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ILS Zulu runway 34 right approach. Landing runway 34 right. Departure runway 34 left. Departure frequency 124.2. Taxiway Alpha 2 closed. Observe gear down operation procedure on final. Wind 050 degrees 7 knots. Direction variable between 010 and 110 degrees. Visibility 50 kilometers. 1,500 feet cumulus. Broken 6,000 feet alto cumulus. Temperature 25. 2.21. QNH 1006 hectopascals 2973 inches. 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ILS Zulu runway 34 right approach. Landing runway 34 right. Departure runway 34 left. Departure frequency 124.2. Taxiway Alpha 2 closed. Observe gear down operation procedure on final. Wind 050 degrees 7 knots. Direction variable between 010 and 110 degrees. Visibility 50 kilometers. View 1,500 feet cumulus. Broken 6,000 feet alto cumulus. Temperature 25. 2.21. QNH 1006 hectopascals 2973 inches. 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ILS Zulu runway 34 right approach. Landing runway 34 right. Departure runway 34 left. Departure frequency 124.2. Taxiway Alpha 2 closed.
Observe gear down operation procedure on final. Wind 050 degrees 7 knots. Direction variable between 010 and 110 degrees. Visibility 50 kilometers. View 1,500 feet cumulus. Broken 6,000 feet alto cumulus. Temperature T5. Dew point 21. QM81006 hectopascals 2973 meters. 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ILS Zulu runway 34 right approach. Landing runway 34 right. Departure runway 34 left. Departure frequency 124.2. Taxiway Alpha 2 closed. Observe gear down operation procedure on final. Wind 050 degrees 7 knots. Direction variable between 010 and 110 degrees. Visibility 50 kilometers. View 1,500 feet cumulus. Broken 6,000 feet alto cumulus. Temperature 25. Dew point 21. QM81006 hectopascals 2973 inches. 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ILS Zulu runway 34 right approach. Landing runway 34 right. Departure runway 34 left. Departure frequency 124.2. Taxiway Alpha 2 closed. Observe gear down operation procedure on final. Wind 050 degrees 7 knots. Direction variable between 010 and 110 degrees. Visibility 50 kilometers. View 1,500 feet cumulus. Broken 6,000 feet alto cumulus. Temperature 25. Dew point 21. QN81006 hectopascals 2973 inches. 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ILS Zulu runway 34 right approach. Landing runway 34 right. Departure runway 34 left. Departure frequency 124.2. Taxiway Alpha 2 closed. Observe gear down operation procedure on final. Wind 050 degrees 7 knots. Direction variable between 010 and 110 degrees. Visibility 50 kilometers. View 1,500 feet cumulus. Broken 6,000 feet alto cumulus. Temperature 25. Dew point 21. QN81006 hectopascals 2973 inches. 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ILS Zulu runway 34 right approach. Landing runway 34 right. Departure runway 34 left. Departure frequency 124.2. Taxiway Alpha 2 closed. Observe gear down operation procedure on final. Wind 050 degrees 7 knots. Direction variable between 010 and 110 degrees. Visibility 50 kilometers. View 1,500 feet cumulus. Broken 6,000 feet alto cumulus. Temperature 25. Dew point 21. QN81006 hectopascals 2973 inches. 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Nalitra International Airport information bravo. 0730. ILS Zulu runway 34 right approach. Landing runway 34 right. Departure runway 34 left. Departure frequency 124.2. Taxiway Alpha 2 closed. Observe gear down operation procedure on final. Wind 050 degrees 6 knots.
Visibility 40 kilometers. Q 1500 feet cumulus. Temperature 24. Dew point 21. QNH1006 hectopascals 2973 inches. Advise you have information Bravo. Nalita International Airport information Bravo. 0730. ILS Zulu runway 34 right approach. Landing runway 34 right. Departure runway 34 left. Departure frequency 124.2. Taxiway Alpha 2 closed. Observe gear down operation procedure on final. Wind 050 degrees 6 knots. Visibility 40 kilometers. Q 1500 feet cumulus. Temperature 24. Dew point 21. QNH1006 hectopascals 2973 inches. Advise you have information Bravo. Nalita International Airport information Bravo. 0730. ILS Zulu runway 34 right approach. Landing runway 34 right. Departure runway 34 left. Departure frequency 124.2. Taxiway Alpha 2 closed. Observe gear down operation procedure on final. Wind 050 degrees 6 knots. Visibility 40 kilometers. Q 1500 feet cumulus. Temperature 24. Dew point 21. QNH1006 hectopascals 2973 inches. Advise you have information Bravo. Nalita International Airport information Bravo. 0730. ILS Zulu runway 34 right approach. Landing runway 34 right. Departure runway 34 left. Departure frequency 124.2. Taxiway Alpha 2 closed. Observe gear down operation procedure on final. Wind 050 degrees 6 knots. Visibility 40 kilometers. Q 1500 feet cumulus. Temperature 24. Dew point 21. QNH1006 hectopascals 2973 inches. Advise you have information Bravo. Nalita International Airport information Bravo. 0730. ILS Zulu runway 34 right approach. Landing runway 34 right. Departure runway 34 left. Departure frequency 124.2. Taxiway Alpha 2 closed. Observe gear down operation procedure on final. Wind 050 degrees 6 knots. Visibility 40 kilometers. Q 1500 feet cumulus. Temperature 24. Dew point 21. QNH1006 hectopascals 2973 inches. 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Nalita International Airport information Bravo. 0730. ILS Zulu runway 34 right approach. Landing runway 34 right. Departure runway 34 left. Departure frequency 124.2. Taxiway Alpha 2 closed. Observe gear down operation procedure on final. Wind 050 degrees 6 knots. Visibility 40 kilometers. Q 1500 feet cumulus. Temperature 24. Dew point 21. QNH1006 hectopascals 2973 inches. Advise you have information Bravo. Nalita International Airport information Bravo. 0730. ILS Zulu runway 34 right approach. Landing runway 34 right. Departure runway 34 left. Departure frequency 124.2. Taxiway Alpha 2 closed. Observe gear down operation procedure on final.
Wind 050 degrees 6 knots. Visibility 40 kilometers. View 1,500 feet cumulus. Temperature 24. Dew point 21. QNH 1006 hectopascals 2973 inches. Advise you have information Bravo. Nalitra International Airport information Bravo. 0730. ILS Zulu runway 34 right approach. Landing runway 34 right. Departure runway 34 left. Departure frequency 124.2. Taxiway Alpha 2 closed. Observe gear down operation procedure on final. Wind 050 degrees 6 knots. Visibility 40 kilometers. View 1,500 feet cumulus. Temperature 24. Dew point 21. QNH 1006 hectopascals 2973 inches. Advise you have information Bravo. Nalitra International Airport information Bravo. 0730. ILS Zulu runway 34 right approach. Landing runway 34 right. Departure runway 34 left. Departure frequency 124.2. Taxiway Alpha 2 closed. Observe gear down operation procedure on final. Wind 050 degrees 6 knots. Visibility 40 kilometers. View 1,500 feet cumulus. Temperature 24. Dew point 21. QNH 1006 hectopascals 2973 inches. Advise you have information Bravo. Nalitra International Airport information Bravo. 0730. ILS Zulu runway 34 right approach. Landing runway 34 right. Departure runway 34 left. Departure frequency 124.2. Taxiway Alpha 2 closed. Observe gear down operation procedure on final. Wind 050 degrees 6 knots. Visibility 40 kilometers. View 1,500 feet cumulus. Temperature 24. Dew point 21. QNH 1006 hectopascals 2973 inches. Advise you have information Bravo. Nalitra International Airport information Bravo. 0730. ILS Zulu runway 34 right approach. Landing runway 34 right. Departure runway 34 left. Departure frequency 124.2. Taxiway Alpha 2 closed. Observe gear down operation procedure on final. Wind 050 degrees 6 knots. Visibility 40 kilometers. View 1,500 feet cumulus. Temperature 24. Dew point 21. QNH 1006 hectopascals 2973 inches. Advise you have information Bravo. Nalitra International Airport information Bravo. 0730. ILS Zulu runway 34 right approach. Landing runway 34 right. Departure runway 34 left. Departure frequency 124.2. Taxiway Alpha 2 closed. Observe gear down operation procedure on final. Wind 050 degrees 6 knots. Visibility 40 kilometers. View 1,500 feet cumulus. Temperature 24. Dew point 21. QNH 1006 hectopascals 2973 inches. Advise you have information Bravo. Nalitra International Airport information Bravo. 0730. ILS Zulu runway 34 right approach. Landing runway 34 right. Departure runway 34 left. Departure frequency 124.2. Taxiway Alpha 2 closed.
Observe gear down operation procedure on final. Wind 050 degrees 6 knots. Visibility 40 kilometers. View 1,500 feet cumulus. Temperature 24. Dew point 21. QNH1006 hectopascals 2973 inches. Advise you have information Bravo. Nalita International Airport information Bravo. 0730. ILS Zulu runway 34 right approach. Landing runway 34 right. Departure runway 34 left. Departure frequency 124.2. Taxiway Alpha 2 closed. Observe gear down operation procedure on final. Wind 050 degrees 6 knots. Visibility 40 kilometers. View 1,500 feet cumulus. Temperature 24. Dew point 21. QNH1006 hectopascals 2973 inches. Advise you have information Bravo. Nalita International Airport information Bravo. 0730. ILS Zulu runway 34 right approach. Landing runway 34 right. Departure runway 34 left. Departure frequency 124.2. Taxiway Alpha 2 closed. Observe gear down operation procedure on final. Wind 050 degrees 6 knots. Visibility 40 kilometers. View 1,500 feet cumulus. Temperature 24. Dew point 21. QNH1006 hectopascals 2973 inches. Advise you have information Bravo. Nalita International Airport information Bravo. 0730. ILS Zulu runway 34 right approach. Landing runway 34 right. Departure runway 34 left. Departure frequency 124.2. Taxiway Alpha 2 closed. Observe gear down operation procedure on final. Wind 050 degrees 6 knots. Visibility 40 kilometers. View 1,500 feet cumulus. Temperature 24. Dew point 21. QNH1006 hectopascals 2973 inches. Advise you have information Bravo. Nalita International Airport information Bravo. 0730. ILS Zulu runway 34 right approach. Landing runway 34 right. Departure runway 34 left. Departure frequency 124.2. Taxiway Alpha 2 closed. Observe gear down operation procedure on final. Wind 050 degrees 6 knots. Visibility 40 kilometers. View 1,500 feet cumulus. Temperature 24. Dew point 21. QNH1006 hectopascals 2973 inches. Advise you have information Bravo. Nalita International Airport information Bravo. 0730. ILS Zulu runway 34 right approach. Landing runway 34 right. Departure runway 34 left. Departure frequency 124.2. Taxiway Alpha 2 closed. Observe gear down operation procedure on final. Wind 050 degrees 6 knots. Visibility 40 kilometers. View 1,500 feet cumulus. Temperature 24. Dew point 21. QNH1006 hectopascals 2973 inches. Advise you have information Bravo. Nalita International Airport information Bravo. 0730. ILS Zulu runway 34 right approach. Landing runway 34 right. Departure runway 34 left. Departure frequency 124.2.
Taxiway Alpha 2 closed. Observe gear down operation procedure on final. Wind 050 degrees 6 knots. Visibility 40 kilometers. View 1,500 feet cumulus. Temperature 24. Dew point 21. PM 1006 hectopascals 2973 inches. Advise you have information Bravo. Nalita International Airport information Bravo. 0730. ILS Zulu runway 34 right approach. Landing runway 34 right. Departure runway 34 left. Departure frequency 124.2. Taxiway Alpha 2 closed. Observe gear down operation procedure on final. Wind 050 degrees 6 knots. Visibility 40 kilometers. View 1,500 feet cumulus. Temperature 24. Dew point 21. QNH 1006 hectopascals 2973 inches. Advise you have information Bravo. Nalita International Airport information Bravo. 0730. ILS Zulu runway 34 right approach. Landing runway 34 right. Departure runway 34 left. Departure frequency 124.2. Taxiway Alpha 2 closed. Observe gear down operation procedure on final. Wind 050 degrees 6 knots. Visibility 40 kilometers. View 1,500 feet cumulus. Temperature 24. Dew point 21. QNH 1006 hectopascals 2973 inches. Advise you have information Bravo. Nalita International Airport information Bravo. 0730. ILS Zulu runway 34 right approach. Landing runway 34 right. Departure runway 34 left. Departure frequency 124.2. Taxiway Alpha 2 closed. Observe gear down operation procedure on final. Wind 050 degrees 6 knots. Visibility 40 kilometers. View 1,500 feet cumulus. Temperature 24. Dew point 21. QNH 1006 hectopascals 2973 inches. Advise you have information Bravo. Nalita International Airport information Bravo. 0730. ILS Zulu runway 34 right approach. Landing runway 34 right. Departure runway 34 left. Departure frequency 124.2. Taxiway Alpha 2 closed. Observe gear down operation procedure on final. Wind 050 degrees 6 knots. Visibility 40 kilometers. View 1,500 feet cumulus. Temperature 24. Dew point 21. QNH 1006 hectopascals 2973 inches. Advise you have information Bravo. Nalita International Airport information Bravo. 0730. ILS Zulu runway 34 right approach. Landing runway 34 right. Departure runway 34 left. Departure frequency 124.2. Taxiway Alpha 2 closed. Observe gear down operation procedure on final. Wind 050 degrees 6 knots. Visibility 40 kilometers. View 1,500 feet cumulus. Temperature 24. Dew point 21. QNH 1006 hectopascals 2973 inches. Advise you have information Bravo. Nalita International Airport information Bravo. 0730. ILS Zulu runway 34 right approach. Landing runway 34 right. Departure runway 34 left. Departure frequency 124.2.
Taxiway Alpha 2 closed. Observe gear down operation procedure on final. Wind 050 degrees 6 knots. Visibility 40 kilometers. View 1,500 feet cumulus. Temperature 24. Dew point 21. QNH1006 hectopascals 2973 inches. Advise you have information Bravo. Nalitra International Airport information Bravo. 0730. ILS Zulu runway 34 right approach. Landing runway 34 right. Departure runway 34 left. Departure frequency 124.2. Taxiway Alpha 2 closed. Observe gear down operation procedure on final. Wind 050 degrees 6 knots. Visibility 40 kilometers. View 1,500 feet cumulus. Temperature 24. Dew point 21. QNH1006 hectopascals 2973 inches. Advise you have information Bravo. Nalitra International Airport information Bravo. 0730. ILS Zulu runway 34 right approach. Landing runway 34 right. Departure runway 34 left. Departure frequency 124.2. Taxiway Alpha 2 closed. Observe gear down operation procedure on final. Wind 050 degrees 6 knots. Visibility 40 kilometers. View 1,500 feet cumulus. Temperature 24. Dew point 21. QNH1006 hectopascals 2973 inches. Advise you have information Bravo. Nalitra International Airport information Bravo. 0730. ILS Zulu runway 34 right approach. Landing runway 34 right. Departure runway 34 left. Departure frequency 124.2. Taxiway Alpha 2 closed. Observe gear down operation procedure on final. Wind 050 degrees 6 knots. Visibility 40 kilometers. View 1,500 feet cumulus. Temperature 24. Dew point 21. QNH1006 hectopascals 2973 inches. Advise you have information Bravo. Nalitra International Airport information Bravo. 0730. ILS Zulu runway 34 right approach. Landing runway 34 right. Departure runway 34 left. Departure frequency 124.2. Taxiway Alpha 2 closed. Observe gear down operation procedure on final. Wind 050 degrees 6 knots. Visibility 40 kilometers. View 1,500 feet cumulus. Temperature 24. Dew point 21. QNH1006 hectopascals 2973 inches. Advise you have information Bravo. Nalitra International Airport information Bravo. 0730. ILS Zulu runway 34 right approach. Landing runway 34 right. Departure runway 34 left. Departure frequency 124.2. Taxiway Alpha 2 closed. Observe gear down operation procedure on final. Wind 050 degrees 6 knots. Visibility 40 kilometers. View 1,500 feet cumulus. Temperature 24. Dew point 21. QNH1006 hectopascals 2973 inches. Advise you have information Bravo. Nalitra International Airport information Bravo. 0730. ILS Zulu runway 34 right approach. Landing runway 34 right. Departure runway 34 left.
Departure frequency 124.2. Taxiway Alpha 2 closed. Observe gear down operation procedure on final. Wind 050 degrees 6 knots. Visibility 40 kilometers. View 1,500 feet cumulus. Temperature 24. Dew point 21. QNH1006 hectopascals 2973 inches. Advise you have information Bravo. Nalita International Airport information Bravo. 0730. ILS Zulu runway 34 right approach. Landing runway 34 right. Departure runway 34 left. Departure frequency 124.2. Taxiway Alpha 2 closed. Observe gear down operation procedure on final. Wind 050 degrees 6 knots. Visibility 40 kilometers. View 1,500 feet cumulus. Temperature 24. Dew point 21. QNH1006 hectopascals 2973 inches. Advise you have information Bravo. Nalita International Airport information Bravo. 0730. ILS Zulu runway 34 right approach. Landing runway 34 right. Departure runway 34 left. Departure frequency 124.2. Taxiway Alpha 2 closed. Observe gear down operation procedure on final. Wind 050 degrees 6 knots. Visibility 40 kilometers. View 1,500 feet cumulus. Temperature 24. Dew point 21. QNH1006 hectopascals 2973 inches. Advise you have information Bravo. Nalita International Airport information Bravo. 0730. ILS Zulu runway 34 right approach. Landing runway 34 right. Departure runway 34 left. Departure frequency 124.2. Taxiway Alpha 2 closed. Observe gear down operation procedure on final. Wind 050 degrees 6 knots. Visibility 40 kilometers. View 1,500 feet cumulus. Temperature 24. Dew point 21. QNH1006 hectopascals 2973 inches. Advise you have information Bravo. Nalita International Airport information Bravo. 0730. ILS Zulu runway 34 right approach. Landing runway 34 right. Departure runway 34 left. Departure frequency 124.2. Taxiway Alpha 2 closed. Observe gear down operation procedure on final. Wind 050 degrees 6 knots. Visibility 40 kilometers. View 1,500 feet cumulus. Temperature 24. Dew point 21. QNH1006 hectopascals 2973 inches. Advise you have information Bravo. Nalita International Airport information Charlie. 0800. ILS Zulu runway 34 right approach. Landing runway 34 right. Departure runway 34 left. Departure frequency 124.2. Taxiway Alpha 2 closed. Observe gear down operation procedure on final. Wind 070 degrees 3 knots. Direction variable between 010 and 130 degrees. Visibility 40 kilometers. View 1,500 feet cumulus. Temperature 24. Dew point 21. QNH1007 hectopascals 2974 inches. Advise you have information Charlie. Nalita International Airport information Charlie. 0800.
ILS Zulu runway 34 right approach. Landing runway 34 right. Departure runway 34 left. Departure frequency 124.2. Taxiway Alpha 2 closed. Observe gear down operation procedure on final. Wind 070 degrees tree knots. Direction variable between 010 and 130 degrees. Visibility 40 kilometers. View 1,500 feet cumulus. Temperature 24. Dew point 21. QNH 1007 hectopascals 2974 inches. Advise you have information, Charlie. Nalita International Airport information, Charlie. 0800. ILS Zulu runway 34 right approach. Landing runway 34 right. Departure runway 34 left. Departure frequency 124.2. Taxiway Alpha 2 closed. Observe gear down operation procedure on final. Wind 070 degrees tree knots. Direction variable between 010 and 130 degrees. Visibility 40 kilometers. View 1,500 feet cumulus. Temperature 24. Dew point 21. QNH 1007 hectopascals 2974 inches. Advise you have information, Charlie. Nalita International Airport information, Charlie. 0800. ILS Zulu runway 34 right approach. Landing runway 34 right. Departure runway 34 left. Departure frequency 124.2. Taxiway Alpha 2 closed. Observe gear down operation procedure on final. Wind 070 degrees tree knots. Direction variable between 010 and 130 degrees. Visibility 40 kilometers. View 1,500 feet cumulus. Temperature 24. Dew point 21. QNH 1007 hectopascals 2974 inches. Advise you have information, Charlie. Nalita International Airport information, Charlie. 0800. ILS Zulu runway 34 right approach. Landing runway 34 right. Departure runway 34 left. Departure frequency 124.2. Taxiway Alpha 2 closed. Observe gear down operation procedure on final. Wind 070 degrees tree knots. Direction variable between 010 and 130 degrees. Visibility 40 kilometers. View 1,500 feet cumulus. Temperature 24. Dew point 21. QNH 1007 hectopascals 2974 inches. Advise you have information, Charlie. Nalita International Airport information, Charlie. 0800. ILS Zulu runway 34 right approach. Landing runway 34 right. Departure runway 34 left. Departure frequency 124.2. Taxiway Alpha 2 closed. Observe gear down operation procedure on final. Wind 070 degrees tree knots. Direction variable between 010 and 130 degrees. Visibility 40 kilometers. View 1,500 feet cumulus. Temperature 24. Dew point 21. QNH 1007 hectopascals 2974 inches. Advise you have information, Charlie. Nalita International Airport information, Charlie. 0800. ILS Zulu runway 34 right approach. Landing runway 34 right. Departure runway 34 left. Departure frequency 124.2. Taxiway Alpha 2 closed. Observe gear down operation procedure on final. Wind 070 degrees tree knots.
Direction variable between 010 and 130 degrees. Visibility 40 kilometers. View 1,500 feet cumulus. Temperature 24. Dew point 21. QNH 1007 hectopascals 29.74 inches. Advise you have information, Charlie. Nalitra International Airport information, Charlie. 0800. ILS Zulu runway 34 right approach. Landing runway 34 right. Departure runway 34 left. Departure frequency 124.2. Taxiway Alpha 2 closed. Observe gear down operation procedure on final. Wind 070 degrees 3 knots. Direction variable between 010 and 130 degrees. Visibility 40 kilometers. View 1,500 feet cumulus. Temperature 24. Dew point 21. QNH 1007 hectopascals 29.74 inches. Advise you have information, Charlie. Nalitra International Airport information, Charlie. 0800. ILS Zulu runway 34 right approach. Landing runway 34 right. Departure runway 34 left. Departure frequency 124.2. Taxiway Alpha 2 closed. Observe gear down operation procedure on final. Wind 070 degrees 3 knots. Direction variable between 010 and 130 degrees. Visibility 40 kilometers. View 1,500 feet cumulus. Temperature 24. Dew point 21. QNH 1007 hectopascals 29.74 inches. Advise you have information, Charlie. Nalitra International Airport information, Charlie. 0800. ILS Zulu runway 34 right approach. Landing runway 34 right. Departure runway 34 left. Departure frequency 124.2. Taxiway Alpha 2 closed. Observe gear down operation procedure on final. Wind 070 degrees 3 knots. Direction variable between 010 and 130 degrees. Visibility 40 kilometers. View 1,500 feet cumulus. Temperature 24. Dew point 21. QNH 1007 hectopascals 29.74 inches. Advise you have information, Charlie. Nalitra International Airport information, Charlie. 0800. ILS Zulu runway 34 right approach. Landing runway 34 right. Departure runway 34 left. Departure frequency 124.2. Taxiway Alpha 2 closed. Observe gear down operation procedure on final. Wind 070 degrees 3 knots. Direction variable between 010 and 130 degrees. Visibility 40 kilometers. View 1,500 feet cumulus. Temperature 24. Dew point 21. QNH 1007 hectopascals 29.74 inches. Advise you have information, Charlie. Nalitra International Airport information, Charlie. 0800. ILS Zulu runway 34 right approach. Landing runway 34 right. Departure runway 34 left. Departure frequency 124.2. Taxiway Alpha 2 closed. Observe gear down operation procedure on final. Wind 070 degrees 3 knots. Direction variable between 010 and 130 degrees. Visibility 40 kilometers. View 1,500 feet cumulus. Temperature 24. Dew point 21. QNH 1007 hectopascals 29.74 inches. Advise you have information, Charlie.
Now Litra International Airport information, Charlie. 0800. ILS Zulu runway 34 right approach. Landing runway 34 right.

00. ILS Zulu runway 34 right approach. Landing runway 34 right. Departure runway 34 left. Departure frequency 124.2. Taxiway Alpha 2 closed. Observe gear down operation procedure on final. Wind 070 degrees 3 knots. Direction variable between 010 and 130 degrees. Visibility 40 kilometers. View 1,500 feet cumulus. Temperature 24. Dew point 21. QNH 1007 hectopascals 2974 inches. Advise you have information, Charlie. Nalitra International Airport information, Charlie. 0800. ILS Zulu runway 34 right approach. Landing runway 34 right. Departure runway 34 left. Departure frequency 124.2. Taxiway Alpha 2 closed. Observe gear down operation procedure on final. Wind 070 degrees 3 knots. Direction variable between 010 and 130 degrees. Visibility 40 kilometers. View 1,500 feet cumulus. Temperature 24. Dew point 21. QNH 1007 hectopascals 2974 inches. Advise you have information, Charlie. Nalitra International Airport information, Charlie. 0800. ILS Zulu runway 34 right approach. Landing runway 34 right. Departure runway 34 left. Departure frequency 124.2. Taxiway Alpha 2 closed. Observe gear down operation procedure on final. Wind 070 degrees 3 knots. Direction variable between 010 and 130 degrees. Visibility 40 kilometers. View 1,500 feet cumulus. Temperature 24. Dew point 21. QNH 1007 hectopascals 2974 inches. Advise you have information, Charlie. Nalitra International Airport information, Charlie. 0800. ILS Zulu runway 34 right approach. Landing runway 34 right. Departure runway 34 left. Departure frequency 124.2. Taxiway Alpha 2 closed. Observe gear down operation procedure on final. Wind 070 degrees 3 knots. Direction variable between 010 and 130 degrees. Visibility 40 kilometers. View 1,500 feet cumulus. Temperature 24. Dew point 21. QNH 1007 hectopascals 2974 inches. Advise you have information, Charlie. Nalitra International Airport information, Charlie. 0800. ILS Zulu runway 34 right approach. Landing runway 34 right. Departure runway 34 left. Departure frequency 124.2. Taxiway Alpha 2 closed. Observe gear down operation procedure on final. Wind 070 degrees 3 knots. Direction variable between 010 and 130 degrees. Visibility 40 kilometers. View 1,500 feet cumulus. Temperature 24. Dew point 21. QNH 1007 hectopascals 2974 inches. Advise you have information, Charlie. Nalitra International Airport information, Charlie. 0800. ILS Zulu runway 34 right approach. Landing runway 34 right. Departure runway 34 left. Departure frequency 124.2. Taxiway Alpha 2 closed. Observe gear down operation procedure on final. Wind 070 degrees 3 knots.

direction variable between 010 and 130 degrees. Visibility 40 kilometers. View 1,500 feet cumulus. Temperature 24. Dew point 21. QNH 1007 hectopascals 2974 inches. Advise you have information, Charlie. Nalitra International Airport information, Charlie. 0800. ILS Zulu runway 34 right approach. Landing runway 34 right. Departure runway 34 left. Departure frequency 124.2. Taxiway Alpha 2 closed. Observe gear down operation procedure on final. Wind 070 degrees 3 knots. Direction variable between 010 and 130 degrees. Visibility 40 kilometers. View 1,500 feet cumulus. Temperature 24. Dew point 21. QNH 1007 hectopascals 2974 inches. Advise you have information, Charlie. Nalitra International Airport information, Charlie. 0800. ILS Zulu runway 34 right approach. Landing runway 34 right. Departure runway 34 left. Departure frequency 124.2. Taxiway Alpha 2 closed. Observe gear down operation procedure on final. Wind 070 degrees 3 knots. Direction variable between 010 and 130 degrees. Visibility 40 kilometers. View 1,500 feet cumulus. Temperature 24. Dew point 21. QNH 1007 hectopascals 2974 inches. Advise you have information, Charlie. Nalitra International Airport information, Charlie. 0800. ILS Zulu runway 34 right approach. Landing runway 34 right. Departure runway 34 left. Departure frequency 124.2. Taxiway Alpha 2 closed. Observe gear down operation procedure on final. Wind 070 degrees 3 knots. Direction variable between 010 and 130 degrees. Visibility 40 kilometers. View 1,500 feet cumulus. Temperature 24. Dew point 21. QNH 1007 hectopascals 2974 inches. Advise you have information, Charlie. Nalitra International Airport information, Charlie. 0800. ILS Zulu runway 34 right approach. Landing runway 34 right. Departure runway 34 left. Departure frequency 124.2. Taxiway Alpha 2 closed. Observe gear down operation procedure on final. Wind 070 degrees 3 knots. Direction variable between 010 and 130 degrees. Visibility 40 kilometers. View 1,500 feet cumulus. Temperature 24. Dew point 21. QNH 1007 hectopascals 2974 inches. Advise you have information, Charlie. Nalitra International Airport information, Charlie. 0800. ILS Zulu runway 34 right approach. Landing runway 34 right. Departure runway 34 left. Departure frequency 124.2. Taxiway Alpha 2 closed. Observe gear down operation procedure on final. Wind 070 degrees 3 knots. Direction variable between 010 and 130 degrees. Visibility 40 kilometers. View 1,500 feet cumulus. Temperature 24. Dew point 21. QNH 1007 hectopascals 2974 inches. Advise you have information, Charlie. Nalitra International Airport information, Charlie.
0800. ILS Zulu runway 34 right approach. Landing runway 34 right. Departure runway 34 left. Departure frequency 124.2. Taxiway Alpha 2 closed. Observe gear down operation procedure on final. Wind 070 degrees 3 knots. Direction variable between 010 and 130 degrees. Visibility 40 kilometers. View 1,500 feet cumulus. Temperature 24. Dew point 21. QNH 1007 hectopascals 2974 inches. Advise you have information, Charlie. Nalita International Airport information, Charlie. 0800. ILS Zulu runway 34 right approach. Landing runway 34 right. Departure runway 34 left. Departure frequency 124.2. Taxiway Alpha 2 closed. Observe gear down operation procedure on final. Wind 070 degrees 3 knots. Direction variable between 010 and 130 degrees. Visibility 40 kilometers. View 1,500 feet cumulus. Temperature 24. Dew point 21. QNH 1007 hectopascals 2974 inches. Advise you have information, Charlie. Nalita International Airport information, Charlie. 0800. ILS Zulu runway 34 right approach. Landing runway 34 right. Departure runway 34 left. Departure frequency 124.2. Taxiway Alpha 2 closed. Observe gear down operation procedure on final. Wind 070 degrees 3 knots. Direction variable between 010 and 130 degrees. Visibility 40 kilometers. View 1,500 feet cumulus. Temperature 24. Dew point 21. QNH 1007 hectopascals 2974 inches. Advise you have information, Charlie. Nalita International Airport information, Charlie. 0800. ILS Zulu runway 34 right approach. Landing runway 34 right. Departure runway 34 left. Departure frequency 124.2. Taxiway Alpha 2 closed. Observe gear down operation procedure on final. Wind 070 degrees 3 knots. Direction variable between 010 and 130 degrees. Visibility 40 kilometers. View 1,500 feet cumulus. Temperature 24. Dew point 21. QNH 1007 hectopascals 2974 inches. Advise you have information, Charlie. Nalita International Airport information, Charlie. 0800. ILS Zulu runway 34 right approach. Landing runway 34 right. Departure runway 34 left. Departure frequency 124.2. Taxiway Alpha 2 closed. Observe gear down operation procedure on final. Wind 070 degrees 3 knots. Direction variable between 010 and 130 degrees. Visibility 40 kilometers. View 1,500 feet cumulus. Temperature 24. Dew point 21. QNH 1007 hectopascals 2974 inches. 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Nalita International Airport information, Charlie. 0800. ILS Zulu runway 34 right approach. Landing runway 34 right. Departure runway 34 left. Departure frequency 124.2. 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Wind
0.070 degrees tree knots. Direction variable between 010 and 130 degrees. Visibility 40 kilometers. View 1,500 feet cumulus. Temperature 24.21. QNH 1007 hectopascals 2974 inches. 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ILS Zulu runway 34 right approach. Landing runway 34 right. 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Wind 070 degrees tree knots. Direction variable between 010 and 130 degrees. Visibility 40 kilometers. View 1,500 feet cumulus. Temperature 24.21. QNH 1007 hectopascals 2974 inches. Advise you have information, Charlie. Nalita International Airport information, Charlie. 0800. ILS Zulu runway 34 right approach. Landing runway 34 right. Departure runway 34 left. Departure frequency 124.2. Taxiway alpha 2 closed. Observe gear down operation procedure on final. Wind 070 degrees tree knots. Direction variable between 010 and 130 degrees. Visibility 40 kilometers. View 1,500 feet cumulus. Temperature 24.21. QNH 1007 hectopascals 2974 inches. Advise you have information, Charlie. Nalita International Airport information, Charlie. 0800. ILS Zulu runway 34 right approach. Landing runway 34 right. Departure runway 34 left. Departure frequency 124.2. Taxiway alpha 2 closed. Observe gear down operation procedure on final. Wind 070 degrees tree knots. Direction variable between 010 and 130 degrees. Visibility 40 kilometers. View 1,500 feet cumulus. Temperature 24.21. QNH 1007 hectopascals 2974 inches. Advise you have information, Charlie. Nalita International Airport information, Delta. 0830. ILS Zulu runway 34 right approach. Landing runway 34 right. Departure runway 34 left. Departure frequency 124.2. Taxiway alpha 2 closed. Observe gear down operation procedure on final. Wind 170 degrees tree knots. Direction variable between 080 and 230 degrees. Visibility 40 kilometers. View 1,500 feet cumulus. Temperature 23.21. QNH 1007 hectopascals 2974 inches. Advise you have information, Delta. Nalita International Airport information, Delta. 0830. ILS Zulu runway 34 right approach. Landing runway 34 right. Departure runway 34 left. Departure frequency 124.2. Taxiway alpha 2 closed. Observe gear down operation procedure on final. Wind 170 degrees tree knots. Direction variable between 080 and 230 degrees. Visibility 40 kilometers. View 1,500 feet cumulus. Temperature 23.21. QNH 1007 hectopascals 2974 inches.
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ILS Zulu runway 34 right approach. Landing runway 34 right. Departure runway 34 left. Departure frequency 124.2. Taxiway Alpha 2 close. Observe gear down operation procedure on final. Wind 170 degrees 3 knots. Direction variable between 080 and 230 degrees. Visibility 40 kilometers. View 1,500 feet cumulus. Temperature 23. Dew point 21. QNH 1007 hectopascals 2974 inches. Advise you have information Delta. 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ILS Zulu runway 34 right approach. Landing runway 34 right. Departure runway 34 left. Departure frequency 124.2. Taxiway Alpha 2 closed. Observe gear down operation procedure on final. Wind 170 degrees 3 knots. Direction variable between 080 and 230 degrees. Visibility 40 kilometers. View 1,500 feet cumulus. Temperature 23. Dew point 21. QNH 1007 hectopascals 2974 inches. Advise you have information Delta. Nalita International Airport information Delta. 0830. ILS Zulu runway 34 right approach. Landing runway 34 right. Departure runway 34 left. Departure frequency 124.2. Taxiway Alpha 2 closed. Observe gear down operation procedure on final. Wind 170 degrees 3 knots. Direction variable between 080 and 230 degrees. Visibility 40 kilometers. View 1,500 feet cumulus. Temperature 23. Dew point 21. QNH 1007 hectopascals 2974 inches. Advise you have information Delta. Nalita International Airport information Delta. 0830. ILS Zulu runway 34 right approach. Landing runway 34 right. Departure runway 34 left. Departure frequency 124.2. Taxiway Alpha 2 closed. Observe gear down operation procedure on final. Wind 170 degrees 3 knots. Direction variable between 080 and 230 degrees. Visibility 40 kilometers. View 1,500 feet cumulus. Temperature 23. Dew point 21. QNH 1007 hectopascals 2974 inches. Advise you have information Delta. Nalita International Airport information Delta. 0830. ILS Zulu runway 34 right approach. Landing runway 34 right. Departure runway 34 left. Departure frequency 124.2. Taxiway Alpha 2 closed. Observe gear down operation procedure on final. Wind 170 degrees 3 knots. Direction variable between 080 and 230 degrees. Visibility 40 kilometers. View 1,500 feet cumulus. Temperature 23. Dew point 21. QNH 1007 hectopascals 2974 inches. Advise you have information Delta. Nalita International Airport information Delta. 0830. ILS Zulu runway 34 right approach. Landing runway 34 right. Departure runway 34 left. Departure frequency 124.2.
Taxiway Alpha 2 closed. Observe gear down operation procedure on final. Wind 170 degrees 3 knots. Direction variable between 080 and 230 degrees. Visibility 40 kilometers. View 1,500 feet cumulus. Temperature 23. Dew point 21. QNH 1007 hectopascals 2974 inches. Advise you have information delta. Nalitra International Airport information delta. 0830. ILS Zulu runway 34 right approach. Landing runway 34 right. Departure runway 34 left. Departure frequency 124.2. Taxiway Alpha 2 closed. Observe gear down operation procedure on final. Wind 170 degrees 3 knots. Direction variable between 080 and 230 degrees. Visibility 40 kilometers. View 1,500 feet cumulus. Temperature 23. Dew point 21. QNH 1007 hectopascals 2974 inches. Advise you have information delta. Nalitra International Airport information delta. 0830. ILS Zulu runway 34 right approach. Landing runway 34 right. Departure runway 34 left. Departure frequency 124.2. Taxiway Alpha 2 closed. Observe gear down operation procedure on final. Wind 170 degrees 3 knots. Direction variable between 080 and 230 degrees. Visibility 40 kilometers. View 1,500 feet cumulus. Temperature 23. Dew point 21. QNH 1007 hectopascals 2974 inches. Advise you have information delta. Nalitra International Airport information delta. 0830. ILS Zulu runway 34 right approach. Landing runway 34 right. Departure runway 34 left. Departure frequency 124.2. Taxiway Alpha 2 closed. Observe gear down operation procedure on final. Wind 170 degrees 3 knots. Direction variable between 080 and 230 degrees. Visibility 40 kilometers. View 1,500 feet cumulus. Temperature 23. Dew point 21. QNH 1007 hectopascals 2974 inches. Advise you have information delta. Nalitra International Airport information delta. 0830. ILS Zulu runway 34 right approach. Landing runway 34 right. Departure runway 34 left. Departure frequency 124.2. Taxiway Alpha 2 closed. Observe gear down operation procedure on final. Wind 170 degrees 3 knots. Direction variable between 080 and 230 degrees. Visibility 40 kilometers. View 1,500 feet cumulus. Temperature 23. Dew point 21. QNH 1007 hectopascals 2974 inches. Advise you have information delta. Nalitra International Airport information delta. 0830. ILS Zulu runway 34 right approach. Landing runway 34 right. Departure runway 34 left. Departure frequency 124.2. Taxiway Alpha 2 closed. Observe gear down operation procedure on final. Wind 170 degrees 3 knots. Direction variable between 080 and 230 degrees. Visibility 40 kilometers. View 1,500 feet cumulus. Temperature 23. Dew point 21. Q
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Advise you have information delta. Nalitra International Airport information delta. 0830. ILS Zulu runway 34 right approach. Landing runway 34 right. Departure runway 34 left. Departure frequency 124.2. Taxiway Alpha 2 closed. Observe gear down operation procedure on final. Wind 170 degrees 3 knots. Direction variable between 080 and 230 degrees. Visibility 40 kilometers. View 1,500 feet cumulus. Temperature 23. Dew point 21. QNH1007 hectopascals 2974 inches. Advise you have information delta. Nalitra International Airport information delta. 0830. ILS Zulu runway 34 right approach. Landing runway 34 right. Departure runway 34 left. Departure frequency 124.2. Taxiway Alpha 2 closed. Observe gear down operation procedure on final. Wind 170 degrees 3 knots. Direction variable between 080 and 230 degrees. Visibility 40 kilometers. View 1,500 feet cumulus. Temperature 23. Dew point 21. QNH1007 hectopascals 2974 inches. Advise you have information delta. Nalitra International Airport information delta. 0830. ILS Zulu runway 34 right approach. Landing runway 34 right. Departure runway 34 left. Departure frequency 124.2. Taxiway Alpha 2 closed. Observe gear down operation procedure on final. Wind 170 degrees 3 knots. Direction variable between 080 and 230 degrees. Visibility 40 kilometers. View 1,500 feet cumulus. Temperature 23. Dew point 21. QNH1007 hectopascals 2974 inches. Advise you have information delta. Nalitra International Airport information echo. 0830. ILS Zulu runway 34 right approach. Landing runway 34 right. Departure runway 34 left and 34 right. Departure frequency 124.2 from runway 34 left. 119.6 from runway 34 right. Taxiway Alpha 2 closed. Simultaneous parallel departures in progress. Check initial waypoint on FMS. Observe gear down operation procedure on final. Wind 170 degrees 3 knots. Direction variable between 080 and 230 degrees. Visibility 40 kilometers. View 1,500 feet cumulus. Temperature 23. Dew point 21. QNH1007 hectopascals 2974 inches. Advise you have information echo. Nalitra International Airport information echo. 0830. ILS Zulu runway 34 right approach. Landing runway 34 right. Departure runway 34 left and 34 right. Departure frequency 124.2 from runway 34 left. 119.6 from runway 34 right. Taxiway Alpha 2 closed. Simultaneous parallel departures in progress. Check initial waypoint on FMS. Observe gear down operation procedure on final. Wind 170 degrees 3 knots. Direction variable between 080 and 230 degrees. Visibility 40 kilometers. View 1,500 feet cumulus. Temperature 23.
Dew Point 21. QNH1007 hectopascals 29 or 74 inches. Advise you have information echo. Nalitra International Airport information echo. 0830. ILS Zulu runway 34 right approach. Landing runway 34 right. Departure runway 34 left and 34 right. Departure frequency 124.2 from runway 34 left. 119.6 from runway 34 right. Taxiway Alpha 2 closed. Simultaneous parallel departures in progress. Check initial waypoint on FMS. Observe gear down operation procedure on final. Wind 170 degrees 3 knots. Direction variable between 080 and 230 degrees. Visibility 40 kilometers. View 1,500 feet cumulus. Temperature 23. 2.21. QNH1007 hectopascals 29 or 74 inches. Advise you have information echo. Nalitra International Airport information echo. 0830. ILS Zulu runway 34 right approach. Landing runway 34 right. Departure runway 34 left and 34 right. Departure frequency 124.2 from runway 34 left. 119.6 from runway 34 right. Taxiway Alpha 2 closed. Simultaneous parallel departures in progress. Check initial waypoint on FMS. Observe gear down operation procedure on final. Wind 170 degrees 3 knots. Direction variable between 080 and 230 degrees. Visibility 40 kilometers. View 1,500 feet cumulus. Temperature 23. 2.21. QNH1007 hectopascals 29 or 74 inches. Advise you have information echo. Nalitra International Airport information echo. 0830. ILS Zulu runway 34 right approach. Landing runway 34 right. Departure runway 34 left and 34 right. Departure frequency 124.2 from runway 34 left. 119.6 from runway 34 right. Taxiway Alpha 2 closed. Simultaneous parallel departures in progress. Check initial waypoint on FMS. Observe gear down operation procedure on final. Wind 170 degrees 3 knots. Direction variable between 080 and 230 degrees. Visibility 40 kilometers. View 1,500 feet cumulus. Temperature 23. Dew point 21. QNH1007 hectopascals 29 or 74 inches. Advise you have information echo. Nalitra International Airport information echo. 0830. ILS Zulu runway 34 right approach. Landing runway 34 right. Departure runway 34 left and 34 right. Departure frequency 124.2 from runway 34 left. 119.6 from runway 34 right. Taxiway Alpha 2 closed. Simultaneous parallel departures in progress. Check initial waypoint on FMS. Observe gear down operation procedure on final. Wind 170 degrees 3 knots. Direction variable between 080 and 230 degrees. Visibility 40 kilometers. View 1,500 feet cumulus. Temperature 23. Dew point 21. QNH1007 hectopascals 29 or 74 inches. Advise you have information echo. Nalitra International Airport information echo. 0830. ILS Zulu runway 34 right approach. Landing runway 34 right. Departure runway 34 left and 34 right.
Departure frequency 124.24 from runway 34 left. 119.6 from runway 34 right. Taxiway Alpha 2 closed. Simultaneous parallel departures in progress. Check initial waypoint on FMS. Observe gear down operation procedure on final. Wind 170 degrees 2 knots. Direction variable between 080 and 230 degrees. Visibility 40 kilometers. 500 feet cumulus. Temperature T3. Dew point 21. QNH 1007 hectopascals 297.4 inches. Advise you have information echo. Nalitra International Airport information echo. 0830. ILS Zulu runway 34 right approach. Landing runway 34 right. Departure runway 34 left and 34 right. Departure frequency 124.2 from runway 34 left. 119.6 from runway 34 right. Taxiway Alpha 2 closed. Simultaneous parallel departures in progress. Check initial waypoint on FMS. Observe gear down operation procedure on final. Wind 170 degrees tree knots. Direction variable between 080 and 230 degrees. Visibility 40 kilometers. View 1,500 feet cumulus. Temperature 23. Dew point 21. QNH 1007 hectopascals 2974 inches. Advise you have information echo. Nalitra International Airport information echo. 0830. ILS Zulu runway 34 right approach. Landing runway 34 right. Departure runway 34 left and 34 right. Departure frequency 124.2 from runway 34 left. 119.6 from runway 34 right. Taxiway Alpha 2 closed. Simultaneous parallel departures in progress. Check initial waypoint on FMS. Observe gear down operation procedure on final. Wind 170 degrees tree knots. Direction variable between 080 and 230 degrees. Visibility 40 kilometers. View 1,500 feet cumulus. Temperature 23. Dew point 21. QNH 1007 hectopascals 2974 inches. Advise you have information echo. Nalitra International Airport information echo. 0830. ILS Zulu runway 34 right approach. Landing runway 34 right. Departure runway 34 left and 34 right. Departure frequency 124.2 from runway 34 left. 119.6 from runway 34 right. Taxiway Alpha 2 closed. Simultaneous parallel departures in progress. Check initial waypoint on FMS. Observe gear down operation procedure on final. Wind 170 degrees tree knots. Direction variable between 080 and 230 degrees. Visibility 40 kilometers. View 1,500 feet cumulus. Temperature 23. Dew point 21. QNH 1007 hectopascals 2974 inches. Advise you have information echo. Nalitra International Airport information echo. 0830. ILS Zulu runway 34 right approach. Landing runway 34 right. Departure runway 34 left and 34 right. Departure frequency 124.2 from runway 34 left. 119.6 from runway 34 right. Taxiway Alpha 2 closed. Simultaneous parallel departures in progress. Check initial waypoint on FMS. Observe gear down operation procedure on final. Wind 170 degrees tree knots.
Direction variable between 080 and 230 degrees. Visibility 40 kilometers. View 1,500 feet cumulus. Temperature 23. Dew point 21. QNH 1007 hectopascals 29.74 inches. Advise you have information echo. Nalitra International Airport information echo. 0830. ILS Zulu runway 34 right approach. Landing runway 34 right. Departure runway 34 left and 34 right. Departure frequency 124.2 from runway 34 left. 119.6 from runway 34 right. Taxiway Alpha 2 closed. Simultaneous parallel departures in progress. Check initial waypoint on FMS. Observe gear down operation procedure on final. Wind 170 degrees 3 knots. Direction variable between 080 and 230 degrees. Visibility 40 kilometers. View 1,500 feet cumulus. Temperature 23. Dew point 21. QNH 1007 hectopascals 29.74 inches. Advise you have information echo. Nalitra International Airport information echo. 0830. ILS Zulu runway 34 right approach. Landing runway 34 right. Departure runway 34 left and 34 right. Departure frequency 124.2 from runway 34 left. 119.6 from runway 34 right. Taxiway Alpha 2 closed. Simultaneous parallel departures in progress. Check initial waypoint on FMS. Observe gear down operation procedure on final. Wind 170 degrees 3 knots. Direction variable between 080 and 230 degrees. Visibility 40 kilometers. View 1,500 feet cumulus. Temperature 23. Dew point 21. QNH 1007 hectopascals 29.74 inches. Advise you have information echo. Nalitra International Airport information echo. 0830. ILS Zulu runway 34 right approach. Landing runway 34 right. Departure runway 34 left and 34 right. Departure frequency 124.2 from runway 34 left. 119.6 from runway 34 right. Taxiway Alpha 2 closed. Simultaneous parallel departures in progress. Check initial waypoint on FMS. Observe gear down operation procedure on final. Wind 170 degrees 3 knots. Direction variable between 080 and 230 degrees. Visibility 40 kilometers. View 1,500 feet cumulus. Temperature 23. Dew point 21. QNH 1007 hectopascals 29.74 inches. Advise you have information echo. Nalitra International Airport information Foxtrot. 0900. ILS Zulu runway 34 right approach. Landing runway 34 right. Departure runway 34 left and 34 right. Departure frequency 124.2 from runway 34 left. 119.6 from runway 34 right. Taxiway Alpha 2 closed. Simultaneous parallel departures in progress. Check initial waypoint on FMS. Observe gear down operation procedure on final. Wind variable 2 knots. Visibility 40 kilometers. View 1,500 feet cumulus. Temperature 23. Dew point 21. QNH 1007 hectopascals 29.76 inches. Advise you have information Foxtrot. Nalitra International Airport information Foxtrot. 0900.
ILS Zulu runway 34 right approach. Landing runway 34 right. Departure runway 34 left and 34 right. Departure frequency 124.2 from runway 34 left. 119.6 from runway 34 right. Taxiway Alpha 2 closed. Simultaneous parallel departures in progress. Check initial waypoint on SMS. Observe gear down operation procedure on final. Wind variable 2 knots. Visibility 40 kilometers. View 1,500 feet cumulus. Temperature 23. Dew point 21. QNH 1007 hectopascals 2976 inches. Advise you have information Foxtrot. Nalitra International Airport information Foxtrot. 09000. ILS Zulu runway 34 right approach. Landing runway 34 right. Departure runway 34 left and 34 right. Departure frequency 124.2 from runway 34 left. 119.6 from runway 34 right. Taxiway Alpha 2 closed. Simultaneous parallel departures in progress. Check initial waypoint on FMS. Observe gear down operation procedure on final. Wind variable 2 knots. Visibility 40 kilometers. View 1,500 feet cumulus. Temperature 23. Dew point 21. QNH 1007 hectopascals 2976 inches. Advise you have information Foxtrot. Nalitra International Airport information Foxtrot. 09000. ILS Zulu runway 34 right approach. Landing runway 34 right. Departure runway 34 left and 34 right. Departure frequency 124.2 from runway 34 left. 119.6 from runway 34 right. Taxiway Alpha 2 closed. Simultaneous parallel departures in progress. Check initial waypoint on FMS. Observe gear down operation procedure on final. Wind variable 2 knots. Visibility 40 kilometers. View 1,500 feet cumulus. Temperature 23. Dew point 21. QNH 1007 hectopascals 2976 inches. Advise you have information Foxtrot. Nalitra International Airport information Foxtrot. 09000. ILS Zulu runway 34 right approach. Landing runway 34 right. Departure runway 34 left and 34 right. Departure frequency 124.2 from runway 34 left. 119.6 from runway 34 right. Taxiway Alpha 2 closed. Simultaneous parallel departures in progress. Check initial waypoint on FMS. Observe gear down operation procedure on final. Wind variable 2 knots. Visibility 40 kilometers. View 1,500 feet cumulus. Temperature 23. Dew point 21. QNH 1007 hectopascals 2976 inches. Advise you have information Foxtrot. Nalitra International Airport information Foxtrot. 09000. ILS Zulu runway 34 right approach. Landing runway 34 right. Departure runway 34 left and 34 right. Departure frequency 124.2 from runway 34 left. 119.6 from runway 34 right. Taxiway Alpha 2 closed. Simultaneous parallel departures in progress. Check initial waypoint on FMS. Observe gear down operation procedure on final. Wind variable 2 knots. Visibility 40 kilometers. View 1,500 feet cumulus. Temperature 23. Dew point 21. Q
QNH1007 hectopascals 2976 inches. Advise you have information Foxtrot. Nalitra International Airport information Foxtrot. 0900. ILS Zulu runway 34 right approach. Landing runway 34 right. Departure runway 34 left and 34 right. Departure frequency 124.2 from runway 34 left. 119.6 from runway 34 right. Taxiway Alpha 2 closed. Simultaneous parallel departures in progress. Check initial waypoint on FMS. Observe gear down operation procedure on final. Wind variable 2 knots. Visibility 40 kilometers. View 1,500 feet cumulus. Temperature 23. Dew point 21. QNH1007 hectopascals 2976 inches. Advise you have information Foxtrot. Nalitra International Airport information Foxtrot. 0900. ILS Zulu runway 34 right approach. Landing runway 34 right. Departure runway 34 left and 34 right. Departure frequency 124.2 from runway 34 left. 119.6 from runway 34 right. Taxiway Alpha 2 closed. Simultaneous parallel departures in progress. Check initial waypoint on FMS. Observe gear down operation procedure on final. Wind variable 2 knots. Visibility 40 kilometers. View 1,500 feet cumulus. Temperature 23. Dew point 21. QNH1007 hectopascals 2976 inches. Advise you have information Foxtrot. Nalitra International Airport information Foxtrot. 0900. ILS Zulu runway 34 right approach. Landing runway 34 right. Departure runway 34 left and 34 right. Departure frequency 124.2 from runway 34 left. 119.6 from runway 34 right. Taxiway Alpha 2 closed. Simultaneous parallel departures in progress. Check initial waypoint on FMS. Observe gear down operation procedure on final. Wind variable 2 knots. Visibility 40 kilometers. View 1,500 feet cumulus. Temperature 23. Dew point 21. QNH1007 hectopascals 2976 inches. Advise you have information Foxtrot. Nalitra International Airport information Foxtrot. 0900. ILS Zulu runway 34 right approach. Landing runway 34 right. Departure runway 34 left and 34 right. Departure frequency 124.2 from runway 34 left. 119.6 from runway 34 right. Taxiway Alpha 2 closed. Simultaneous parallel departures in progress. Check initial waypoint on FMS. Observe gear down operation procedure on final. Wind variable 2 knots. Visibility 40 kilometers. View 1,500 feet cumulus. Temperature 23. Dew point 21. QNH1007 hectopascals 2976 inches. Advise you have information Foxtrot. Nalitra International Airport information Foxtrot. 0900. ILS Zulu runway 34 right approach. Landing runway 34 right. Departure runway 34 left and 34 right. Departure frequency 124.2 from runway 34 left. 119.6 from runway 34 right. Taxiway Alpha 2 closed. Simultaneous parallel departures in progress. Check initial waypoint on FMS.
Observe gear down operation procedure on final. Wind variable 2 knots.

0900. ILS Zulu runway 34 right approach. Landing runway 34 right. Departure runway 34 left and 34 right. Departure frequency 124.2 from runway 34 left. 119.6 from runway 34 right. Taxiway Alpha 2 closed. Simultaneous parallel departures in progress. Check initial waypoint on FMS. Observe gear down operation procedure on final. Wind variable 2 knots. Visibility 0 kilometers. View 1,500 feet cumulus. Temperature 2.21. QNH 1007 hectopascals 2976 inches. Advise you have information Foxtrot. Nalitra International Airport information Foxtrot. 0900. ILS Zulu runway 34 right approach. Landing runway 34 right. Departure runway 34 left and 34 right. Departure frequency 124.2 from runway 34 left. 119.6 from runway 34 right. Taxiway Alpha 2 closed. Simultaneous parallel departures in progress. Check initial waypoint on FMS. Observe gear down operation procedure on final. Wind variable 2 knots. Visibility 40 kilometers. View 1,500 feet cumulus. Temperature 2.3. Dew point 2.1. QNH 1007 hectopascals 2976 inches. Advise you have information Foxtrot. Nalitra International Airport information Foxtrot. 0900. ILS Zulu runway 34 right approach. Landing runway 34 right. Departure runway 34 left and 34 right. Departure frequency 124.2 from runway 34 left. 119.6 from runway 34 right. Taxiway Alpha 2 closed. Simultaneous parallel departures in progress. Check initial waypoint on FMS. Observe gear down operation procedure on final. Wind variable 2 knots. Visibility 40 kilometers. View 1,500 feet cumulus. Temperature 2.3. Dew point 2.1. QNH 1007 hectopascals 2976 inches. Advise you have information Foxtrot. Nalitra International Airport information Foxtrot. 0900. ILS Zulu runway 34 right approach. Landing runway 34 right. Departure runway 34 left and 34 right. Departure frequency 124.2 from runway 34 left. 119.6 from runway 34 right. Taxiway Alpha 2 closed. Simultaneous parallel departures in progress. Check initial waypoint on FMS. Observe gear down operation procedure on final. Wind variable 2 knots. Visibility 40 kilometers. View 1,500 feet cumulus. Temperature 2.3. Dew point 2.1. QNH 1007 hectopascals 2976 inches. Advise you have information Foxtrot. Nalitra International Airport information Foxtrot. 0900. ILS Zulu runway 34 right approach. Landing runway 34 right. Departure runway 34 left and 34 right. Departure frequency 124.2 from runway 34 left. 119.6 from runway 34 right. Taxiway Alpha 2 closed. Simultaneous parallel departures in progress. Check initial waypoint on FMS. Observe gear down operation procedure on final. Wind variable 2 knots. Visibility 40 kilometers. View 1,500 feet cumulus. Temperature 2.3.
2.21. QNH1007 hexapixels 2976 inches. Advise you have information Foxtrot. 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ILS Zulu runway 34 right approach. Landing runway 34 right. Departure runway 34 left and 34 right. Departure frequency 124.2 from runway 34 left. 119.6 from runway 34 right. Taxiway Alpha 2 closed. Simultaneous parallel departures in progress. Check initial waypoint on FMS. Observe gear down operation procedure on final. Wind variable 2 knots. Visibility 40 kilometers. View 1,500 feet cumulus. Temperature 2.21. QNH1007 hectopascals 2976 inches. Advise you have information Foxtrot. 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ILS Zulu runway 34 right approach. Landing runway 34 right. Departure runway 34 left and 34 right. Departure frequency 124.2 from runway 34 left. 119.6 from runway 34 right. Taxiway Alpha 2 closed. Simultaneous parallel departures in progress. Check initial waypoint on FMS. Observe gear down operation procedure on final. Wind variable 2 knots. Visibility 40 kilometers. View 1,500 feet cumulus. Aperture 2.3. Dew point 2.1. QNH1007 hectopascals 2976 inches. 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Nalitra International Airport information Foxtrot. 0900. ILS Zulu runway 34 right approach. Landing runway 34 right. Departure runway 34 left and 34 right. Departure frequency 124.2 from runway 34 left. 119.6 from runway 34 right. Taxiway Alpha 2 closed. Simultaneous parallel departures in progress. Check initial waypoint on FMS. Observe gear down operation procedure on final. Wind variable 2 knots. Visibility 40 kilometers. View 1,500 feet cumulus. Temperature 2.3. Dew point 2.1. QNH1007 hectopascals 2976 inches. Advise you have information Foxtrot. 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ILS Zulu runway 34 right approach. Landing runway 34 right. Departure runway 34 left and 34 right. Departure frequency 124.2 from runway 34 left. 119.6 from runway 34 right. Taxiway Alpha 2 closed. Simultaneous parallel departures in progress. Check initial waypoint on FMS. Observe gear down operation procedure on final. Wind variable 2 knots. Visibility 40 kilometers. View 1,500 feet cumulus. Temperature 2.3. Dew point 2.1. QNH1007 hectopascals 2976 inches. Advise you have information Foxtrot. 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ILS Zulu runway 34 right approach. Landing runway 34 right. Departure runway 34 left. Departure frequency 124.2. Taxiway Alpha 2 closed. Observe gear down operation procedure on final. Wind variable 2 knots. Visibility 40 kilometers.
few 1,500 feet cumulus. Temperature 23. Dew point 21. QNH 1007 hectopascals 2976 inches. 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ILS Zulu runway 34 right approach. Landing runway 34 right. Departure runway 34 left. Departure frequency 124.2. Taxiway Alpha 2 closed. Observe gear down operation procedure on final. Wind variable 2 knots. Visibility 40 kilometers. View 1,500 feet cumulus. Temperature 23. Dew point 21. QNH 1007 hectopascals 2976 inches. 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ILS Zulu runway 34 right approach. Landing runway 34 right. Departure runway 34 left. Departure frequency 124.2. Taxiway Alpha 2 closed. Observe gear down operation procedure on final. Wind variable 2 knots. Visibility 40 kilometers. View 1,500 feet cumulus. Temperature 23. Dew point 21. QNH 1007 hectopascals 2976 inches. 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ILS Zulu runway 34 right approach. Landing runway 34 right. Departure runway 34 left. Departure frequency 124.2. Taxiway Alpha 2 closed. Observe gear down operation procedure on final. Wind variable 2 knots. Visibility 40 kilometers. View 1,500 feet cumulus. Temperature 23. Dew point 21. QNH 1007 hectopascals 2976 inches. 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ILS Zulu runway 34 right approach. Landing runway 34 right. Departure runway 34 left. Departure frequency 124.2. Taxiway Alpha 2 closed. Observe gear down operation procedure on final. Wind 070 degrees 4 knots. Direction variable between 020 and 130 degrees. Visibility 40 kilometers. View 1,500 feet cumulus. Scattered 3,500 feet stratocumulus. Temperature 23. Dew point 20. QNH 1008 hectopascals 2977 inches. 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ILS Zulu runway 34 right approach. Landing runway 34 right. Departure runway 34 left. Departure frequency 124.2. Taxiway Alpha 2 closed. Observe gear down operation procedure on final. Wind 070 degrees 4 knots. Direction variable between 020 and 130 degrees. Visibility 40 kilometers. View 1,500 feet cumulus. Scattered 3,500 feet stratocumulus. Temperature 23. Dew point 20. QNH 1008 hectopascals 2977 inches. 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ILS Zulu runway 34 right approach. Landing runway 34 right. Departure runway 34 left.
departure frequency 124.2. Taxiway Alpha 2 closed. Observe gear down operation procedure on final. Wind 070 degrees 4 knots. Direction variable between 020 and 130 degrees. Visibility 40 kilometers. View 1,500 feet cumulus. Scattered 3,500 feet stratocumulus. Temperature 23. Dew point 20. QNH1008 hectopascals 2977 inches. Advise you have information hotel. Nalitra International Airport Information Hotel. 09 or 30. ILS Zulu Runway 34 right approach. Landing runway 34 right. Departure runway 34 left. Departure frequency 124.2. Taxiway Alpha 2 closed. Observe gear down operation procedure on final. Wind 070 degrees 4 knots. Direction variable between 020 and 130 degrees. Visibility 40 kilometers. View 1,500 feet cumulus. Scattered 3,500 feet stratocumulus. Temperature 23. Dew point 20. QNH1008 hectopascals 2977 inches. Advise you have information hotel. Nalitra International Airport Information Hotel. 09 or 30. ILS Zulu Runway 34 right approach. Landing runway 34 right. Departure runway 34 left. Departure frequency 124.2. Taxiway Alpha 2 closed. Observe gear down operation procedure on final. Wind 070 degrees 4 knots. Direction variable between 020 and 130 degrees. Visibility 40 kilometers. View 1,500 feet cumulus. Scattered 3,500 feet stratocumulus. Temperature 23. Dew point 20. QNH1008 hectopascals 2977 inches. Advise you have information hotel. Nalitra International Airport Information Hotel. 09 or 30. ILS Zulu Runway 34 right approach. Landing runway 34 right. Departure runway 34 left. Departure frequency 124.2. Taxiway Alpha 2 closed. Observe gear down operation procedure on final. Wind 070 degrees 4 knots. Direction variable between 020 and 130 degrees. Visibility 40 kilometers. View 1,500 feet cumulus. Scattered 3,500 feet stratocumulus. Temperature 23. Dew point 20. QNH1008 hectopascals 2977 inches. Advise you have information hotel. 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ILS Zulu Runway 34 right approach. Landing runway 34 right. Departure runway 34 left. Departure frequency 124.2. Taxiway Alpha 2 closed. Observe gear down operation procedure on final. Wind 070 degrees 4 knots. Direction variable between 020 and 130 degrees. Visibility 40 kilometers. View 1,500 feet cumulus. Scattered 3,500 feet stratocumulus. Temperature 23. Dew point 20. QNH1008 hectopascals 2977 inches. 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ILS Zulu Runway 34 right approach. Landing runway 34 right. Departure runway 34 left. Departure frequency 124.2. Taxiway Alpha 2 closed.
Observe gear down operation procedure on final. Wind 070 degrees 4 knots. Direction variable between 020 and 130 degrees. Visibility 40 kilometers. View 1,500 feet cumulus. Scattered 3,500 feet stratocumulus. Temperature 23. Dew point 20. QN 81008 hectopascals 2977 inches. 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ILS Zulu Runway 34 right approach. Landing runway 34 right. Departure runway 34 left. Departure frequency 124.2. Taxiway Alpha 2 closed. Observe gear down operation procedure on final. Wind 070 degrees 4 knots. Direction variable between 020 and 130 degrees. Visibility 40 kilometers. View 1,500 feet cumulus. Scattered 3,500 feet stratocumulus. Temperature 23. Dew point 20. QN 81008 hectopascals 2977 inches. 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ILS Zulu Runway 34 right approach. Landing runway 34 right. Departure runway 34 left. Departure frequency 124.2. Taxiway Alpha 2 closed. Observe gear down operation procedure on final. Wind 070 degrees 4 knots. Direction variable between 020 and 130 degrees. Visibility 40 kilometers. View 1,500 feet cumulus. Scattered 3,500 feet stratocumulus. Temperature 23. Dew point 20. QN 81008 hectopascals 2977 inches. 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ILS Zulu Runway 34 right approach. Landing runway 34 right. Departure runway 34 left. Departure frequency 124.2. Taxiway Alpha 2 closed. Observe gear down operation procedure on final. Wind 070 degrees 4 knots. Direction variable between 020 and 130 degrees. Visibility 40 kilometers. View 1,500 feet cumulus. Scattered 3,500 feet stratocumulus. Temperature 23. Dew point 20. QN 81008 hectopascals 2977 inches. 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ILS Zulu Runway 34 right approach. Landing runway 34 right. Departure runway 34 left. Departure frequency 124.2. Taxiway Alpha 2 closed. Observe gear down operation procedure on final. Wind 070 degrees 4 knots. Direction variable between 020 and 130 degrees. Visibility 40 kilometers. View 1,500 feet cumulus. Scattered 3,500 feet stratocumulus. Temperature 23. Dew point 20. QN 81008 hectopascals 2977 inches. 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ILS Zulu Runway 34 right approach. Landing runway 34 right. Departure runway 34 left. Departure frequency 124.2. Taxiway Alpha 2 closed. Observe gear down operation procedure on final. Wind 070 degrees 4 knots.
Direction variable between 020 and 130 degrees. Visibility 40 kilometers. View 1,500 feet cumulus. Scattered tree 1,500 feet strato cumulus. Temperature 2 tree. Dew point 20. QNH 1008 hectopascals 2977 inches. Advise you have information hotel. Nalita International Airport Information Hotel. 09 or 30. ILS Zulu runway 34 right approach. Landing runway 34 right. Departure runway 34 left. Departure frequency 124.2. Taxiway Alpha 2 closed. Observe gear down operation procedure on final. Wind 070 degrees 4 knots. Direction variable between 020 and 130 degrees. Visibility 40 kilometers. View 1,500 feet cumulus. Scattered tree 1,500 feet strato cumulus. Temperature 2 tree. Dew point 20. QNH 1008 hectopascals 2977 inches. 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Nalita International Airport Information Hotel. 09 or 30. ILS Zulu runway 34 right approach. Landing runway 34 right. Departure runway 34 left. Departure frequency 124.2. Taxiway Alpha 2 closed. Observe gear down operation procedure on final. Wind 070 degrees 4 knots. Direction variable between 020 and 130 degrees. Visibility 40 kilometers. View 1,500 feet cumulus. Scattered tree 1,500 feet strato cumulus. Temperature 2 tree. Dew point 20. QNH 1008 hectopascals 2977 inches. 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Nalita International Airport Information Hotel. 09 or 30. ILS Zulu runway 34 right approach. Landing runway 34 right. Departure runway 34 left. Departure frequency 124.2. Taxiway Alpha 2 closed. Observe gear down operation procedure on final. Wind 070 degrees 4 knots. Direction variable between 020 and 130 degrees. Visibility 40 kilometers. View 1,500 feet cumulus. Scattered tree 1,500 feet strato cumulus. Temperature 2 tree. Dew point 20. QNH 1008 hectopascals 2977 inches. 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ILS Zulu runway 34 right approach. Landing runway 34 right. Departure runway 34 left. Departure frequency 124.2. Taxiway Alpha 2 closed. Observe gear down operation procedure on final. Wind 070 degrees 4 knots. Direction variable between 020 and 130 degrees. Visibility 40 kilometers. View 1,500 feet cumulus. Scattered tree 1,500 feet strato cumulus. Temperature 2 tree. Dew point 20. QNH 1008 hectopascals 2977 inches. 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Nalita International Airport Information Hotel. 09 or 30. ILS Zulu runway 34 right approach. Landing runway 34 right. Departure runway 34 left. Departure frequency 124.2. Taxiway Alpha 2 closed. Observe gear down operation procedure on final. Wind 070 degrees 4 knots. Direction variable between 020 and 130 degrees. Visibility 40 kilometers.
few 1,500 feet cumulus. Scattered tree 1,500 feet strato cumulus. Temperature 2 tree. Dew point 20. QNH1008 hectopascals 2977 inches. Advise you have information hotel. Nalitra International Airport Information Hotel. 09 or 30. ILS Zulu runway 34 right approach. Landing runway 34 right. Departure runway 34 left. Departure frequency 124.2. Taxiway Alpha 2 closed. Observe gear down operation procedure on final. Wind 070 degrees 4 knots. Direction variable between 020 and 130 degrees. Visibility 40 kilometers. View 1,500 feet cumulus. Scattered tree 1,500 feet strato cumulus. Temperature 2 tree. Dew point 20. QNH1008 hectopascals 2977 inches. Advise you have information hotel. Nalitra International Airport Information Hotel. 09 or 30. ILS Zulu runway 34 right approach. Landing runway 34 right. Departure runway 34 left. Departure frequency 124.2. Taxiway Alpha 2 closed. Observe gear down operation procedure on final. Wind 070 degrees 4 knots. Direction variable between 020 and 130 degrees. Visibility 40 kilometers. View 1,500 feet cumulus. Scattered tree 1,500 feet strato cumulus. Temperature 23. Dew point 20. QNH1008 hectopascals 2977 inches. Advise you have information hotel. Nalitra International Airport Information Hotel. 09 or 30. ILS Zulu runway 34 right approach. Landing runway 34 right. Departure runway 34 left. Departure frequency 124.2. Taxiway Alpha 2 closed. Observe gear down operation procedure on final. Wind 070 degrees 4 knots. Direction variable between 020 and 130 degrees. Visibility 40 kilometers. View 1,500 feet cumulus. Scattered tree 1,500 feet strato cumulus. Temperature 2 tree. Dew point 20. QNH1008 hectopascals 2977 inches. 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Nalitra International Airport Information Hotel. 09 or 30. ILS Zulu runway 34 right approach. Landing runway 34 right. Departure runway 34 left. Departure frequency 124.2. Taxiway Alpha 2 closed. Observe gear down operation procedure on final. Wind 070 degrees 4 knots. Direction variable between 020 and 130 degrees. Visibility 40 kilometers. View 1,500 feet cumulus. Scattered tree 1,500 feet strato cumulus. Temperature 2 tree. Dew point 20. QNH1008 hectopascals 2977 inches. Advise you have information hotel. Nalitra International Airport Information Hotel. 09 or 30. ILS Zulu runway 34 right approach. Landing runway 34 right. Departure runway 34 left. Departure frequency 124.2. Taxiway Alpha 2 closed. Observe gear down operation procedure on final. Wind 070 degrees 4 knots. Direction variable between 020 and 130 degrees. Visibility 40 kilometers. View 1,500 feet cumulus. Scattered tree 1,500 feet strato cumulus.
temperature 23, dew point 20, QNH 1008 hectopascals 2977 inches. Advise you have information hotel. Nalitra International Airport Information Hotel 09030 ILS Zulu Runway 34 right approach. Landing runway 34 right. Departure runway 34 left. Departure frequency 124.2. Taxiway Alpha 2 closed. Observe gear down operation procedure on final. Wind 070 degrees 4 knots. Direction variable between 020 and 130 degrees. Visibility 40 kilometers. View 1,500 feet cumulus. Scattered 3,500 feet stratocumulus. Temperature 23. Dew point 20. QNH 1008 hectopascals 2977 inches. Advise you have information hotel. Nalitra International Airport Information Hotel 09030 ILS Zulu Runway 34 right approach. Landing runway 34 right. Departure runway 34 left. Departure frequency 124.2. Taxiway Alpha 2 closed. Observe gear down operation procedure on final. Wind 070 degrees 4 knots. Direction variable between 020 and 130 degrees. Visibility 40 kilometers. View 1,500 feet cumulus. Scattered 3,500 feet stratocumulus. Temperature 23. Dew point 20. QNH 1008 hectopascals 2977 inches. Advise you have information hotel. Nalitra International Airport Information Hotel 09030 ILS Zulu Runway 34 right approach. Landing runway 34 right. Departure runway 34 left. Departure frequency 124.2. Taxiway Alpha 2 closed. Observe gear down operation procedure on final. Wind 070 degrees 4 knots. Direction variable between 020 and 130 degrees. Visibility 40 kilometers. View 1,500 feet cumulus. Scattered 3,500 feet stratocumulus. Temperature 23. Dew point 20. QNH 1008 hectopascals 2977 inches. Advise you have information hotel. Nalitra International Airport Information Hotel 09030 ILS Zulu Runway 34 right approach. Landing runway 34 right. Departure runway 34 left. Departure frequency 124.2. Taxiway Alpha 2 closed. Observe gear down operation procedure on final. Wind 070 degrees 4 knots. Direction variable between 020 and 130 degrees. Visibility 40 kilometers. View 1,500 feet cumulus. Scattered 3,500 feet stratocumulus. Temperature 23. Dew point 20. QNH 1008 hectopascals 2977 inches. Advise you have information hotel. Nalitra International Airport Information Hotel 09030 ILS Zulu Runway 34 right approach. Landing runway 34 right. Departure runway 34 left. Departure frequency 124.2. Taxiway Alpha 2 closed. Observe gear down operation procedure on final. Wind 070 degrees 4 knots. Direction variable between 020 and 130 degrees. Visibility 40 kilometers. View 1,500 feet cumulus. Scattered 3,500 feet stratocumulus. Temperature 23. Dew point 20.
QNH1008 hectopascals 2977 inches. Advise you have information hotel. Nalita International Airport Information Hotel. 09030. ILS Zulu Runway 34 right approach. Landing runway 34 right. Departure runway 34 left. Departure frequency 124.2. Taxiway Alpha 2 closed. Observe gear down operation procedure on final. Wind 070 degrees 4 knots. Direction variable between 020 and 130 degrees. Visibility 40 kilometers. View 1,500 feet cumulus. Scattered 3,500 feet stratocumulus. Temperature 23. Dew point 20. QNH1008 hectopascals 2977 inches. Advise you have information hotel. Nalita International Airport Information Hotel. 09030. ILS Zulu Runway 34 right approach. Landing runway 34 right. Departure runway 34 left. Departure frequency 124.2. Taxiway Alpha 2 closed. Observe gear down operation procedure on final. Wind 070 degrees 4 knots. Direction variable between 020 and 130 degrees. Visibility 40 kilometers. View 1,500 feet cumulus. Scattered 3,500 feet stratocumulus. Temperature 23. Dew point 20. QNH1008 hectopascals 2977 inches. Advise you have information hotel. Nalita International Airport Information Hotel. 09030. ILS Zulu Runway 34 right approach. Landing runway 34 right. Departure runway 34 left. Departure frequency 124.2. Taxiway Alpha 2 closed. Observe gear down operation procedure on final. Wind 070 degrees 4 knots. Direction variable between 020 and 130 degrees. Visibility 40 kilometers. View 1,500 feet cumulus. Scattered 3,500 feet stratocumulus. Temperature 23. Dew point 20. QNH1008 hectopascals 2977 inches. Advise you have information hotel. Nalita International Airport Information India. 1000. ILS Zulu Runway 34 right approach. Landing runway 34 right. Departure runway 34 left. Departure frequency 124.2. Taxiway Alpha 2 closed. Observe gear down operation procedure on final. Wind 080 degrees 3 knots. Direction variable between 030 and 130 degrees. Visibility 35 kilometers. View 1,500 feet cumulus. Temperature 23. Dew point 20. QNH1008 hectopascals 2978 inches. Advise you have information India. Nalita International Airport Information India. 1000. ILS Zulu Runway 34 right approach. Landing runway 34 right. Departure runway 34 left. Departure frequency 124.2. Taxiway Alpha 2 closed. Observe gear down operation procedure on final. Wind 080 degrees 3 knots. Direction variable between 030 and 130 degrees. Visibility 35 kilometers. View 1,500 feet cumulus. Temperature 23. Dew point 20. QNH1008 hectopascals 2978 inches. Advise you have information India. Nalita International Airport Information India.
1000. ILS Zulu runway 34 right approach. Landing runway 34 right. Departure runway 34 left. Departure frequency 124.2. Taxiway Alpha 2 closed. Observe gear down operation procedure on final. Wind 080 degrees 3 knots. Direction variable between 030 and 130 degrees. Visibility 35 kilometers. View 1,500 feet cumulus. Temperature 23. Dew point 20. QNH 1008 hectopascals 2978 inches. Advise you have information India. Nalitra International Airport information India. 1000. ILS Zulu runway 34 right approach. Landing runway 34 right. Departure runway 34 left. Departure frequency 124.2. Taxiway Alpha 2 closed. Observe gear down operation procedure on final. Wind 080 degrees 3 knots. Direction variable between 030 and 130 degrees. Visibility 35 kilometers. View 1,500 feet cumulus. Temperature 23. Dew point 20. QNH 1008 hectopascals 2978 inches. Advise you have information India. Nalitra International Airport information India. 1000. ILS Zulu runway 34 right approach. Landing runway 34 right. Departure runway 34 left. Departure frequency 124.2. Taxiway Alpha 2 closed. Observe gear down operation procedure on final. Wind 080 degrees 3 knots. Direction variable between 030 and 130 degrees. Visibility 35 kilometers. View 1,500 feet cumulus. Temperature 23. Dew point 20. QNH 1008 hectopascals 2978 inches. Advise you have information India. Nalitra International Airport information India. 1000. ILS Zulu runway 34 right approach. Landing runway 34 right. Departure runway 34 left. Departure frequency 124.2. Taxiway Alpha 2 closed. Observe gear down operation procedure on final. Wind 080 degrees 3 knots. Direction variable between 030 and 130 degrees. Visibility 35 kilometers. View 1,500 feet cumulus. Temperature 23. Dew point 20. QNH 1008 hectopascals 2978 inches. Advise you have information India. Nalitra International Airport information India. 1000. ILS Zulu runway 34 right approach. Landing runway 34 right. Departure runway 34 left. Departure frequency 124.2. Taxiway Alpha 2 closed. Observe gear down operation procedure on final. Wind 080 degrees 3 knots. Direction variable between 030 and 130 degrees. Visibility 35 kilometers. View 1,500 feet cumulus. Temperature 23. Dew point 20. QNH 1008 hectopascals 2978 inches. Advise you have information India. Nalitra International Airport information India. 1000. ILS Zulu runway 34 right approach. Landing runway 34 right. Departure runway 34 left. Departure frequency 124.2. Taxiway Alpha 2 closed. Observe gear down operation procedure on final. Wind 080 degrees 3 knots.
Direction variable between 030 and 130 degrees. Visibility 35 kilometers. View 1,500 feet cumulus. Temperature 23. Dew point 20. QNH1008 hectopascals 2978 inches. Advise you have information India. Nalita International Airport Information India. 1000. ILS Zulu runway 34 right approach. Landing runway 34 right. Departure runway 34 left. Departure frequency 124.2. Taxiway altitude closed. Observe gear down operation procedure on final. Wind 080 degrees knots. Direction variable between 030 and 130 degrees. Visibility 35 kilometers. 1,500 feet cumulus. Temperature 23. Dew point 20. QNH1008 hectopascals 2978 inches. Advise you have information India. Nalita International Airport Information India. 1000. ILS Zulu runway 34 right approach. Landing runway 34 right. Departure runway 34 left. Departure frequency 124.2. Taxiway Alpha 2 closed. Observe gear down operation procedure on final. Wind 080 degrees 3 knots. Direction variable between 030 and 130 degrees. Visibility 35 kilometers. View 1,500 feet cumulus. Temperature 23. Dew point 20. QNH1008 hectopascals 2978 inches. Advise you have information India. Nalita International Airport Information India. 1000. ILS Zulu runway 34 right approach. Landing runway 34 right. Departure runway 34 left. Departure frequency 124.2. Taxiway Alpha 2 closed. Observe gear down operation procedure on final. Wind 080 degrees 3 knots. Direction variable between 030 and 130 degrees. Visibility 35 kilometers. View 1,500 feet cumulus. Temperature 23. Dew point 20. QNH1008 hectopascals 2978 inches. Advise you have information India. Nalita International Airport Information India. 1000. ILS Zulu runway 34 right approach. Landing runway 34 right. Departure runway 34 left. Departure frequency 124.2. Taxiway Alpha 2 closed. Observe gear down operation procedure on final. Wind 080 degrees 3 knots. Direction variable between 030 and 130 degrees. Visibility 35 kilometers. View 1,500 feet cumulus. Temperature 23. Dew point 20. QNH1008 hectopascals 2978 inches. Advise you have information India. Nalita International Airport Information India. 1000. ILS Zulu runway 34 right approach. Landing runway 34 right. Departure runway 34 left. Departure frequency 124.2. Taxiway Alpha 2 closed. Observe gear down operation procedure on final. Wind 080 degrees 3 knots. Direction variable between 030 and 130 degrees. Visibility 35 kilometers. View 1,500 feet cumulus. Temperature 23. Dew point 20. QNH1008 hectopascals 2978 inches. Advise you have information India. Nalita International Airport Information India. 1000.
Ayala Zulu runway 34 right approach.

variable between 030 and 130 degrees. Visibility 35 kilometers. View 1,500 feet cumulus. Temperature 23. Dew point 20. QN 81008 hectopascals 2978 inches. Advise you have information India. Nalita International Airport information India. 1000. ILS Zulu runway 34 right approach. Landing runway 34 right. Departure runway 34 left. Departure frequency 124.2. Taxiway Alpha 2 closed. Observe gear down operation procedure on final. Wind 080 degrees 3 knots. Direction variable between 030 and 130 degrees. Visibility 35 kilometers. View 1,500 feet cumulus. Temperature 23. Dew point 20. QN 81008 hectopascals 2978 inches. Advise you have information India. Nalita International Airport information India. 1000. ILS Zulu runway 34 right approach. Landing runway 34 right. Departure runway 34 left. Departure frequency 124.2. Taxiway Alpha 2 closed. Observe gear down operation procedure on final. Wind 080 degrees 3 knots. Direction variable between 030 and 130 degrees. Visibility 35 kilometers. View 1,500 feet cumulus. Temperature 23. Dew point 20. QN 81008 hectopascals 2978 inches. Advise you have information India. Nalita International Airport information India. 1000. ILS Zulu runway 34 right approach. Landing runway 34 right. Departure runway 34 left. Departure frequency 124.2. Taxiway Alpha 2 closed. Observe gear down operation procedure on final. Wind 080 degrees 3 knots. Direction variable between 030 and 130 degrees. Visibility 35 kilometers. View 1,500 feet cumulus. Temperature 23. Dew point 20. QN 81008 hectopascals 2978 inches. 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ILS Zulu runway 34 right approach. Landing runway 34 right. Departure runway 34 left. Departure frequency 124.2. 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Observe gear down operation procedure on final. Wind 080 degrees 3 knots. Direction variable between 030 and 130 degrees. Visibility 35 kilometers. View 1,500 feet cumulus. Temperature 23. Dew point 20. QN 81008 hectopascals 2978 inches. Advise you have information India. Nalita International Airport information India. 1000. ILS Zulu runway 34 right approach. Landing runway 34 right. Departure runway 34 left. Departure frequency 124.2. Taxiway Alpha 2 closed. Observe gear down operation procedure on final. Wind 080 degrees 3 knots. Direction variable between 030 and 130 degrees. Visibility 35 kilometers. View 1,500 feet cumulus. Temperature 23. Dew point 20. QN 81008 hectopascals 2978 inches. Advise you have information India. Nalita International Airport information India. 1000.
ILS Zulu runway 34 right approach. Landing runway 34 right. Departure runway 34 left. Departure frequency 124.2. Taxiway Alpha 2 closed. Observe gear down operation procedure on final. Wind 080 degrees 3 knots. Direction variable between 030 and 130 degrees. Visibility 35 kilometers. View 1,500 feet cumulus. Temperature 23. Dew point 20. QNH 1008 hectopascals 2978 inches. Advise you have information India. Nalita International Airport information India. 1000. ILS Zulu runway 34 right approach. Landing runway 34 right. Departure runway 34 left. Departure frequency 124.2. Taxiway Alpha 2 closed. Observe gear down operation procedure on final. Wind 080 degrees 3 knots. Direction variable between 030 and 130 degrees. Visibility 35 kilometers. View 1,500 feet cumulus. Temperature 23. Dew point 20. QNH 1008 hectopascals 2978 inches. Advise you have information India. Nalita International Airport information India. 1000. ILS Zulu runway 34 right approach. Landing runway 34 right. Departure runway 34 left. Departure frequency 124.2. Taxiway Alpha 2 closed. Observe gear down operation procedure on final. Wind 080 degrees 3 knots. Direction variable between 030 and 130 degrees. Visibility 35 kilometers. View 1,500 feet cumulus. Temperature 23. Dew point 20. QNH 1008 hectopascals 2978 inches. Advise you have information India. Nalita International Airport information India. 1000. ILS Zulu runway 34 right approach. Landing runway 34 right. Departure runway 34 left. Departure frequency 124.2. Taxiway Alpha 2 closed. Observe gear down operation procedure on final. Wind 080 degrees 3 knots. Direction variable between 030 and 130 degrees. Visibility 35 kilometers. View 1,500 feet cumulus. Temperature 23. Dew point 20. QNH 1008 hectopascals 2978 inches. Advise you have information India. Nalita International Airport information India. 1000. ILS Zulu runway 34 right approach. Landing runway 34 right. Departure runway 34 left. Departure frequency 124.2. Taxiway Alpha 2 closed. Observe gear down operation procedure on final. Wind 080 degrees 3 knots. Direction variable between 030 and 130 degrees. Visibility 35 kilometers. View 1,500 feet cumulus. Temperature 23. Dew point 20. QNH 1008 hectopascals 2978 inches. Advise you have information India. Nalita International Airport information India. 1000. ILS Zulu runway 34 right approach. Landing runway 34 right. Departure runway 34 left. Departure frequency 124.2. Taxiway Alpha 2 closed. Observe gear down operation procedure on final. Wind 080 degrees 3 knots. Direction variable between 030 and 130 degrees.
visibility, 35 kilometers. View 1,500 feet cumulus. Temperature 2.3. 2.20. QNH1008 hectopascals, 29.78 inches. Advise you have information, India. Nalitra International Airport, information, India. 1000. ILS Zulu runway 34 right approach. Landing runway 34 right. Departure runway 34 left. Departure frequency 124.2. Taxiway Alpha 2 closed. Observe gear down operation procedure on final. Wind 080 degrees 3 knots. Direction variable between 030 and 130 degrees. Visibility 35 kilometers. View 1,500 feet cumulus. Temperature 2.3. Dew point 2.0. QNH1008 hectopascals, 29.78 inches. Advise you have information, India. Nalitra International Airport, information, India. 1000. ILS Zulu runway 34 right approach. Landing runway 34 right. Departure runway 34 left. Departure frequency 124.2. Taxiway Alpha 2 closed. Observe gear down operation procedure on final. Wind 080 degrees 3 knots. Direction variable between 030 and 130 degrees. Visibility 35 kilometers. View 1,500 feet cumulus. Temperature 2.3. Dew point 2.0. QNH1008 hectopascals, 29.78 inches. Advise you have information, India. Nalitra International Airport, information, Juliet. 1030. ILS Zulu runway 34 right approach. Landing runway 34 right. Departure runway 34 left. Departure frequency 124.2. Taxiway Alpha 2 closed. Observe gear down operation procedure on final. Wind 090 degrees 3 knots. Direction variable between 010 and 130 degrees. Visibility 35 kilometers. View 1,500 feet cumulus. Scattered 3,500 feet stratocumulus. Temperature 2.3. Dew point 2.0. QNH1008 hectopascals, 29.79 inches. Advise you have information, Juliet. Nalitra International Airport, information, Juliet. 1030. ILS Zulu runway 34 right approach. Landing runway 34 right. Departure runway 34 left. Departure frequency 124.2. Taxiway Alpha 2 closed. Observe gear down operation procedure on final. Wind 090 degrees 3 knots. Direction variable between 010 and 130 degrees. Visibility 35 kilometers. View 1,500 feet cumulus. Scattered 3,500 feet stratocumulus. Temperature 2.3. Dew point 2.0. QNH1008 hectopascals, 29.79 inches. Advise you have information, Juliet. Nalitra International Airport, information, Juliet. 1030. ILS Zulu runway 34 right approach. Landing runway 34 right. Departure runway 34 left. Departure frequency 124.2. Taxiway Alpha 2 closed. Observe gear down operation procedure on final. Wind 090 degrees 3 knots. Direction variable between 010 and 130 degrees. Visibility 35 kilometers. View 1,500 feet cumulus. Scattered 3,500 feet stratocumulus. Temperature 2.3. Dew point 2.0. QNH1008 hectopascals, 29.79 inches.
Advise you have information, Juliet. Nalita International Airport, information, Juliet. 1030. ILS Zulu runway 34 right approach. Landing runway 34 right. Departure runway 34 left. Departure frequency 124.2. Taxiway Alpha 2 closed. Observe gear down operation procedure on final. Wind 090 degrees 3 knots. Direction variable between 010 and 130 degrees. Visibility 35 kilometers. View 1,500 feet cumulus. Scattered 3,500 feet strato cumulus. Temperature 23. Dew point 20. QNH 1008 hectopascals 2979 inches. Advise you have information, Juliet. Nalita International Airport, information, Juliet. 1030. ILS Zulu runway 34 right approach. Landing runway 34 right. Departure runway 34 left. Departure frequency 124.2. Taxiway Alpha 2 closed. Observe gear down operation procedure on final. Wind 090 degrees 3 knots. Direction variable between 010 and 130 degrees. Visibility 35 kilometers. View 1,500 feet cumulus. Scattered 3,500 feet strato cumulus. Temperature 23. Dew point 20. QNH 1008 hectopascals 2979 inches. Advise you have information, Juliet. Nalita International Airport, information, Juliet. 1030. ILS Zulu runway 34 right approach. Landing runway 34 right. Departure runway 34 left. Departure frequency 124.2. Taxiway Alpha 2 closed. Observe gear down operation procedure on final. Wind 090 degrees 3 knots. Direction variable between 010 and 130 degrees. Visibility 35 kilometers. View 1,500 feet cumulus. Scattered 3,500 feet strato cumulus. Temperature 23. Dew point 20. QNH 1008 hectopascals 2979 inches. Advise you have information, Juliet. Nalita International Airport, information, Juliet. 1030. ILS Zulu runway 34 right approach. Landing runway 34 right. Departure runway 34 left. Departure frequency 124.2. Two closed. Observe gear down operation procedure on final. Wind 090 degrees 3 knots. Direction variable between 010 and 130 degrees. Visibility 35 kilometers. View 1,500 feet cumulus. Scattered 3,500 feet strato cumulus. Temperature 23. Dew point 20. QNH 1008 hectopascals 2979 inches. Advise you have information, Juliet. Nalita International Airport, information, Juliet. 1030. ILS Zulu runway 34 right approach. Landing runway 34 right. Departure runway 34 left. Departure frequency 124.2. Taxiway Alpha 2 closed. Observe gear down operation procedure on final. Wind 090 degrees 3 knots. Direction variable between 010 and 130 degrees. Visibility 35 kilometers. View 1,500 feet cumulus. Scattered 3,500 feet strato cumulus. Temperature 23. Dew point 20. QNH 1008 hectopascals 2979 inches. Advise you have information, Juliet. Nalita International Airport, information, Juliet.
1030. ILS Zulu runway 34 right approach. Landing runway 34 right. Departure runway 34 left. Departure frequency 124.2. Taxiway Alpha 2 closed. Observe gear down operation procedure on final. Wind 090 degrees 3 knots. Direction variable between 010 and 130 degrees. Visibility 35 kilometers. View 1,500 feet cumulus. Scattered 3,500 feet stratocumulus. Temperature 23. Dew point 20. QNH 1008 hectopascals 2979 inches. Advise you have information, Juliet. Now Litra International Airport information, Kilo. 1030. ILS Yankee runway 16 left approach. Landing runway 16 left. Departure runway 16 right. Departure frequency 124.2. Taxiway Alpha 2 closed. Wind 090 degrees 3 knots. Direction variable between 010 and 130 degrees. Visibility 35 kilometers. View 1,500 feet cumulus. Scattered 3,500 feet stratocumulus. Temperature 23. Dew point 20. QNH 1008 hectopascals 2979 inches. Advise you have information, Kilo. Now Litra International Airport information, Kilo. 1030. ILS Yankee runway 16 left approach. Landing runway 16 left. Departure runway 16 right. Departure frequency 124.2. Taxiway Alpha 2 closed. Wind 090 degrees 3 knots. Direction variable between 010 and 130 degrees. Visibility 35 kilometers. View 1,500 feet cumulus. Scattered 3,500 feet stratocumulus. Temperature 23. Dew point 20. QNH 1008 hectopascals 2979 inches. 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Now Litra International Airport information, Kilo. 1030. ILS Yankee runway 16 left approach. Landing runway 16 left. Departure runway 16 right. Departure frequency 124.2. Taxiway Alpha 2 closed. Wind 090 degrees 3 knots. Direction variable between 010 and 130 degrees. Visibility 35 kilometers. View 1,500 feet cumulus. Scattered 3,500 feet stratocumulus. Temperature 23. Dew point 20. QNH 1008 hectopascals 2979 inches. 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Now Litra International Airport information, Kilo. 1030. ILS Yankee runway 16 left approach. Landing runway 16 left. Departure runway 16 right. Departure frequency 124.2. Taxiway Alpha 2 closed. Wind 090 degrees 3 knots. Direction variable between 010 and 130 degrees. Visibility 35 kilometers. View 1,500 feet cumulus. Scattered 3,500 feet stratocumulus. Temperature 23. Dew point 20. QNH 1008 hectopascals 2979 inches. 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Now Litra International Airport information, Kilo. 1030. ILS Yankee runway 16 left approach. Landing runway 16 left. Departure runway 16 right. Departure frequency 124.2. Taxiway Alpha 2 closed.
Wind 090 degrees 3 knots. Direction variable between 010 and 130 degrees. Visibility 35 kilometers. View 1,500 feet cumulus. Scattered 3,500 feet stratocumulus. Temperature 23. Dew point 20. QNH1008 hectopascals 2979 inches. Advise you have information kilo. Nalita International Airport information kilo. 1030. ILS Yankee runway 16 left approach. Landing runway 16 left. Departure runway 16 right. Departure frequency 124.2. Taxiway Alpha 2 closed. Wind 090 degrees 3 knots. Direction variable between 010 and 130 degrees. Visibility 35 kilometers. View 1,500 feet cumulus. Scattered 3,500 feet stratocumulus. Temperature 23. Dew point 20. QNH1008 hectopascals 2979 inches. 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Nalita International Airport information kilo. 1030. ILS Yankee runway 16 left approach. Landing runway 16 left. Departure runway 16 right. Departure frequency 124.2. Taxiway Alpha 2 closed. Wind 090 degrees 3 knots. Direction variable between 010 and 130 degrees. Visibility 35 kilometers. View 1,500 feet cumulus. Scattered 3,500 feet stratocumulus. Temperature 23. Dew point 20. QNH1008 hectopascals 2979 inches. 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Nalita International Airport information kilo. 1030. ILS Yankee runway 16 left approach. Landing runway 16 left. Departure runway 16 right. Departure frequency 124.2. Taxiway Alpha 2 closed. Wind 090 degrees 3 knots. Direction variable between 010 and 130 degrees. Visibility 35 kilometers. View 1,500 feet cumulus. Scattered 3,500 feet stratocumulus. Temperature 23. Dew point 20. QNH1008 hectopascals 2979 inches. 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Nalita International Airport information kilo. 1030. ILS Yankee runway 16 left approach. Landing runway 16 left. Departure runway 16 right. Departure frequency 124.2. Taxiway Alpha 2 closed. Wind 090 degrees 3 knots. Direction variable between 010 and 130 degrees. Visibility 35 kilometers. View 1,500 feet cumulus. Scattered 3,500 feet stratocumulus. Temperature 23. Dew point 20. QNH1008 hectopascals 2979 inches. 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Nalita International Airport information kilo. 1030. ILS Yankee runway 16 left approach. Landing runway 16 left. Departure runway 16 right. Departure frequency 124.2. Taxiway Alpha 2 closed. Wind 090 degrees 3 knots. Direction variable between 010 and 130 degrees. Visibility 35 kilometers. View 1,500 feet cumulus. Scattered 3,500 feet stratocumulus. Temperature 23. Dew point 20. QNH1008 hectopascals 2979 inches.
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Nalitra International Airport information kilo. 1030. ILS Yankee runway 16 left approach. Landing runway 16 left. Departure runway 16 right. Departure frequency 124.2. Taxiway Alpha 2 closed. Wind 090 degrees 3 knots. Direction variable between 010 and 130 degrees. Visibility 35 kilometers. View 1,500 feet cumulus. Scattered 3,500 feet strato cumulus. Temperature 23. Dew point 20. QNH 1008 hectopascals 2979 inches. 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ILS Yankee runway 16 left approach. Landing runway 16 left. Departure runway 16 right. Departure frequency 124.2. Taxiway Alpha 2 closed. Wind 090 degrees 3 knots. Direction variable between 010 and 130 degrees. Visibility 35 kilometers. View 1,500 feet cumulus. Scattered 3,500 feet strato cumulus. Temperature 23. Dew point 20. QNH 1008 hectopascals 2979 inches. Advise you have information kilo. Nalitra International Airport information kilo. 1030. ILS Yankee runway 16 left approach. Landing runway 16 left. Departure runway 16 right. Departure frequency 124.2. Taxiway Alpha 2 closed. Wind 090 degrees 3 knots. Direction variable between 010 and 130 degrees. Visibility 35 kilometers. View 1,500 feet cumulus. Scattered 3,500 feet strato cumulus. Temperature 23. Dew point 20. QNH 1008 hectopascals 2979 inches. Advise you have information kilo. Nalitra International Airport information kilo. 1030. ILS Yankee runway 16 left approach. Landing runway 16 left. Departure runway 16 right. Departure frequency 124.2. Taxiway Alpha 2 closed. Wind 090 degrees 3 knots. Direction variable between 010 and 130 degrees. Visibility 35 kilometers. View 1,500 feet cumulus. Scattered 3,500 feet strato cumulus. Temperature 23. Dew point 20. QNH 1008 hectopascals 2979 inches. Advise you have information kilo. Nalitra International Airport information kilo. 1030. ILS Yankee runway 16 left approach. Landing runway 16 left. Departure runway 16 right. Departure frequency 124.2. Taxiway Alpha 2 closed. Wind 090 degrees 3 knots. Direction variable between 010 and 130 degrees. Visibility 35 kilometers. View 1,500 feet cumulus. Scattered 3,500 feet strato cumulus. Temperature 23. Dew point 20. QNH 1008 hectopascals 2979 inches. 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ILS Yankee runway 16 left approach. Landing runway 16 left. Departure runway 16 right. Departure frequency 124.2.
Taxiway Alpha 2 closed. Wind 090 degrees 3 knots. Direction variable between 010 and 130 degrees. Visibility 35 kilometers. View 1,500 feet cumulus. Scattered 3,500 feet stratocumulus. Temperature 23. Dew point 20. QNH1008 hectopascals 2979 inches. Advise you have information kilo. Nalitra International Airport information kilo. 1030. ILS Yankee runway 16 left approach. Landing runway 16 left. Departure runway 16 right. Departure frequency 124.2. Taxiway Alpha 2 closed. Wind 090 degrees 3 knots. Direction variable between 010 and 130 degrees. Visibility 35 kilometers. View 1,500 feet cumulus. Scattered 3,500 feet stratocumulus. Temperature 23. Dew point 20. QNH1008 hectopascals 2979 inches. 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Nalitra International Airport information kilo. 1030. ILS Yankee runway 16 left approach. Landing runway 16 left. Departure runway 16 right. Departure frequency 124.2. Taxiway Alpha 2 closed. Wind 090 degrees 3 knots. Direction variable between 010 and 130 degrees. Visibility 35 kilometers. View 1,500 feet cumulus. Scattered 3,500 feet stratocumulus. Temperature 23. Dew point 20. QNH1008 hectopascals 2979 inches. Advise you have information kilo. Nalitra International Airport information kilo. 1030. ILS Yankee runway 16 left approach. Landing runway 16 left. Departure runway 16 right. Departure frequency 124.2. Taxiway Alpha 2 closed. Wind 090 degrees 3 knots. Direction variable between 010 and 130 degrees. Visibility 35 kilometers. View 1,500 feet cumulus. Scattered 3,500 feet stratocumulus. Temperature 23. Dew point 20. QNH1008 hectopascals 2979 inches. Advise you have information kilo. Nalitra International Airport information kilo. 1030. ILS Yankee runway 16 left approach. Landing runway 16 left. Departure runway 16 right. Departure frequency 124.2. Taxiway Alpha 2 closed. Wind 090 degrees 3 knots. Direction variable between 010 and 130 degrees. Visibility 35 kilometers. View 1,500 feet cumulus. Scattered 3,500 feet stratocumulus. Temperature 23. Dew point 20. QNH1008 hectopascals 2979 inches. Advise you have information kilo. Nalitra International Airport information kilo. 1030. ILS Yankee runway 16 left approach. Landing runway 16 left. Departure runway 16 right. Departure frequency 124.2. Taxiway Alpha 2 closed. Wind 090 degrees 3 knots. Direction variable between 010 and 130 degrees. Visibility 35 kilometers. View 1,500 feet cumulus. Scattered 3,500 feet stratocumulus. Temperature 23. Dew point 20. Q
QNH1008 hectopascals 2979 inches. Advise you have information kilo. Na Litra International Airport information kilo. 1030. ILS Yankee runway 16 left approach. Landing runway 16 left. Departure runway 16 right. Departure frequency 124.2. Taxiway Alpha 2 closed. Wind 090 degrees 3 knots. Direction variable between 010 and 130 degrees. Visibility 35 kilometers. View 1,500 feet cumulus. Scattered 3,500 feet stratocumulus. Temperature 23. Dew point 20. QNH1008 hectopascals 2979 inches. Advise you have information kilo. Na Litra International Airport information kilo. 1030. ILS Yankee runway 16 left approach. Landing runway 16 left. Departure runway 16 right. Departure frequency 124.2. Taxiway Alpha 2 closed. Wind 090 degrees 3 knots. Direction variable between 010 and 130 degrees. Visibility 35 kilometers. View 1,500 feet cumulus. Scattered 3,500 feet stratocumulus. Temperature 23. Dew point 20. QNH1008 hectopascals 2979 inches. Advise you have information kilo. Na Litra International Airport information Lima. 1100. ILS Yankee runway 16 left approach. Landing runway 16 left. Departure runway 16 right. Departure frequency 124.2. Taxiway Alpha 2 closed. Wind 180 degrees 3 knots. Direction variable between 120 and 210 degrees. Visibility 35 kilometers. View 1,500 feet cumulus. Broken 3,500 feet stratocumulus. Temperature 21. Dew point 20. QNH1008 hectopascals 2979 inches. Advise you have information Lima. Na Litra International Airport information Lima. 1100. ILS Yankee runway 16 left approach. Landing runway 16 left. Departure runway 16 right. Departure frequency 124.2. Taxiway Alpha 2 closed. Wind 180 degrees 3 knots. Direction variable between 120 and 210 degrees. Visibility 35 kilometers. View 1,500 feet cumulus. Broken 3,500 feet stratocumulus. Temperature 21. Dew point 20. QNH1008 hectopascals 2979 inches. Advise you have information Lima. Na Litra International Airport information Lima. 1100. ILS Yankee runway 16 left approach. Landing runway 16 left. Departure runway 16 right. Departure frequency 124.2. Taxiway Alpha 2 closed. Wind 180 degrees 3 knots. Direction variable between 120 and 210 degrees. Visibility 35 kilometers. View 1,500 feet cumulus. Broken 3,500 feet stratocumulus. Temperature 21. Dew point 20. QNH1008 hectopascals 2979 inches. Advise you have information Lima. Na Litra International Airport information Lima. 1100. ILS Yankee runway 16 left approach. Landing runway 16 left. Departure runway 16 right.
Departure frequency 124.2. Taxiway Alpha 2 closed. Wind 180 degrees 3 knots. Direction variable between 120 and 210 degrees. Visibility 35 kilometers. View 1,500 feet cumulus. Broken tree 1,500 feet strato cumulus. Temperature 21.20. QNH 1008 hectopascals 2979 inches. Information Lima. Nalitra International Airport Information Lima. 1100. Yankee runway 16 left approach. Landing runway 16 left. Departure runway 16 right. Departure frequency 124.2. Taxiway Alpha 2 closed. Wind 180 degrees 3 knots. Direction variable between 120 and 210 degrees. Visibility 35 kilometers. View 1,500 feet cumulus. Broken tree 1,500 feet strato cumulus. Temperature 21.20. QNH 1008 hectopascals 2979 inches. Advise you have information Lima. Nalitra International Airport information Lima. 1100. ILS Yankee runway 16 left approach. Landing runway 16 left. Departure runway 16 right. Departure frequency 124.2. Taxiway Alpha 2 closed. Wind 180 degrees 3 knots. Direction variable between 120 and 210 degrees. Visibility 35 kilometers. View 1,500 feet cumulus. Broken tree 1,500 feet strato cumulus. Temperature 21.20. QNH 1008 hectopascals 2979 inches. Advise you have information Lima. Nalitra International Airport information Lima. 1100. ILS Yankee runway 16 left approach. Landing runway 16 left. Departure runway 16 right. Departure frequency 124.2. Taxiway Alpha 2 closed. Wind 180 degrees 3 knots. Direction variable between 120 and 210 degrees. Visibility 35 kilometers. View 1,500 feet cumulus. Broken tree 1,500 feet strato cumulus. Temperature 21.20. QNH 1008 hectopascals 2979 inches. Advising information Lima. Nalitra International Airport information Lima. 1100. Runway 16 left approach. Runway 16 left. Departure runway 16 right. Departure frequency 124.2. Taxiway Alpha 2 closed. Wind 180 degrees 3 knots. Direction variable between 120 and 210 degrees. Visibility 35 kilometers. View 1,500 feet cumulus. Broken tree 1,500 feet strato cumulus. Temperature 21.20. QNH 1008 hectopascals 2979 inches. Advise you have information Lima. Nalitra International Airport information Lima. 1100. ILS Yankee runway 16 left approach. Landing runway 16 left. Departure runway 16 right. Departure frequency 124.2. Taxiway Alpha 2 closed. Wind 180 degrees 3 knots. Direction variable between 120 and 210 degrees. Visibility 35 kilometers. View 1,500 feet cumulus. Broken tree 1,500 feet strato cumulus. Temperature 21.20.
QNH1008 hectopascals 2979 inches. Advise you have information Lima. Nalita International Airport information Lima. 1100. ILS Yankee runway 16 left approach. Landing runway 16 left. Departure runway 16 right. Departure frequency 124.2. Taxiway Alpha 2 closed. Wind 180 degrees 3 knots. Direction variable between 120 and 210 degrees. Visibility 35 kilometers. View 1,500 feet cumulus. Broken tree 1,500 feet strato cumulus. Temperature 21. Dew point 20. QNH1008 hectopascals 2979 inches. Advise you have information Lima. Nalita International Airport information Lima. 1100. ILS Yankee runway 16 left approach. Landing runway 16 left. Departure runway 16 right. Departure frequency 124.2. Taxiway Alpha 2 closed. Wind 180 degrees 3 knots. Direction variable between 120 and 210 degrees. Visibility 35 kilometers. View 1,500 feet cumulus. Broken tree 1,500 feet strato cumulus. Temperature 21. Dew point 20. QNH1008 hectopascals 2979 inches. Advise you have information Lima. Nalita International Airport information Lima. 1100. ILS Yankee runway 16 left approach. Landing runway 16 left. Departure runway 16 right. Departure frequency 124.2. Taxiway Alpha 2 closed. Wind 180 degrees 3 knots. Direction variable between 120 and 210 degrees. Visibility 35 kilometers. View 1,500 feet cumulus. Broken tree 1,500 feet strato cumulus. Temperature 21. Dew point 20. QNH1008 hectopascals 2979 inches. Advise you have information Lima. Nalita International Airport information Lima. 1100. ILS Yankee runway 16 left approach. Landing runway 16 left. Departure runway 16 right. Departure frequency 124.2. Taxiway Alpha 2 closed. Wind 180 degrees 3 knots. Direction variable between 120 and 210 degrees. Visibility 35 kilometers. View 1,500 feet cumulus. Broken tree 1,500 feet strato cumulus. Temperature 21. Dew point 20. QNH1008 hectopascals 2979 inches. Advise you have information Lima. Nalita International Airport information Lima. 1100. ILS Yankee runway 16 left approach. Landing runway 16 left. Departure runway 16 right. Departure frequency 124.2. Taxiway Alpha 2 closed. Wind 180 degrees 3 knots. Direction variable between 120 and 210 degrees. Visibility 35 kilometers. View 1,500 feet cumulus. Broken tree 1,500 feet strato cumulus. Temperature 21. Dew point 20. QNH1008 hectopascals 2979 inches. Advise you have information Lima. Nalita International Airport information Lima. 1100. ILS Yankee runway 16 left approach. Landing runway 16 left. Departure runway 16 right.

ILS Yankee runway 16 left approach. Landing runway 16 left. Departure runway 16 right. Departure frequency 124.2. Taxiway Alpha 2 close. Wind 180 degrees 3 knots. Direction variable between 120 and 210 degrees. Visibility 35 kilometers. View 1,500 feet cumulus. Broken tree 1,500 feet strato cumulus. Temperature 21. Dew point 20. QNH 1008 hectopascals 2979 inches. Advise you have information Lima. Nalitra International Airport information Lima. 1100. ILS Yankee runway 16 left approach. Landing runway 16 left. Departure runway 16 right. Departure frequency 124.2. Taxiway Alpha 2 closed. Wind 180 degrees 3 knots. Direction variable between 120 and 210 degrees. Visibility 35 kilometers. View 1,500 feet cumulus. Broken tree 1,500 feet strato cumulus. Temperature 21. Dew point 20. QNH 1008 hectopascals 2979 inches. Advise you have information Lima. Nalitra International Airport information Lima. 1100. ILS Yankee runway 16 left approach. Landing runway 16 left. Departure runway 16 right. Departure frequency 124.2. Taxiway Alpha 2 closed. Wind 180 degrees 3 knots. Direction variable between 120 and 210 degrees. Visibility 35 kilometers. View 1,500 feet cumulus. Broken tree 1,500 feet strato cumulus. Temperature 21. Dew point 20. QNH 1008 hectopascals 2979 inches. Advise you have information Lima. Nalitra International Airport information Lima. 1100. ILS Yankee runway 16 left approach. Landing runway 16 left. Departure runway 16 right. Departure frequency 124.2. Taxiway Alpha 2 closed. Wind 180 degrees 3 knots. Direction variable between 120 and 210 degrees. Visibility 35 kilometers. View 1,500 feet cumulus. Broken tree 1,500 feet strato cumulus. Temperature 21. Dew point 20. QNH 1008 hectopascals 2979 inches. Advise you have information Lima. Nalitra International Airport information Lima. 1100. ILS Yankee runway 16 left approach. Landing runway 16 left. Departure runway 16 right. Departure frequency 124.2. Taxiway Alpha 2 closed. Wind 180 degrees 3 knots. Direction variable between 120 and 210 degrees. Visibility 35 kilometers. View 1,500 feet cumulus. Broken tree 1,500 feet strato cumulus. Temperature 21. Dew point 20. QNH 1008 hectopascals 2979 inches. Advise you have information Lima. Nalitra International Airport information Lima. 1100. ILS Yankee runway 16 left approach. Landing runway 16 left. Departure runway 16 right. Departure frequency 124.2. Taxiway Alpha 2 closed. Wind 180 degrees 3 knots. Direction variable between 120 and 210 degrees. Visibility 35 kilometers.
few 1,500 feet cumulus. Broken tree 1,500 feet stratocumulus. Temperature 21. Dew point 20. QNH1008 hectopascals 2979 inches. Advise you have information Lima. Na Litra International Airport information Lima. 1100. ILS Yankee runway 16 left approach. Landing runway 16 left. Departure runway 16 right. Departure frequency 124.2. Taxiway Alpha 2 closed. Wind 180 degrees 3 knots. Direction variable between 120 and 210 degrees. Visibility 35 kilometers. View 1,500 feet cumulus. Broken tree 1,500 feet stratocumulus. Temperature 21. Dew point 20. QNH1008 hectopascals 2979 inches. Advise you have information Lima. Na Litra International Airport information Lima. 1100. ILS Yankee runway 16 left approach. Landing runway 16 left. Departure runway 16 right. Departure frequency 124.2. Taxiway Alpha 2 closed. Wind 180 degrees 3 knots. Direction variable between 120 and 210 degrees. Visibility 35 kilometers. View 1,500 feet cumulus. Broken tree 1,500 feet stratocumulus. Temperature 21. Dew point 20. QNH1008 hectopascals 2979 inches. Advise you have information Lima. Na Litra International Airport information Lima. 1100. ILS Yankee runway 16 left approach. Landing runway 16 left. Departure runway 16 right. Departure frequency 124.2. Taxiway Alpha 2 closed. Wind 180 degrees 3 knots. Direction variable between 120 and 210 degrees. Visibility 35 kilometers. View 1,500 feet cumulus. Broken tree 1,500 feet stratocumulus. Temperature 21. Dew point 20. QNH1008 hectopascals 2979 inches. Advise you have information Lima. Na Litra International Airport information Lima. 1100. ILS Yankee runway 16 left approach. Landing runway 16 left. Departure runway 16 right. Departure frequency 124.2. Taxiway Alpha 2 closed. Wind 180 degrees 3 knots. Direction variable between 120 and 210 degrees. Visibility 35 kilometers. View 1,500 feet cumulus. Broken tree 1,500 feet stratocumulus. Temperature 21. Dew point 20. QNH1008 hectopascals 2979 inches. Advise you have information Lima. Na Litra International Airport information Lima. 1100. ILS Yankee runway 16 left approach. Landing runway 16 left. Departure runway 16 right. Departure frequency 124.2. Taxiway Alpha 2 closed. Wind 180 degrees 3 knots. Direction variable between 120 and 210 degrees. Visibility 35 kilometers. View 1,500 feet cumulus. Broken tree 1,500 feet stratocumulus. Temperature 21. Dew point 20. QNH1008 hectopascals 2979 inches. Advise you have information Lima. Na Litra International Airport information Lima. 1100.
ILS Yankee runway 16 left approach. Landing runway 16 left. Departure runway 16 right. Departure frequency 124.2. Taxiway Alpha 2 closed. Wind 180 degrees 3 knots. Direction variable between 120 and 210 degrees. Visibility 35 kilometers. View 1,500 feet cumulus. Broken tree 1,500 feet cumulus. Temperature 21.20. QNH1003 hectopascals 2979 inches. Advise you have information Lima. Nalita International Airport information Lima. 1100. ILS Yankee runway 16 left approach. Landing runway 16 left. Departure runway 16 right. Departure frequency 124.2. Taxiway Alpha 2 closed. Wind 180 degrees 3 knots. Direction variable between 120 and 210 degrees. Visibility 35 kilometers. View 1,500 feet cumulus. Broken tree 1,500 feet strato cumulus. Temperature 21.20. QNH1008 hectopascals 2979 inches. Advise you have information Lima. Nalita International Airport information Lima. 1100. ILS Yankee runway 16 left approach. Landing runway 16 left. Departure runway 16 right. Departure frequency 124.2. Taxiway Alpha 2 closed. Wind 180 degrees 3 knots. Direction variable between 120 and 210 degrees. Visibility 35 kilometers. View 1,500 feet cumulus. Broken tree 1,500 feet strato cumulus. Temperature 21.20. QNH1008 hectopascals 2979 inches. Advise you have information Lima. Nalita International Airport information Lima. 1100. ILS Yankee runway 16 left approach. Landing runway 16 left. Departure runway 16 right. Departure frequency 124.2. Taxiway Alpha 2 closed. Wind 180 degrees 3 knots. Direction variable between 120 and 210 degrees. Visibility 35 kilometers. View 1,500 feet cumulus. Broken tree 1,500 feet strato cumulus. Temperature 21.20. QNH1008 hectopascals 2979 inches. Advise you have information Lima. Nalita International Airport information Lima. 1100. ILS Yankee runway 16 left approach. Landing runway 16 left. Departure runway 16 right. Departure frequency 124.2. Taxiway Alpha 2 closed. Wind 180 degrees 3 knots. Direction variable between 120 and 210 degrees. Visibility 35 kilometers. View 1,500 feet cumulus. Broken tree 1,500 feet strato cumulus. Temperature 21.20. QNH1008 hectopascals 2979 inches. Advise you have information Lima. Nalita International Airport information Lima. 1100. ILS Yankee runway 16 left approach. Landing runway 16 left. Departure runway 16 right. Departure frequency 124.2. Taxiway Alpha 2 closed. Wind 180 degrees 3 knots. Direction variable between 120 and 210 degrees. Visibility 35 kilometers.
few 1,500 feet cumulus. Broken tree 1,500 feet strato cumulus. Temperature 21. Dew point 20. QN 81008 hectopascals 2979 inches. Advise you have information Lima. Na Litra International Airport information Lima. 1100. ILS Yankee runway 16 left approach. Landing runway 16 left. Departure runway 16 right. Departure frequency 124.2. Taxiway Alpha 2 closed. Wind 180 degrees 3 knots. Direction variable between 120 and 210 degrees. Visibility 35 kilometers. View 1,500 feet cumulus. Broken tree 1,500 feet strato cumulus. Temperature 21. Dew point 20. QN 81008 hectopascals 2979 inches. Advise you have information Lima. Na Litra International Airport information Mike. 1130. ILS Yankee runway 16 left approach. Landing runway 16 left. Departure runway 16 right. Departure frequency 124.2. Taxiway Alpha 2 closed. Wind 140 degrees 4 knots. Direction variable between 110 and 200 degrees. Visibility 35 kilometers. View 1,500 feet cumulus. Broken 2,000 feet strato cumulus. Temperature 22. Dew point 20. QN 81009 hectopascals 2980 inches. Advise you have information Mike. Na Litra International Airport information Mike. 1130. ILS Yankee runway 16 left approach. Landing runway 16 left. Departure runway 16 right. Departure frequency 124.2. Taxiway Alpha 2 closed. Wind 140 degrees 4 knots. Direction variable between 110 and 200 degrees. Visibility 35 kilometers. View 1,500 feet cumulus. Broken 2,000 feet strato cumulus. Temperature 22. Dew point 20. QN 81009 hectopascals 2980 inches. Advise you have information Mike. Na Litra International Airport information Mike. 1130. ILS Yankee runway 16 left approach. Landing runway 16 left. Departure runway 16 right. Departure frequency 124.2. Taxiway Alpha 2 closed. Wind 140 degrees 4 knots. Direction variable between 110 and 200 degrees. Visibility 35 kilometers. View 1,500 feet cumulus. Broken 2,000 feet strato cumulus. Temperature 22. Viewpoint 20. QN 81009 hectopascals 2980 inches. Advise you have information Mike. National Airport information Mike. 1130. ILS Yankee runway 16 left approach. Landing runway 16 left. Departure runway 16 right. Departure frequency 124.2. Taxiway Alpha 2 closed. Wind 140 degrees 4 knots. Direction variable between 110 and 200 degrees. Visibility 35 kilometers. View 1,500 feet cumulus. Broken 2,000 feet strato cumulus. Temperature 22. Dew point 20. QN 81009 hectopascals 2980 inches. Advise you have information Mike. Na Litra International Airport information Mike. 1130.
ILS Yankee runway 16 left approach. Landing runway 16 left. Departure runway 16 right. Departure frequency 124.2. Taxiway Alpha 2 closed. Wind 140 degrees 4 knots. Direction variable between 110 and 200 degrees. Visibility 25 kilometers. View 1,500 feet cumulus. Broken 2,000 feet stratocumulus. Temperature 22. Dew point 20. QNH 1009 or hectopascals 2980 inches. Advise you have information mic. Nalita International Airport information mic. 1130. ILS Yankee runway 16 left approach. Landing runway 16 left. Departure runway 16 right. Departure frequency 124.2. Taxiway Alpha 2 closed. Wind 140 degrees 4 knots. Direction variable between 110 and 200 degrees. Visibility 35 kilometers. View 1,500 feet cumulus. Broken 2,000 feet stratocumulus. Temperature 22. Dew point 20. QNH 1009 or hectopascals 2980 inches. Advise you have information mic. Nalita International Airport information mic. 1130. ILS Yankee runway 16 left approach. Landing runway 16 left. Departure runway 16 right. Departure frequency 124.2. Taxiway Alpha 2 closed. Wind 140 degrees 4 knots. Direction variable between 110 and 200 degrees. Visibility 35 kilometers. View 1,500 feet cumulus. Broken 2,000 feet stratocumulus. Temperature 22. Dew point 20. QNH 1009 or hectopascals 2980 inches. Advise you have information mic. Nalita International Airport information mic. 1130. ILS Yankee runway 16 left approach. Landing runway 16 left. Departure runway 16 right. Departure frequency 124.2. Taxiway Alpha 2 closed. Wind 140 degrees 4 knots. Direction variable between 110 and 200 degrees. Visibility 25 kilometers. View 1,500 feet cumulus. Broken 2,000 feet stratocumulus. Temperature 22. Dew point 20. QNH 1009 or hectopascals 2980 inches. Advise you have information mic. Nalita International Airport information mic. 1130. ILS Yankee runway 16 left approach. Landing runway 16 left. Departure runway 16 right. Departure frequency 124.2. Taxiway Alpha 2 closed. Wind 140 degrees 4 knots. Direction variable between 110 and 200 degrees. Visibility 35 kilometers. View 1,500 feet cumulus. Broken 2,000 feet stratocumulus. Temperature 22. Dew point 20. QNH 1009 or hectopascals 2980 inches. Advise you have information mic. Nalita International Airport information mic. 1130. ILS Yankee runway 16 left approach. Landing runway 16 left. Departure runway 16 right. Departure frequency 124.2. Taxiway Alpha 2 closed. Wind 140 degrees 4 knots. Direction variable between 110 and 200 degrees. Visibility 35 kilometers. View 1,500 feet cumulus.
Broken 2,000 feet stratocumulus. Temperature 22. Dew point 20. QNH 1009 hectopascals 2980 inches. Advise you have information mic. Nalitra International Airport information mic. 1130. ILS Yankee runway 16 left approach. Landing runway 16 left. Departure runway 16 right. Departure frequency 124.2. Taxiway Alpha 2 closed. Wind 140 degrees 4 knots. Direction variable between 110 and 200 degrees. Visibility 35 kilometers. View 1,500 feet cumulus. Broken 2,000 feet stratocumulus. Temperature 22. Dew point 20. QNH 1009 hectopascals 2980 inches. Advise you have information mic. Nalita International Airport information mic. 1130. ILS Yankee runway 16 left approach. Landing runway 16 left. Departure runway 16 right. Departure frequency 124.2. Taxiway Alpha 2 closed. Wind 140 degrees 4 knots. Direction variable between 110 and 200 degrees. Visibility 35 kilometers. View 1,500 feet cumulus. Broken 2,000 feet stratocumulus. Temperature 22. Dew point 20. QNH 1009 hectopascals 2980 inches. Advise you have information mic. Nalitra International Airport information mic. 1130. ILS Yankee runway 16 left approach. Landing runway 16 left. Departure runway 16 right. Departure frequency 124.2. Taxiway Alpha 2 closed. Wind 140 degrees 4 knots. Direction variable between 110 and 200 degrees. Visibility 35 kilometers. View 1,500 feet cumulus. Broken 2,000 feet stratocumulus. Temperature 22. Dew point 20. QNH 1009 hectopascals 2980 inches. Advise you have information mic. Nalitra International Airport information mic. 1130. ILS Yankee runway 16 left approach. Landing runway 16 left. Departure runway 16 right. Departure frequency 124.2. Taxiway Alpha 2 closed. Wind 140 degrees 4 knots. Direction variable between 110 and 200 degrees. Visibility 35 kilometers. View 1,500 feet cumulus. Broken 2,000 feet stratocumulus. Temperature 22. Dew point 20. QNH 1009 hectopascals 2980 inches. Advise you have information mic. Nalitra International Airport information mic. 1130. ILS Yankee runway 16 left approach. Landing runway 16 left. Departure runway 16 right. Departure frequency 124.2. Taxiway Alpha 2 closed. Wind 140 degrees 4 knots. Direction variable between 110 and 200 degrees. Visibility 35 kilometers. View 1,500 feet cumulus. Broken 2,000 feet stratocumulus. Temperature 22. Dew point 20. QNH 1009 hectopascals 2980 inches. Advise you have information mic. Nalitra International Airport information mic. 1130. ILS Yankee runway 16 left approach. Landing runway 16 left.
Departure runway 16 right. Departure frequency 124.2. Taxiway Alpha 2 closed. Wind 140 degrees 4 knots. Direction variable between 110 and 200 degrees. Visibility 35 kilometers. View 1,500 feet cumulus. Broken 2,000 feet strato cumulus. Temperature 22. Dew point 20. QNH 1009 or hectopascals 2980 inches. Advise you have information mic. Nalitra International Airport information mic. 1130. ILS Yankee runway 16 left approach. Landing runway 16 left. Departure runway 16 right. Departure frequency 124.2. Taxiway Alpha 2 closed. Wind 140 degrees 4 knots. Direction variable between 110 and 200 degrees. Visibility 35 kilometers. View 1,500 feet cumulus. Broken 2,000 feet strato cumulus. Temperature 22. Dew point 20. QNH 1009 or hectopascals 2980 inches. Advise you have information mic. Nalitra International Airport information mic. 1130. ILS Yankee runway 16 left approach. Landing runway 16 left. Departure runway 16 right. Departure frequency 124.2. Taxiway Alpha 2 closed. Wind 140 degrees 4 knots. Direction variable between 110 and 200 degrees. Visibility 35 kilometers. View 1,500 feet cumulus. Broken 2,000 feet strato cumulus. Temperature 22. Dew point 20. QNH 1009 or hectopascals 2980 inches. Advise you have information mic. Nalitra International Airport information mic. 1130. ILS Yankee runway 16 left approach. Landing runway 16 left. Departure runway 16 right. Departure frequency 124.2. Taxiway Alpha 2 closed. Wind 140 degrees 4 knots. Direction variable between 110 and 200 degrees. Visibility 35 kilometers. View 1,500 feet cumulus. Broken 2,000 feet strato cumulus. Temperature 22. Dew point 20. QNH 1009 or hectopascals 2980 inches. Advise you have information mic. Nalitra International Airport information mic. 1130. ILS Yankee runway 16 left approach. Landing runway 16 left. Departure runway 16 right. Departure frequency 124.2. Taxiway Alpha 2 closed. Wind 140 degrees 4 knots. Direction variable between 110 and 200 degrees. Visibility 35 kilometers. View 1,500 feet cumulus. Broken 2,000 feet strato cumulus. Temperature 22. Dew point 20. QNH 1009 or hectopascals 2980 inches. Advise you have information mic. Nalitra International Airport information mic. 1130. ILS Yankee runway 16 left approach. Landing runway 16 left. Departure runway 16 right. Departure frequency 124.2. Taxiway Alpha 2 closed. Wind 140 degrees 4 knots. Direction variable between 110 and 200 degrees. Visibility 35 kilometers. View 1,500 feet cumulus. Broken 2,000 feet strato cumulus. Temperature 22. Dew point 20.
QNH1009 reflect up a Sukhoi's 2980 inches. Advise you have information mic. Nalitra International Airport information mic. 1130. ILS Yankee runway 16 left approach. Landing runway 16 left. Departure runway 16 right. Departure frequency 124.2. Taxiway Alpha 2 closed. Wind 140 degrees 4 knots. Direction variable between 110 and 200 degrees. Visibility 35 kilometers. View 1,500 feet cumulus. Broken 2,000 feet stratocumulus. Temperature 22. Dew point 20. QNH1009 reflect up a Sukhoi's 2980 inches. Advise you have information mic. Nalitra International Airport information mic. 1130. ILS Yankee runway 16 left approach. Landing runway 16 left. Departure runway 16 right. Departure frequency 124.2. Taxiway Alpha 2 closed. Wind 140 degrees 4 knots. Direction variable between 110 and 200 degrees. Visibility 35 kilometers. View 1,500 feet cumulus. Broken 2,000 feet stratocumulus. Temperature 22. Dew point 20. QNH1009 reflect up a Sukhoi's 2980 inches. Advise you have information mic. Nalitra International Airport information mic. 1130. ILS Yankee runway 16 left approach. Landing runway 16 left. Departure runway 16 right. Departure frequency 124.2. Taxiway Alpha 2 closed. Wind 140 degrees 4 knots. Direction variable between 110 and 200 degrees. Visibility 35 kilometers. View 1,500 feet cumulus. Broken 2,000 feet stratocumulus. Temperature 22. Dew point 20. QNH1009 reflect up a Sukhoi's 2980 inches. Advise you have information mic. Nalitra International Airport information mic. 1130. ILS Yankee runway 16 left approach. Landing runway 16 left. Departure runway 16 right. Departure frequency 124.2. Taxiway Alpha 2 closed. Wind 140 degrees 4 knots. Direction variable between 110 and 200 degrees. Visibility 35 kilometers. View 1,500 feet cumulus. Broken 2,000 feet stratocumulus. Temperature 22. Dew point 20. QNH1009 reflect up a Sukhoi's 2980 inches. Advising have information mic. National Airport information mic. 1130. ILS Yankee runway 16 left approach. Landing runway 16 left. Departure runway 16 right. Departure frequency 124.2. Taxiway Alpha 2 closed. Wind 140 degrees 4 knots. Direction variable between 110 and 200 degrees. Visibility 35 kilometers. View 1,500 feet cumulus. Broken 2,000 feet stratocumulus. Temperature 22. Dew point 20. QNH1009 reflect up a Sukhoi's 2980 inches. Advise you have information mic. Nalitra International Airport information mic. 1130. ILS Yankee runway 16 left approach. Landing runway 16 left. Departure runway 16 right. Departure frequency 124.2.
taxiway Alpha 2 closed. Wind 140 degrees 4 knots. Direction variable between 110 and 200 degrees. Visibility 35 kilometers. View 1,500 feet cumulus. Broken 2,000 feet stratocumulus. Temperature 22. Dew point 20. QNH 1009 or hectopascals 2980 inches. Advise you have information mic. Nalita International Airport information mic. 1130. ILS Yankee runway 16 left approach. Landing runway 16 left. Departure runway 16 right. Departure frequency 124.2. Taxiway Alpha 2 closed. Wind 140 degrees 4 knots. Direction variable between 110 and 200 degrees. Visibility 35 kilometers. View 1,500 feet cumulus. Broken 2,000 feet stratocumulus. Temperature 22. 3.20. QNH 1009 or hectopascals 2980 inches. Advise you have information mic. Nalita International Airport information mic. 1130. Dallas Yankee runway 16 left approach. Landing runway 16 left. Departure runway 16 right. Departure frequency 124.2. Taxiway Alpha 2 closed. Wind 140 degrees 4 knots. Direction variable between 110 and 200 degrees. Visibility 35 kilometers. View 1,500 feet cumulus. Broken 2,000 feet stratocumulus. Temperature 22. Dew point 20. QNH 1009 or hectopascals 2980 inches. Advise you have information mic. Nalita International Airport information mic. 1130. ILS Yankee runway 16 left approach. Landing runway 16 left. Departure runway 16 right. Departure frequency 124.2. Taxiway Alpha 2 closed. Wind 140 degrees 4 knots. Direction variable between 110 and 200 degrees. Visibility 35 kilometers. View 1,500 feet cumulus. Broken 2,000 feet stratocumulus. Temperature 22. Dew point 20. QNH 1009 or hectopascals 2980 inches. Advise you have information mic. Nalita International Airport information mic. 1130. ILS Yankee runway 16 left approach. Landing runway 16 left. Departure runway 16 right. Departure frequency 124.2. Taxiway Alpha 2 closed. Wind 140 degrees 4 knots. Direction variable between 110 and 200 degrees. Visibility 35 kilometers. View 1,500 feet cumulus. Broken 2,000 feet stratocumulus. Temperature 22. Dew point 20. QNH 1009 or hectopascals 2980 inches. Advise you have information mic. Nalita International Airport information mic. 1130. ILS Yankee runway 16 left approach. Landing runway 16 left. Departure runway 16 right. Departure frequency 124.2. Taxiway Alpha 2 closed. Wind 140 degrees 4 knots. Direction variable between 110 and 200 degrees. Visibility 35 kilometers. View 1,500 feet cumulus. Broken 2,000 feet stratocumulus. Temperature 22. Dew point 20. QNH 1009 or hectopascals 2980 inches. Advise you have information mic.
Now leave turn for information mic. 1120. ILS Yankee runway 16 left approach. Landing runway 16 left. Departure runway 16 right. Departure frequency 124.2. Taxiway Alpha 2 closed. Wind 140 degrees 4 knots. Direction variable between 110 and 200 degrees. Visibility 35 kilometers. 1,500 feet cumulus. Broken 2,000 feet strato cumulus. Temperature 22. Dew point 20. QNH 1009 hectopascals 2980 inches. Advise you have information mic. Now Litra International Airport information November. 1200. ILS Yankee runway 16 left approach. Landing runway 16 left. Departure runway 16 right. Departure frequency 124.2. Taxiway Alpha 2 closed. Wind variable 2 knots. Visibility 30 kilometers. Few 1,500 feet cumulus. Broken 2,000 feet strato cumulus. Temperature 22. Dew point 21. QNH 1009 hectopascals 2981 inches. Advise you have information November. Now Litra International Airport information November. 1200. ILS Yankee runway 16 left approach. Landing runway 16 left. Departure runway 16 right. Departure frequency 124.2. Taxiway Alpha 2 closed. Wind variable 2 knots. Visibility 30 kilometers. Few 1,500 feet cumulus. Broken 2,000 feet strato cumulus. Temperature 22. Dew point 21. QNH 1009 hectopascals 2981 inches. Advise you have information November. Now Litra International Airport information November. 1200. ILS Yankee runway 16 left approach. Landing runway 16 left. Departure runway 16 right. Departure frequency 124.2. Taxiway Alpha 2 closed. Wind variable 2 knots. Visibility 30 kilometers. Few 1,500 feet cumulus. Broken 2,000 feet strato cumulus. Temperature 22. Dew point 21. QNH 1009 hectopascals 2981 inches. Advise you have information November. Now Litra International Airport information November. 1200. ILS Yankee runway 16 left approach. Landing runway 16 left. Departure runway 16 right. Departure frequency 124.2. Taxiway Alpha 2 closed. Wind variable 2 knots. Visibility 30 kilometers. Few 1,500 feet cumulus. Broken 2,000 feet strato cumulus. Temperature 22. Dew point 21. QNH 1009 hectopascals 2981 inches. Advise you have information November. Now Litra International Airport information November. 1200. ILS Yankee runway 16 left approach. Landing runway 16 left. Departure runway 16 right. Departure frequency 124.2. Taxiway Alpha 2 closed. Wind variable 2 knots. Visibility 30 kilometers. Few 1,500 feet cumulus. Broken 2,000 feet strato cumulus. Temperature 22. Dew point 21. QNH 1009 hectopascals 2981 inches. Advise you have information November.
Nalita International Airport information November 1200 ILS Yankee runway 16 left approach landing runway 16 left departure runway 16 right departure frequency 124.2 taxiway alpha 2 closed wind variable 2 knots visibility tree 0 kilometers few 1500 feet cumulus broken 2000 feet strato cumulus temperature 22 dew point 21 QNH 1009 hectopascals 2981 inches advise you have information November Nalita International Airport information November 1200 ILS Yankee runway 16 left approach landing runway 16 left departure runway 16 right departure frequency 124.2 taxiway alpha 2 closed wind variable 2 knots visibility tree 0 kilometers few 1500 feet cumulus broken 2000 feet strato cumulus temperature 22 dew point 21 QNH 1009 hectopascals 2981 inches advise you have information November Nalita International Airport information November 1200 ILS Yankee runway 16 left approach landing runway 16 left departure runway 16 right departure frequency 124.2 taxiway alpha 2 closed wind variable 2 knots visibility tree 0 kilometers few 1500 feet cumulus broken 2000 feet strato cumulus temperature 22 dew point 21 QNH 1009 hectopascals 2981 inches advise you have information November Nalita International Airport information November 1200 ILS Yankee runway 16 left approach landing runway 16 left departure runway 16 right departure frequency 124.2 taxiway alpha 2 closed wind variable 2 knots visibility tree 0 kilometers few 1500 feet cumulus broken 2000 feet strato cumulus temperature 22 dew point 21 QNH 1009 hectopascals 2981 inches advise you have information November Nalita International Airport information November 1200 ILS Yankee runway 16 left approach landing runway 16 left departure runway 16 right departure frequency 124.2 taxiway alpha 2 closed wind variable 2 knots visibility tree 0 kilometers few 1500 feet cumulus broken 2000 feet strato cumulus temperature 22 dew point 21 QNH 1009 hectopascals 2981 inches advise you have information November Nalita International Airport information November 1200 ILS Yankee runway 16 left approach landing runway 16 left departure runway 16 right departure frequency 124.2 taxiway alpha 2 closed wind variable 2 knots visibility tree 0 kilometers few 1500 feet cumulus broken 2000 feet strato cumulus temperature 22 dew point 21 QNH 1009 hectopascals 2981 inches advise you have information November Nalita International Airport information November 1200
ILS Yankee runway 16 left approach. Landing runway 16 left. Departure runway 16 right. Departure frequency 124.2. Taxiway Alpha 2 closed. Wind variable 2 knots. Visibility tree 0 kilometers. View 1,500 feet cumulus. Broken 2,000 feet strato cumulus. Temperature 22. Dew point 21. QNH 1009 hectopascals 2981 inches. Advise you have information November. Nalitra International Airport information November. 1200. ILS Yankee runway 16 left approach. Landing runway 16 left. Departure runway 16 right. Departure frequency 124.2. Taxiway Alpha 2 closed. Wind variable 2 knots. Visibility tree 0 kilometers. View 1,500 feet cumulus. Broken 2,000 feet strato cumulus. Temperature 22. Dew point 21. QNH 1009 hectopascals 2981 inches. Advise you have information November. Nalitra International Airport information November. 1200. ILS Yankee runway 16 left approach. Landing runway 16 left. Departure runway 16 right. Departure frequency 124.2. Taxiway Alpha 2 closed. Wind variable 2 knots. Visibility tree 0 kilometers. View 1,500 feet cumulus. Broken 2,000 feet strato cumulus. Temperature 22. Dew point 21. QNH 1009 hectopascals 2981 inches. Advise you have information November. Nalitra International Airport information November. 1200. ILS Yankee runway 16 left approach. Landing runway 16 left. Departure runway 16 left. Departure frequency 124.2. Taxiway Alpha 2 closed. Wind variable 2 knots. Visibility tree 0 kilometers. View 1,500 feet cumulus. Broken 2,000 feet strato cumulus. Temperature 22. Dew point 21. QNH 1009 hectopascals 2981 inches. Advise you have information November. Nalitra International Airport information November. 1200. ILS Yankee runway 16 left approach. Landing runway 16 left. Departure runway 16 right. Departure frequency 124.2. Taxiway Alpha 2 closed. Wind variable 2 knots. Visibility tree 0 kilometers. View 1,500 feet cumulus. Broken 2,000 feet strato cumulus. Temperature 22. Dew point 21. QNH 1009 hectopascals 2981 inches. Advise you have information November. Nalitra International Airport information November. 1200. ILS Yankee runway 16 left approach. Landing runway 16 left. Departure runway 16 right. Departure frequency 124.2. Taxiway Alpha 2 closed. Wind variable 2 knots. Visibility tree 0 kilometers. View 1,500 feet cumulus.

The Alpha 2 closed. Wind variable to north. Visibility tree 0 kilometers. View 1,500 feet cumulus. Broken 2,000 feet strato cumulus. Temperature 22. Dew point 21. QNH 1009 or hectopascals 29 or 81 inches. Advise you have information November. Nalitra International Airport information November. 1200. ILS Yankee runway 16 left approach. Landing runway 16 left. Departure runway 16 right. Departure frequency 124.2. Taxiway Alpha 2 closed. Wind variable 2 knots. Visibility tree 0 kilometers. View 1,500 feet cumulus. Broken 2,000 feet strato cumulus. Temperature 22. Dew point 21. QNH 1009 or hectopascals 29 or 81 inches. Advise you have information November. Nalitra International Airport information November. 1200. ILS Yankee runway 16 left approach. Landing runway 16 left. Departure runway 16 right. Departure frequency 124.2. Taxiway Alpha 2 closed. Wind variable 2 knots. Visibility tree 0 kilometers. View 1,500 feet cumulus. Broken 2,000 feet strato cumulus. Temperature 22. Dew point 21. QNH 1009 or hectopascals 29 or 81 inches. Advise you have information November. Nalitra International Airport information November. 1200. ILS Yankee runway 16 left approach. Landing runway 16 left. Departure runway 16 right. Departure frequency 124.2. Taxiway Alpha 2 closed. Wind variable 2 knots. Visibility tree 0 kilometers. View 1,500 feet cumulus. Broken 2,000 feet strato cumulus. Temperature 22. Dew point 21. QNH 1009 or hectopascals 29 or 81 inches. Advise you have information November. Nalitra International Airport information November. 1200. ILS Yankee runway 16 left approach. Landing runway 16 left. Departure runway 16 right. Departure frequency 124.2. Taxiway Alpha 2 closed. Wind variable 2 knots. Visibility tree 0 kilometers. View 1,500 feet cumulus. Broken 2,000 feet strato cumulus. Temperature 22. Dew point 21. QNH 1009 or hectopascals 29 or 81 inches. Advise you have information November. Nalitra International Airport information November. 1200. ILS Yankee runway 16 left approach. Landing runway 16 left. Departure runway 16 right. Departure frequency 124.2. Taxiway Alpha 2 closed. Wind variable 2 knots. Visibility tree 0 kilometers. View 1,500 feet cumulus. Broken 2,000 feet strato cumulus. Temperature 22. Dew point 21. QNH 1009 or hectopascals 29 or 81 inches. Advise you have information November. Nalitra International Airport information November. 1200. ILS Yankee runway 16 left approach. Landing runway 16 left. Departure runway 16 right. Departure frequency 124.2. Taxiway Alpha 2 closed. Wind variable 2 knots. Visibility tree 0 kilometers.
few 1,500 feet cumulus. Broken 2,000 feet stratocumulus. Temperature 2.2. Dew point 2.1. QNH 1009 or hectopascals 29 or 81 inches. Advise you have information November. Nalitra International Airport information November. 1200. ILS Yankee runway 16 left approach. Landing runway 16 left. Departure runway 16 right. Departure frequency 124.2. Taxiway Alpha 2 closed. Wind variable 2 knots. Visibility tree 0 kilometers. View 1,500 feet cumulus. Broken 2,000 feet stratocumulus. Temperature 2.2. Dew point 2.1. QNH 1009 or hectopascals 29 or 81 inches. Advise you have information November. Nalitra International Airport information November. 1200. ILS Yankee runway 16 left approach. Landing runway 16 left. Departure runway 16 right. Departure frequency 124.2. Taxiway Alpha 2 closed. Wind variable 2 knots. Visibility tree 0 kilometers. View 1,500 feet cumulus. Broken 2,000 feet stratocumulus. Temperature 2.2. Dew point 2.1. QNH 1009 or hectopascals 29 or 81 inches. Advise you have information November. Nalitra International Airport information November. 1200. ILS Yankee runway 16 left approach. Landing runway 16 left. Departure runway 16 right. Departure frequency 124.2. Taxiway Alpha 2 closed. Wind variable 2 knots. Visibility tree 0 kilometers. View 1,500 feet cumulus. Broken 2,000 feet stratocumulus. Temperature 2.2. Dew point 2.1. QNH 1009 or hectopascals 29 or 81 inches. Advise you have information November. Nalitra International Airport information November. 1200. ILS Yankee runway 16 left approach. Landing runway 16 left. Departure runway 16 right. Departure frequency 124.2. Taxiway Alpha 2 closed. Wind variable 2 knots. Visibility tree 0 kilometers. View 1,500 feet cumulus. Broken 2,000 feet stratocumulus. Temperature 2.2. Dew point 2.1. QNH 1009 or hectopascals 29 or 81 inches. Advise you have information November. Nalitra International Airport information November. 1200. ILS Yankee runway 16 left approach. Landing runway 16 left. Departure runway 16 right. Departure frequency 124.2. Taxiway Alpha 2 closed. Wind variable 2 knots. Visibility tree 0 kilometers. View 1,500 feet cumulus. Broken 2,000 feet stratocumulus. Temperature 2.2. Dew point 2.1. QNH 1009 or hectopascals 29 or 81 inches. Advise you have information November. Nalitra International Airport information November. 1200. ILS Yankee runway 16 left approach. Landing runway 16 left. Departure runway 16 right. Departure frequency 124.2. Taxiway Alpha 2 closed. Wind variable 2 knots. Visibility tree 0 kilometers. View 1,500 feet cumulus. Broken 2,000 feet stratocumulus.
temperature 22, dew point 21. QNH1009 or hectopascals 2981 inches. Advise you have information November. Nalita International Airport information Oscar. 1230. ILS Yankee runway 16 left approach. Landing runway 16 left. Departure runway 16 right. Departure frequency 124.2. Taxiway Alpha 2 closed. Wind 150 degrees tree knots. Visibility tree 0 kilometers. View 1,500 feet cumulus. Scatter 2,000 feet stratocumulus. Temperature 21. Dew point 20. QNH1009 or hectopascals 2981 inches. Advise you have information Oscar. Nalita International Airport information Oscar. 1230. ILS Yankee runway 16 left approach. Landing runway 16 left. Departure runway 16 right. Departure frequency 124.2. Taxiway Alpha 2 closed. Wind 150 degrees tree knots. Visibility tree 0 kilometers. View 1,500 feet cumulus. Scatter 2,000 feet stratocumulus. Temperature 21. Dew point 20. QNH1009 or hectopascals 2981 inches. Advise you have information Oscar. Nalita International Airport information Oscar. 1230. ILS Yankee runway 16 left approach. Landing runway 16 left. Departure runway 16 right. Departure frequency 124.2. Taxiway Alpha 2 closed. Wind 150 degrees tree knots. Visibility tree 0 kilometers. View 1,500 feet cumulus. Scatter 2,000 feet stratocumulus. Temperature 21. Dew point 20. QNH1009 or hectopascals 2981 inches. Advise you have information Oscar. Nalita International Airport information Oscar. 1230. ILS Yankee runway 16 left approach. Landing runway 16 left. Departure runway 16 right. Departure frequency 124.2. Taxiway Alpha 2 closed. Wind 150 degrees tree knots. Visibility tree 0 kilometers. View 1,500 feet cumulus. Scatter 2,000 feet stratocumulus. Temperature 21. Dew point 20. QNH1009 or hectopascals 2981 inches. Advise you have information Oscar. Nalita International Airport information Oscar. 1230. ILS Yankee runway 16 left approach. Landing runway 16 left. Departure runway 16 right. Departure frequency 124.2. Taxiway Alpha 2 closed. Wind 150 degrees tree knots. Visibility tree 0 kilometers. View 1,500 feet cumulus. Scatter 2,000 feet stratocumulus. Temperature 21. Dew point 20. QNH1009 or hectopascals 2981 inches. Advise you have information Oscar. Nalita International Airport information Oscar. 1230. ILS Yankee runway 16 left approach. Landing runway 16 left. Departure runway 16 right. Departure frequency 124.2. Taxiway Alpha 2 closed. Wind 150 degrees tree knots. Visibility tree 0 kilometers.
1,500 feet cumulus. Scattered 2,000 feet strato cumulus. Temperature 21. Dew point 20. QNH 1009 hectopascals 2981 inches. Advise you have information, Oscar. Nalitra International Airport information, Oscar. 1230. ILS Yankee runway 16 left approach. Landing runway 16 left. Departure runway 16 right. Departure frequency 124.2. Taxiway Alpha 2 closed. Wind 150 degrees tree knots. Visibility tree 0 kilometers. View 1,500 feet cumulus. Scatter 2,000 feet strato cumulus. Temperature 21. Dew point 20. QNH 1009 hectopascals 2981 inches. Advise you have information, Oscar. Nalitra International Airport information, Oscar. 1230. ILS Yankee runway 16 left approach. Landing runway 16 left. Departure runway 16 right. Departure frequency 124.2. Taxiway Alpha 2 closed. Wind 150 degrees tree knots. Visibility tree 0 kilometers. View 1,500 feet cumulus. Scatter 2,000 feet strato cumulus. Temperature 21. Dew point 20. QNH 1009 hectopascals 2981 inches. Advise you have information, Oscar. Nalitra International Airport information, Oscar. 1230. ILS Yankee runway 16 left approach. Landing runway 16 left. Departure runway 16 right. Departure frequency 124.2. Taxiway Alpha 2 closed. Wind 150 degrees tree knots. Visibility tree 0 kilometers. View 1,500 feet cumulus. Scatter 2,000 feet strato cumulus. Temperature 21. Dew point 20. QNH 1009 hectopascals 2981 inches. Advise you have information, Oscar. Nalitra International Airport information, Oscar. 1230. ILS Yankee runway 16 left approach. Landing runway 16 left. Departure runway 16 right. Departure frequency 124.2. Taxiway Alpha 2 closed. Wind 150 degrees tree knots. Visibility tree 0 kilometers. View 1,500 feet cumulus. Scatter 2,000 feet strato cumulus. Temperature 21. Dew point 20. QNH 1009 hectopascals 2981 inches. Advise you have information, Oscar. Nalitra International Airport information, Oscar. 1230. ILS Yankee runway 16 left approach. Landing runway 16 left. Departure runway 16 right. Departure frequency 124.2. Taxiway Alpha 2 closed. Wind 150 degrees tree knots. Visibility tree 0 kilometers. View 1,500 feet cumulus. Scatter 2,000 feet strato cumulus. Temperature 21. Dew point 20. QNH 1009 hectopascals 2981 inches. Advise you have information, Oscar. Nalitra International Airport information, Oscar. 1230. ILS Yankee runway 16 left approach. Landing runway 16 left. Departure runway 16 right. Departure frequency 124.2. Taxiway Alpha 2 closed. Wind 150 degrees tree knots. Visibility 20 kilometers. View 1,500 feet cumulus.
scatter 2,000 feet scattered trees. Temperature 21. QNH1009 equals 29 or 81 inches. Advise you have information, Oscar. Nalitra International Airport information, Oscar. 1230. ILS Yankee runway 16 left approach. Landing runway 16 left. Departure runway 16 right. Departure frequency 124.2. Taxiway Alpha 2 closed. Wind 150 degrees 3 knots. Visibility 30 kilometers. Q 1500 feet cumulus. Scatter 2000 feet strato cumulus. Temperature 21. Dew point 20. QNH1009 or hectopascals 29 or 81 inches. Advise you have information, Oscar. Nalitra International Airport information, Oscar. 1230. ILS Yankee runway 16 left approach. Landing runway 16 left. Departure runway 16 right. Departure frequency 124.2. Taxiway Alpha 2 closed. Wind 150 degrees 3 knots. Visibility 30 kilometers. Few 1,500 feet cumulus. Scatter 2,000 feet strato cumulus. Temperature 21. Dew point 20. QNH1009 or hectopascals 29 or 81 inches. Advise you have information, Oscar. Nalitra International Airport information, Oscar. 1230. ILS Yankee runway 16 left approach. Landing runway 16 left. Departure runway 16 right. Departure frequency 124.2. Taxiway Alpha 2 closed. Wind 150 degrees 3 knots. Visibility 30 kilometers. Few 1,500 feet cumulus. Scatter 2,000 feet strato cumulus. Temperature 21. Dew point 20. QNH1009 or hectopascals 29 or 81 inches. Advise you have information, Oscar. Nalitra International Airport information, Oscar. 1230. ILS Yankee runway 16 left approach. Landing runway 16 left. Departure runway 16 right. Departure frequency 124.2. Taxiway Alpha 2 closed. Wind 150 degrees 3 knots. Visibility 30 kilometers. Few 1,500 feet cumulus. Scatter 2,000 feet strato cumulus. Temperature 21. Dew point 20. QNH1009 or hectopascals 29 or 81 inches. Advise you have information, Oscar. Nalitra International Airport information, Oscar. 1230. ILS Yankee runway 16 left approach. Landing runway 16 left. Departure runway 16 right. Departure frequency 124.2. Taxiway Alpha 2 closed. Wind 150 degrees 3 knots. Visibility 30 kilometers. Few 1,500 feet cumulus. Scatter 2,000 feet strato cumulus. Temperature 21. Dew point 20. QNH1009 or hectopascals 29 or 81 inches. Advise you have information, Oscar. Nalitra International Airport information, Oscar. 1230. ILS Yankee runway 16 left approach. Landing runway 16 left. Departure runway 16 right. Departure frequency 124.2. Taxiway Alpha 2 closed. Wind 150 degrees 3 knots. Visibility 30 kilometers. Few 1,500 feet cumulus.
scattered 2,000 feet stratocumulus. Temperature 21. Dew point 20. QNH 1009 or hectopascals 2981 inches. Advise you have information, Oscar. Nalitra International Airport information, Oscar. 1230. ILS Yankee runway 16 left approach. Landing runway 16 left. Departure runway 16 right. Departure frequency 124.2. Taxiway Alpha 2 closed. Wind 150 degrees 3 knots. Visibility 30 kilometers. View 1,500 feet cumulus. Scatter 2,000 feet stratocumulus. Temperature 21. Dew point 20. QNH 1009 or hectopascals 2981 inches. Advise you have information, Oscar. Nalitra International Airport information, Oscar. 1230. ILS Yankee runway 16 left approach. Landing runway 16 left. Departure runway 16 right. Departure frequency 124.2. Taxiway Alpha 2 closed. Wind 150 degrees 3 knots. Visibility 30 kilometers. View 1,500 feet cumulus. Scatter 2,000 feet stratocumulus. Temperature 21. Dew point 20. QNH 1009 or hectopascals 2981 inches. Advise you have information, Oscar. Nalitra International Airport information, Oscar. 1230. ILS Yankee runway 16 left approach. Landing runway 16 left. Departure runway 16 right. Departure frequency 124.2. Taxiway Alpha 2 closed. Wind 150 degrees 3 knots. Visibility 30 kilometers. View 1,500 feet cumulus. Scatter 2,000 feet stratocumulus. Temperature 21. Dew point 20. QNH 1009 or hectopascals 2981 inches. Advise you have information, Oscar. Nalitra International Airport information, Oscar. 1230. ILS Yankee runway 16 left approach. Landing runway 16 left. Departure runway 16 right. Departure frequency 124.2. Taxiway Alpha 2 closed. Wind 150 degrees 3 knots. Visibility 30 kilometers. View 1,500 feet cumulus. Scatter 2,000 feet stratocumulus. Temperature 21. Dew point 20. QNH 1009 or hectopascals 2981 inches. Advise you have information, Oscar. Nalitra International Airport information, Oscar. 1230. ILS Yankee runway 16 left approach. Landing runway 16 left. Departure runway 16 right. Departure frequency 124.2. Taxiway Alpha 2 closed. Wind 150 degrees 3 knots. Visibility 30 kilometers. View 1,500 feet cumulus. Scatter 2,000 feet stratocumulus. Temperature 21. Dew point 20. QNH 1009 or hectopascals 2981 inches. Advise you have information, Oscar. Nalitra International Airport information, Oscar. 1230. ILS Yankee runway 16 left approach. Landing runway 16 left. Departure runway 16 right. Departure frequency 124.2. Taxiway Alpha 2 closed. Wind 150 degrees 3 knots. Visibility 30 kilometers. View 1,500 feet cumulus. Scatter 2,000 feet stratocumulus.
temperature 21, dew point 20, QNH 1009 or hectopascals 29 or 81 inches. Advise you have information, Oscar. Nalitra International Airport information, Oscar. 1230. ILS Yankee runway 16 left approach. Landing runway 16 left. Departure runway 16 right. Departure frequency 124.2. Taxiway Alpha 2 closed. Wind 150 degrees tree knots. Visibility tree 0 kilometers. View 1,500 feet cumulus. Scatter 2,000 feet strato cumulus. Temperature 21. Dew point 20. QNH 1009 or hectopascals 29 or 81 inches. Advise you have information, Oscar. Nalitra International Airport information, Oscar. 1230. ILS Yankee runway 16 left approach. Landing runway 16 left. Departure runway 16 right. Departure frequency 124.2. Taxiway Alpha 2 closed. Wind 150 degrees tree knots. Visibility tree 0 kilometers. View 1,500 feet cumulus. Scatter 2,000 feet strato cumulus. Temperature 21. Dew point 20. QNH 1009 or hectopascals 29 or 81 inches. Advise you have information, Oscar. Nalitra International Airport information, Oscar. 1230. ILS Yankee runway 16 left approach. Landing runway 16 left. Departure runway 16 right. Departure frequency 124.2. Taxiway Alpha 2 closed. Wind 150 degrees tree knots. Visibility tree 0 kilometers. View 1,500 feet cumulus. Scatter 2,000 feet strato cumulus. Temperature 21. Dew point 20. QNH 1009 or hectopascals 29 or 81 inches. Advise you have information, Oscar. Nalitra International Airport information, Oscar. 1230. ILS Yankee runway 16 left approach. Landing runway 16 left. Departure runway 16 right. Departure frequency 124.2. Taxiway Alpha 2 closed. Wind 150 degrees tree knots. Visibility tree 0 kilometers. View 1,500 feet cumulus. Scatter 2,000 feet strato cumulus. Temperature 21. Dew point 20. QNH 1009 or hectopascals 29 or 81 inches. Advise you have information, Oscar. Nalitra International Airport information, Oscar. 1230. ILS Yankee runway 16 left approach. Landing runway 16 left. Departure runway 16 right. Departure frequency 124.2. Taxiway Alpha 2 closed. Wind 150 degrees tree knots. Visibility tree 0 kilometers. View 1,500 feet cumulus. Scatter 2,000 feet strato cumulus. Temperature 21. Dew point 20. QNH 1009 or hectopascals 29 or 81 inches. Advise you have information, Oscar. Nalitra International Airport information, Oscar. 1230. ILS Yankee runway 16 left approach. Landing runway 16 left. Departure runway 16 right. Departure frequency 124.2. Taxiway Alpha 2 closed. Wind 150 degrees tree knots. Visibility tree 0 kilometers. View 1,500 feet cumulus. Scatter 2,000 feet strato cumulus. Temperature 21.
dew point 20, QNH 1009 or hectopascals 2981 inches. Advise you have information, Oscar. Nalitra International Airport information, Oscar. 1230. ILS Yankee runway 16 left approach. Landing runway 16 left. Departure runway 16 right. Departure frequency 124.2. Taxiway Alpha 2 closed. Wind 150 degrees tree knots. Visibility tree 0 kilometers. View 1,500 feet cumulus. Scatter 2,000 feet stratocumulus. Temperature 21. Dew point 20. QNH 1009 or hectopascals 2981 inches. Advise you have information, Oscar. Nalitra International Airport information, Oscar. 1230. ILS Yankee runway 16 left approach. Landing runway 16 left. Departure runway 16 right. Departure frequency 124.2. Taxiway Alpha 2 closed. Wind 150 degrees tree knots. Visibility tree 0 kilometers. View 1,500 feet cumulus. Scatter 2,000 feet stratocumulus. Temperature 21. Dew point 20. QNH 1009 or hectopascals 2981 inches. Advise you have information, Oscar. Nalitra International Airport information, Oscar. 1230. ILS Yankee runway 16 left approach. Landing runway 16 left. Departure runway 16 right. Departure frequency 124.2. Taxiway Alpha 2 closed. Wind 150 degrees tree knots. Visibility tree 0 kilometers. View 1,500 feet cumulus. Scatter 2,000 feet stratocumulus. Temperature 21. Dew point 20. QNH 1009 or hectopascals 2981 inches. Advise you have information, Oscar. Nalitra International Airport information, Oscar. 1230. ILS Yankee runway 16 left approach. Landing runway 16 left. Departure runway 16 right. Departure frequency 124.2. Taxiway Alpha 2 closed. Wind 150 degrees tree knots. Visibility tree 0 kilometers. View 1,500 feet cumulus. Scatter 2,000 feet stratocumulus. Temperature 21. Dew point 20. QNH 1009 or hectopascals 2981 inches. Advise you have information, Oscar. Nalitra International Airport information, Oscar. 1230. ILS Yankee runway 16 left approach. Landing runway 16 left. Departure runway 16 right. Departure frequency 124.2. Taxiway Alpha 2 closed. Wind 150 degrees tree knots. Visibility tree 0 kilometers. View 1,500 feet cumulus. Scatter 2,000 feet stratocumulus. Temperature 21. Dew point 20. QNH 1009 or hectopascals 2981 inches. Advise you have information, Oscar. Nalitra International Airport information, Oscar. 1230. ILS Yankee runway 16 left approach. Landing runway 16 left. Departure runway 16 right. Departure frequency 124.2. Taxiway Alpha 2 closed. Wind 150 degrees tree knots. Visibility tree 0 kilometers. View 1,500 feet cumulus. Scatter 2,000 feet stratocumulus. Temperature 21. Dew point 20.
QNH1009 or Hectopascals 2981 inches. Advise you have information, Oscar. Nalitra International Airport information, Oscar. 1230. ILS Yankee runway 16 left approach. Landing runway 16 left. Departure runway 16 right. Departure frequency 124.2. Taxiway Alpha 2 closed. Wind 150 degrees 3 knots. Visibility 30 kilometers. View 1,500 feet cumulus. Scatter 2,000 feet stratocumulus. Temperature 21. Dew point 20. QNH1009 or hectopascals 2981 inches. Advise you have information, Oscar. Nalitra International Airport information, Oscar. 1230. ILS Yankee runway 16 left approach. Landing runway 16 left. Departure runway 16 right. Departure frequency 124.2. Taxiway Alpha 2 closed. Wind 150 degrees 3 knots. Visibility 30 kilometers. View 1,500 feet cumulus. Scatter 2,000 feet stratocumulus. Temperature 21. Dew point 20. QNH1009 or hectopascals 2981 inches. Advise you have information, Oscar. Nalitra International Airport information, Papa. 1300. ILS Yankee runway 16 right approach and ILS Yankee runway 16 left approach. Using runway 16 right and 16 left. Departure frequency 124.2. Taxiway Alpha 2 closed. Parallel approaches in progress. Runway 16 left and 34 right will be closed. From 1410. Wind 120 degrees 2 knots. Visibility 30 kilometers. View 1,500 feet cumulus. Broken 2,500 feet stratocumulus. Temperature 21. Dew point 20. QNH1009 or hectopascals 2982 inches. Advise you have information, Papa. Nalitra International Airport information, Papa. 1300. ILS Yankee runway 16 right approach and ILS Yankee runway 16 left approach. Using runway 16 right and 16 left. Departure frequency 124.2. Taxiway Alpha 2 closed. Parallel approaches in progress. Runway 16 left and 34 right will be closed. From 1410. Wind 120 degrees 2 knots. Visibility 30 kilometers. View 1,500 feet cumulus. Broken 2,500 feet stratocumulus. Temperature 21. Dew point 20. QNH1009 or hectopascals 2982 inches. Advise you have information, Papa. Nalitra International Airport information, Papa. 1300. ILS Yankee runway 16 right approach and ILS Yankee runway 16 left approach. Using runway 16 right and 16 left. Departure frequency 124.2. Taxiway Alpha 2 closed. Parallel approaches in progress. Runway 16 left and 34 right will be closed. From 1410. Wind 120 degrees 2 knots. Visibility 30 kilometers. View 1,500 feet cumulus. Broken 2,500 feet stratocumulus. Temperature 21. Dew point 20. QNH1009 or hectopascals 2982 inches. Advise you have information, Papa. Nalitra International Airport information, Papa. 1300.
ILS Yankee runway 16 right approach and ILS Yankee runway 16 left approach. Using runway 16 right and 16 left. Departure frequency 124.2. Taxiway Alpha 2 closed. Parallel approaches in progress. Runway 16 left and tree 4 right will be closed. From 1410. Wind 120 degrees 2 knots. Visibility tree 0 kilometers. View 1,500 feet cumulus. Broken 2,500 feet strato cumulus. Temperature 21. Dew point 20. QNH 1009 or hectopascals 2982 inches. Advise you have information Papa. Nalita International Airport information Papa. 1300. ILS Yankee runway 16 right approach and ILS Yankee runway 16 left approach. Using runway 16 right and 16 left. Departure frequency 124.2. Taxiway Alpha 2 closed. Parallel approaches in progress. Runway 16 left and tree 4 right will be closed. From 1410. Wind 120 degrees 2 knots. Visibility tree 0 kilometers. View 1,500 feet cumulus. Broken 2,500 feet strato cumulus. Temperature 21. Dew point 20. QNH 1009 or hectopascals 2982 inches. Advise you have information Papa. Nalita International Airport information Papa. 1300. ILS Yankee runway 16 right approach and ILS Yankee runway 16 left approach. Using runway 16 right and 16 left. Departure frequency 124.2. Taxiway altitude closed. Parallel approaches in progress. Runway 16 left and tree 4 right will be closed. From 1410. Wind 120 degrees 2 knots. Visibility tree 0 kilometers. View 1,500 feet cumulus. Broken 2,500 feet strato cumulus. Temperature 21. Dew point 20. QNH 1009 or hectopascals 2982 inches. Advise you have information Papa. Nalita International Airport information Papa. 1300. ILS Yankee runway 16 right approach and ILS Yankee runway 16 left approach. Using runway 16 right and 16 left. Departure frequency 124.2. Taxiway Alpha 2 closed. Parallel approaches in progress. Runway 16 left and tree 4 right will be closed. From 1410. Wind 120 degrees 2 knots. Visibility tree 0 kilometers. View 1,500 feet cumulus. Broken 2,500 feet strato cumulus. Temperature 21. Dew point 20. QNH 1009 or hectopascals 2982 inches. Advise you have information Papa. Nalita International Airport information Papa. 1300. ILS Yankee runway 16 right approach and ILS Yankee runway 16 left approach. Using runway 16 right and 16 left. Departure frequency 124.2. Taxiway Alpha 2 closed. Parallel approaches in progress. Runway 16 left and tree 4 right will be closed. From 1410. Wind 120 degrees 2 knots. Visibility tree 0 kilometers. View 1,500 feet cumulus. Broken 2,500 feet strato cumulus. Temperature 21. Dew point 20. QNH 1009 or hectopascals 2982 inches. Advise you have information Papa. Nalita International Airport information Papa. 1300.
ILS Yankee runway 16 right approach and ILS Yankee runway 16 left approach. Using runway 16 right and 16 left. Departure frequency 124.2. Taxiway Alpha 2 closed. Parallel approaches in progress. Runway 16 left and tree 4 right will be closed. From 1410. Wind 120 degrees 2 knots. Visibility tree 0 kilometers. View 1,500 feet cumulus. Broken 2,500 feet strato cumulus. Temperature 21. QNH 1009 or 2982 inches. You have information, Papa. Litra International Airport information, Papa. 1300. ILS Yankee runway 16 right approach and ILS Yankee runway 16 left approach. Using runway 16 right and 16 left. Departure frequency 124.2. Taxiway Alpha 2 closed. Parallel approaches in progress. Runway 16 left and tree 4 right will be closed. From 1410. Wind 120 degrees 2 knots. Visibility tree 0 kilometers. 1,500 feet cumulus. Broken 2,500 feet strato cumulus. Temperature 21. Dew point 20. QNH 1009 or hectopascals 2982. Advise you have information. Now Litra International Airport information pop on. 1300. ILS Yankee runway 16 right approach and ILS Yankee runway 16 left approach. Using runway 16 right and 16 left. Departure frequency 124.2. Taxiway Alpha 2 closed. Parallel approaches in progress. Runway 16 left and tree 4 right will be closed. From 1410. Wind 120 degrees 2 knots. Visibility tree 0 kilometers. View 1,500 feet cumulus. Broken 2,500 feet strato cumulus. Temperature 21. Dew point 20. QNH 1009 or hectopascals 2982 inches. Advise you have information pop on. Now Litra International Airport information pop on. 1300. ILS Yankee runway 16 right approach and ILS Yankee runway 16 left approach. Using runway 16 right and 16 left. Departure frequency 124.2. Taxiway Alpha 2 closed. Parallel approaches in progress. Runway 16 left and tree 4 right will be closed. From 1410. Wind 120 degrees 2 knots. Visibility tree 0 kilometers. View 1,500 feet cumulus. Broken 2,500 feet strato cumulus. Temperature 21. Dew point 20. QNH 1009 or hectopascals 2982 inches. Advise you have information pop on. Now Litra International Airport information pop on. 1300. ILS Yankee runway 16 right approach and ILS Yankee runway 16 left approach. Using runway 16 right and 16 left. Departure frequency 124.2. Taxiway Alpha 2 closed. Parallel approaches in progress. Runway 16 left and tree 4 right will be closed. From 1410. Wind 120 degrees 2 knots. Visibility tree 0 kilometers. View 1,500 feet cumulus. Broken 2,500 feet strato cumulus. Temperature 21. Dew point 20. QNH 1009 or hectopascals 2982 inches. Advise you have information pop on. Now Litra International Airport information pop on. 1300.
ILS Yankee runway 16 right approach and ILS Yankee runway 16 left approach. Using runway 16 right and 16 left. Departure frequency 124.2. Taxiway Alpha 2 closed.

using runway 16 right and 16 left. Departure frequency 124.2. Taxiway Alpha 2 closed. Parallel approaches in progress. Runway 16 left and 34 right will be closed. From 1410. Wind 120 degrees 2 knots. Visibility tree 0 kilometers. View 1,500 feet cumulus. Broken 2,500 feet strato cumulus. Temperature 21. Dew point 20. QNH 1009 or hectopascals 2982 inches. Advise you have information papa. Na Litra International Airport information papa. 1300. ILS Yankee runway 16 right approach and ILS Yankee runway 16 left approach. Using runway 16 right and 16 left. Departure frequency 124.2. Taxiway Alpha 2 closed. Parallel approaches in progress. Runway 16 left and 34 right will be closed. From 1410. Wind 120 degrees 2 knots. Visibility tree 0 kilometers. View 1,500 feet cumulus. Broken 2,500 feet strato cumulus. Temperature 21. Dew point 20. QNH 1009 or hectopascals 2982 inches. Advise you have information papa. Na Litra International Airport information papa. 1300. ILS Yankee runway 16 right approach and ILS Yankee runway 16 left approach. Using runway 16 right and 16 left. Departure frequency 124.2. Taxiway Alpha 2 closed. Parallel approaches in progress. Runway 16 left and 34 right will be closed. From 1410. Wind 120 degrees 2 knots. Visibility tree 0 kilometers. View 1,500 feet cumulus. Broken 2,500 feet strato cumulus. Temperature 21. Dew point 20. QNH 1009 or hectopascals 2982 inches. Advise you have information papa. Na Litra International Airport information papa. 1300. ILS Yankee runway 16 right approach and ILS Yankee runway 16 left approach. Using runway 16 right and 16 left. Departure frequency 124.2. Taxiway Alpha 2 closed. Parallel approaches in progress. Runway 16 left and 34 right will be closed. From 1410. Wind 120 degrees 2 knots. Visibility tree 0 kilometers. View 1,500 feet cumulus. Broken 2,500 feet strato cumulus. Temperature 21. Dew point 20. QNH 1009 or hectopascals 2982 inches. Advise you have information papa. Na Litra International Airport information papa. 1300. ILS Yankee runway 16 right approach and ILS Yankee runway 16 left approach. Using runway 16 right and 16 left. Departure frequency 124.2. Taxiway Alpha 2 closed. Parallel approaches in progress. Runway 16 left and 34 right will be closed. From 1410. Wind 120 degrees 2 knots. Visibility tree 0 kilometers. View 1,500 feet cumulus. Broken 2,500 feet strato cumulus. Temperature 21. Dew point 20. QNH 1009 or hectopascals 2982 inches. Advise you have information papa. Na Litra International Airport information papa. 1300. ILS Yankee runway 16 right approach and ILS Yankee runway 16 left approach.
using runway 16 right and 16 left. Departure frequency 124.2. Taxiway Alpha 2 closed. Parallel approaches in progress. Runway 16 left and 34 right will be closed. From 1410. Wind 120 degrees 2 knots. Visibility 30 kilometers. View 1,500 feet cumulus. Broken 2,500 feet stratocumulus. Temperature 21. Dew point 20. QNH 1009 or hectopascals 2982 inches. Advise you have information Papa. Nalita International Airport information Papa. 1300. ILS Yankee runway 16 right approach and ILS Yankee runway 16 left approach. Using runway 16 right and 16 left. Departure frequency 124.2. Taxiway Alpha 2 closed. Parallel approaches in progress. Runway 16 left and 34 right will be closed. From 1410. Wind 120 degrees 2 knots. Visibility 30 kilometers. View 1,500 feet cumulus. Broken 2,500 feet stratocumulus. Temperature 21. Dew point 20. QNH 1009 or hectopascals 2982 inches. Advise you have information Papa. Nalita International Airport information Papa. 1300. ILS Yankee runway 16 right approach and ILS Yankee runway 16 left approach. Using runway 16 right and 16 left. Departure frequency 124.2. Taxiway Alpha 2 closed. Parallel approaches in progress. Runway 16 left and 34 right will be closed. From 1410. Wind 120 degrees 2 knots. Visibility 30 kilometers. View 1,500 feet cumulus. Broken 2,500 feet stratocumulus. Temperature 21. Dew point 20. QNH 1009 or hectopascals 2982 inches. Advise you have information Papa. Nalita International Airport information Papa. 1300. ILS Yankee runway 16 right approach and ILS Yankee runway 16 left approach. Using runway 16 right and 16 left. Departure frequency 124.2. Taxiway Alpha 2 closed. Parallel approaches in progress. Runway 16 left and 34 right will be closed. From 1410. Wind 120 degrees 2 knots. Visibility 30 kilometers. View 1,500 feet cumulus. Broken 2,500 feet stratocumulus. Temperature 21. Dew point 20. QNH 1009 or hectopascals 2982 inches. Advise you have information Papa. Nalita International Airport information Papa. 1300. ILS Yankee runway 16 right approach and ILS Yankee runway 16 left approach. Using runway 16 right and 16 left. Departure frequency 124.2. Taxiway Alpha 2 closed. Parallel approaches in progress. Runway 16 left and 34 right will be closed. From 1410. Wind 120 degrees 2 knots. Visibility 30 kilometers. View 1,500 feet cumulus. Broken 2,500 feet stratocumulus. Temperature 21. Dew point 20. QNH 1009 or hectopascals 2982 inches. Advise you have information Papa. Nalita International Airport information Quebec. 1330. ILS Yankee runway 16 right approach and ILS Yankee runway 16 left approach.
using runway 16 right and 16 left. Departure frequency 124.2. Taxiway Alpha 2 closed. Parallel approaches in progress. Runway 16 left and 34 right will be closed. From 1410. Wind 130 degrees 4 knots. Visibility 30 kilometers. View 1,500 feet cumulus. Scatter 2,000 feet stratocumulus. Temperature 20. Dew point 20. QNH 1009 or hectopascals 29 or 82 inches. Advise you have information Quebec. Nalitra International Airport information Quebec. 1330. ILS Yankee runway 16 right approach and ILS Yankee runway 16 left approach. Using runway 16 right and 16 left. Departure frequency 124.2. Taxiway Alpha 2 closed. Parallel approaches in progress. Runway 16 left and 34 right will be closed. From 1410. Wind 130 degrees 4 knots. Visibility 30 kilometers. View 1,500 feet cumulus. Scatter 2,000 feet stratocumulus. Temperature 20. Dew point 20. QNH 1009 or hectopascals 29 or 82 inches. Advise you have information Quebec. Nalitra International Airport information Quebec. 1330. ILS Yankee runway 16 right approach and ILS Yankee runway 16 left approach. Using runway 16 right and 16 left. Departure frequency 124.2. Taxiway Alpha 2 closed. Parallel approaches in progress. Runway 16 left and 34 right will be closed. From 1410. Wind 130 degrees 4 knots. Visibility 30 kilometers. View 1,500 feet cumulus. Scatter 2,000 feet stratocumulus. Temperature 20. Dew point 20. QNH 1009 or hectopascals 29 or 82 inches. Advise you have information Quebec. Nalitra International Airport information Quebec. 1330. ILS Yankee runway 16 right approach and ILS Yankee runway 16 left approach. Using runway 16 right and 16 left. Departure frequency 124.2. Taxiway Alpha 2 closed. Parallel approaches in progress. Runway 16 left and 34 right will be closed. From 1410. Wind 130 degrees 4 knots. Visibility 30 kilometers. View 1,500 feet cumulus. Scatter 2,000 feet stratocumulus. Temperature 20. Dew point 20. QNH 1009 or hectopascals 29 or 82 inches. Advise you have information Quebec. Nalitra International Airport information Quebec. 1330. ILS Yankee runway 16 right approach and ILS Yankee runway 16 left approach. Using runway 16 right and 16 left. Departure frequency 124.2. Taxiway Alpha 2 closed. Parallel approaches in progress. Runway 16 left and 34 right will be closed. From 1410. Wind 130 degrees 4 knots. Visibility 30 kilometers. View 1,500 feet cumulus. Scatter 2,000 feet stratocumulus. Temperature 20. Dew point 20. QNH 1009 or hectopascals 29 or 82 inches. Advise you have information Quebec. Nalitra International Airport information Quebec. 1330. ILS Yankee runway 16 right approach and ILS Yankee runway 16 left approach. Using runway 16 right and 16 left.
Departure frequency 124.2. Taxiway Alpha 2 closed. Parallel approaches in progress. Runway 16 left and 34 right will be closed. From 1410. Wind 130 degrees 4 knots. Visibility 30 kilometers. View 1,500 feet cumulus. Scatter 2,000 feet strato cumulus. Temperature 20. Dew point 20. QNH 1009 or hectopascals 2982 inches. Advise you have information Quebec. Nalitra International Airport information Quebec. 1330. ILS Yankee runway 16 right approach and ILS Yankee runway 16 left approach. Using runway 16 right and 16 left. Departure frequency 124.2. Taxiway Alpha 2 closed. Parallel approaches in progress. Runway 16 left and 34 right will be closed. From 1410. Wind 130 degrees 4 knots. Visibility 30 kilometers. View 1,500 feet cumulus. Scatter 2,000 feet strato cumulus. Temperature 20. Dew point 20. QNH 1009 or hectopascals 2982 inches. Advise you have information Quebec. Nalitra International Airport information Quebec. 1330. ILS Yankee runway 16 right approach and ILS Yankee runway 16 left approach. Using runway 16 right and 16 left. Departure frequency 124.2. Taxiway Alpha 2 closed. Parallel approaches in progress. Runway 16 left and 34 right will be closed. From 1410. Wind 130 degrees 4 knots. Visibility 30 kilometers. View 1,500 feet cumulus. Scatter 2,000 feet strato cumulus. Temperature 20. Dew point 20. QNH 1009 or hectopascals 2982 inches. Advise you have information Quebec. Nalitra International Airport information Quebec. 1330. ILS Yankee runway 16 right approach and ILS Yankee runway 16 left approach. Using runway 16 right and 16 left. Departure frequency 124.2. Taxiway Alpha 2 closed. Parallel approaches in progress. Runway 16 left and 34 right will be closed. From 1410. Wind 130 degrees 4 knots. Visibility 30 kilometers. View 1,500 feet cumulus. Scatter 2,000 feet strato cumulus. Temperature 20. Dew point 20. QNH 1009 or hectopascals 2982 inches. Advise you have information Quebec. Nalitra International Airport information Quebec. 1330. ILS Yankee runway 16 right approach and ILS Yankee runway 16 left approach. Using runway 16 right and 16 left. Departure frequency 124.2. Taxiway Alpha 2 closed. Parallel approaches in progress. Runway 16 left and 34 right will be closed. From 1410. Wind 130 degrees 4 knots. Visibility 30 kilometers. View 1,500 feet cumulus. Scatter 2,000 feet strato cumulus. Temperature 20. Dew point 20. QNH 1009 or hectopascals 2982 inches. Advise you have information Quebec. Nalitra International Airport information Quebec. 1330. ILS Yankee runway 16 right approach and ILS Yankee runway 16 left approach. Using runway 16 right and 16 left. Departure frequency 124.2.
Taxiway Alpha 2 closed. Parallel approaches in progress. Runway 16 left and 34 right will be closed. From 1410. Wind 130 degrees 4 knots. Visibility 30 kilometers. View 1,500 feet cumulus. Scatter 2,000 feet stratocumulus. Temperature 20. Dew point 20. QNH 1009 or hectopascals 2982 inches. Advise you have information Quebec. Nalitra International Airport information Quebec. 1330. ILS Yankee runway 16 right approach and ILS Yankee runway 16 left approach. Using runway 16 right and 16 left. Departure frequency 124.2. Taxiway Alpha 2 closed. Parallel approaches in progress. Runway 16 left and 34 right will be closed. From 1410. Wind 130 degrees 4 knots. Visibility 30 kilometers. View 1,500 feet cumulus. Scatter 2,000 feet stratocumulus. Temperature 20. Dew point 20. QNH 1009 or hectopascals 2982 inches. Advise you have information Quebec. Nalitra International Airport information Quebec. 1330. ILS Yankee runway 16 right approach and ILS Yankee runway 16 left approach. Using runway 16 right and 16 left. Departure frequency 124.2. Taxiway Alpha 2 closed. Parallel approaches in progress. Runway 16 left and 34 right will be closed. From 1410. Wind 130 degrees 4 knots. Visibility 30 kilometers. View 1,500 feet cumulus. Scatter 2,000 feet stratocumulus. Temperature 20. Dew point 20. QNH 1009 or hectopascals 2982 inches. Advise you have information Quebec. Nalitra International Airport information Quebec. 1330. ILS Yankee runway 16 right approach and ILS Yankee runway 16 left approach. Using runway 16 right and 16 left. Departure frequency 124.2. Taxiway Alpha 2 closed. Parallel approaches in progress. Runway 16 left and 34 right will be closed. From 1410. Wind 130 degrees 4 knots. Visibility 30 kilometers. View 1,500 feet cumulus. Scatter 2,000 feet stratocumulus. Temperature 20. Dew point 20. QNH 1009 or hectopascals 2982 inches. Advise you have information Quebec. Nalitra International Airport information Quebec. 1330. ILS Yankee runway 16 right approach and ILS Yankee runway 16 left approach. Using runway 16 right and 16 left. Departure frequency 124.2. Taxiway Alpha 2 closed. Parallel approaches in progress. Runway 16 left and 34 right will be closed. From 1410. Wind 130 degrees 4 knots. Visibility 30 kilometers. View 1,500 feet cumulus. Scatter 2,000 feet stratocumulus. Temperature 20. Dew point 20. QNH 1009 or hectopascals 2982 inches. Advise you have information Quebec. Nalitra International Airport information Quebec. 1330. ILS Yankee runway 16 right approach and ILS Yankee runway 16 left approach. Using runway 16 right and 16 left. Departure frequency 124.2. Taxiway Alpha 2 closed.
parallel approaches in progress. Runway 16 left and 34 right will be closed. From 1410. Wind 130 degrees 4 knots. Visibility 30 kilometers. View 1,500 feet cumulus. Scatter 2,000 feet stratocumulus. Temperature 20. Dew point 20. QNH 1009 or hectopascals 2982 inches. Advise you have information Quebec. Nalitra International Airport information Quebec. 1330. ILS Yankee runway 16 right approach and ILS Yankee runway 16 left approach. Using runway 16 right and 16 left. Departure frequency 124.2. Taxiway Alpha 2 closed. Parallel approaches in progress. Runway 16 left and 34 right will be closed. From 1410. Wind 130 degrees 4 knots. Visibility 30 kilometers. View 1,500 feet cumulus. Scatter 2,000 feet stratocumulus. Temperature 20. Dew point 20. QNH 1009 or hectopascals 2982 inches. Advise you have information Quebec. Nalitra International Airport information Quebec. 1330. ILS Yankee runway 16 right approach and ILS Yankee runway 16 left approach. Using runway 16 right and 16 left. Departure frequency 124.2. Taxiway Alpha 2 closed. Parallel approaches in progress. Runway 16 left and 34 right will be closed. From 1410. Wind 130 degrees 4 knots. Visibility 30 kilometers. View 1,500 feet cumulus. Scatter 2,000 feet stratocumulus. Temperature 20. Dew point 20. QNH 1009 or hectopascals 2982 inches. Advise you have information Quebec. Nalitra International Airport information Quebec. 1330. ILS Yankee runway 16 right approach and ILS Yankee runway 16 left approach. Using runway 16 right and 16 left. Departure frequency 124.2. Taxiway Alpha 2 closed. Parallel approaches in progress. Runway 16 left and 34 right will be closed. From 1410. Wind 130 degrees 4 knots. Visibility 30 kilometers. View 1,500 feet cumulus. Scatter 2,000 feet stratocumulus. Temperature 20. Dew point 20. QNH 1009 or hectopascals 2982 inches. Advise you have information Quebec. Nalitra International Airport information Quebec. 1330. ILS Yankee runway 16 right approach and ILS Yankee runway 16 left approach. Using runway 16 right and 16 left. Departure frequency 124.2. Taxiway Alpha 2 closed. Parallel approaches in progress. Runway 16 left and 34 right will be closed. From 1410. Wind 130 degrees 4 knots. Visibility 30 kilometers. View 1,500 feet cumulus. Scatter 2,000 feet stratocumulus. Temperature 20. Dew point 20. QNH 1009 or hectopascals 2982 inches. Advise you have information Quebec. Nalitra International Airport information Quebec. 1330. ILS Yankee runway 16 right approach and ILS Yankee runway 16 left approach. Using runway 16 right and 16 left. Departure frequency 124.2. Taxiway Alpha 2 closed. Parallel approaches in progress.
Runway 16 left and 34 right will be closed. From 1410. Wind 130 degrees 4 knots. Visibility 30 kilometers. View 1,500 feet cumulus. Scatter 2,000 feet stratocumulus. Temperature 20. Dew point 20. QNH 1009 or hectopascals 2982 inches. Advise you have information Quebec. Nalitra International Airport information Quebec. 1330. ILS Yankee runway 16 right approach and ILS Yankee runway 16 left approach. Using runway 16 right and 16 left. Departure frequency 124.2. Taxiway Alpha 2 closed. Parallel approaches in progress. Runway 16 left and 34 right will be closed. From 1410. Wind 130 degrees 4 knots. Visibility 30 kilometers. View 1,500 feet cumulus. Scatter 2,000 feet stratocumulus. Temperature 20. Dew point 20. QNH 1009 or hectopascals 2982 inches. Advise you have information Quebec. Nalitra International Airport information Quebec. 1330. ILS Yankee runway 16 right approach and ILS Yankee runway 16 left approach. Using runway 16 right and 16 left. Departure frequency 124.2. Taxiway Alpha 2 closed. Parallel approaches in progress. Runway 16 left and 34 right will be closed. From 1410. Wind 130 degrees 4 knots. Visibility 30 kilometers. View 1,500 feet cumulus. Scatter 2,000 feet stratocumulus. Temperature 20. Dew point 20. QNH 1009 or hectopascals 2982 inches. Advise you have information Quebec. Nalitra International Airport information Quebec. 1330. ILS Yankee runway 16 right approach and ILS Yankee runway 16 left approach. Using runway 16 right and 16 left. Departure frequency 124.2. Taxiway Alpha 2 closed. Parallel approaches in progress. Runway 16 left and 34 right will be closed. From 1410. Wind 130 degrees 4 knots. Visibility 30 kilometers. View 1,500 feet cumulus. Scatter 2,000 feet stratocumulus. Temperature 20. Dew point 20. QNH 1009 or hectopascals 2982 inches. Advise you have information Quebec. Nalitra International Airport information Quebec. 1330. ILS Yankee runway 16 right approach and ILS Yankee runway 16 left approach. Using runway 16 right and 16 left. Departure frequency 124.2. Taxiway Alpha 2 closed. Parallel approaches in progress. Runway 16 left and 34 right will be closed. From 1410. Wind 130 degrees 4 knots. Visibility 30 kilometers. View 1,500 feet cumulus. Scatter 2,000 feet stratocumulus. Temperature 20. Dew point 20. QNH 1009 or hectopascals 2982 inches. Advise you have information Quebec. Nalitra International Airport information Quebec. 1330. ILS Yankee runway 16 right approach and ILS Yankee runway 16 left approach. Using runway 16 right and 16 left. Departure frequency 124.2. Taxiway Alpha 2 closed. Parallel approaches in progress. Runway 16 left and 34 right will be closed.
from 1410. Wind 130 degrees 4 knots. Visibility 30 kilometers. View 1,500 feet cumulus. Scatter 2,000 feet stratocumulus. Temperature 20. Dew point 20. QNH 1009 or hectopascals 2982 inches. Advise you have information Quebec. Now Litra International Airport information Quebec. 1330. ILS Yankee runway 16 right approach and ILS Yankee runway 16 left approach. Using runway 16 right and 16 left. Departure frequency 124.2. Taxiway Alpha 2 closed. Parallel approaches in progress. Runway 16 left and 34 right will be closed. From 1410. Wind 130 degrees 4 knots. Visibility 30 kilometers. View 1,500 feet cumulus. Scatter 2,000 feet stratocumulus. Temperature 20. Dew point 20. QNH 1009 or hectopascals 2982 inches. Advise you have information Quebec. Now Litra International Airport information Quebec. 1330. ILS Yankee runway 16 right approach and ILS Yankee runway 16 left approach. Using runway 16 right and 16 left. Departure frequency 124.2. Taxiway Alpha 2 closed. Parallel approaches in progress. Runway 16 left and 34 right will be closed. From 1410. Wind 130 degrees 4 knots. Visibility 30 kilometers. View 1,500 feet cumulus. Scatter 2,000 feet stratocumulus. Temperature 20. Dew point 20. QNH 1009 or hectopascals 2982 inches. Advise you have information Quebec. Now Litra International Airport information Quebec. 1330. ILS Yankee runway 16 right approach and ILS Yankee runway 16 left approach. Using runway 16 right and 16 left. Departure frequency 124.2. Taxiway Alpha 2 closed. Parallel approaches in progress. Runway 16 left and 34 right will be closed. From 1410. Wind 130 degrees 4 knots. Visibility 30 kilometers. View 1,500 feet cumulus. Scatter 2,000 feet stratocumulus. Temperature 20. Dew point 20. QNH 1009 or hectopascals 2982 inches. Advise you have information Quebec. Now Litra International Airport information Quebec. 1330. ILS Yankee runway 16 right approach and ILS Yankee runway 16 left approach. Using runway 16 right and 16 left. Departure frequency 124.2. Taxiway Alpha 2 closed. Parallel approaches in progress. Runway 16 left and 34 right will be closed. From 1410. Wind 130 degrees 4 knots. Visibility 30 kilometers. View 1,500 feet cumulus. Scatter 2,000 feet stratocumulus. Temperature 20. Dew point 20. QNH 1009 or hectopascals 2982 inches. Advise you have information Quebec. Now Litra International Airport information Quebec. 1330. ILS Yankee runway 16 right approach and ILS Yankee runway 16 left approach. Using runway 16 right and 16 left. Departure frequency 124.2. Taxiway Alpha 2 closed. Parallel approaches in progress. Runway 16 left and 34 right will be closed. From 1410.
Wind 130 degrees 4 knots. Visibility 30 kilometers. View 1,500 feet cumulus. Scatter 2,000 feet stratocumulus. Temperature 20. Dew point 20. QNH 1009 or hectopascals 2982 inches. Advise you have information Quebec. Nalitra International Airport information Quebec. 1330. ILS Yankee runway 16 right approach and ILS Yankee runway 16 left approach. Using runway 16 right and 16 left. Departure frequency 124.2. Taxiway Alpha 2 closed. Parallel approaches in progress. Runway 16 left and 34 right will be closed. From 1410. Wind 130 degrees 4 knots. Visibility 30 kilometers. View 1,500 feet cumulus. Scatter 2,000 feet stratocumulus. Temperature 20. Dew point 20. QNH 1009 or hectopascals 2982 inches. Advise you have information Quebec. Nalitra International Airport information Romeo. 1400. ILS Yankee runway 16 right approach. Using runway 16 right. Departure frequency 124.2. Taxiway Alpha 2 closed. Runway 16 left and 34 right will be closed. From 1410. Wind 130 degrees 6 knots. Direction variable between 120 and 1900 degrees. Visibility 10 kilometers. View 700 feet cloud type unknown. Temperature 21. Dew point 19. QNH 1009 or hectopascals 2982 inches. Advise you have information Romeo. Nalitra International Airport information Romeo. 1400. ILS Yankee runway 16 right approach. Using runway 16 right. Departure frequency 124.2. Taxiway Alpha 2 closed. Runway 16 left and 34 right will be closed. From 1410. Wind 130 degrees 6 knots. Direction variable between 120 and 1900 degrees. Visibility 10 kilometers. View 700 feet cloud type unknown. Temperature 21. Dew point 19. QNH 1009 or hectopascals 2982 inches. Advise you have information Romeo. Nalitra International Airport information Romeo. 1400. ILS Yankee runway 16 right approach. Using runway 16 right. Departure frequency 124.2. Taxiway Alpha 2 closed. Runway 16 left and 34 right will be closed. From 1410. Wind 130 degrees 6 knots. Direction variable between 120 and 1900 degrees. Visibility 10 kilometers. View 700 feet cloud type unknown. Temperature 21. Dew point 19. QNH 1009 or hectopascals 2982 inches. Advise you have information Romeo. Nalitra International Airport information Romeo. 1400. ILS Yankee runway 16 right approach. Using runway 16 right. Departure frequency 124.2. Taxiway Alpha 2 closed. Runway 16 left and 34 right will be closed. From 1410. Wind 130 degrees 6 knots. Direction variable between 120 and 1900 degrees. Visibility 10 kilometers. View 700 feet cloud type unknown. Temperature 21. Dew point 19. QNH 1009 or hectopascals 2982 inches.
Advise you have information, Romeo. Nalita International Airport, information, Romeo. 1400. ILS Yankee runway 16 right approach. Using runway 16 right. Departure frequency 124.2. Taxiway Alpha 2 closed. Runway 16 left and 34 right will be closed. From 1410. Wind 130 degrees 6 knots. Direction variable between 120 and 190 degrees. Visibility 10 kilometers. View 700 feet, cloud type unknown. Temperature 21. Dew point 19. QNH 1009 hectopascals 2982 inches. Advise you have information, Romeo. Nalita International Airport, information, Romeo. 1400. ILS Yankee runway 16 right approach. Using runway 16 right. Departure frequency 124.2. Taxiway Alpha 2 closed. Runway 16 left and 34 right will be closed. From 1410. Wind 130 degrees 6 knots. Direction variable between 120 and 190 degrees. Visibility 10 kilometers. View 700 feet, cloud type unknown. Temperature 21. Dew point 19. QNH 1009 hectopascals 2982 inches. Advise you have information, Romeo. Nalita International Airport, information, Romeo. 1400. ILS Yankee runway 16 right approach. Using runway 16 right. Departure frequency 124.2. Taxiway Alpha 2 closed. Runway 16 left and 34 right will be closed. From 1410. Wind 130 degrees 6 knots. Direction variable between 120 and 190 degrees. Visibility 10 kilometers. View 700 feet, cloud type unknown. Temperature 21. Dew point 19. QNH 1009 hectopascals 2982 inches. Advise you have information, Romeo. Nalita International Airport, information, Romeo. 1400. ILS Yankee runway 16 right approach. Using runway 16 right. Departure frequency 124.2. Taxiway Alpha 2 closed. Runway 16 left and 34 right will be closed. From 1410. Wind 130 degrees 6 knots. Direction variable between 120 and 190 degrees. Visibility 10 kilometers. View 700 feet, cloud type unknown. Temperature 21. Dew point 19. QNH 1009 hectopascals 2982 inches. Advise you have information, Romeo. Nalita International Airport, information, Romeo. 1400. ILS Yankee runway 16 right approach. Using runway 16 right. Departure frequency 124.2. Taxiway Alpha 2 closed. Runway 16 left and 34 right will be closed. From 1410. Wind 130 degrees 6 knots. Direction variable between 120 and 190 degrees. Visibility 10 kilometers. View 700 feet, cloud type unknown. Temperature 21. Dew point 19. QNH 1009 hectopascals 2982 inches. Advise you have information, Romeo. Nalita International Airport, information, Sierra. 1400. ILS Yankee runway 16 right approach. Using runway 16 right. Departure frequency 124.2. Taxiway Alpha 2 closed. Runway 16 left and 34 right closed.
until 2030. Runway 16 right and 34 left will be closed from 1510. Except aircraft with prior permission. Wind 130 degrees 6 knots. Direction variable between 120 and 190 degrees. Visibility 10 kilometers. View 700 feet. Cloud type unknown. Temperature 21. Dew point 19. QNH 1009 hectopascals 2982 inches. Advise you have information Sierra. Nalitra International Airport information Sierra. 1400. ILS Yankee runway 16 right approach. Using runway 16 right. Departure frequency 124.2. Taxiway Alpha 2 closed. Runway 16 left and 34 right closed. Until 2030. Runway 16 right and 34 left will be closed. From 1510. Except aircraft with prior permission. Wind 130 degrees 6 knots. Direction variable between 120 and 190 degrees. Visibility 10 kilometers. View 700 feet. Cloud type unknown. Temperature 21. Dew point 19. QNH 1009 hectopascals 2982 inches. Advise you have information Sierra. Nalitra International Airport information Sierra. 1400. ILS Yankee runway 16 right approach. Using runway 16 right. Departure frequency 124.2. Taxiway Alpha 2 closed. Runway 16 left and 34 right closed. Until 2030. Runway 16 right and 34 left will be closed. From 1510. Except aircraft with prior permission. Wind 130 degrees 6 knots. Direction variable between 120 and 190 degrees. Visibility 10 kilometers. View 700 feet. Cloud type unknown. Temperature 21. Dew point 19. QNH 1009 hectopascals 2982 inches. Advise you have information Sierra. Nalitra International Airport information Sierra. 1400. ILS Yankee runway 16 right approach. Using runway 16 right. Departure frequency 124.2. Taxiway Alpha 2 closed. Runway 16 left and 34 right closed. Until 2030. Runway 16 right and 34 left will be closed. From 1510. Except aircraft with prior permission. Wind 130 degrees 6 knots. Direction variable between 120 and 190 degrees. Visibility 10 kilometers. View 700 feet. Cloud type unknown. Temperature 21. Dew point 19. QNH 1009 hectopascals 2982 inches. Advise you have information Sierra. Nalitra International Airport information Sierra. 1400. ILS Yankee runway 16 right approach. Using runway 16 right. Departure frequency 124.2. Taxiway Alpha 2 closed. Runway 16 left and 34 right closed. Until 2030. Runway 16 right and 34 left will be closed. From 1510. Except aircraft with prior permission. Wind 130 degrees 6 knots. Direction variable between 120 and 190 degrees. Visibility 10 kilometers. View 700 feet. Cloud type unknown. Temperature 21. Dew point 19. QNH 1009 hectopascals 2982 inches. Advise you have information Sierra. Nalitra International Airport information Sierra. 1400.
ILS Yankee runway 16 right approach. Using runway 16 right.

and 190 degrees visibility when 0 kilometers. Few 700 feet cloud type unknown. Temperature 21. Dew point 19. QNH 1009 hectopascals 2982 inches. Advise you have information Sierra. Nalitra International Airport information Sierra. 1400. ILS Yankee runway 16 right approach. Using runway 16 right. Departure frequency 124.2. Taxiway Alpha 2 closed. Runway 16 left and 34 right closed. Until 2030. Runway 16 right and 34 left will be closed. From 1510. Accept aircraft with prior permission. Wind 130 degrees 6 knots. Direction variable between 120 and 190 degrees. Visibility 10 kilometers. Few 700 feet cloud type unknown. Temperature 21. Dew point 19. QNH 1009 hectopascals 2982 inches. Advise you have information Sierra. Nalitra International Airport information Sierra. 1400. ILS Yankee runway 16 right approach. Using runway 16 right. Departure frequency 124.2. Taxiway Alpha 2 closed. Runway 16 left and 34 right closed. Until 2030. Runway 16 right and 34 left will be closed. From 1510. Accept aircraft with prior permission. Wind 130 degrees 6 knots. Direction variable between 120 and 190 degrees. Visibility 10 kilometers. Few 700 feet cloud type unknown. Temperature 21. Dew point 19. QNH 1009 hectopascals 2982 inches. Advise you have information Sierra. Nalitra International Airport information Sierra. 1400. ILS Yankee runway 16 right approach. Using runway 16 right. Departure frequency 124.2. Taxiway Alpha 2 closed. Runway 16 left and 34 right closed. Until 2030. Runway 16 right and 34 left will be closed. From 1510. Accept aircraft with prior permission. Wind 130 degrees 6 knots. Direction variable between 120 and 190 degrees. Visibility 10 kilometers. Few 700 feet cloud type unknown. Temperature 21. Dew point 19. QNH 1009 hectopascals 2982 inches. Advise you have information Sierra. Nalitra International Airport information Sierra. 1400. ILS Yankee runway 16 right approach. Using runway 16 right. Departure frequency 124.2. Taxiway Alpha 2 closed. Runway 16 left and 34 right closed. Until 2030. Runway 16 right and 34 left will be closed. From 1510. Accept aircraft with prior permission. Wind 130 degrees 6 knots. Direction variable between 120 and 190 degrees. Visibility 10 kilometers. Few 700 feet cloud type unknown. Temperature 21. Dew point 19. QNH 1009 hectopascals 2982 inches. Advise you have information Sierra. Nalitra International Airport information Sierra. 1400. ILS Yankee runway 16 right approach. Using runway 16 right. Departure frequency 124.2. Taxiway Alpha 2 closed. Runway 16 left and 34 right closed.
until 2030. Runway 16 right and 34 left will be closed from 1510. Except aircraft with prior permission. Wind 130 degrees 6 knots. Direction variable between 120 and 190 degrees. Visibility 10 kilometers. View 700 feet. Cloud type unknown. Temperature 21. Dew point 19. QNH 1009 hectopascals 2982 inches. Advise you have information Sierra. Nalita International Airport information Sierra. 1400. ILS Yankee runway 16 right approach. Using runway 16 right. Departure frequency 124.2. Taxiway Alpha 2 closed. Runway 16 left and 34 right closed. Until 2030. Runway 16 right and 34 left will be closed. From 1510. Except aircraft with prior permission. Wind 130 degrees 6 knots. Direction variable between 120 and 190 degrees. Visibility 10 kilometers. View 700 feet. Cloud type unknown. Temperature 21. Dew point 19. QNH 1009 hectopascals 2982 inches. Advise you have information Sierra. Nalita International Airport information Sierra. 1400. ILS Yankee runway 16 right approach. Using runway 16 right. Departure frequency 124.2. Taxiway Alpha 2 closed. Runway 16 left and 34 right closed. Until 2030. Runway 16 right and 34 left will be closed. From 1510. Except aircraft with prior permission. Wind 130 degrees 6 knots. Direction variable between 120 and 190 degrees. Visibility 10 kilometers. View 700 feet. Cloud type unknown. Temperature 21. Dew point 19. QNH 1009 hectopascals 2982 inches. Advise you have information Sierra. Nalita International Airport information Sierra. 1400. ILS Yankee runway 16 right approach. Using runway 16 right. Departure frequency 124.2. Taxiway Alpha 2 closed. Runway 16 left and 34 right closed. Until 2030. Runway 16 right and 34 left will be closed. From 1510. Except aircraft with prior permission. Wind 130 degrees 6 knots. Direction variable between 120 and 190 degrees. Visibility 10 kilometers. View 700 feet. Cloud type unknown. Temperature 21. Dew point 19. QNH 1009 hectopascals 2982 inches. Advise you have information Sierra. Nalita International Airport information Sierra. 1400. ILS Yankee runway 16 right approach. Using runway 16 right. Departure frequency 124.2. Taxiway Alpha 2 closed. Runway 16 left and 34 right closed. Until 2030. Runway 16 right and 34 left will be closed. From 1510. Except aircraft with prior permission. Wind 130 degrees 6 knots. Direction variable between 120 and 190 degrees. Visibility 10 kilometers. View 700 feet. Cloud type unknown. Temperature 21. Dew point 19. QNH 1009 hectopascals 2982 inches. Advise you have information Sierra. Nalita International Airport information Tango. 1430.
ILS Yankee runway 16 right approach. Using runway 16 right. Departure frequency 124.2. Taxiway Alpha 2 closed. Runway 16 left and tree 4 right closed. Until 2030. Runway 16 right and tree 4 left will be closed. From 1510. Accept aircraft with prior permission. Wind 150 degrees 3 knots. Visibility 10 kilometers. View 1,500 feet. Cloud type unknown. Temperature 20. Dew point 20. QNH 1010 hectopascals 2982 inches. Advise you have information Tango. Nalita International Airport information Tango. 1430. ILS Yankee runway 16 right approach. Using runway 16 right. Departure frequency 124.2. Taxiway Alpha 2 closed. Runway 16 left and tree 4 right closed. Until 2030. Runway 16 right and tree 4 left will be closed. From 1510. Accept aircraft with prior permission. Wind 150 degrees 3 knots. Visibility 10 kilometers. View 1,500 feet. Cloud type unknown. Temperature 20. Dew point 20. QNH 1010 hectopascals 2982 inches. Advise you have information Tango. Nalita International Airport information Tango. 1430. ILS Yankee runway 16 right approach. Using runway 16 right. Departure frequency 124.2. Taxiway Alpha 2 closed. Runway 16 left and tree 4 right closed. Until 2030. Runway 16 right and tree 4 left will be closed. From 1510. Accept aircraft with prior permission. Wind 150 degrees 3 knots. Visibility 10 kilometers. View 1,500 feet. Cloud type unknown. Temperature 20. Dew point 20. QNH 1010 hectopascals 2982 inches. Advise you have information Tango. Nalita International Airport information Tango. 1430. ILS Yankee runway 16 right approach. Using runway 16 right. Departure frequency 124.2. Taxiway Alpha 2 closed. Runway 16 left and tree 4 right closed. Until 2030. Runway 16 right and tree 4 left will be closed. From 1510. Accept aircraft with prior permission. Wind 150 degrees 3 knots. Visibility 10 kilometers. View 1,500 feet. Cloud type unknown. Temperature 20. Dew point 20. QNH 1010 hectopascals 2982 inches. Advise you have information Tango. Nalita International Airport information Tango. 1430. ILS Yankee runway 16 right approach. Using runway 16 right. Departure frequency 124.2. Taxiway Alpha 2 closed. Runway 16 left and tree 4 right closed. Until 2030. Runway 16 right and tree 4 left will be closed. From 1510. Accept aircraft with prior permission. Wind 150 degrees 3 knots. Visibility 10 kilometers. View 1,500 feet. Cloud type unknown. Temperature 20. Dew point 20. QNH 1010 hectopascals 2982 inches. Advise you have information Tango. Nalita International Airport information Tango. 1430. ILS Yankee runway 16 right approach.
using runway 16 right. Departure frequency 124.2. Taxiway Alpha 2 closed. Runway 16 left and 34 right closed. Until 2030. Runway 16 right and 34 left will be closed. From 1510. Accept aircraft with prior permission. Wind 150 degrees 3 knots. Visibility 10 kilometers. View 1500 feet. Cloud type unknown. Temperature 20. Dew point 20. QNH 1010 hectopascals 2982 inches. Advise you have information Tango. Nalitra International Airport information Tango. 1430. ILS Yankee runway 16 right approach. Using runway 16 right. Departure frequency 124.2. Taxiway Alpha 2 closed. Runway 16 left and 34 right closed. Until 2030. Runway 16 right and 34 left will be closed. From 1510. Accept aircraft with prior permission. Wind 150 degrees 3 knots. Visibility 10 kilometers. View 1500 feet. Cloud type unknown. Temperature 20. Dew point 20. QNH 1010 hectopascals 2982 inches. Advise you have information Tango. Nalitra International Airport information Tango. 1430. ILS Yankee runway 16 right approach. Using runway 16 right. Departure frequency 124.2. Taxiway Alpha 2 closed. Runway 16 left and 34 right closed. Until 2030. Runway 16 right and 34 left will be closed. From 1510. Accept aircraft with prior permission. Wind 150 degrees 3 knots. Visibility 10 kilometers. View 1500 feet. Cloud type unknown. Temperature 20. Dew point 20. QNH 1010 hectopascals 2982 inches. Advise you have information Tango. Nalitra International Airport information Tango. 1430. ILS Yankee runway 16 right approach. Using runway 16 right. Departure frequency 124.2. Taxiway Alpha 2 closed. Runway 16 left and 34 right closed. Until 2030. Runway 16 right and 34 left will be closed. From 1510. Accept aircraft with prior permission. Wind 150 degrees 3 knots. Visibility 10 kilometers. View 1500 feet. Cloud type unknown. Temperature 20. Dew point 20. QNH 1010 hectopascals 2982 inches. Advise you have information Tango. Nalitra International Airport information Tango. 1430. ILS Yankee runway 16 right approach. Using runway 16 right. Departure frequency 124.2. Taxiway Alpha 2 closed. Runway 16 left and 34 right closed. Until 2030. Runway 16 right and 34 left will be closed. From 1510. Accept aircraft with prior permission. Wind 150 degrees 3 knots. Visibility 10 kilometers. View 1500 feet. Cloud type unknown. Temperature 20. Dew point 20. QNH 1010 hectopascals 2982 inches. Advise you have information Tango. Nalitra International Airport information Tango. 1430. ILS Yankee runway 16 right approach. Using runway 16 right.
Departure frequency 124.2. Taxiway Alpha 2 closed. Runway 16 left and 34 right closed. Until 2030. Runway 16 right and 34 left will be closed. From 1510. Accept aircraft with prior permission. Wind 150 degrees 3 knots. Visibility 10 kilometers. View 1,500 feet. Cloud type unknown. Temperature 20. Dew point 20. QNH 1010 hectopascals 2982 inches. Advise you have information Tango. Nalita International Airport information Tango. 1430. ILS Yankee runway 16 right approach. Using runway 16 right. Departure frequency 124.2. Taxiway Alpha 2 closed. Runway 16 left and 34 right closed. Until 2030. Runway 16 right and 34 left will be closed. From 1510. Accept aircraft with prior permission. Wind 150 degrees 3 knots. Visibility 10 kilometers. View 1,500 feet. Cloud type unknown. Temperature 20. Dew point 20. QNH 1010 hectopascals 2982 inches. Advise you have information Tango. Nalita International Airport information Tango. 1430. ILS Yankee runway 16 right approach. Using runway 16 right. Departure frequency 124.2. Taxiway Alpha 2 closed. Runway 16 left and 34 right closed. Until 2030. Runway 16 right and 34 left will be closed. From 1510. Accept aircraft with prior permission. Wind 150 degrees 3 knots. Visibility 10 kilometers. View 1,500 feet. Cloud type unknown. Temperature 20. Dew point 20. QNH 1010 hectopascals 2982 inches. Advise you have information Tango. Nalita International Airport information Tango. 1430. ILS Yankee runway 16 right approach. Using runway 16 right. Departure frequency 124.2. Taxiway Alpha 2 closed. Runway 16 left and 34 right closed. Until 2030. Runway 16 right and 34 left will be closed. From 1510. Accept aircraft with prior permission. Wind 150 degrees 3 knots. Visibility 10 kilometers. View 1,500 feet. Cloud type unknown. Temperature 20. Dew point 20. QNH 1010 hectopascals 2982 inches. Advise you have information Tango. Nalita International Airport information Tango. 1430. ILS Yankee runway 16 right approach. Using runway 16 right. Departure frequency 124.2. Taxiway Alpha 2 closed. Runway 16 left and 34 right closed. Until 2030. Runway 16 right and 34 left will be closed. From 1510. Accept aircraft with prior permission. Wind 150 degrees 3 knots. Visibility 10 kilometers. View 1,500 feet. Cloud type unknown. Temperature 20. Dew point 20. QNH 1010 hectopascals 2982 inches. Advise you have information Tango. Nalita International Airport information Tango. 1430. ILS Yankee runway 16 right approach. Using runway 16 right. Departure frequency 124.2.
Taxiway Alpha 2 closed. Runway 16 left and 34 right closed. Until 2030. Runway 16 right and 34 left will be closed. From 1510. Except aircraft with prior permission. Wind 150 degrees 3 knots. Visibility 10 kilometers. View 1,500 feet. Cloud type unknown. Temperature 20. Dew point 20. QNH 1010 hectopascals 2982 inches. Advise you have information Tango. Nalita International Airport information Tango. 1430. ILS Yankee runway 16 right approach. Using runway 16 right. Departure frequency 124.2. Taxiway Alpha 2 closed. Runway 16 left and 34 right closed. Until 2030. Runway 16 right and 34 left will be closed. From 1510. Except aircraft with prior permission. Wind 150 degrees 3 knots. Visibility 10 kilometers. View 1,500 feet. Cloud type unknown. Temperature 20. Dew point 20. QNH 1010 hectopascals 2982 inches. Advise you have information Tango. Nalita International Airport information Tango. 1430. ILS Yankee runway 16 right approach. Using runway 16 right. Departure frequency 124.2. Taxiway Alpha 2 closed. Runway 16 left and 34 right closed. Until 2030. Runway 16 right and 34 left will be closed. From 1510. Except aircraft with prior permission. Wind 150 degrees 3 knots. Visibility 10 kilometers. View 1,500 feet. Cloud type unknown. Temperature 20. Dew point 20. QNH 1010 hectopascals 2982 inches. Advise you have information Tango. Nalita International Airport information Tango. 1430. ILS Yankee runway 16 right approach. Using runway 16 right. Departure frequency 124.2. Taxiway Alpha 2 closed. Runway 16 left and 34 right closed. Until 2030. Runway 16 right and 34 left will be closed. From 1510. Except aircraft with prior permission. Wind 150 degrees 3 knots. Visibility 10 kilometers. View 1,500 feet. Cloud type unknown. Temperature 20. Dew point 20. QNH 1010 hectopascals 2982 inches. Advise you have information Tango. Nalita International Airport information Tango. 1430. ILS Yankee runway 16 right approach. Using runway 16 right. Departure frequency 124.2. Taxiway Alpha 2 closed. Runway 16 left and 34 right closed. Until 2030. Runway 16 right and 34 left will be closed. From 1510. Except aircraft with prior permission. Wind 150 degrees 3 knots. Visibility 10 kilometers. View 1,500 feet. Cloud type unknown. Temperature 20. Dew point 20. QNH 1010 hectopascals 2982 inches. Advise you have information Tango. Nalita International Airport information Tango. 1430. ILS Yankee runway 16 right approach. Using runway 16 right. Departure frequency 124.2. Taxiway Alpha 2 closed.
runway 16 left and 34 right closed until 2030. Runway 16 right and 34 left will be closed from 1510. Except aircraft with prior permission. Wind 150 degrees 3 knots. Visibility 10 kilometers. View 1,500 feet. Cloud type unknown. Temperature 20. Dew point 20. QNH 1010 hectopascals 2982 inches. Advise you have information Tango. Nalitra International Airport information Tango. 1430. ILS Yankee runway 16 right approach. Using runway 16 right. Departure frequency 124.2. Taxiway Alpha 2 closed. Runway 16 left and 34 right closed. Until 2030. Runway 16 right and 34 left will be closed. From 1510. Except aircraft with prior permission. Wind 150 degrees 3 knots. Visibility 10 kilometers. View 1,500 feet. Cloud type unknown. Temperature 20. Dew point 20. QNH 1010 hectopascals 2982 inches. Advise you have information Tango. Nalitra International Airport information Tango. 1430. ILS Yankee runway 16 right approach. Using runway 16 right. Departure frequency 124.2. Taxiway Alpha 2 closed. Runway 16 left and 34 right closed. Until 2030. Runway 16 right and 34 left will be closed. From 1510. Except aircraft with prior permission. Wind 150 degrees 3 knots. Visibility 10 kilometers. View 1,500 feet. Cloud type unknown. Temperature 20. Dew point 20. QNH 1010 hectopascals 2982 inches. Advise you have information Tango. Nalitra International Airport information Tango. 1430. ILS Yankee runway 16 right approach. Using runway 16 right. Departure frequency 124.2. Taxiway Alpha 2 closed. Runway 16 left and 34 right closed. Until 2030. Runway 16 right and 34 left will be closed. From 1510. Except aircraft with prior permission. Wind 150 degrees 3 knots. Visibility 10 kilometers. View 1,500 feet. Cloud type unknown. Temperature 20. Dew point 20. QNH 1010 hectopascals 2982 inches. Advise you have information Tango. Nalitra International Airport information Tango. 1430. ILS Yankee runway 16 right approach. Using runway 16 right. Departure frequency 124.2. Taxiway Alpha 2 closed. Runway 16 left and 34 right closed. Until 2030. Runway 16 right and 34 left will be closed. From 1510. Except aircraft with prior permission. Wind 150 degrees 3 knots. Visibility 10 kilometers. View 1,500 feet. Cloud type unknown. Temperature 20. Dew point 20. QNH 1010 hectopascals 2982 inches. Advise you have information Tango. Nalitra International Airport information Tango. 1430. ILS Yankee runway 16 right approach. Using runway 16 right. Departure frequency 124.2. Taxiway Alpha 2 closed. Runway 16 left and 34 right closed.
until 2030. Runway 16 right and 34 left will be closed from 1510. Except aircraft with prior permission. Wind at 150 degrees 3 knots. Visibility 10 kilometers. View 1,500 feet. Cloud type unknown. Temperature 20. Dew point 20. QNH 1010 hectopascals 2982 inches. Advise you have information Tango. Nalita International Airport information Tango. 1430. ILS Yankee runway 16 right approach. Using runway 16 right. Departure frequency 124.2. Taxiway Alpha 2 closed. Runway 16 left and 34 right closed. Until 2030. Runway 16 right and 34 left will be closed. From 1510. Except aircraft with prior permission. Wind at 150 degrees 3 knots. Visibility 10 kilometers. View 1,500 feet. Cloud type unknown. Temperature 20. Dew point 20. QNH 1010 hectopascals 2982 inches. Advise you have information Tango. Nalita International Airport information Tango. 1430. ILS Yankee runway 16 right approach. Using runway 16 right. Departure frequency 124.2. Taxiway Alpha 2 closed. Runway 16 left and 34 right closed. Until 2030. Runway 16 right and 34 left will be closed. From 1510. Except aircraft with prior permission. Wind at 150 degrees 3 knots. Visibility 10 kilometers. View 1,500 feet. Cloud type unknown. Temperature 20. Dew point 20. QNH 1010 hectopascals 2982 inches. Advise you have information Tango. Nalita International Airport information Tango. 1430. ILS Yankee runway 16 right approach. Using runway 16 right. Departure frequency 124.2. Taxiway Alpha 2 closed. Runway 16 left and 34 right closed. Until 2030. Runway 16 right and 34 left will be closed. From 1510. Except aircraft with prior permission. Wind at 150 degrees 3 knots. Visibility 10 kilometers. View 1,500 feet. Cloud type unknown. Temperature 20. Dew point 20. QNH 1010 hectopascals 2982 inches. Advise you have information Tango. Nalita International Airport information Tango. 1430. ILS Yankee runway 16 right approach. Using runway 16 right. Departure frequency 124.2. Taxiway Alpha 2 closed. Runway 16 left and 34 right closed. Until 2030. Runway 16 right and 34 left will be closed. From 1510. Except aircraft with prior permission. Wind at 150 degrees 3 knots. Visibility 10 kilometers. View 1,500 feet. Cloud type unknown. Temperature 20. Dew point 20. QNH 1010 hectopascals 2982 inches. 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

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Na Li Tra International Airport. 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
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Taxiway Alpha 2 closed. Runway 16 right and 34 left and 16 left and 34 right closed. Until 2030. Using runway will be 34 left and 34 right from 2030. Wind 070 degrees 4 knots. Visibility 10 kilometers. View 2,300 feet cloud type unknown. Scatter 2,800 feet cloud type unknown. Broken 6,000 feet cloud type unknown. Temperature 21. Dew point 18. QNH 1011 hectopascals 2985 inches. 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Taxiway Alpha 2 closed. Runway 16 right and 34 left and 16 left and 34 right closed. Until 2030. Using runway will be 34 left and 34 right from 2030. Wind 070 degrees 4 knots. Visibility 10 kilometers. View 2,300 feet cloud type unknown. Scatter 2,800 feet cloud type unknown. Broken 6,000 feet cloud type unknown. Temperature 21. Dew point 18. QNH 1011 hectopascals 2985 inches. 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Taxiway Alpha 2 closed. Runway 16 right and 34 left and 16 left and 34 right closed. Until 2030. Using runway will be 34 left and 34 right from 2030. Wind 070 degrees 4 knots. Visibility 10 kilometers. View 2,300 feet cloud type unknown. Scatter 2,800 feet cloud type unknown. Broken 6,000 feet cloud type unknown. Temperature 21. Dew point 18.
QNH1011 hectopascals 2985 inches. 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Taxiway alpha 2 closed. Runway 16 right and tree 4 left and 16 left and tree 4 right closed. Until 2030. Using runway will be tree 4 left and tree 4 right from 2030. Wind 070 degrees 4 knots. Visibility 10 kilometers. View 2,300 feet cloud type unknown. Scatter 2,800 feet cloud type unknown. Broken 6,000 feet cloud type unknown. Temperature 21. Dew point 18. QNH1011 hectopascals 2985 inches. 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Taxiway alpha 2 closed. Runway 16 right and tree 4 left and 16 left and tree 4 right closed. Until 2030. Using runway will be tree 4 left and tree 4 right from 2030. Wind 070 degrees 4 knots. Visibility 10 kilometers. View 2,300 feet cloud type unknown. Scatter 2,800 feet cloud type unknown. Broken 6,000 feet cloud type unknown. Temperature 21. Dew point 18. QNH1011 hectopascals 2985 inches. 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Taxiway alpha 2 closed. Runway 16 right and tree 4 left and 16 left and tree 4 right closed. Until 2030. Using runway will be tree 4 left and tree 4 right from 2030. Wind 070 degrees 4 knots. Visibility 10 kilometers. View 2,300 feet cloud type unknown. Scatter 2,800 feet cloud type unknown. Broken 6,000 feet cloud type unknown. Temperature 21. Dew point 18. QNH1011 hectopascals 2985 inches. 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Taxiway alpha 2 closed. Runway 16 right and tree 4 left and 16 left and tree 4 right closed. Until 2030. Using runway will be tree 4 left and tree 4 right from 2030. Wind 070 degrees 4 knots. Visibility 10 kilometers. View 2,300 feet cloud type unknown. Scatter 2,800 feet cloud type unknown. Broken 6,000 feet cloud type unknown. Temperature 21. Dew point 18. QNH1011 hectopascals 2985 inches. 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Taxiway alpha 2 closed. Runway 16 right and tree 4 left and 16 left and tree 4 right closed. Until 2030. Using runway will be tree 4 left and tree 4 right from 2030. Wind 070 degrees 4 knots. Visibility 10 kilometers. View 2,300 feet cloud type unknown. Scatter 2,800 feet cloud type unknown. Broken 6,000 feet cloud type unknown. Temperature 21. Dew point 18. QNH1011 hectopascals 2985 inches. 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Taxiway alpha 2 closed. Runway 16 right and tree 4 left and 16 left and tree 4 right closed. Until 2030. Using runway will be tree 4 left and tree 4 right from 2030. Wind 070 degrees 4 knots.
visibility 10 kilometers. View 2,300 feet cloud type unknown. Scatter 2,800 feet cloud type unknown. Broken 6,000 feet cloud type unknown. Temperature 21. Dew point 18. QNH 1011 hectopascals 2985 inches. 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Taxiway alpha 2 closed. Runway 16 right entry 4 left and 16 left entry 4 right closed. Until 2030. Using runway will be 34 left and 34 right from 2030. Wind 070 degrees 4 knots. Visibility 10 kilometers. View 2,300 feet cloud type unknown. Scatter 2,800 feet cloud type unknown. Broken 6,000 feet cloud type unknown. Temperature 21. Dew point 18. QNH 1011 hectopascals 2985 inches. 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Taxiway alpha 2 closed. Runway 16 right entry 4 left and 16 left entry 4 right closed. Until 2030. Using runway will be 34 left and 34 right from 2030. Wind 070 degrees 4 knots. Visibility 10 kilometers. View 2,300 feet cloud type unknown. Scatter 2,800 feet cloud type unknown. Broken 6,000 feet cloud type unknown. Temperature 21. Dew point 18. QNH 1011 hectopascals 2985 inches. 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Taxiway alpha 2 closed. Runway 16 right and 34 left and 16 left and 34 right closed. Until 2030. Using runway will be 34 left and 34 right from 2030. Wind 070 degrees 4 knots. Visibility 10 kilometers. View 2,300 feet cloud type unknown. Scatter 2,800 feet cloud type unknown. Broken 6,000 feet cloud type unknown. Temperature 21. Dew point 18. QNH 1011 hectopascals 2985 inches. 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Taxiway alpha 2 closed. Runway 16 right and 34 left and 16 left and 34 right closed. Until 2030. Using runway will be 34 left and 34 right from 2030. Wind 070 degrees 4 knots. Visibility 10 kilometers. View 2,300 feet cloud type unknown. Scatter 2,800 feet cloud type unknown. Broken 6,000 feet cloud type unknown. Temperature 21. Dew point 18. QNH 1011 hectopascals 2985 inches. 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Taxiway alpha 2 closed. Runway 16 right and 34 left and 16 left and 34 right closed. Until 2030. Using runway will be 34 left and 34 right from 2030. Wind 070 degrees 4 knots. Visibility 10 kilometers. View 2,300 feet cloud type unknown. Scatter 2,800 feet cloud type unknown. Broken 6,000 feet cloud type unknown. Temperature 21. Dew point 18. QNH 1011 hectopascals 2985 inches. 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Taxiway alpha 2 closed.
runway 16 right and tree 4 left and 16 left and tree 4 right closed. Until 2030. Using runway will be tree 4 left and tree 4 right from 2030. Wind 070 degrees 4 knots. Visibility 10 kilometers. View 2,300 feet cloud type unknown. Scatter 2,800 feet cloud type unknown. Broken 6,000 feet cloud type unknown. Temperature 21. Dew point 18. QNH 1011 hectopascals 29.85 inches. 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Taxiway alpha 2 closed. Runway 16 right and tree 4 left and 16 left and tree 4 right closed. Until 2030. Using runway will be tree 4 left and tree 4 right from 2030. Wind 070 degrees 4 knots. Visibility 10 kilometers. View 2,300 feet cloud type unknown. Scatter 2,800 feet cloud type unknown. Broken 6,000 feet cloud type unknown. Temperature 21. Dew point 18. QNH 1011 hectopascals 29.85 inches. 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Taxiway alpha 2 closed. Runway 16 right and tree 4 left and 16 left and tree 4 right closed. Until 2030. Using runway will be tree 4 left and tree 4 right from 2030. Wind 070 degrees 4 knots. Visibility 10 kilometers. View 2,300 feet cloud type unknown. Scatter 2,800 feet cloud type unknown. Broken 6,000 feet cloud type unknown. Temperature 21. Dew point 18. QNH 1011 hectopascals 29.85 inches. 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Taxiway alpha 2 closed. Runway 16 right and tree 4 left and 16 left and tree 4 right closed. Until 2030. Using runway will be tree 4 left and tree 4 right from 2030. Wind 070 degrees 4 knots. Visibility 10 kilometers. View 2,300 feet cloud type unknown. Scatter 2,800 feet cloud type unknown. Broken 6,000 feet cloud type unknown. Temperature 21. Dew point 18. QNH 1011 hectopascals 29.85 inches. 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Taxiway alpha 2 closed. Runway 16 right and tree 4 left and 16 left and tree 4 right closed. Until 2030. Using runway will be tree 4 left and tree 4 right from 2030. Wind 070 degrees 4 knots. Visibility 10 kilometers. View 2,300 feet cloud type unknown. Scatter 2,800 feet cloud type unknown. Broken 6,000 feet cloud type unknown. Temperature 21. Dew point 18. QNH 1011 hectopascals 29.85 inches. 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Taxiway alpha 2 closed. Runway 16 right and tree 4 left and 16 left and tree 4 right closed. Until 2030. Using runway will be tree 4 left and tree 4 right from 2030. Wind 070 degrees 4 knots. Visibility 10 kilometers. View 2,300 feet cloud type unknown. Scatter 2,800 feet cloud type unknown. Broken 6,000 feet cloud type unknown. Temperature 21. Dew point 18.
QNH1011 hectopascals 2985 inches. 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Taxiway alpha 2 closed. Runway 16 right and 34 left and 16 left and 34 right closed. Until 2030. Using runway will be 34 left and 34 right from 2030. Wind 070 degrees 4 knots. Visibility 10 kilometers. View 2,300 feet cloud type unknown. Scatter 2,800 feet cloud type unknown. Broken 6,000 feet cloud type unknown. Temperature 21. Dew point 18. QNH 1011 hectopascals 2985 inches. 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Taxiway alpha 2 closed. Runway 16 right and 34 left and 16 left and 34 right closed. Until 2030. Using runway will be 34 left and 34 right from 2030. Wind 070 degrees 4 knots. Visibility 10 kilometers. View 2,300 feet cloud type unknown. Scatter 2,800 feet cloud type unknown. Broken 6,000 feet cloud type unknown. Temperature 21. Dew point 18. QNH 1011 hectopascals 2985 inches. 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Taxiway alpha 2 closed. Runway 16 right and 34 left and 16 left and 34 right closed. Until 2030. Using runway will be 34 left and 34 right from 2030. Wind 070 degrees 4 knots. Visibility 10 kilometers. View 2,300 feet cloud type unknown. Scatter 2,800 feet cloud type unknown. Broken 6,000 feet cloud type unknown. Temperature 21. Dew point 18. QNH 1011 hectopascals 2985 inches. 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Taxiway alpha 2 closed. Runway 16 right and 34 left and 16 left and 34 right closed. Until 2030. Using runway will be 34 left and 34 right from 2030. Wind 070 degrees 4 knots. Visibility 10 kilometers. View 2,300 feet cloud type unknown. Scatter 2,800 feet cloud type unknown. Broken 6,000 feet cloud type unknown. Temperature 21. Dew point 18. QNH 1011 hectopascals 2985 inches. 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Taxiway alpha 2 closed. Runway 16 right and 34 left and 16 left and 34 right closed. Until 2030. Using runway will be 34 left and 34 right from 2030. Wind 070 degrees 4 knots. Visibility 10 kilometers. View 2,300 feet cloud type unknown. Scatter 2,800 feet cloud type unknown. Broken 6,000 feet cloud type unknown. Temperature 21. Dew point 18. QNH 1011 hectopascals 2985 inches. 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Taxiway alpha 2 closed. Runway 16 right and 34 left and 16 left and 34 right closed. Until 2030. Using runway will be 34 left and 34 right from 2030. Wind 070 degrees 4 knots.

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Taxiway Alpha 2 closed. Runway 16 right and 34 left and 16 left and 34 right closed. Until 2030. Using runway will be 34 left and 34 right from 2030. Wind 070 degrees 4 knots. Visibility 10 kilometers. View 2,300 feet cloud type unknown. Scatter 2,800 feet cloud type unknown. Broken 6,000 feet cloud type unknown. Temperature 21. Dew point 18. QNH 1011 hectopascals 2985 inches. 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Taxiway alpha 2 closed. Runway 16 right and 34 left and 16 left and 34 right closed. Until 2030. Using runway will be 34 left and 34 right from 2030. Wind 070 degrees 4 knots. Visibility 10 kilometers. View 2,300 feet cloud type unknown. Scatter 2,800 feet cloud type unknown. Broken 6,000 feet cloud type unknown. Temperature 21. Dew point 18. QNH 1011 hectopascals 2985 inches. 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Taxiway alpha 2 closed. Runway 16 right and 34 left and 16 left and 34 right closed. Until 2030. Using runway will be 34 left and 34 right from 2030. Wind 070 degrees 4 knots. Visibility 10 kilometers. View 2,300 feet cloud type unknown. Scatter 2,800 feet cloud type unknown. Broken 6,000 feet cloud type unknown. Temperature 21. Dew point 18. QNH 1011 hectopascals 2985 inches. 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Nalitra International Airport information Bravo 2030. ILS Zulu runway 34 right approach. Landing runway 34 right. Departure runway 34 left. Departure frequency 124.2. Taxiway Alpha 2 closed. Observe gear down operation procedure on final. Wind 020 degrees 6 knots. Visibility 10 kilometers. View 2,400 feet cloud type unknown. Scatter 2,700 feet cloud type unknown. Broken 3,600 feet cloud type unknown. Temperature 21. Dew point 18. QNH 1011 hectopascals 2987 inches. 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Nalitra International Airport information Bravo 2030. ILS Zulu runway 34 right approach. Landing runway 34 right. Departure runway 34 left. Departure frequency 124.2. Taxiway Alpha 2 closed. Observe gear down operation procedure on final. Wind 020 degrees 6 knots. Visibility 10 kilometers. View 2,400 feet cloud type unknown. Scatter 2,700 feet cloud type unknown. Broken 3,600 feet cloud type unknown. Temperature 21. Dew point 18. QNH 1011 hectopascals 2987 inches. Advise you have information Bravo. Nalitra International Airport information Bravo 2030. ILS Zulu runway 34 right approach. Landing runway 34 right. Departure runway 34 left. Departure frequency 124.2.
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Wind 020 degrees 6 knots. Visibility 10 kilometers. View 2,400 feet cloud type unknown. Scatter 2,700 feet cloud type unknown. Broken tree 1,600 feet cloud type unknown. Temperature 21. Dew point 18. QNH 1011 hectopascals 2987 inches. 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ILS Zulu runway 34 right approach. Landing runway 34 right. Departure runway 34 left. Departure frequency 124.2. 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Wind 020 degrees 6 knots. Visibility 10 kilometers. View 2,400 feet cloud type unknown. Scatter 2,700 feet cloud type unknown. Broken tree 1,600 feet cloud type unknown. Temperature 21. Dew point 18. QNH 1011 hectopascals 2987 inches. Advise you have information Bravo. Nalitra International Airport information Bravo. 2030. ILS Zulu runway 34 right approach. Landing runway 34 right. Departure runway 34 left. Departure frequency 124.2. Taxiway Alpha 2 closed. Observe gear down operation procedure on final. Wind 020 degrees 6 knots. Visibility 10 kilometers. View 2,400 feet cloud type unknown. Scatter 2,700 feet cloud type unknown. Broken tree 1,600 feet cloud type unknown. Temperature 21. Dew point 18. QNH 1011 hectopascals 2987 inches. Advise you have information Bravo. Nalitra International Airport information Bravo. 2030. ILS Zulu runway 34 right approach. Landing runway 34 right. Departure runway 34 left. Departure frequency 124.2. Taxiway Alpha 2 closed. Observe gear down operation procedure on final. Wind 020 degrees 6 knots. Visibility 10 kilometers. View 2,400 feet cloud type unknown. Scatter 2,700 feet cloud type unknown. Broken tree 1,600 feet cloud type unknown. Temperature 21. Dew point 18. QNH 1011 hectopascals 2987 inches. Advise you have information Bravo. Nalitra International Airport information Bravo. 2030. ILS Zulu runway 34 right approach. Landing runway 34 right. Departure runway 34 left. Departure frequency 124.2. Taxiway Alpha 2 closed. Observe gear down operation procedure on final. Wind 020 degrees 6 knots. Visibility 10 kilometers. View 2,400 feet cloud type unknown. Scatter 2,700 feet cloud type unknown. Broken tree 1,600 feet cloud type unknown. Temperature 21. Dew point 18. QNH 1011 hectopascals 2987 inches. Advise you have information Bravo. 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ILS Zulu runway 34 right approach. Landing runway 34 right. Departure runway 34 left. Departure frequency 124.2. Taxiway Alpha 2 closed. Observe gear down operation procedure on final.
Wind 020 degrees 6 knots. Visibility 10 kilometers. View 2,400 feet cloud type unknown. Scatter 2,700 feet cloud type unknown. Broken tree 1,600 feet cloud type unknown. Temperature 21. Dew point 18. QNH 1011 hectopascals 2987 inches. Advise you have information Bravo. Nalitra International Airport information Bravo. 2030. ILS Zulu runway 34 right approach. Landing runway 34 right. Departure runway 34 left. Departure frequency 124.2. Taxiway Alpha 2 closed. Observe gear down operation procedure on final. Wind 020 degrees 6 knots. Visibility 10 kilometers. View 2,400 feet cloud type unknown. Scatter 2,700 feet cloud type unknown. Broken tree 1,600 feet cloud type unknown. Temperature 21. Dew point 18. QNH 1011 hectopascals 2987 inches. Advise you have information Bravo. Nalitra International Airport information Bravo. 2030. ILS Zulu runway 34 right approach. Landing runway 34 right. Departure runway 34 left. Departure frequency 124.2. Taxiway Alpha 2 closed. Observe gear down operation procedure on final. Wind 020 degrees 6 knots. Visibility 10 kilometers. View 2,400 feet cloud type unknown. Scatter 2,700 feet cloud type unknown. Broken tree 1,600 feet cloud type unknown. Temperature 21. Dew point 18. QNH 1011 hectopascals 2987 inches. Advise you have information Bravo. Nalitra International Airport information Bravo. 2030. ILS Zulu runway 34 right approach. Landing runway 34 right. Departure runway 34 left. Departure frequency 124.2. Taxiway Alpha 2 closed. Observe gear down operation procedure on final. Wind 020 degrees 6 knots. Visibility 10 kilometers. View 2,400 feet cloud type unknown. Scatter 2,700 feet cloud type unknown. Broken tree 1,600 feet cloud type unknown. Temperature 21. Dew point 18. QNH 1011 hectopascals 2987 inches. Advise you have information Bravo. Nalitra International Airport information Bravo. 2030. ILS Zulu runway 34 right approach. Landing runway 34 right. Departure runway 34 left. Departure frequency 124.2. Taxiway Alpha 2 closed. Observe gear down operation procedure on final. Wind 020 degrees 6 knots. Visibility 10 kilometers. View 2,400 feet cloud type unknown. Scatter 2,700 feet cloud type unknown. Broken tree 1,600 feet cloud type unknown. Temperature 21. Dew point 18. QNH 1011 hectopascals 2987 inches. Advise you have information Bravo. Nalitra International Airport information Bravo. 2030. ILS Zulu runway 34 right approach. Landing runway 34 right. Departure runway 34 left. Departure frequency 124.2. Taxiway Alpha 2 closed. Observe gear down operation procedure on final. Wind 020 degrees 6 knots. Visibility 10 kilometers.
View 2,400 feet cloud type unknown. Scatter 2,700 feet cloud type unknown. Broken tree 1,600 feet cloud type unknown. Temperature 21. Dew point 18. QNH 1011 hectopascals 2987 inches. Advise you have information Bravo. Nalitra International Airport information Bravo. 2030. ILS Zulu runway 34 right approach. Landing runway 34 right. Departure runway 34 left. Departure frequency 124.2. Taxiway Alpha 2 closed. Observe gear down operation procedure on final. Wind 020 degrees 6 knots. Visibility 10 kilometers. View 2,400 feet cloud type unknown. Scatter 2,700 feet cloud type unknown. Broken tree 1,600 feet cloud type unknown. Temperature 21. Dew point 18. QNH 1011 hectopascals 2987 inches. Advise you have information Bravo. Nalitra International Airport information Bravo. 2030. ILS Zulu runway 34 right approach. Landing runway 34 right. Departure runway 34 left. Departure frequency 124.2. Taxiway Alpha 2 closed. Observe gear down operation procedure on final. Wind 020 degrees 6 knots. Visibility 10 kilometers. View 2,400 feet cloud type unknown. Scatter 2,700 feet cloud type unknown. Broken tree 1,600 feet cloud type unknown. Temperature 21. Dew point 18. QNH 1011 hectopascals 2987 inches. Advise you have information Bravo. Nalitra International Airport information Bravo. 2030. ILS Zulu runway 34 right approach. Landing runway 34 right. Departure runway 34 left. Departure frequency 124.2. Taxiway Alpha 2 closed. Observe gear down operation procedure on final. Wind 020 degrees 6 knots. Visibility 10 kilometers. View 2,400 feet cloud type unknown. Scatter 2,700 feet cloud type unknown. Broken tree 1,600 feet cloud type unknown. Temperature 21. Dew point 18. QNH 1011 hectopascals 2987 inches. Advise you have information Bravo. Nalitra International Airport information Bravo. 2030. ILS Zulu runway 34 right approach. Landing runway 34 right. Departure runway 34 left. Departure frequency 124.2. Taxiway Alpha 2 closed. Observe gear down operation procedure on final. Wind 020 degrees 6 knots. Visibility 10 kilometers. View 2,400 feet cloud type unknown. Scatter 2,700 feet cloud type unknown. Broken tree 1,600 feet cloud type unknown. Temperature 21. Dew point 18. QNH 1011 hectopascals 2987 inches. Advise you have information Bravo. Nalitra International Airport information Bravo. 2030. ILS Zulu runway 34 right approach. Landing runway 34 right. Departure runway 34 left. Departure frequency 124.2. Taxiway Alpha 2 closed. Observe gear down operation procedure on final. Wind 020 degrees 6 knots. Visibility 10 kilometers. View 2,400 feet cloud type unknown.
scattered 2,700 feet cloud type unknown. Broken tree 1,600 feet cloud type unknown. Temperature 21. Dew point 18. QNH 1011 hectopascals 2987 inches. Advise you have information Bravo. Nalitra International Airport information Bravo. 2030. ILS Zulu runway 34 right approach. Landing runway 34 right. Departure runway 34 left. Departure frequency 124.2. Taxiway Alpha 2 closed. Observe gear down operation procedure on final. Wind 020 degrees 6 knots. Visibility 10 kilometers. View 2,400 feet cloud type unknown. Scatter 2,700 feet cloud type unknown. Broken tree 1,600 feet cloud type unknown. Temperature 21. Dew point 18. QNH 1011 hectopascals 2987 inches. Advise you have information Bravo. Nalitra International Airport information Bravo. 2030. ILS Zulu runway 34 right approach. Landing runway 34 right. Departure runway 34 left. Departure frequency 124.2. Taxiway Alpha 2 closed. Observe gear down operation procedure on final. Wind 020 degrees 6 knots. Visibility 10 kilometers. View 2,400 feet cloud type unknown. Scatter 2,700 feet cloud type unknown. Broken tree 1,600 feet cloud type unknown. Temperature 21. Dew point 18. QNH 1011 hectopascals 2987 inches. Advise you have information Bravo. Nalitra International Airport information Bravo. 2030. ILS Zulu runway 34 right approach. Landing runway 34 right. Departure runway 34 left. Departure frequency 124.2. Taxiway Alpha 2 closed. Observe gear down operation procedure on final. Wind 020 degrees 6 knots. Visibility 10 kilometers. View 2,400 feet cloud type unknown. Scatter 2,700 feet cloud type unknown. Broken tree 1,600 feet cloud type unknown. Temperature 21. Dew point 18. QNH 1011 hectopascals 2987 inches. Advise you have information Bravo. Nalitra International Airport information Bravo. 2030. ILS Zulu runway 34 right approach. Landing runway 34 right. Departure runway 34 left. Departure frequency 124.2. Taxiway Alpha 2 closed. Observe gear down operation procedure on final. Wind 020 degrees 6 knots. Visibility 10 kilometers. View 2,400 feet cloud type unknown. Scatter 2,700 feet cloud type unknown. Broken tree 1,600 feet cloud type unknown. Temperature 21. Dew point 18. QNH 1011 hectopascals 2987 inches. Advise you have information Bravo. Nalitra International Airport information Bravo. 2030. ILS Zulu runway 34 right approach. Landing runway 34 right. Departure runway 34 left. Departure frequency 124.2. Taxiway Alpha 2 closed. Observe gear down operation procedure on final. Wind 020 degrees 6 knots. Visibility 10 kilometers. View 2,400 feet cloud type unknown. Scatter 2,700 feet cloud type unknown.
Broken tree 1600 feet cloud type unknown. Temperature 21. Dew point 18. QNH 1011 hectopascals 29.87 inches. Advise you have information Bravo. Nalitra International Airport information Bravo. 2030. ILS Zulu runway 34 right approach. Landing runway 34 right. Departure runway 34 left. Departure frequency 124.2. Taxiway Alpha 2 closed. Observe gear down operation procedure on final. Wind 020 degrees 6 knots. Visibility 10 kilometers. View 2,400 feet cloud type unknown. Scatter 2,700 feet cloud type unknown. Broken tree 1,600 feet cloud type unknown. Temperature 21. Dew point 18. QNH 1011 hectopascals 29.87 inches. Advise you have information Bravo. Nalitra International Airport information Bravo. 2030. ILS Zulu runway 34 right approach. Landing runway 34 right. Departure runway 34 left. Departure frequency 124.2. Taxiway Alpha 2 closed. Observe gear down operation procedure on final. Wind 020 degrees 6 knots. Visibility 10 kilometers. View 2,400 feet cloud type unknown. Scatter 2,700 feet cloud type unknown. Broken tree 1,600 feet cloud type unknown. Temperature 21. Dew point 18. QNH 1011 hectopascals 29.87 inches. Advise you have information Bravo. Nalitra International Airport information Bravo. 2030. ILS Zulu runway 34 right approach. Landing runway 34 right. Departure runway 34 left. Departure frequency 124.2. Taxiway Alpha 2 closed. Observe gear down operation procedure on final. Wind 020 degrees 6 knots. Visibility 10 kilometers. View 2,400 feet cloud type unknown. Scatter 2,700 feet cloud type unknown. Broken tree 1,600 feet cloud type unknown. Temperature 21. Dew point 18. QNH 1011 hectopascals 29.87 inches. 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Nalitra International Airport information Bravo. 2030. ILS Zulu runway 34 right approach. Landing runway 34 right. Departure runway 34 left. Departure frequency 124.2. Taxiway Alpha 2 closed. Observe gear down operation procedure on final. Wind 020 degrees 6 knots. Visibility 10 kilometers. View 2,400 feet cloud type unknown. Scatter 2,700 feet cloud type unknown. Broken tree 1,600 feet cloud type unknown. Temperature 21. Dew point 18. QNH 1011 hectopascals 29.87 inches. Advise you have information Bravo. Nalitra International Airport information Bravo. 2030. ILS Zulu runway 34 right approach. Landing runway 34 right. Departure runway 34 left. Departure frequency 124.2. Taxiway Alpha 2 closed. Observe gear down operation procedure on final. Wind 020 degrees 6 knots. Visibility 10 kilometers. View 2,400 feet cloud type unknown. Scatter 2,700 feet cloud type unknown. Broken tree 1,600 feet cloud type unknown. Temperature 21.
Dew point 18. QNH 1011 hectopascals 2987 inches. Advise you have information Bravo. Nalitra International Airport information Bravo. 2030. ILS Zulu runway 34 right approach. Landing runway 34 right. Departure runway 34 left. Departure frequency 124.2. Taxiway Alpha 2 closed. Observe gear down operation procedure on final. Wind 020 degrees 6 knots. Visibility 10 kilometers. View 2,400 feet cloud type unknown. Scatter 2,700 feet cloud type unknown. Broken tree 1,600 feet cloud type unknown. Temperature 21. Dew point 18. QNH 1011 hectopascals 2987 inches. Advise you have information Bravo. Nalitra International Airport information Bravo. 2030. ILS Zulu runway 34 right approach. Landing runway 34 right. Departure runway 34 left. Departure frequency 124.2. Taxiway Alpha 2 closed. Observe gear down operation procedure on final. Wind 020 degrees 6 knots. Visibility 10 kilometers. View 2,400 feet cloud type unknown. Scatter 2,700 feet cloud type unknown. Broken tree 1,600 feet cloud type unknown. Temperature 21. Dew point 18. QNH 1011 hectopascals 2987 inches. Advise you have information Bravo. Nalitra International Airport information Charlie. 2100. ILS Zulu runway 34 right approach. Landing runway 34 right. Departure runway 34 left. Departure frequency 124.2. Taxiway Alpha 2 closed. Observe gear down operation procedure on final. Wind 060 degrees nanner knots. Direction variable between 030 and 090 degrees. Visibility 20 kilometers. Light shower of rain. Few 1,500 feet cumulus. Scattered 4,000 feet cumulus. Broken 6,000 feet stratocumulus. Temperature 21. Dew point 18. QNH 1011 hectopascals 2988 inches. Advise you have information Charlie. Nalitra International Airport information Charlie. 2100. ILS Zulu runway 34 right approach. Landing runway 34 right. Departure runway 34 left. Departure frequency 124.2. Taxiway Alpha 2 closed. Observe gear down operation procedure on final. Wind 060 degrees nanner knots. Direction variable between 030 and 090 degrees. Visibility 20 kilometers. Light shower of rain. Few 1,500 feet cumulus. Scattered 4,000 feet cumulus. Broken 6,000 feet stratocumulus. Temperature 21. Dew point 18. QNH 1011 hectopascals 2988 inches. Advise you have information Charlie. Nalitra International Airport information Charlie. 2100. ILS Zulu runway 34 right approach. Landing runway 34 right. Departure runway 34 left. Departure frequency 124.2. Taxiway Alpha 2 closed. Observe gear down operation procedure on final. Wind 060 degrees nanner knots. Direction variable between 030 and 090 degrees. Visibility 20 kilometers. Light shower of rain. Few 1,500 feet cumulus.
scattered 4,000 feet cumulus. Broken 6,000 feet stratocumulus. Temperature 21. Dew point 18. QNH 1011 hectopascals 2988 inches. Advise you have information, Charlie. Nalitra International Airport information, Charlie. 2100. ILS Zulu runway 34 right approach. Landing runway 34 right. Departure runway 34 left. Departure frequency 124.2. Taxiway Alpha 2 closed. Observe gear down operation procedure on final. Wind 060 degrees nanner knots. Direction variable between 030 and 090 degrees. Visibility 20 kilometers. Light shower of rain. Few 1,500 feet cumulus. Scattered 4,000 feet cumulus. Broken 6,000 feet stratocumulus. Temperature 21. Dew point 18. QNH 1011 hectopascals 2988 inches. Advise you have information, Charlie. Nalitra International Airport information, Charlie. 2100. ILS Zulu runway 34 right approach. Landing runway 34 right. Departure runway 34 left. Departure frequency 124.2. Taxiway Alpha 2 closed. Observe gear down operation procedure on final. Wind 060 degrees nanner knots. Direction variable between 030 and 090 degrees. Visibility 20 kilometers. Light shower of rain. Few 1,500 feet cumulus. Scattered 4,000 feet cumulus. Broken 6,000 feet stratocumulus. Temperature 21. Dew point 18. QNH 1011 hectopascals 2988 inches. Advise you have information, Charlie. Nalitra International Airport information, Charlie. 2100. ILS Zulu runway 34 right approach. Landing runway 34 right. Departure runway 34 left. Departure frequency 124.2. Taxiway Alpha 2 closed. Observe gear down operation procedure on final. Wind 060 degrees nanner knots. Direction variable between 030 and 090 degrees. Visibility 20 kilometers. Light shower of rain. Few 1,500 feet cumulus. Scattered 4,000 feet cumulus. Broken 6,000 feet stratocumulus. Temperature 21. Dew point 18. QNH 1011 hectopascals 2988 inches. Advise you have information, Charlie. Nalitra International Airport information, Charlie. 2100. ILS Zulu runway 34 right approach. Landing runway 34 right. Departure runway 34 left. Departure frequency 124.2. Taxiway Alpha 2 closed. Observe gear down operation procedure on final. Wind 060 degrees nanner knots. Direction variable between 030 and 090 degrees. Visibility 20 kilometers. Light shower of rain. Few 1,500 feet cumulus. Scattered 4,000 feet cumulus. Broken 6,000 feet stratocumulus. Temperature 21. Dew point 18. QNH 1011 hectopascals 2988 inches. Advise you have information, Charlie. Nalitra International Airport information, Charlie. 2100. ILS Zulu runway 34 right approach. Landing runway 34 right. Departure runway 34 left. Departure frequency 124.2. Taxiway Alpha 2 closed. Observe gear down operation procedure on final. Wind 060 degrees nanner knots.
direction variable between 030 and 090 degrees. Visibility 20 kilometers. Light shower of rain. Few 1,500 feet cumulus. Scattered 4,000 feet cumulus. Broken 6,000 feet stratocumulus. Temperature 21. Dew point 18. QNH 1011 hectopascals 2988 inches.Advise you have information, Charlie. Now, Litra International Airport information, Charlie. 2100. ILS Zulu runway 34 right approach. Landing runway 34 right. Departure runway 34 left. Departure frequency 124.2. Taxiway Alpha 2 closed.Observe gear down operation procedure on final. Wind 060 degrees nanner knots. Direction variable between 030 and 090 degrees. Visibility 20 kilometers. Light shower of rain. Few 1,500 feet cumulus. Scattered 4,000 feet cumulus. Broken 6,000 feet stratocumulus. Temperature 21. Dew point 18.QNH 1011 hectopascals 2988 inches. Advise you have information, Charlie. Now, Litra International Airport information, Charlie. 2100. ILS Zulu runway 34 right approach. Landing runway 34 right. Departure runway 34 left. Departure frequency 124.2.Taxiway Alpha 2 closed. Observe gear down operation procedure on final. Wind 060 degrees nanner knots. Direction variable between 030 and 090 degrees. Visibility 20 kilometers. Light shower of rain. Few 1,500 feet cumulus. Scattered 4,000 feet cumulus. Broken 6,000 feet stratocumulus. Temperature 21.Dew point 18. QNH 1011 hectopascals 2988 inches. Advise you have information, Charlie. Now, Litra International Airport information, Charlie. 2100. ILS Zulu runway 34 right approach. Landing runway 34 right. Departure runway 34 left.Departure frequency 124.2. Taxiway Alpha 2 closed. Observe gear down operation procedure on final. Wind 060 degrees nanner knots. Direction variable between 030 and 090 degrees. Visibility 20 kilometers. Light shower of rain. Few 1,500 feet cumulus. Scattered 4,000 feet cumulus.Broken 6,000 feet stratocumulus. Temperature 21. Dew point 18. QNH 1011 hectopascals 2988 inches. Advise you have information, Charlie. Now, Litra International Airport information, Charlie. 2100. ILS Zulu runway 34 right approach. Landing runway 34 right.Departure runway 34 left. Departure frequency 124.2. Taxiway Alpha 2 closed. Observe gear down operation procedure on final. Wind 060 degrees nanner knots. Direction variable between 030 and 090 degrees. Visibility 20 kilometers. Light shower of rain. Few 1,500 feet cumulus.Scattered 4,000 feet cumulus. Broken 6,000 feet stratocumulus. Temperature 21. Dew point 18. QNH 1011 hectopascals 2988 inches. Advise you have information, Charlie. Now, Litra International Airport information, Charlie. 2100. ILS Zulu runway 34 right approach.Landing runway 34 right. Departure runway 34 left.
Departure frequency 124.2. Taxiway Alpha 2 close. Observe gear down operation procedure on final. Wind 060 degrees nanner knots. Direction variable between 030 and 090 degrees. Visibility 20 kilometers. Light shower of rain. Few 1,500 feet cumulus. Scattered 4,000 feet cumulus. Broken 6,000 feet stratocumulus. Temperature 21. Dew point 18. QNH 1011 hectopascals 2988 inches. Advise you have information, Charlie. Nalitra International Airport information, Charlie. 2100. ILS Zulu runway 34 right approach. Landing runway 34 right. Departure runway 34 left. Departure frequency 124.2. Taxiway Alpha 2 closed. Observe gear down operation procedure on final. Wind 060 degrees nanner knots. Direction variable between 030 and 090 degrees. Visibility 20 kilometers. Light shower of rain. Few 1,500 feet cumulus. Scattered 4,000 feet cumulus. Broken 6,000 feet stratocumulus. Temperature 21. Dew point 18. QNH 1011 hectopascals 2988 inches. Advise you have information, Charlie. Nalitra International Airport information, Charlie. 2100. ILS Zulu runway 34 right approach. Landing runway 34 right. Departure runway 34 left. Departure frequency 124.2. Taxiway Alpha 2 closed. Observe gear down operation procedure on final. Wind 060 degrees nanner knots. Direction variable between 030 and 090 degrees. Visibility 20 kilometers. Light shower of rain. Few 1,500 feet cumulus. Scattered 4,000 feet cumulus. Broken 6,000 feet stratocumulus. Temperature 21. Dew point 18. QNH 1011 hectopascals 2988 inches. Advise you have information, Charlie. Nalitra International Airport information, Charlie. 2100. ILS Zulu runway 34 right approach. Landing runway 34 right. Departure runway 34 left. Departure frequency 124.2. Taxiway Alpha 2 closed. Observe gear down operation procedure on final. Wind 060 degrees nanner knots. Direction variable between 030 and 090 degrees. Visibility 20 kilometers. Light shower of rain. Few 1,500 feet cumulus. Scattered 4,000 feet cumulus. Broken 6,000 feet stratocumulus. Temperature 21. Dew point 18. QNH 1011 hectopascals 2988 inches. Advise you have information, Charlie. Nalitra International Airport information, Charlie. 2100. ILS Zulu runway 34 right approach. Landing runway 34 right. Departure runway 34 left. Departure frequency 124.2. Taxiway Alpha 2 closed. Observe gear down operation procedure on final. Wind 060 degrees nanner knots. Direction variable between 030 and 090 degrees. Visibility 20 kilometers. Light shower of rain. Few 1,500 feet cumulus. Scattered 4,000 feet cumulus. Broken 6,000 feet stratocumulus. Temperature 21. Dew point 18. QNH 1011 hectopascals 2988 inches. Advise you have information, Charlie. Nalitra International Airport information, Charlie.
2100. ILS Zulu runway 34 right approach. Landing runway 34 right. Departure runway 34 left. Departure frequency 124.2. Taxiway Alpha 2 closed. Observe gear down operation procedure on final. Wind 060 degrees nanner knots. Direction variable between 030 and 090 degrees. Visibility 20 kilometers. Light shower of rain. Few 1,500 feet cumulus. Scattered 4,000 feet cumulus. Broken 6,000 feet stratocumulus. Temperature 21. Dew point 18. QNH 1011 hectopascals 2988 inches. Advise you have information, Charlie. Nalitra International Airport information, Charlie. 2100. ILS Zulu runway 34 right approach. Landing runway 34 right. Departure runway 34 left. Departure frequency 124.2. Taxiway Alpha 2 closed. Observe gear down operation procedure on final. Wind 060 degrees nanner knots. Direction variable between 030 and 090 degrees. Visibility 20 kilometers. Light shower of rain. Few 1,500 feet cumulus. Scattered 4,000 feet cumulus. Broken 6,000 feet stratocumulus. Temperature 21. Dew point 18. QNH 1011 hectopascals 2988 inches. Advise you have information, Charlie. Nalitra International Airport information, Charlie. 2100. ILS Zulu runway 34 right approach. Landing runway 34 right. Departure runway 34 left. Departure frequency 124.2. Taxiway Alpha 2 closed. Observe gear down operation procedure on final. Wind 060 degrees nanner knots. Direction variable between 030 and 090 degrees. Visibility 20 kilometers. Light shower of rain. Few 1,500 feet cumulus. Scattered 4,000 feet cumulus. Broken 6,000 feet stratocumulus. Temperature 21. Dew point 18. QNH 1011 hectopascals 2988 inches. Advise you have information, Charlie. Nalitra International Airport information, Charlie. 2100. ILS Zulu runway 34 right approach. Landing runway 34 right. Departure runway 34 left. Departure frequency 124.2. Taxiway Alpha 2 closed. Observe gear down operation procedure on final. Wind 060 degrees nanner knots. Direction variable between 030 and 090 degrees. Visibility 20 kilometers. Light shower of rain. Few 1,500 feet cumulus. Scattered 4,000 feet cumulus. Broken 6,000 feet stratocumulus. Temperature 21. Dew point 18. QNH 1011 hectopascals 2988 inches. Advise you have information, Charlie. Nalitra International Airport information, Charlie. 2100. ILS Zulu runway 34 right approach. Landing runway 34 right. Departure runway 34 left. Departure frequency 124.2. Taxiway Alpha 2 closed. Observe gear down operation procedure on final. Wind 060 degrees nanner knots. Direction variable between 030 and 090 degrees. Visibility 20 kilometers. Light shower of rain. Few 1,500 feet cumulus. Scattered 4,000 feet cumulus. Broken 6,000 feet stratocumulus. Temperature 21. Dew point 18.
QNH1011 hectopascals 2988 inches. Advise you have information.

0 degrees nanonauts. Direction variable between 030 and 090 degrees. Visibility 20 kilometers. Light shower of rain. Few 1,500 feet cumulus. Scattered 4,000 feet cumulus. Broken 6,000 feet stratocumulus. Temperature 21. Dew point 18. QNH 1011 hectopascals 2988 inches. Advise you have information, Charlie. Now Litra International Airport information Delta. 2130. ILS Zulu runway 34 right approach. Landing runway 34 right. Departure runway 34 left. Departure frequency 124.2. Taxiway Alpha 2 closed. Observe gear down operation procedure on final. Wind 060 degrees nanonauts. Visibility 20 kilometers. Light shower of rain. Few 1,500 feet cumulus. Scattered 4,000 feet cumulus. Broken 6,000 feet stratocumulus. Temperature 21. Dew point 18. QNH 1012 hectopascals 2990 inches. Advise you have information Delta. Now Litra International Airport information Delta. 2130. ILS Zulu runway 34 right approach. Landing runway 34 right. Departure runway 34 left. Departure frequency 124.2. Taxiway Alpha 2 closed. Observe gear down operation procedure on final. Wind 060 degrees nanonauts. Visibility 20 kilometers. Light shower of rain. Few 1,500 feet cumulus. Scattered 4,000 feet cumulus. Broken 6,000 feet stratocumulus. Temperature 21. Dew point 18. QNH 1012 hectopascals 2990 inches. Advise you have information Delta. Now Litra International Airport information Delta. 2130. ILS Zulu runway 34 right approach. Landing runway 34 right. Departure runway 34 left. Departure frequency 124.2. Taxiway Alpha 2 closed. Observe gear down operation procedure on final. Wind 060 degrees nanonauts. Visibility 20 kilometers. Light shower of rain. Few 1,500 feet cumulus. Scattered 4,000 feet cumulus. Broken 6,000 feet stratocumulus. Temperature 21. Dew point 18. QNH 1012 hectopascals 2990 inches. Advise you have information Delta. Now Litra International Airport information Delta. 2130. ILS Zulu runway 34 right approach. Landing runway 34 right. Departure runway 34 left. Departure frequency 124.2. Taxiway Alpha 2 closed. Observe gear down operation procedure on final. Wind 060 degrees nanonauts. Visibility 20 kilometers. Light shower of rain. Few 1,500 feet cumulus. Scattered 4,000 feet cumulus. Broken 6,000 feet stratocumulus. Temperature 21. Dew point 18. QNH 1012 hectopascals 2990 inches. Advise you have information Delta. Now Litra International Airport information Delta. 2130. ILS Zulu runway 34 right approach. Landing runway 34 right. Departure runway 34 left. Departure frequency 124.2. Taxiway Alpha 2 closed. Observe gear down operation procedure on final. Wind 060 degrees nanonauts.
Visibility 20 kilometers. Light shower of rain. Few 1,500 feet cumulus. Scattered 4,000 feet cumulus. Broken 6,000 feet stratocumulus. Temperature 21. Dew point 18. QNH 1012 hectopascals 29090 inches. Advise you have information delta. Nalita International Airport information delta. 2130. ILS Zulu runway 34 right approach. Landing runway 34 right. Departure runway 34 left. Departure frequency 124.2. Taxiway Alpha 2 closed. Observe gear down operation procedure on final. Wind 060 degrees nanner knots. Visibility 20 kilometers. Light shower of rain. Few 1,500 feet cumulus. Scattered 4,000 feet cumulus. Broken 6,000 feet stratocumulus. Temperature 21. Dew point 18. QNH 1012 hectopascals 29090 inches. Advise you have information delta. Nalita International Airport information delta. 2130. ILS Zulu runway 34 right approach. Landing runway 34 right. Departure runway 34 left. Departure frequency 124.2. Taxiway Alpha 2 closed. Observe gear down operation procedure on final. Wind 060 degrees nanner knots. Visibility 20 kilometers. Light shower of rain. Few 1,500 feet cumulus. Scattered 4,000 feet cumulus. Broken 6,000 feet stratocumulus. Temperature 21. Dew point 18. QNH 1012 hectopascals 29090 inches. Advise you have information delta. Nalita International Airport information delta. 2130. ILS Zulu runway 34 right approach. Landing runway 34 right. Departure runway 34 left. Departure frequency 124.2. Taxiway Alpha 2 closed. Observe gear down operation procedure on final. Wind 060 degrees nanner knots. Visibility 20 kilometers. Light shower of rain. Few 1,500 feet cumulus. Scattered 4,000 feet cumulus. Broken 6,000 feet stratocumulus. Temperature 21. Dew point 18. QNH 1012 hectopascals 29090 inches. Advise you have information delta. Nalita International Airport information delta. 2130. ILS Zulu runway 34 right approach. Landing runway 34 right. Departure runway 34 left. Departure frequency 124.2. Taxiway Alpha 2 closed. Observe gear down operation procedure on final. Wind 060 degrees nanner knots. Visibility 20 kilometers. Light shower of rain. Few 1,500 feet cumulus. Scattered 4,000 feet cumulus. Broken 6,000 feet stratocumulus. Temperature 21. Dew point 18. QNH 1012 hectopascals 29090 inches. Advise you have information delta. Nalita International Airport information delta. 2130. ILS Zulu runway 34 right approach. Landing runway 34 right. Departure runway 34 left. Departure frequency 124.2. Taxiway Alpha 2 closed. Observe gear down operation procedure on final. Wind 060 degrees nanner knots. Visibility 20 kilometers. Light shower of rain. Few 1,500 feet cumulus.
scattered 4,000 feet cumulus. Broken 6,000 feet stratocumulus. Temperature 21. Dew point 18. QNH 1012 hectopascals 29090 inches. Advise you have information delta. Nalitra International Airport information delta. 2130. ILS Zulu runway 34 right approach. Landing runway 34 right. Departure runway 34 left. Departure frequency 124.2. Taxiway Alpha 2 closed. Observe gear down operation procedure on final. Wind 060 degrees nanner knots. Visibility 20 kilometers. Light shower of rain. Few 1,500 feet cumulus. Scattered 4,000 feet cumulus. Broken 6,000 feet stratocumulus. Temperature 21. Dew point 18. QNH 1012 hectopascals 29090 inches. Advise you have information delta. Nalitra International Airport information delta. 2130. ILS Zulu runway 34 right approach. Landing runway 34 right. Departure runway 34 left. Departure frequency 124.2. Taxiway Alpha 2 closed. Observe gear down operation procedure on final. Wind 060 degrees nanner knots. Visibility 20 kilometers. Light shower of rain. Few 1,500 feet cumulus. Scattered 4,000 feet cumulus. Broken 6,000 feet stratocumulus. Temperature 21. Dew point 18. QNH 1012 hectopascals 29090 inches. Advise you have information delta. Nalitra International Airport information delta. 2130. ILS Zulu runway 34 right approach. Landing runway 34 right. Departure runway 34 left. Departure frequency 124.2. Taxiway Alpha 2 closed. Observe gear down operation procedure on final. Wind 060 degrees nanner knots. Visibility 20 kilometers. Light shower of rain. Few 1,500 feet cumulus. Scattered 4,000 feet cumulus. Broken 6,000 feet stratocumulus. Temperature 21. Dew point 18. QNH 1012 hectopascals 29090 inches. Advise you have information delta. Nalitra International Airport information delta. 2130. ILS Zulu runway 34 right approach. Landing runway 34 right. Departure runway 34 left. Departure frequency 124.2. Taxiway Alpha 2 closed. Observe gear down operation procedure on final. Wind 060 degrees nanner knots. Visibility 20 kilometers. Light shower of rain. Few 1,500 feet cumulus. Scattered 4,000 feet cumulus. Broken 6,000 feet stratocumulus. Temperature 21. Dew point 18. QNH 1012 hectopascals 29090 inches. Advise you have information delta. Nalitra International Airport information delta. 2130. ILS Zulu runway 34 right approach. Landing runway 34 right. Departure runway 34 left. Departure frequency 124.2. Taxiway Alpha 2 closed. Observe gear down operation procedure on final. Wind 060 degrees nanner knots. Visibility 20 kilometers. Light shower of rain. Few 1,500 feet cumulus. Scattered 4,000 feet cumulus. Broken 6,000 feet stratocumulus. Temperature 21.
2.18. QNH1012 hectopascals 29 or 90 inches. Advise you have information delta. Nalitra International Airport information delta. 2130. ILS Zulu runway 34 right approach. Landing runway 34 right. Departure runway 34 left. Departure frequency 124.2. Taxiway Alpha 2 closed. Observe gear down operation procedure on final. Wind 060 degrees nanner knots. Visibility 20 kilometers. Light shower of rain. Few 1,500 feet cumulus. Scattered 4,000 feet cumulus. Broken 6,000 feet strato cumulus. Temperature 21. Dew point 18. QNH1012 hectopascals 29 or 90 inches. Advise you have information delta. Nalitra International Airport information delta. 2130. ILS Zulu runway 34 right approach. Landing runway 34 right. Departure runway 34 left. Departure frequency 124.2. Taxiway Alpha 2 closed. Observe gear down operation procedure on final. Wind 060 degrees nanner knots. Visibility 20 kilometers. Light shower of rain. Few 1,500 feet cumulus. Scattered 4,000 feet cumulus. Broken 6,000 feet strato cumulus. Temperature 21. Dew point 18. QNH1012 hectopascals 29 or 90 inches. Advise you have information delta. Nalitra International Airport information delta. 2130. ILS Zulu runway 34 right approach. Landing runway 34 right. Departure runway 34 left. Departure frequency 124.2. Taxiway Alpha 2 closed. Observe gear down operation procedure on final. Wind 060 degrees nanner knots. Visibility 20 kilometers. Light shower of rain. Few 1,500 feet cumulus. Scattered 4,000 feet cumulus. Broken 6,000 feet strato cumulus. Temperature 21. Dew point 18. QNH1012 hectopascals 29 or 90 inches. Advise you have information delta. Nalitra International Airport information delta. 2130. ILS Zulu runway 34 right approach. Landing runway 34 right. Departure runway 34 left. Departure frequency 124.2. Taxiway Alpha 2 closed. Observe gear down operation procedure on final. Wind 060 degrees nanner knots. Visibility 20 kilometers. Light shower of rain. Few 1,500 feet cumulus. Scattered 4,000 feet cumulus. Broken 6,000 feet strato cumulus. Temperature 21. Dew point 18. QNH1012 hectopascals 29 or 90 inches. Advise you have information delta. Nalitra International Airport information delta. 2130. ILS Zulu runway 34 right approach. Landing runway 34 right. Departure runway 34 left. Departure frequency 124.2. Taxiway Alpha 2 closed. Observe gear down operation procedure on final. Wind 060 degrees nanner knots. Visibility 20 kilometers. Light shower of rain. Few 1,500 feet cumulus. Scattered 4,000 feet cumulus. Broken 6,000 feet strato cumulus. Temperature 21. Dew point 18. QNH1012 hectopascals 29 or 90 inches.
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Nalitra International Airport information delta. 2130. ILS Zulu runway 34 right approach. Landing runway 34 right. Departure runway 34 left. Departure frequency 124.2. Taxiway Alpha 2 closed. Observe gear down operation procedure on final. Wind 060 degrees nanner knots. Visibility 20 kilometers. Light shower of rain. Few 1,500 feet cumulus. Scattered 4,000 feet cumulus. Broken 6,000 feet strato cumulus. Temperature 21. Dew point 18. QNH 1012 hectopascals 2990 inches. Advise you have information delta. Nalitra International Airport information delta. 2130. ILS Zulu runway 34 right approach. Landing runway 34 right. Departure runway 34 left. Departure frequency 124.2. Taxiway Alpha 2 closed. Observe gear down operation procedure on final. Wind 060 degrees nanner knots. Visibility 20 kilometers. Light shower of rain. Few 1,500 feet cumulus. Scattered 4,000 feet cumulus. Broken 6,000 feet strato cumulus. Temperature 21. Dew point 18. QNH 1012 hectopascals 2990 inches. Advise you have information delta. Nalitra International Airport information delta. 2130. ILS Zulu runway 34 right approach. Landing runway 34 right. Departure runway 34 left. Departure frequency 124.2. Taxiway Alpha 2 closed. Observe gear down operation procedure on final. Wind 060 degrees nanner knots. Visibility 20 kilometers. Light shower of rain. Few 1,500 feet cumulus. Scattered 4,000 feet cumulus. Broken 6,000 feet strato cumulus. Temperature 21. Dew point 18. QNH 1012 hectopascals 2990 inches. Advise you have information delta. Nalitra International Airport information delta. 2130. ILS Zulu runway 34 right approach. Landing runway 34 right. Departure runway 34 left. Departure frequency 124.2. Taxiway Alpha 2 closed. Observe gear down operation procedure on final. Wind 060 degrees nanner knots. Visibility 20 kilometers. Light shower of rain. Few 1,500 feet cumulus. Scattered 4,000 feet cumulus. Broken 6,000 feet strato cumulus. Temperature 21. Dew point 18. QNH 1012 hectopascals 2990 inches. Advise you have information delta. Nalitra International Airport information delta. 2130. ILS Zulu runway 34 right approach. Landing runway 34 right. Departure runway 34 left. Departure frequency 124.2. Taxiway Alpha 2 closed. Observe gear down operation procedure on final. Wind 060 degrees nanner knots. Visibility 20 kilometers. Light shower of rain. Few 1,500 feet cumulus. Scattered 4,000 feet cumulus. Broken 6,000 feet strato cumulus. Temperature 21. Dew point 18. QNH 1012 hectopascals 2990 inches. Advise you have information delta. Nalitra International Airport information delta.
21230. ILS Zulu runway 34 right approach. Landing runway 34 right. Departure runway 34 left. Departure frequency 124.2. Taxiway Alpha 2 closed. Observe gear down operation procedure on final. Wind 060 degrees nanner knots. Visibility 20 kilometers. Light shower of rain. Few 1,500 feet cumulus. Scattered 4,000 feet cumulus. Broken 6,000 feet stratocumulus. Temperature 21. Dew point 18. QNH 1012 hectopascals 29090 inches. Advise you have information delta. Now Litra International Airport information delta. 21130. ILS Zulu runway 34 right approach. Landing runway 34 right. Departure runway 34 left. Departure frequency 124.2. Taxiway Alpha 2 closed. Observe gear down operation procedure on final. Wind 060 degrees nanner knots. Visibility 20 kilometers. Light shower of rain. Few 1,500 feet cumulus. Scattered 4,000 feet cumulus. Broken 6,000 feet stratocumulus. Temperature 21. Dew point 18. QNH 1012 hectopascals 29090 inches. Advise you have information delta. Now Litra International Airport information delta. 21130. ILS Zulu runway 34 right approach. Landing runway 34 right. Departure runway 34 left. Departure frequency 124.2. Taxiway Alpha 2 closed. Observe gear down operation procedure on final. Wind 060 degrees nanner knots. Visibility 20 kilometers. Light shower of rain. Few 1,500 feet cumulus. Scattered 4,000 feet cumulus. Broken 6,000 feet stratocumulus. Temperature 21. Dew point 18. QNH 1012 hectopascals 29090 inches. Advise you have information delta. Now Litra International Airport information delta. 21130. ILS Zulu runway 34 right approach. Landing runway 34 right. Departure runway 34 left. Departure frequency 124.2. Taxiway Alpha 2 closed. Observe gear down operation procedure on final. Wind 060 degrees nanner knots. Visibility 20 kilometers. Light shower of rain. Few 1,500 feet cumulus. Scattered 4,000 feet cumulus. Broken 6,000 feet stratocumulus. Temperature 21. Dew point 18. QNH 1012 hectopascals 29090 inches. Advise you have information delta. Now Litra International Airport information delta. 21130. ILS Zulu runway 34 right approach. Landing runway 34 right. Departure runway 34 left. Departure frequency 124.2. Taxiway Alpha 2 closed. Observe gear down operation procedure on final. Wind 060 degrees nanner knots. Visibility 20 kilometers. Light shower of rain. Few 1,500 feet cumulus. Scattered 4,000 feet cumulus. Broken 6,000 feet stratocumulus. Temperature 21. Dew point 18. QNH 1012 hectopascals 29090 inches. Advise you have information delta. Now Litra International Airport information delta. 21130. ILS Zulu runway 34 right approach. Landing runway 34 right.
Departure runway 34 left. Departure frequency 124.2. Taxiway Alpha 2 closed. Observe gear down operation procedure on final. Wind 060 degrees nanner knots. Visibility 20 kilometers. Light shower of rain. Few 1,500 feet cumulus. Scattered 4,000 feet cumulus. Broken 6,000 feet stratocumulus. Temperature 21. Dew point 18. QNH 1012 hectopascals 29090 inches. Advise you have information delta. Na Litra International Airport information echo. 2200. ILS Zulu runway 34 right approach. Landing runway 34 right. Departure runway 34 left. Departure frequency 124.2. Taxiway Alpha 2 closed. Observe gear down operation procedure on final. Wind 060 degrees 11 knots. Visibility 20 kilometers. Few 1,500 feet cumulus. Scattered 4,500 feet stratocumulus. Broken 8,000 feet altocumulus. Temperature 21. Dew point 18. QNH 1012 hectopascals 29090 inches. Advise you have information echo. Na Litra International Airport information echo. 2200. ILS Zulu runway 34 right approach. Landing runway 34 right. Departure runway 34 left. Departure frequency 124.2. Taxiway Alpha 2 closed. Observe gear down operation procedure on final. Wind 060 degrees 11 knots. Visibility 20 kilometers. Few 1,500 feet cumulus. Scattered 4,500 feet stratocumulus. Broken 8,000 feet altocumulus. Temperature 21. Dew point 18. QNH 1012 hectopascals 29090 inches. Advise you have information echo. Na Litra International Airport information echo. 2200. ILS Zulu runway 34 right approach. Landing runway 34 right. Departure runway 34 left. Departure frequency 124.2. Taxiway Alpha 2 closed. Observe gear down operation procedure on final. Wind 060 degrees 11 knots. Visibility 20 kilometers. Few 1,500 feet cumulus. Scattered 4,500 feet stratocumulus. Broken 8,000 feet altocumulus. Temperature 21. Dew point 18. QNH 1012 hectopascals 29090 inches. Advise you have information echo. Na Litra International Airport information echo. 2200. ILS Zulu runway 34 right approach. Landing runway 34 right. Departure runway 34 left. Departure frequency 124.2. Taxiway Alpha 2 closed. Observe gear down operation procedure on final. Wind 060 degrees 11 knots. Visibility 20 kilometers. Few 1,500 feet cumulus. Scattered 4,500 feet stratocumulus. Broken 8,000 feet altocumulus. Temperature 21. Dew point 18. QNH 1012 hectopascals 29090 inches. Advise you have information echo. Na Litra International Airport information echo. 2200. ILS Zulu runway 34 right approach. Landing runway 34 right. Departure runway 34 left. Departure frequency 124.2. Taxiway Alpha 2 closed.
Observe gear down operation procedure.

Ayala Zulu runway 34 right approach. Landing runway 34 right. Departure runway 34 left. Departure frequency 124.2. Taxiway Alpha 2 closed. Observe gear down operation procedure on final. Wind 070 degrees 13 knots. Visibility 20 kilometers. Few 1,000 feet cumulus. Broken 1,400 feet cumulus. Broken 8,000 feet alto cumulus. Temperature 21. Dew point 18. QNH 1012 hectopascals 29 or 9 or 1 inches. Advise you have information Foxtrot. Nalitra International Airport information Foxtrot. 2223. ILS Zulu runway 34 right approach. Landing runway 34 right. Departure runway 34 left. Departure frequency 124.2. Taxiway Alpha 2 closed. Observe gear down operation procedure on final. Wind 070 degrees 13 knots. Visibility 20 kilometers. Few 1,000 feet cumulus. Broken 1,400 feet cumulus. Broken 8,000 feet alto cumulus. Temperature 21. Dew point 18. QNH 1012 hectopascals 29 or 9 or 1 inches. Advise you have information Foxtrot. Nalitra International Airport information Foxtrot. 2223. ILS Zulu runway 34 right approach. Landing runway 34 right. Departure runway 34 left. Departure frequency 124.2. Taxiway Alpha 2 closed. Observe gear down operation procedure on final. Wind 070 degrees 13 knots. Visibility 20 kilometers. Few 1,000 feet cumulus. Broken 1,400 feet cumulus. Broken 8,000 feet alto cumulus. Temperature 21. Dew point 18. QNH 1012 hectopascals 29 or 9 or 1 inches. Advise you have information Foxtrot. Nalitra International Airport information Foxtrot. 2223. ILS Zulu runway 34 right approach. Landing runway 34 right. Departure runway 34 left. Departure frequency 124.2. Taxiway Alpha 2 closed. Observe gear down operation procedure on final. Wind 070 degrees 13 knots. Visibility 20 kilometers. Few 1,000 feet cumulus. Broken 1,400 feet cumulus. Broken 8,000 feet alto cumulus. Temperature 21. Dew point 18. QNH 1012 hectopascals 29 or 9 or 1 inches. Advise you have information Foxtrot. 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ILS Zulu runway 34 right approach. Landing runway 34 right. Departure runway 34 left. Departure frequency 124.2. Taxiway Alpha 2 closed. Observe gear down operation procedure on final. Wind 070 degrees 13 knots. Visibility 20 kilometers. Few 1,000 feet cumulus. Broken 1,400 feet cumulus. Broken 8,000 feet alto cumulus. Temperature 21. Dew point 18. QNH 1012 hectopascals 29 or 9 or 1 inches. Advise you have information Foxtrot. 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ILS Zulu runway 34 right approach. Landing runway 34 right. Departure runway 34 left. Departure frequency 124.2. Taxiway Alpha 2 closed.
Observe gear down operation procedure on final. Wind 070 degrees 1 tree knots. Visibility 20 kilometers. Few 1,000 feet cumulus. Broken 1,400 feet cumulus. Broken 8,000 feet alto cumulus. Temperature 21. Dew point 18. QNH 1012 hectopascals 29991 inches. Advise you have information Foxtrot. Nalitra International Airport Information Golf. 2230. ILS Zulu Runway 34 right approach. Landing runway 34 right. Departure runway 34 left. Departure frequency 124.2. Taxiway Alpha 2 closed. Observe gear down operation procedure on final. Wind 060 degrees 1 tree knots. Direction variable between 030 and 100 degrees. Visibility 20 kilometers. Few 1,000 feet cumulus. Broken 1,400 feet cumulus. Broken 8,000 feet alto cumulus. Temperature 21. Dew point 18. QNH 1012 hectopascals 29991 inches. Advise you have information golf. 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ILS Zulu Runway 34 right approach. Landing runway 34 right. Departure runway 34 left. Departure frequency 124.2. Taxiway Alpha 2 closed. Observe gear down operation procedure on final. Wind 060 degrees 1 tree knots. Direction variable between 030 and 100 degrees. Visibility 20 kilometers. Few 1,000 feet cumulus. Broken 1,400 feet cumulus. Broken 8,000 feet alto cumulus. Temperature 21. Dew point 18. QNH 1012 hectopascals 29991 inches. Advise you have information golf. 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ILS Zulu Runway 34 right approach. Landing runway 34 right. Departure runway 34 left. Departure frequency 124.2. Taxiway Alpha 2 closed. Observe gear down operation procedure on final. Wind 060 degrees 1 tree knots. Direction variable between 030 and 100 degrees. Visibility 20 kilometers. Few 1,000 feet cumulus. Broken 1,400 feet cumulus. Broken 8,000 feet alto cumulus. Temperature 21. Dew point 18. QNH 1012 hectopascals 29991 inches. 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ILS Zulu Runway 34 right approach. Landing runway 34 right. Departure runway 34 left. Departure frequency 124.2. Taxiway Alpha 2 closed. Observe gear down operation procedure on final. Wind 060 degrees 1 tree knots. Direction variable between 030 and 100 degrees. Visibility 20 kilometers. Few 1,000 feet cumulus. Broken 1,400 feet cumulus. Broken 8,000 feet alto cumulus. Temperature 21. Dew point 18. QNH 1012 hectopascals 29991 inches. 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ILS Zulu Runway 34 right approach. Landing runway 34 right. Departure runway 34 left. Departure frequency 124.2. 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
Observe gear down operation procedure on final. Wind 060 degrees 1 tree knots. Direction variable between 030 and 100 degrees. Visibility 20 kilometers. Few 1,000 feet cumulus. Broken 1,400 feet cumulus. Broken 8,000 feet alto cumulus. Temperature 21. Dew point 18. QNH 1012 hectopascals 29 or 9 or 1 inches. Advise you have information golf. Nalitra International Airport information golf. 2230. ILS Zulu runway 34 right approach. Landing runway 34 right. Departure runway 34 left. Departure frequency 124.2. Taxiway Alpha 2 closed. Observe gear down operation procedure on final. Wind 060 degrees 1 tree knots. Direction variable between 030 and 100 degrees. Visibility 20 kilometers. Few 1,000 feet cumulus. Broken 1,400 feet cumulus. Broken 8,000 feet alto cumulus. Temperature 21. Dew point 18. QNH 1012 hectopascals 29 or 9 or 1 inches. Advise you have information golf. Nalitra International Airport information golf. 2230. ILS Zulu runway 34 right approach. Landing runway 34 right. Departure runway 34 left. Departure frequency 124.2. Taxiway Alpha 2 closed. Observe gear down operation procedure on final. Wind 060 degrees 1 tree knots. Direction variable between 030 and 100 degrees. Visibility 20 kilometers. Few 1,000 feet cumulus. Broken 1,400 feet cumulus. Broken 8,000 feet alto cumulus. Temperature 21. Dew point 18. QNH 1012 hectopascals 29 or 9 or 1 inches. Advise you have information golf. 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ILS Zulu runway 34 right approach. Landing runway 34 right. Departure runway 34 left. Departure frequency 124.2. 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Wind 060 degrees 1 tree knots. Direction variable between 030 and 100 degrees. Visibility 20 kilometers. Few 1,000 feet cumulus. Broken 1,400 feet cumulus. Broken 8,000 feet alto cumulus. Temperature 21. Dew point 18. QNH 1012 hectopascals 29 or 9 or 1 inches. Advise you have information golf. Nalitra International Airport information golf. 2230. ILS Zulu runway 34 right approach. Landing runway 34 right. Departure runway 34 left. Departure frequency 124.2. Taxiway Alpha 2 closed. Observe gear down operation procedure on final. Wind 060 degrees 1 tree knots. Direction variable between 030 and 100 degrees. Visibility 20 kilometers. Few 1,000 feet cumulus. Broken 1,400 feet cumulus. Broken 8,000 feet alto cumulus. Temperature 21. Dew point 18. QNH 1012 hectopascals 29 or 9 or 1 inches. Advise you have information golf. Nalitra International Airport information golf. 2230. ILS Zulu runway 34 right approach. Landing runway 34 right. Departure runway 34 left. Departure frequency 124.2.
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Observe gear down operation procedure on final. Wind 060 degrees 1 tree knots. Direction variable between 030 and 100 degrees. Visibility 20 kilometers. Few 1,000 feet cumulus. Broken 1,400 feet cumulus. Broken 8,000 feet alto cumulus. Temperature 21. Dew point 18. QNH 1012 hectopascals 29 or 9 or 1 inches. Advise you have information golf. Nalita International Airport information golf. 2230. ILS Zulu runway 34 right approach. Landing runway 34 right. Departure runway 34 left. Departure frequency 124.2. Taxiway Alpha 2 closed. Observe gear down operation procedure on final. Wind 060 degrees 1 tree knots. Direction variable between 030 and 100 degrees. Visibility 20 kilometers. Few 1,000 feet cumulus. Broken 1,400 feet cumulus. Broken 8,000 feet alto cumulus. Temperature 21. Dew point 18. QNH 1012 hectopascals 29 or 9 or 1 inches. Advise you have information golf. Nalita International Airport information golf. 2230. ILS Zulu runway 34 right approach. Landing runway 34 right. Departure runway 34 left. Departure frequency 124.2. Taxiway Alpha 2 closed. Observe gear down operation procedure on final. Wind 060 degrees 1 tree knots. Direction variable between 030 and 100 degrees. Visibility 20 kilometers. Few 1,000 feet cumulus. Broken 1,400 feet cumulus. Broken 8,000 feet alto cumulus. Temperature 21. Dew point 18. H 1012 hectopascals 29 or 9 or 1 inches. Advise you have information golf. Nalita International Airport information golf. 2230. ILS Zulu runway 34 right approach. Landing runway 34 right. Departure runway 34 left. Departure frequency 124.2. Taxiway Alpha 2 closed. Observe gear down operation procedure on final. Wind 060 degrees 13 knots. Direction variable between 030 and 100 degrees. Visibility 20 kilometers. Few 1,000 feet cumulus. Broken 1,400 feet cumulus. Broken 8,000 feet alto cumulus. Temperature 21. Dew point 18. QNH 1012 hectopascals 29 or 9 or 1 inches. Advise you have information golf. Nalita International Airport information golf. 2230. ILS Zulu runway 34 right approach. Landing runway 34 right. Departure runway 34 left. Departure frequency 124.2. Taxiway Alpha 2 closed. Observe gear down operation procedure on final. Wind 060 degrees 1 tree knots. Direction variable between 030 and 100 degrees. Visibility 20 kilometers. Few 1,000 feet cumulus. Broken 1,400 feet cumulus. Broken 8,000 feet alto cumulus. Temperature 21. Dew point 18. QNH 1012 hectopascals 29 or 9 or 1 inches. Advise you have information golf. Nalita International Airport information golf. 2230. ILS Zulu runway 34 right approach. Landing runway 34 right. Departure runway 34 left. Departure frequency 124.2.
Taxiway Alpha 2 closed. Observe gear down operation procedure on final. Wind 060 degrees 1 tree knots. Direction variable between 030 and 100 degrees. Visibility 20 kilometers. Few 1,000 feet cumulus. Broken 1,400 feet cumulus. Broken 8,000 feet alto cumulus. Temperature 21. Dew point 18. QNH 1012 hectopascals 29 or 9 or 1 inches. Advise you have information golf. Nalitra International Airport information golf. 2230. ILS Zulu runway 34 right approach. Landing runway 34 right. Departure runway 34 left. Departure frequency 124.2. Taxiway Alpha 2 closed. Observe gear down operation procedure on final. Wind 060 degrees 1 tree knots. Direction variable between 030 and 100 degrees. Visibility 20 kilometers. Few 1,000 feet cumulus. Broken 1,400 feet cumulus. Broken 8,000 feet alto cumulus. Temperature 21. Dew point 18. QNH 1012 hectopascals 29 or 9 or 1 inches. Advise you have information golf. Nalitra International Airport information golf. 2230. ILS Zulu runway 34 right approach. Landing runway 34 right. Departure runway 34 left. Departure frequency 124.2. Taxiway Alpha 2 closed. Observe gear down operation procedure on final. Wind 060 degrees 1 tree knots. Direction variable between 030 and 100 degrees. Visibility 20 kilometers. Few 1,000 feet cumulus. Broken 1,400 feet cumulus. Broken 8,000 feet alto cumulus. Temperature 21. Dew point 18. QNH 1012 hectopascals 29 or 9 or 1 inches. Advise you have information golf. Nalitra International Airport information golf. 2230. ILS Zulu runway 34 right approach. Landing runway 34 right. Departure runway 34 left. Departure frequency 124.2. Taxiway Alpha 2 closed. Observe gear down operation procedure on final. Wind 060 degrees 1 tree knots. Direction variable between 030 and 100 degrees. Visibility 20 kilometers. Few 1,000 feet cumulus. Broken 1,400 feet cumulus. Broken 8,000 feet alto cumulus. Temperature 21. Dew point 18. QNH 1012 hectopascals 29 or 9 or 1 inches. Advise you have information golf. Nalitra International Airport information golf. 2230. ILS Zulu runway 34 right approach. Landing runway 34 right. Departure runway 34 left. Departure frequency 124.2. Taxiway Alpha 2 closed. Observe gear down operation procedure on final. Wind 060 degrees 1 tree knots. Direction variable between 030 and 100 degrees. Visibility 20 kilometers. Few 1,000 feet cumulus. Broken 1,400 feet cumulus. Broken 8,000 feet alto cumulus. Temperature 21. Dew point 18. QNH 1012 hectopascals 29 or 9 or 1 inches. Advise you have information golf. Nalitra International Airport information golf. 2230. ILS Zulu runway 34 right approach. Landing runway 34 right. Departure runway 34 left. Departure frequency 124.2.
Taxiway Alpha 2 closed. Observe gear down operation procedure on final. Wind 060 degrees 1 tree knots. Direction variable between 030 and 100 degrees. Visibility 20 kilometers. Few 1,000 feet cumulus. Broken 1,400 feet cumulus. Broken 8,000 feet alto cumulus. Temperature 21. Dew point 18. QNH 1012 hectopascals 29 or 9 or 1 inches. Advise you have information golf. Now Litra International Airport information golf. 2230. ILS Zulu runway 34 right approach. Landing runway 34 right. Departure runway 34 left. Departure frequency 124.2. Taxiway Alpha 2 closed. Observe gear down operation procedure on final. Wind 060 degrees 1 tree knots. Direction variable between 030 and 100 degrees. Visibility 20 kilometers. Few 1,000 feet cumulus. Broken 1,400 feet cumulus. Broken 8,000 feet alto cumulus. Temperature 21. Dew point 18. QNH 1012 hectopascals 29 or 9 or 1 inches. Advise you have information golf. Now Litra International Airport information golf. 2230. ILS Zulu runway 34 right approach. Landing runway 34 right. Departure runway 34 left. Departure frequency 124.2. Taxiway Alpha 2 closed. Observe gear down operation procedure on final. Wind 060 degrees 1 tree knots. Direction variable between 030 and 100 degrees. Visibility 20 kilometers. Few 1,000 feet cumulus. Broken 1,400 feet cumulus. Broken 8,000 feet alto cumulus. Temperature 21. Dew point 18. QNH 1012 hectopascals 29 or 9 or 1 inches. Advise you have information golf. Now Litra International Airport information golf. 2230. ILS Zulu runway 34 right approach. Landing runway 34 right. Departure runway 34 left. Departure frequency 124.2. Taxiway Alpha 2 closed. Observe gear down operation procedure on final. Wind 060 degrees 1 tree knots. Direction variable between 030 and 100 degrees. Visibility 20 kilometers. Few 1,000 feet cumulus. Broken 1,400 feet cumulus. Broken 8,000 feet alto cumulus. Temperature 21. Dew point 18. QNH 1012 hectopascals 29 or 9 or 1 inches. Advise you have information golf. Now Litra International Airport information golf. 2230. ILS Zulu runway 34 right approach. Landing runway 34 right. Departure runway 34 left. Departure frequency 124.2. Taxiway Alpha 2 closed. Observe gear down operation procedure on final. Wind 060 degrees 1 tree knots. Direction variable between 030 and 100 degrees. Visibility 20 kilometers. Few 1,000 feet cumulus. Broken 1,400 feet cumulus. Broken 8,000 feet alto cumulus. Temperature 21. Dew point 18. QNH 1012 hectopascals 29 or 9 or 1 inches. Advise you have information golf. Now Litra International Airport information golf. 2230. ILS Zulu runway 34 right approach. Landing runway 34 right. Departure runway 34 left. Departure frequency 124.2.
Taxiway Alpha 2 closed. Observe gear down operation procedure on final. Wind 060 degrees 1 tree knots. Direction variable between 030 and 100 degrees. Visibility 20 kilometers. Few 1,000 feet cumulus. Broken 1,400 feet cumulus. Broken 8,000 feet alto cumulus. Temperature 21. Dew point 18. QNH 1012 hectopascals 29 or 9 or 1 inches. Advise you have information golf. Nalitra International Airport information golf. 2230. ILS Zulu runway 34 right approach. Landing runway 34 right. Departure runway 34 left. Departure frequency 124.2. Taxiway Alpha 2 closed. Observe gear down operation procedure on final. Wind 060 degrees 1 tree knots. Direction variable between 030 and 100 degrees. Visibility 20 kilometers. Few 1,000 feet cumulus. Broken 1,400 feet cumulus. Broken 8,000 feet alto cumulus. Temperature 21. Dew point 18. QNH 1012 hectopascals 29 or 9 or 1 inches. Advise you have information golf. Nalitra International Airport information golf. 2230. ILS Zulu runway 34 right approach. Landing runway 34 right. Departure runway 34 left. Departure frequency 124.2. Taxiway Alpha 2 closed. Observe gear down operation procedure on final. Wind 060 degrees 1 tree knots. Direction variable between 030 and 100 degrees. Visibility 20 kilometers. Few 1,000 feet cumulus. Broken 1,400 feet cumulus. Broken 8,000 feet alto cumulus. Temperature 21. Dew point 18. QNH 1012 hectopascals 29 or 9 or 1 inches. Advise you have information golf. Nalitra International Airport information golf. 2230. ILS Zulu runway 34 right approach. Landing runway 34 right. Departure runway 34 left. Departure frequency 124.2. Taxiway Alpha 2 closed. Observe gear down operation procedure on final. Wind 060 degrees 1 tree knots. Direction variable between 030 and 100 degrees. Visibility 20 kilometers. Few 1,000 feet cumulus. Broken 1,400 feet cumulus. Broken 8,000 feet alto cumulus. Temperature 21. Dew point 18. QNH 1012 hectopascals 29 or 9 or 1 inches. Advise you have information golf. Nalitra International Airport information golf. 2230. ILS Zulu runway 34 right approach. Landing runway 34 right. Departure runway 34 left. Departure frequency 124.2. Taxiway Alpha 2 closed. Observe gear down operation procedure on final. Wind 060 degrees 1 tree knots. Direction variable between 030 and 100 degrees. Visibility 20 kilometers. Few 1,000 feet cumulus. Broken 1,400 feet cumulus. Broken 8,000 feet alto cumulus. Temperature 21. Dew point 18. QNH 1012 hectopascals 29 or 9 or 1 inches. Advise you have information golf. Nalitra International Airport Information Hotel. 2300. ILS Zulu runway 34 right approach. Landing runway 34 right. Departure runway 34 left. The
departure frequency 124.2. Taxiway Alpha 2 closed. Observe gear down operation procedure on final. Wind 060 degrees 1 tree knots. Direction variable between 030 and 090 degrees. Visibility 20 kilometers. Few 1,000 feet cumulus. Broken 1,400 feet cumulus. Temperature 21. Dew point 18. QNH 101 tree hectopascals 2992 inches. 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Nalitra International Airport Information Hotel. 2300. ILS Zulu Runway 34 right approach. Landing runway 34 right. Departure runway 34 left. Departure frequency 124.2. Taxiway Alpha 2 closed. Observe gear down operation procedure on final. Wind 060 degrees 1 tree knots. Direction variable between 030 and 090 degrees. Visibility 20 kilometers. Few 1,000 feet cumulus. Broken 1,400 feet cumulus. Temperature 21. Dew point 18. QNH 101 tree hectopascals 2992 inches. Advise you have information hotel. Nalitra International Airport Information Hotel. 2300. ILS Zulu Runway 34 right approach. Landing runway 34 right. Departure runway 34 left. Departure frequency 124.2. Taxiway Alpha 2 closed. Observe gear down operation procedure on final. Wind 060 degrees 1 tree knots. Direction variable between 030 and 090 degrees. Visibility 20 kilometers. Few 1,000 feet cumulus. Broken 1,400 feet cumulus. Temperature 21. Dew point 18. QNH 101 tree hectopascals 2992 inches. 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Nalitra International Airport Information Hotel. 2300. ILS Zulu Runway 34 right approach. Landing runway 34 right. Departure runway 34 left. Departure frequency 124.2. Taxiway Alpha 2 closed. Observe gear down operation procedure on final. Wind 060 degrees 1 tree knots. Direction variable between 030 and 090 degrees. Visibility 20 kilometers. Few 1,000 feet cumulus. Broken 1,400 feet cumulus. Temperature 21. Dew point 18. QNH 101 tree hectopascals 2992 inches. 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Nalitra International Airport Information Hotel. 2300. ILS Zulu Runway 34 right approach. Landing runway 34 right. Departure runway 34 left. Departure frequency 124.2. Taxiway Alpha 2 closed. Observe gear down operation procedure on final. Wind 060 degrees 1 tree knots. Direction variable between 030 and 090 degrees. Visibility 20 kilometers. Few 1,000 feet cumulus. Broken 1,400 feet cumulus. Temperature 21. Dew point 18. QNH 101 tree hectopascals 2992 inches. 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ILS Zulu Runway 34 right approach. Landing runway 34 right. Departure runway 34 left. Departure frequency 124.2. Taxiway Alpha 2 closed. Observe gear down operation procedure on final.
Wind 060 degrees 13 knots. Direction variable between 030 and 090 degrees. Visibility 20 kilometers. Few 1,000 feet cumulus. Broken 1,400 feet cumulus. Temperature 21. Dew point 18. QNH 1013 hectopascals 2992 inches. Advise you have information hotel. Na Litra International Airport Information Hotel. 2300. ILS Zulu Runway 34 right approach. Landing runway 34 right. Departure runway 34 left. Departure frequency 124.2. Taxiway Alpha 2 closed. Observe gear down operation procedure on final. Wind 060 degrees 13 knots. Direction variable between 030 and 090 degrees. Visibility 20 kilometers. Few 1,000 feet cumulus. Broken 1,400 feet cumulus. Temperature 21. Dew point 18. QNH 1013 hectopascals 2992 inches. Advise you have information hotel. Na Litra International Airport Information Hotel. 2300. ILS Zulu Runway 34 right approach. Landing runway 34 right. Departure runway 34 left. Departure frequency 124.2. Taxiway Alpha 2 closed. Observe gear down operation procedure on final. Wind 060 degrees 13 knots. Direction variable between 030 and 090 degrees. Visibility 20 kilometers. Few 1,000 feet cumulus. Broken 1,400 feet cumulus. Temperature 21. Dew point 18. QNH 1013 hectopascals 2992 inches. Advise you have information hotel. Na Litra International Airport Information Hotel. 2300. ILS Zulu Runway 34 right approach. Landing runway 34 right. Departure runway 34 left. Departure frequency 124.2. Taxiway Alpha 2 closed. Observe gear down operation procedure on final. Wind 060 degrees 13 knots. Direction variable between 030 and 090 degrees. Visibility 20 kilometers. Few 1,000 feet cumulus. Broken 1,400 feet cumulus. Temperature 21. Dew point 18. QNH 1013 hectopascals 2992 inches. Advise you have information hotel. Na Litra International Airport Information Hotel. 2300. ILS Zulu Runway 34 right approach. Landing runway 34 right. Departure runway 34 left. Departure frequency 124.2. Taxiway Alpha 2 closed. Observe gear down operation procedure on final. Wind 060 degrees 13 knots. Direction variable between 030 and 090 degrees. Visibility 20 kilometers. Few 1,000 feet cumulus. Broken 1,400 feet cumulus. Temperature 21. Dew point 18. QNH 1013 hectopascals 2992 inches. Advise you have information hotel. Na Litra International Airport Information Hotel. 2300. ILS Zulu Runway 34 right approach. Landing runway 34 right. Departure runway 34 left. Departure frequency 124.2. Taxiway Alpha 2 closed. Observe gear down operation procedure on final. Wind 060 degrees 13 knots. Direction variable between 030 and 090 degrees. Visibility 20 kilometers.
few 1,000 feet cumulus. Broken 1,400 feet cumulus. Temperature 21. Dew point 18. QNH 1013 hectopascals 29 or 9 or 2 inches. Advise you have information hotel. Nalitra International Airport Information Hotel. 2300. ILS Zulu Runway 34 right approach. Landing runway 34 right. Departure runway 34 left. Departure frequency 124.2. Taxiway Alpha 2 closed. Observe gear down operation procedure on final. Wind 060 degrees 13 knots. Direction variable between 030 and 090 degrees. Visibility 20 kilometers. Few 1,000 feet cumulus. Broken 1,400 feet cumulus. Temperature 21. Dew point 18. QNH 1013 hectopascals 29 or 9 or 2 inches. Advise you have information hotel. Nalitra International Airport Information Hotel. 2300. ILS Zulu Runway 34 right approach. Landing runway 34 right. Departure runway 34 left. Departure frequency 124.2. Taxiway Alpha 2 closed. Observe gear down operation procedure on final. Wind 060 degrees 13 knots. Direction variable between 030 and 090 degrees. Visibility 20 kilometers. Few 1,000 feet cumulus. Broken 1,400 feet cumulus. Temperature 21. Dew point 18. QNH 1013 hectopascals 29 or 9 or 2 inches. Advise you have information hotel. Nalitra International Airport Information Hotel. 2300. ILS Zulu Runway 34 right approach. Landing runway 34 right. Departure runway 34 left. Departure frequency 124.2. Taxiway Alpha 2 closed. Observe gear down operation procedure on final. Wind 060 degrees 13 knots. Direction variable between 030 and 090 degrees. Visibility 20 kilometers. Few 1,000 feet cumulus. Broken 1,400 feet cumulus. Temperature 21. Dew point 18. QNH 1013 hectopascals 29 or 9 or 2 inches. Advise you have information hotel. Nalitra International Airport Information Hotel. 2300. ILS Zulu Runway 34 right approach. Landing runway 34 right. Departure runway 34 left. Departure frequency 124.2. Taxiway Alpha 2 closed. Observe gear down operation procedure on final. Wind 060 degrees 13 knots. Direction variable between 030 and 090 degrees. Visibility 20 kilometers. Few 1,000 feet cumulus. Broken 1,400 feet cumulus. Temperature 21. Dew point 18. QNH 1013 hectopascals 29 or 9 or 2 inches. Advise you have information hotel. Nalitra International Airport Information Hotel. 2300. ILS Zulu Runway 34 right approach. Landing runway 34 right. Departure runway 34 left. Departure frequency 124.2. Taxiway Alpha 2 closed. Observe gear down operation procedure on final. Wind 060 degrees 13 knots. Direction variable between 030 and 090 degrees. Visibility 20 kilometers. Few 1,000 feet cumulus. Broken 1,400 feet cumulus. Temperature 21. Dew point 18.
QNH1013 hectopascals 299 or 2 inches. 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Nalitra International Airport Information Hotel. 2300. ILS Zulu Runway 34 right approach. Landing runway 34 right. Departure runway 34 left. Departure frequency 124.2. Taxiway Alpha 2 closed. Observe gear down operation procedure on final. Wind 060 degrees 13 knots. Direction variable between 030 and 090 degrees. Visibility 20 kilometers. 1000 feet cumulus. Broken 1400 feet cumulus. Temperature 21. Dew point 18. QNH1013 hectopascals 299 or 2 inches. Advise you have information hotel. Nalitra International Airport Information Hotel. 2300. ILS Zulu Runway 34 right approach. Landing runway 34 right. Departure runway 34 left. Departure frequency 124.2. Taxiway Alpha 2 closed. Observe gear down operation procedure on final. Wind 060 degrees 13 knots. Direction variable between 030 and 090 degrees. Visibility 20 kilometers. View 1000 feet cumulus. Broken 1400 feet cumulus. Temperature 21. Dew point 18. QNH1013 hectopascals 299 or 2 inches. Advise you have information hotel. Nalitra International Airport Information Hotel. 2300. ILS Zulu Runway 34 right approach. Landing runway 34 right. Departure runway 34 left. Departure frequency 124.2. Taxiway Alpha 2 closed. Observe gear down operation procedure on final. Wind 060 degrees 13 knots. Direction variable between 030 and 090 degrees. Visibility 20 kilometers. View 1000 feet cumulus. Broken 1400 feet cumulus. Temperature 21. Dew point 18. QNH1013 hectopascals 29 or 9 or 2 inches. Advise you have information hotel. Nalitra International Airport Information India. 2318. ILS Zulu Runway 34 right approach. Landing runway 34 right. Departure runway 34 left. Departure frequency 124.2. Taxiway Alpha 2 closed. Observe gear down operation procedure on final. Wind 060 degrees 12 knots. Maximum 23 knots. Minimum 7 knots. Visibility 20 kilometers. View 1000 feet cumulus. Broken 1500 feet cumulus. Broken 4500 feet strato cumulus. Temperature 21. Dew point 17. QNH1013 hectopascals 29 or 9 or 3 inches. Advise you have information India. Nalitra International Airport Information India. 2318. ILS Zulu Runway 34 right approach. Landing runway 34 right. Departure runway 34 left. Departure frequency 124.2. Taxiway Alpha 2 closed. Observe gear down operation procedure on final. Wind 060 degrees 12 knots. Maximum 23 knots. Minimum 7 knots. Visibility 20 kilometers. View 1000 feet cumulus. Broken 1500 feet cumulus. Broken 4500 feet strato cumulus. Temperature 21. Dew point 17. QNH1013 hectares.
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Advise you have information India. Nalitra International Airport Information India. 2318. ILS Zulu Runway 34 right approach. Landing runway 34 right. Departure runway 34 left. Departure frequency 124.2. Taxiway Alpha 2 closed. Observe gear down operation procedure on final. Wind 060 degrees 12 knots. Maximum 23 knots. Minimum 7 knots. Visibility 20 kilometers. View 1,000 feet cumulus. Broken 1,500 feet cumulus. Broken 4,500 feet strato cumulus. Temperature 21. Dew point 17. QNH 1013 hectopascals 29 or 9 or 3 inches. Advise you have information India. Nalitra International Airport Information India. 2318. ILS Zulu Runway 34 right approach. Landing runway 34 right. Departure runway 34 left. Departure frequency 124.2. Taxiway Alpha 2 closed. Observe gear down operation procedure on final. Wind 060 degrees 12 knots. Maximum 23 knots. Minimum 7 knots. Visibility 20 kilometers. View 1,000 feet cumulus. Broken 1,500 feet cumulus. Broken 4,500 feet strato cumulus. Temperature 21. Dew point 17. QNH 1013 hectopascals 29 or 9 or 3 inches. Advise you have information India. Nalitra International Airport Information India. 2318. ILS Zulu Runway 34 right approach. Landing runway 34 right. Departure runway 34 left. Departure frequency 124.2. Taxiway Alpha 2 closed. Observe gear down operation procedure on final. Wind 060 degrees 12 knots. Maximum 23 knots. Minimum 7 knots. Visibility 20 kilometers. View 1,000 feet cumulus. Broken 1,500 feet cumulus. Broken 4,500 feet strato cumulus. Temperature 21. Dew point 17. QNH 1013 hectopascals 29 or 9 or 3 inches. Advise you have information India. Nalitra International Airport Information India. 2318. ILS Zulu Runway 34 right approach. Landing runway 34 right. Departure runway 34 left. Departure frequency 124.2. Taxiway Alpha 2 closed. Observe gear down operation procedure on final. Wind 060 degrees 12 knots. Maximum 23 knots. Minimum 7 knots. Visibility 20 kilometers. View 1,000 feet cumulus. Broken 1,500 feet cumulus. Broken 4,500 feet strato cumulus. Temperature 21. Dew point 17. QNH 1013 hectopascals 29 or 9 or 3 inches. Advise you have information India. Nalitra International Airport Information India. 2318. ILS Zulu Runway 34 right approach. Landing runway 34 right. Departure runway 34 left. Departure frequency 124.2. Taxiway Alpha 2 closed. Observe gear down operation procedure on final. Wind 060 degrees 12 knots. Maximum 23 knots. Minimum 7 knots. Visibility 20 kilometers. View 1,000 feet cumulus. Broken 1,500 feet cumulus. Broken 4,500 feet strato cumulus. Temperature 21. Dew point 17.

Visibility 20 kilometers. Few 1,000 feet cumulus. Broken 1,500 feet cumulus. Broken 4,500 feet strato cumulus. Temperature 21. Dew point 17. QNH 1013 hectopascals 2999 or 3 inches. Advise you have information India. Nalitra International Airport information India. 2318. ILS Zulu runway 34 right approach. Landing runway 34 right. Departure runway 34 left. Departure frequency 124.2. Taxiway Alpha 2 closed. Observe gear down operation procedure on final. Wind 060 degrees 12 knots. Maximum 23 knots. Minimum 7 knots. Visibility 20 kilometers. Few 1,000 feet cumulus. Broken 1,500 feet cumulus. Broken 4,500 feet strato cumulus. Temperature 21. Dew point 17. QNH 1013 hectopascals 2999 or 3 inches. Advise you have information India. Nalitra International Airport information India. 2318. ILS Zulu runway 34 right approach. Landing runway 34 right. Departure runway 34 left. 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Taxiway Alpha 2 closed. Observe gear down operation procedure on final. Wind 060 degrees 12 knots. Maximum 23 knots. Minimum 7 knots. Visibility 20 kilometers. Few 1,000 feet cumulus. Broken 1,500 feet cumulus. Broken 4,500 feet strato cumulus. 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ILS Zulu runway 34 right approach. Landing runway 34 right. Departure runway 34 left. 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Taxiway Alpha 2 closed. Observe gear down operation procedure on final. Wind 060 degrees 12 knots. 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QNH 1013 hectopascals 2999 or 3 inches. Advise you have information India. 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Observe gear down operation procedure on final. 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Visibility 20 kilometers. 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QNH 1013 hectopascals 2999 or 3 inches. Advise you have information India. Nalitra International Airport information Juliet. 2330. 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Landing runway 34 right. 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Wind 060 degrees 139.